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0: ampa onukuto ena osa ayeyi ene sa woni ye bomu eye sori ya nyame enhira obebre nyame enka ye ho ene den so
1: o nyame enhira obebre nyame enhira obebre powerful time of worship. God bless you so much. Me share Facebook no so a ne pegu so and TikTok so ne pa joining your live on TikTok. Akofa, God bless you for joining. And then Halidu Wisdom Roxine Mamu joining TikTok nyina nyame nhira and a Facebook fo so nyina erade nhira opa se we di we fidi ato asampa 94.7 erade nhira bibri no onye ukese pa. Macho ma mic be mic na ha na yending ko boy. Images will be a young shabby breed. Say, Bush, me, you remy. Radney abandoned him. On 1 year, wretched cheerful. Say, you didn't know, man. Yen Suro. We are Bruce Lawson. We are, and you, we are, Mrs. Margaret Bruce Ninum, and Mrs. Bruce Lawson Abafia. How are you saying?
0: Fetching a meadow.
1: Era then shut up, say, what to me? A fitama Abakayan San Amachi, and easy. Na ministry to saints
0: patchen ya miadu
1: ye de radi yes ye da so wa be ye nshira amanya mema na obi hwehwe wo chiri kwan ya patcho social media handle ben suna obi timi enya fo na
0: okay patcho Facebook Instagram eye Linda Bruce Lawson
1: Linda Bruce Lawson okay
0: yes. For now, your Facebook and Instagram number.
1: Facebook and Instagram. Yes. Linda Bruce Lawson. Yeah. Okay. So, we pair with Chirakwen and our contact for a programmer.
0: Okay, so contact me at
1: 020-763-463-463-1. Before we sorry no own chiama adophobia.
0: Mesia me busia for any my friends and I pay on my joining in anyami and shiram say anytime me bahabia or more joining. Yes, it's a nyami show
1: money. Na usumu him.
0: Pastor Assemblies of God, Trinity Temple, come to 10.
1: Trinity Temple, come. Yeah, fasting.
0: Yes,
1: we are ready.
0: I'm here.
1: I was here. Obia, Obia, maybe I na OTM, maybe I na Assemblies of God. Yeah, media, national, fasting and prayers. No, and then yeah, shas here. In the Assemblies of God, Nibia, yeah, fasting. From the nap to Sunday, yeah, fasting. And the moment you say, "Would you go to gym?" Not just say. Ya fasted na etumi aboa ejuma no na etumi ejina dindin amanya me ejuma efese wi ebrai wo wi ese yedin na bebi e bone fo ne kono so ya fasted mo mpaya de mo de be yeye no ano be yedin pa enti bo modin so be join bi na obe ye nshira pa pa cho minim se esofo bis lost in 18 de na o ka chira o kuna na pe
0: 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Amen.
1: Radin Shiroba, so I'll be in Shiraba Yamima. Yeah, Mrs. Bruce Lawson, I'm watching in Canada. Very powerful time of worship. I was saying, maybe we'll be a higher sample 94.7. I'm a fan check. I see Mr. Bernard Bamson. Mr. Bernard Bamson. Our Accra Central. Our Accra Central. China House. Shattered. I'm a tired beer. I'm a shabby. Oh no, mommy material. Free. Mr. Bernard Bamson. I'm a Pimichi Opa. China House. And our Collins Park. I'm a Pimichi Opa. I'm a Radin Shiroba. The pump free up in my bow. Incense to be Assemblies of God, Ghana. national fasting and prayers no and nene yesha see it me sir wa wo ton dia ne so bi ba no so kwa sam so god amen ton man aha we say nyina ye fasting that me what as here it age ni bi ye fasting we were divine power assemblies of god yesha say fasting chichirin chipa yesha say ne we ye to us 21 days we say if you we Sunday ye to us the week no yeah possibility first with God all things are possible jumedie a cause of divine power assemblies of God promise of Benia this in the so but assemblies of God yeah Reverend Stephen Wingan on your general superintendent the first thing we did oh jimudin timo she jumedie kasi amaye me na makunye so enche your general secretary Reverend Dennis Bring Crying, Fabi Chiawano Paper, Afi Divine Power Assemblies of God, Penny O'Dano, Reverend Eric Kofi Saki, Papa, they're fasting, they're shouting, we are between this news to us, 21 days, fasting and prayers, Divine Power Assemblies of God. As of from 14 days, no so yeah, Reverend Benedict Bentel, any Reverend Patrick Cobana, and nine one on Baba Kayaho, and ever you see your spa. Many who free move cry, so old Bana be being up a say, you didn't come over from here, so you be a come up. Book ye cram ya ye chef free ye pese obi asua de ye chef free

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chair of the house in town. Special greetings to you. I was here in the ministry of BBR, our journey in.

de kese bi ekoso e wo ka so upe kuma this week ya na Churches of Jesus Christ and Faith Charismatic Church present 3 days crusade. Our host here, Reverend Isaac Phobie, Evangelist Doctor Kwame Odro Boabe, Medical Doctor of the USA, Obajimedi. Just this week, a very serious Reverend Evans. So, man, so Obajimedi, so on the 10th to 5th, Obajimedi, because we pay kuma rookie Oscar Swa. 6 p.m. as early. Two safro be as a bra. Obi and Shira, papa. Nobody in Shira, papa. A fee. And a pay papa Cobra Crufi. Paya Kosu. The Apostle Church Car. Far Cosson. And you who free me. Bra. Obi and Shira, papa. 0546 982158. So join me prayer group Nusua. 0546 700299. 0546 700299. Everybody in Shira, on your Cassiapa. Macrow. Dini Pastor William for the 7th. Up next, the Ultimate Sports News. Alatula, are you ready?

No sia bo ha asempa 94.7 FM ne aya joda said ya beka e potoka sem no e Monday anti motivational Monday e breno awia do se e na ro pay ya sign e de asempa sports news at 6 about ebe sombo e wo ukam e 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

0: 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Hey, Dennis, Asamoah, who tell you no, hey, Alatula, Abednego, Comensa, the Dutchman, hey, producer, Samufono, hey, Eric, Asiye Dubu, the Kejuan Ankasa, Ghana's Maestro, Ken Kaninja, International, 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Bibia, Akoso, Yanjemre, na Yensane Kasienum, Emao.
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0: 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Ebreno Ewiedu Yadekasiano Chibonu Yina Emao Anopedia. 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de di echire ni edina kosi America Canada na Mexico so onko support of Black Stars of Ghana
3: it will be difficult to take our supporters from other domain. We are restricted because of the nature of this particular World Cup. It's being held in three countries and we're playing our first match in Canada and then moving to Boston, from Boston to Philadelphia, and the cost of transporting, feeding, accommodating each supporter
2: FM.
3: Beyond our means. We say we are being fiscally disciplined. We cannot, spend our money in that manner. The cost approximates for each person to be fed, accommodated, transported, and all that, to watch the games, tickets, and all that, is estimated at almost $11,000. And so, how many can we take? So, we are concentrating mainly on the supporters' unions. They have a tradition of following the team to their different places. They've been here to the UK, they've been to Germany, and they are registered members of the supporters union. But what we're doing is we are procuring tickets for Ghanaians in the diaspora who want to attend the games.
0: Eti edo eye kakrode etudwa enti Ghana fo e wa manone no na se ya bomoden ap ticket ni ade e dia mo se de be ya ombe do Ghana Carles no makọ supporto ama bibia so etimi akọso ye da so e o Black 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
4: Paris since the 2006 I think they were given was it $50,000 or $80,000 dollars for appearance. It has then it went up to 120 at a point and it came back to 100. It has been pegged at that 100 for quite some time. We haven't changed. Some say because the CD has become stronger, we should increase the, and we said no, we're not going to do so. If the CD had become weaker, would you have said that, okay, as a result of that, you should reduce the dollar so it gives you the same CD amount? You won't say so. Commend government for making sure that our currency is
2: FM.
4: And you would continue to take what it is that you take, the CD equivalent of what you are supposed to take in the dollar term.
0: We are minister so Echiboka Crowdy MI Mesro. Yeah, that's so Black Stars Wadi Anantese Emrantiano Egusua Ahubuano Ecoso Ew Woods, Mr. Antoine Semenyo Ebo Modin Eco PM El Campa Bibia Ecoso Kama Kama a branchian di NS Nyama and so Ekasaka Kra Edi for a pro prayer ne while young wodin natise wasa and ya call up on so echo wagana said the beyond bequi edi ama the senior national team the Black Stars of Ghana is an se upra nase wusa ebabaka na enna fom ti se akwanya no eba ma o sei na se nyame eye wadom na unya call up a nsimo di tudwa any
5: around the team. It's been 1 year since I haven't been here, but it feels good, like everyone is dedicated, we are all happy, ready to give it all for the competition, and we know like what is ahead of us and what we want to achieve. As you know, like every coach and how they want to play, and like we need to adapt to his style of play, which is like the most important. I mean, I've dreamt for this for so long since I was very young. It's gonna be my first time and I just can't wait. I just want to thank Ghanaians, you know, for your support, for your prayers. I've been out for a while. I mean, it's all your prayers. I'm here today and I can't wait to get started, you know. I'm going to give my all as always. The challenge is going to be tough, and I know like the challenge ahead is not going to be easy, but with hard work and dedication, we are going to achieve something. And with all my teammates, we really going to work hard. We really want to give it all for the nation, for the flag, and to Ghanaian fans. I just want to say thank you to everyone for your support, for your prayers. You know, it hasn't been easy for me getting an injury. You know, I've worked really hard to get to this point. I can't wait to give my all. I can't wait to help this country to achieve what we can achieve together as a group. And I know it's not gonna be easy, but with all your prayers, we can do something this time. It has always been a dream to wear the national team jersey and going to the world biggest stage of football, which is World Cup. I can't just wait to give it all. This has been my dream since I was a kid, and now this is the moment. You should expect the new man, you know. I've trained very hard, and you know, with the support of my teammates, I think I'm ready to give everything I can for this nation.
0: We are NS Niama and our training can of Menoka say Emrantia, a work camp no Elisha Ousu, El Kwasi Sibu, Caleb Yunchi, Abdu Fatawi Shaku, Sanso, Ena Abrantia, Ononso Ebuase Bibia Betimi, Akwe Ediama Ghana, Kamara Din Suleimana, Benjamin Asari, Lawrence Atizigi, Joseph Annan, Solomon Abwesi, Paul Riverson, Baba Abdurrahman, Gideon Mensah, Marvin Senaya, Alidu Seidu, Abdu Mumin, Sanso, Ena Jerome Opoku, Jonas Ajete, Christopher Bonsuba, Ernest Niama, Brandon Thomas Asante, Sanso, and Abranti Anidin, Ene Eye Prince Kwabena Edu, Jordan Ayu, Thomas Pate, Inaki Williams, Antoine Semenyo, we Ene Mranti, Omapa Dema, Nyame, Eya Adomo, China, 2nd of June, Omo Ejina Ghana, Nemu, Amra, Abra, anyways, Eddie Epim, so, Eti, Eno, Eye Mranti, Ewa Campus, so, Wonsem Bakra, Brandon Thomas Asante, and so, Eye Abranti, Nyame Adomo, Nonso, Abo Rem, Ewa Campa, Owese, Bibia Betimi, Akwaso, Kama Kama, Eddie Ama, Senior National Soccer Team, the Black Stars of Ghana, or non so near more day at 2 grand and some more day at 2 grand. Yes, so can be as we bet me a boy to the Eddie Amau, or non so air branty, our say BBA, a bet me a question, Eddie Amagana, Yetia Branty, and Eddie Brandon Thomas Asante.
6: Really important session. It was, you know, it's tiring after the season, and we're getting our bodies prepared for another push. But you know, every day we're more and more prepared, and I'm happy to be here.
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6: Preparing the right way to go and be successful, so we feel good. It's always the biggest privilege, you know. I think it's something that since I was young, when I was going to the games, to pray and to believe and to dream of achieving it one day, and now to be here is incredible. I know that there's a lot of people, you know, in Ghana and all around the world that are really wishing us well. So we want to go and do them proud. And I understand how much it means, and it means so much to me personally. So I want to do everything to give us the best chance to progress in the tournament. We don't just want to go there and turn up for no reason. We want to be successful, so we're preparing for that. Yeah, he's a very good guy, you know. All of us, we're listening to how he wants us to play and understanding his ideas. So it's been a blessing. I think as a player in your career, you always have to listen to every coach and take the things you can learn. So this is another opportunity, and he has incredible experiences in some huge clubs and some really good nations. So
0: we are Thomas Asante, so Eddie and Ari too, Dan, into a crowd of Sequebiasino, Umbejino, Monasino, Marco, Eddie, Mamma, and Yahoo Sepe, Eddie Mark, Winina, say, this time around, and Sakuanano, Apa, Eddie, Amomo, Urem, Ewa, Black Maidens, Zodia, Nata, Nua, Naochi, every weekend, you know, Emabawa, Ebo Modin, and Liberia, Mabawano, Eddie Pim, so Corner, we know, said you in the first leg, you know, yes, your more Kensia, Ewa Ghana, how went to me, Aunt Mother Braca, yes, Uncle Tusho, Moso, Ewa, Morovia. And also corner we no na mabawano abomode aposo entinano mako mako mienua laberia mabawano so entimi ansi mwada braka coach anidi ene nana adakwa edi abasobodi ekesi ema mabawano ewo discipline 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final my match no eto form Dreams FC and Nations and the Epim so at the UG Stadium corner we are now acquire 1-1 and the penalties Ibrahim 5-4 Mr. Nations FC Wimse Omoko relegation there but also SC League qualification Nyame Eya Aduma CAF Confederation on Betimi Ejina Ghana Anemu for the first time club will be acquire relegation Obeji MTN FA Cup no Eye Bobo Kwanidin and Voradep Nebo Modin Etimi Ebeji Eye FA Cup 1982 Abraham Omonso acquire relegation the Nations in Suno Abeye Club or also at Swim you know, or call relegation there, but MTN FA Cup no, or no swap or modern etimi ajewa, and some modeka cra eba. No call Liverpool as a year qua man and no nano Saturday win him said Neoma Echo. So we are see for now. Attention in now was the UEFA Champions League grand finale at top form Budapest. A corner we know na chase Paris and Jeremy Assange in Prinusua, Bibia Ecoso, Edema Luis Enrique, any Elsman, Dembele, any guys in Ina, Abrano Bia and him say Asna, Ebe Equamono Asna Echo Torture. But on Betty, our penalties no PLG Fonsono, SID JAC or more Abba console, Oko Eye T Havana, not as a ho and a sempa, Adom Brands Nina, Ebo Dema, Yede Achedi Bibri from Electorant for Abu Buano, any other Dodi Bibri, Eba Wakachi, and it is 70 games. I hope we bring 8 me a corso, and on that aspect, you know, Ubi Otimi, Ebe PM and sponsors, Sini Yana Yadi Asadaka, see 8 me Amo, Liverpool, and Slotson, so no Yabon in M2, Sene Jumedia Odino and Semfata, and T Oni Kamano, and also Nani Pavo for M. Renti Adoni Aurora any coach I yet in the Dinsa Kwan Biasono obeti me room ever Liverpool. Mr. Aka 10 days Natchez Canada, Mexico, United States of America, World Cup no air top form. World Cup minute ni Bernard Padibuchi at the MI any.
7: 2026 FIFA World Cup runche na ashasi akanda no du na wi asenya boro bwakensie no todwa ewo amahodo so miensa USA Canada and Afrensu no Mexico no ye di jumedie no ayehye so ne ne ye hwe oman 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tattoo or the one HR Seno a Qatar 2022 and also do quarter finals and one for Sanka bear the Dikan Kra or the World Cup next one or betting so and so no and Kosiaga or bra Morocco and a UO film a cabacuan went to me a Simada Braca so I feel Portugal a bet me at your crew on this one stress on a Cristiano Ronaldo and this one in Abemu Eriamano Anna and Bre and then Krabian a betray
0: Abusua for way and a minute and they had the ML about a World Cup. No, why you na so now and motivational Monday, 1st of June. Yadi a semi the Ebersomo say as some passports news at 6, you know, yadi a CL higher. Sorry, now the ultimate sports morning show Monday's edition, you know, Latula, Masa Essin Kundana Matinum Edia Maganes Maestro, your Supremo, na yadi and Nessus from no Etimi Abro from now up to 9:30 and here Antenna.
8: The ultimate sports show. 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

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physics it's not enough to be there the real thing in view of is cutting but I teach the kids the basics for example here you're too close to pay as a whole coach cut the whole bianco make sure I say they do what you want them to do

All right, Asempa 94.7 FM Abusha 4. Yeah, mamu nyina amache na no pay. 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Wahwe enso odi akona wasade abedu asundwem. Wei eye divine selection and qualification. Ene eye bosome fufuro kra. A trade ampon asan edi ache menu mienu eye 1st of June 2026. 1st of June 2026. 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Nonsia abapa onsimano Marco, Marco, Edunu, Insia, Ebreno, Ewe Du, Ebreno Asson, Sir Yede, a Monday's edition of the Ultimate Sports Morning Show, no Eba Ebersumo, and a motivational Monday, and Komodona, and I know Ebedi is answer, your court weekend, no Eba, Anna, and Semno Edoson, and your my course, and your Messi, you know, Yatanase, Ewo Aguirre, and Semsua, Yede Eba Besumo, and Anno 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

0: 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Oh, so 300 agents nationwide, and sentence for a one to body. So, only a bit me, Eddie Dow Freya, 0244 335 168. Now, only a sentence for so intimate, and so, now, Nyoma and Koso Yipa and Fa Amau Max buy or say buy and pay later. So, the winning no Oba Achimota shop will be our Friday via a Fala Friday, ain't he? Oko talk a year brands via Eddie Free. Was a LG, a Samsung, a Infinix, and as a Philips, and Eddie, a can be on a techno, your tone be or your tone item product, be a be anti bombarding, sell bar, obit me any ABD, and so was so. Now was an entry and a chinty, no agent, Max buy for Eddie Abbasa buy and pay later. Yako, now Yakofa, the bon cratano, Eddie Abba, Nana say, Atanasi dada, paying gets the Atanasi, while lazy, and pumpy. Yako, now Yakofa, the bon cratano, my man and Aquaba, now ain't we, Emraya bar, now. So, Nana, good morning.
1: Good morning, Allah the Tulis.
0: Nana, Apumboko, dear.
1: Brain in Bumu. 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So, Apumboko, Kapana, Amfa.
2: Asimba FM.
1: In Bumu, go up.
0: Oh, anya ye. You're born or born in England, you know.
1: But yes, what did you say? I'll be forming France, you won't be detained there, and I say.
0: Now, Akrano, who nache?
1: Akwano eh na sense ni video ni trend is every.
0: Who is the first?
1: I just say here no. But say bibia sheye.
0: Oh bibia sheye.
1: E de nyame ase, e de nyame ase. Yenna manfo nyina ase. 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Omu show up ye pa. E wo tema.
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1: 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Se mi meeting no no.
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0: second half ba ne etunu
1: referee no free crobe so o e German referee
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0: obegba me ya be fere na dwe
1: eh register abuse ne ba ana ni coach na kasa kwa be sign ti say even in training on say penalty mpo da training mpo no it is one of the best. But the other coach in the kind of dinner on the say, or say, the best penalty takers, no, Eze, Saka, Odegaard. Meanwhile, the best 70-80 minutes, no, he's a boy's in every film.
0: Do you want everybody?
1: What I say, the Utmuse, so this is sending him, and I didn't acquire an inquiry.
0: Your partner and Zakayan,
1: quite an inquiry, you know. By PSG team, do you more Mabasun?
0: Oh, my idea.
1: Louis Henrique. In fact, all Bassano, man, said there, who needs that?
0: But
1: because we say na eyi your friend say Pep na free ho amana baba shim I say eh adwuma ne dada
0: yeah
1: oh I to say eyi team ya om de je la de simen Real Madrid de je that time na mori na aboade na akos eyi semi finals ne ade like what she say team na nti Ancelotti ba na obefa na o de koje
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1: 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Best and call Madrid. I am Robin and the na a rebreed. Ah, that team no
0: more sharp attack.
1: Otimi Diego Milito, nay, a is an etinum, a jina almost was a boss a strategy. No javitin and we will be Fiona, almost down down Musea, Scalia wouldn't a drumusi. On all a fighter, sir. It's why I'm six.
0: Ateta, dear, your pardon, you know.
1: As at least why your match be a ne kwa se recent matches no kwa no re no so kokko hwe Chelsea name ayi PSG match no e wo club world cup no kwa mfa so
3: mo team
1: no
3: mo
1: kwa se adwuma kase do no mo ye wo fifi wo no ma we are bra na ja no so o modie a
0: obebbo pa
1: oh me di ya opa but when dey go me di ya wa na me kotoko de na wrem ba wo so mo FA cup you so I don't know where is that. The MTF Cup question Champions League echi pairs ah. Me mon die me nim penifo na anya dwen. Ah, who's a shadow no?
3: The ultimate sport.
1: Because I won Champions League no hangover no cream twam. Me say no anwumre kra ansa na madwen ba so no promotion ba ni post e bi na madwen dey. Say won mo bo.
0: Na person ke dey question.
1: Oh, but at least this opo. Abrofo no match, matches no ni ade. Yet me no mo compete. It no matter promo na de mano. Ah, na ye promo to a Champions League ye hon a ye. Your friend say, UCL fan day, na hit a family joy Sunday, almost the end of aviation social center. What ya say? Iti, a man yet style be. Sasami mua truck a cray be a cabbe 1 week to walk up ye. But be name same if I so man or so man who can so sad ya. And this idea, before the city, could see we need to no. I'm here in Yatsa, final impact. But nations are just. Yeah, more mutual. You mean you are Canadian watch chance? I want you to be a cry. And when you be the better offer, goes, then you cry. So I'll be 13 more LG League in Adden, no relegation there. But at least when you're FA Cup there. But FA Cup, no, yeah, Mamu League in Nibi. Africa, never a cobble. And only ask them, no, be your pa! I call this swap way.
0: Ekemu.
1: So, hadrin.
0: Da ya nye di open now be
1: nye. Hadrin. And I know so the boys is si form. Boys is si form. Tene omba na ore ne nim din mni adia. 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Sun ne person honam ne mre. 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Anse ko bistu wa koto kutu ni nama itira ho.
3: The ultimate sports show.
1: Nano itema. 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
0: obia
1: o no follow match ya babedu finance bia hwe saa babedu but for the law of adom any asempa
0: e ho don't you know
1: ni insu to ni nyina na manfo na mu a o mu ba and e du ba bia na fe ye nya technical challenges ni na amanfo ne tena ase twen ye e ma ye so to bibia Nyankopon inshira wo mu na yira sam samirinchi ni empenimfo nso so presenters obi a nyankopon inshira obi a why
0: okay nana but I say Ken yeah good morning fine morning
4: na apomboko de
0: yami adum
3: The
0: ultimate sport.
1: Before you know your
0: tetias are crying, maybe
1: the
0: future. And you know, I mean, you know, you know,
1: you know,
0: you know, you know,
1: Hey, Gabriel was a whine. Asana defender. Original born one or Danny Behan will go soon a boy. I'm calling him more born a crowd. I'm saying, I don't know, I know Casazo. Go soon a boy.
0: I'm Pana Kunzu.
1: I'm Pana Bohina. I know yet, Moonini say I am a rainy. Yet, your born was a mufano, but can you pass here and I'm not a year is an. Or can be actually well, also a steady. Obey my domain or simple
0: crowd. Who fight you, good son?
1: Yeah. Because I saw boy used to 1-1 say or your prediction. I think Friday, Friday, you
3: read.
1: Or since I asked myself, quite a PSG be pushable, no, aqua extra time. And true, Sunday see. And so, so for being a shame, convenience, eh, was aqua than in
0: a man, a man, a man, a dining room, I want a bow.
1: What destroy
0: or say, Papa? Papa, okay, say PSG, and then Nebbia Daniana. What my papa done?
1: 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No APR no. 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Onu kwa bon so 200,000.
0: Yeah.
1: Eni 2 billion whole cities. President ni nebusu abo 2.7 billion whole cities. One man be a friend of Bawa Jewelry said, also bought 250,000. Send the pandemic and son. Enquan, somebody and unquiet me.
3: The ultimate
1: is that the question in whom does social media send the question at M 100,000. The question I was as a doom be more lights near the boy, Mount for channel M 100,000. It would tell me who I dear far. Bompire and the same young coupon says, I dear, obey me, and maybe a bow ho.
0: Obey me, cry, I chedi and po.
1: Because Allah to like to we, Sabby, and now mammy and our prepare for him. What me I say ye? Especially what draws I'm penning fuck a sack and seeing United me a baby jaw.
0: Nana, that's the canoe.
1: I'm a fool. I'm a fool. Me am a fool. I'm a fool. I'm a fool. I'm a
0: fool.
1: I'm a fool. I'm a fool. I'm a fool. I'm a fool. I'm a fool. I'm a fool. I'm a fool. I'm a fool.
0: I'm
1: a fool. I'm a fool. I'm a fool. I'm a fool. 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
0: Yeah. Yeshe ko wakata na mboso no ase emfa emau ewo asempa 94.7 FM media ma 92.9. 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
0: I said that 105.9 FM in the Western region. Na young Koyanim. Yabasha said, what daily guy Kowakata and so emu banner headline was Heath Goldfields unveils $20 million 5-year committee development plan. And on a sorry out to Moise Peninfoy to two to my kama pa. Ya one more Edo Mansa Eshan Kratasia. One more Eshes name Heath Goldfields. If only you be there, one more Babidino and also. I am a story at the P3 of the Daily Guy Kowakata and Anopeya. Your boy, it's me at the amount of $250 million investment to transform Diamond Mine. And also, a story Anopeya and so it's me a P.O.H.A. E-Visa, visa free travel and the future of African integration. And no, a story here, Samuel Abu Jinapo, and so a picture DHL page 4 of the Daily Guide and pay ya the amount said nay woman go so yeah and to tress and a bea a baby mamu had ye oh to quite free hako 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back page of the Daily Guy Daily Graphic don't leave energy in private hands. It's major national security issue. 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Nese the Public Service Workers Union. 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And a story and also a relegated side to represent Ghana in Africa. Nessa story aba and no aqua historic in history the moon and it's a name Nations FC Amoko relegation. No? 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
2: Enko.
1: Oza.
2: Enko.
1: Oza.
2: Enko.
1: Oza.
2: Oza. Yanko, yako da bien so, but yentie president on supporters, no ne minister, and so on appearance fee, or kasa
1: fa. Okay.
2: Abedi, enko.
5: It will be difficult to take our supporters from other domains. We are restricted because of the nature of this particular World Cup. It's being held in three countries, and we're playing our first match in Canada, and then moving to Boston, from Boston to Philadelphia, and the cost of transporting, feeding, accommodating each supporter is, I mean, beyond our means. We say we're being fiscally disciplined. We cannot, you know, spend
6: FM.
5: The cost approximates for each person to be fed, accommodated, transported, and all that, to watch the games, tickets, and all that, is estimated at almost $11,000. And so, how many can we take? So, we're concentrating mainly on the supporters' unions. They have a tradition of following the team to their different places. They've been here to the UK, they've been to Germany, and they are registered members of the supporters' union. But what we're doing is, we are procuring tickets for Ghanaians in the diaspora who want to attend the games.
2: Nana, so what you
1: Sabo ni bi mami, Sabo bi mami wadaruma.
5: It will be difficult to take our supporters from other domains. We are restricted because of the nature of this particular World Cup. It's being held in three countries, and we're playing our first match in Canada, and then moving to Boston, from Boston to Philadelphia, and the cost of transporting, feeding, accommodating each supporter is, I mean, beyond our means. We say we're being fiscally disciplined. We cannot, you know, spend our money in that manner. The cost approximates for each person to be fed, accommodated, transported, and all that, to watch the games, tickets, and all that, is estimated at almost $11,000. And so, how many can we take? So, we're concentrating mainly on the supporters' unions. They have a tradition of following the team to their different places. They've been here to the UK, they've been to Germany, and they are registered members of the supporters' union. But what we're doing is, we are procuring tickets for Ghanaians in the diaspora who want to attend the games.
2: So we are MCC be anyhow.
1: Mm-hmm. MCC be anyhow. Yes, eh. Be a wani dasu say.
2: Ebe ye. Zaman for the. Hey, zaman for target.
1: Mass. Eh, ibi numbers video akwa. The minimum say, mse. Anke basi ya. Supporters unions are hold one na over the years. Omu yusu omu. But ubi a wani. Quota, I'm the man. I think said this time around, no matter quota, no so.
2: Yeah.
1: It is some very rely on the supporters union, but I think said government will assist them in a way.
2: I'm funny, you know.
1: So far as what's that all both figures and it's say, oh my calculations in you or my considerations in you and also do what's any bit me diaco with these figures. And just say, yeah, for back crown, yeah, kakrebi.
6: As
1: simple. You said, some information that buyers say supporters in yons, no, yes, it's 2222, no, which means a no crew. And government, eh, I say, or better tickets, Eddie Ama,
2: or
1: more war, a crunus, so that I know. Your support our World Cup. I think, sir, traveling to America, no cry, and among phobia, when you say a privilege. What do you say?
2: Yeah.
1: Aha, auntie. I'm not for you motivated to make that your countries be on more unless Obabu and Nipan or Krasse or Messimianco. But America, no motivation no, of traveling to America is very high. Nini na your considerations are government in war.
2: Yeah.
1: And it's like 700 Hong Kong. Yeah, 11,000 per head nominee Hong Kong. You're opening. And yet, they are in Nipani Boko.
2: Where they
1: are? Your more individually, they are paying 10,000, 15,000 a year. And they pay visas a quo. If you don't cry, you just visit you. Ah, tickets, ne, accommodation, ne, feeding, ya, dear crank. Minim say, sports minister, no, ever tries to be before the president Casasia. I am not a munchy mono, or any ministry now, so moba. No moba, but my full details, no, because any details, sir. Into some full details, no, but this is sports minister, so I can about. Your friend is saying,
2: appearance fee,
1: no money, no, no, no, no, because I was here.
2: In Jam, and in the NTN,
7: the ultimate sports show. 2006,
8: I think they were given, was it $50,000 or $80,000 dollars for appearance? It has then it went up to 120 at a point and it came back to 100. It has been pegged at that 100 for quite some time. We haven't changed. Some say. Because the CD has become stronger, we should increase the. And we said no, we're not going to do so. If the CD had become weaker, would you have said that okay? As a result of that, you should reduce the dollar so it gives you the same CD amount. You would say so. Commend government for making sure that our currency is strong, and you would continue to take what it is that you take, the CD equivalent of what you are supposed to take in the dollar thing.
2: Nana, minister, no.
1: Okay.
2: Bibi has sign.
1: Appearance fee, no. That's why I'm begging a kissy.
2: Yeah.
1: Tell no, Mujis can't know.
2: They say they're kissing a guy who. Oh, kissy, I'm ready. I say, Mamba.
1: Young boy, baby, we are paying a channel. So, no cookies is kind of my video. The Babo and Tia video, you're chain. I didn't say P by appearance fee. They said they make a support a CDA. But more crowd, the end is not about destination and I say location. Tournament in a question. Play a beer, who we are see beer, this one, who can see
2: it. Job a correct.
1: And it's over World Cup. What you say? In tea, a yana may say me diao sometimes say, so I woke up here, young for Bianqua, and a bush and for creating Bacon to Quay. Woke up here, young for play Bianqua, or Tinchena no moons or man, a dinner bonnet, a sienna. Sacobas will be near Quenya so qua, and on my say, yes, I see any pan of room. The biggest stage in football now Oko represent your country. Which any players in an yasa kwanyano? Yo big players you want me uncle walk up da eh?
2: Mm-hmm.
1: Okasa o check here me sure so ubinya top players bia. Omanya akwanya uncle walk up because of bia gomukru omu firim. Inti me mumu die, sa appearance fee, eh na my dream and shut down come up and penny for na dream when say eye. But the Amenya clarity is said this time around, sa appearance fee na yema players are near my management committee members in Yinano, Sanity, and I know the Omechem.
2: Okay, I said, Minister Becasse, you will be no more among your appearance fee.
1: Ain't it, sir? It be no more see you.
2: Okay.
1: Because 100,000, the last time I called work up, me Kanyan and a large group is a better tone.
2: And once I'm by, so Jenny D.
1: Eh, it also says, say, players, no, yeah, they're my players, not fine. But I'm penny for you, a chino be put me be a more. They shouldn't be at par. Any kwa se penny now, no, no, no, no, no, no, no, no, no, no, no, no, no, no, no, no, no, no, no, no, no, if it's for motivational purposes, no, no, no, no, no, penny no, no, no, no, no, no, no, no, 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
2: Okay.
1: Unye details ni ye now analyze ya. And no ye good thing say o as a half truth be na wanya na odi. E basa wan hwe ya no akwan ko ye fair. To nipa a work anasem no. What you say?
2: Yeah.
1: But whatever it is, sa work up any ye ye part of the world Ghana ye ball born ye born. Eri kwa say sika kwa ye motivation. Sika de ye pa. But uti na no asamu agya asam o kan ye. Any wa so fa players e do makọ work up. You call work up first one by your friend is saying, Ulele, Unyakonya, Eko Kobo, your friend is say Blackpool, is it Blackpool?
2: Yeah, Blackpool.
1: In England, EPO. Yenya Bema, John Pencil, Tatam no Bobo Israel, or by Premiership, Nubo Fulham, and other teams. I'm saying West Ham was a thing. Better Bob Les John Mensa, Enyakonya free, I think France or so, say Italy, France. Eba Premiership mu ebe ball
2: Vina Samojan
1: 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Even a Kevin Prince, what a money idea in Abbe Cockobo, a similar idea in Anno. Nina woke up. And see, woke up Nakonya Nedano. Meaning is a play be being mean, say, ya money sickentino. On your home, Sadi NC 2014, idiot. And no a year and Guasia can see the map players not at the time. Never do mutisu, Cockoco could see, say, we are the same. Say, pa, say, at that time. 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
2: Okay.
1: 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Ena Germany ni I think
2: and not friendly games na.
1: Yeah, yeah, friendly games no. 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
2: Eh
1: Brazil se Panama 6-2. As at first minute no match Brazil fashe go. Eti enya gro ne nkofo kodi. And you're groaning, Krofukudi, at this stage, you know. They say, born a month for whom born no son for so. Rankanim and a near Brazil, a chain and a left and right.
2: The man's well, Kiveda Shasabia.
1: Kiveda Koshasabia.
2: 3-0.
1: Tati, my and Yagin see be Diagro.
2: Bombo Goff.
1: Ah. Goff, they send on extra.
2: Extra. Oh, for funny ball games, no big ball golf was a
1: extra. I've been to spank.
2: In Germany, not to spank him, Kamai. But
1: it had been fat to us.
2: Say you are. A month for near break, oh,
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2: No players are but no more bog off, Nanko 4-3. So Moody releases stress. At this point, he releases stress.
0: ye be kwa sa ba na ye be release stress in okrum ha obo ma ni mre but ye ni mre ala before me call me min samson ma me fa kon ye we so na enua na mtnf cup e be ba so no na e di ka set tone wo Ghana hadada na ye sa abu osu bia ne wo ma so multimedia ne de this is two ampa. 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The grand finale between PSG and Arsenal. 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In fact, we appreciate them very, very, very much. 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Tia Vada bibia kama. After matches, so there was matches. So I said there were matches in TBBA Kama. In TNS, a Honsun BBA Koso Kama. Penny phone be brings so by the year ye tree. Oh, DJ tree rough rough, sir. A man phone. Tessa, if you're Kokana, I am go for dinner.
2: If you were
0: time, Mimifri Tiavana. Tiavana, if you were. Yeah.
2: If you were no question.
0: And then said Tiavana, no, a two more to la. Me confess mass what a man to be flown up.
2: What you about?
0: What
6: you about?
0: Come on.
6: Nah, God. What
2: was that?
6: My city has a really. I got an idea. Oh, yeah. Yeah. Yeah. Yeah. Send them money.
2: What better you should need?
6: Oh, you know, and you know, can I say, oh, repeat what that left you long ago? What I say, now I say, Maria, someone, we are ranting. What I say, but we be doing level up. We also back here we say, most of my level, another time, is with me.
0: I predicted the FIFA Club World Cup near Chelsea G. Yes, the whole Ghana, me na me catch you. Biya say PSG men some niya kabin some on fan for Chelsea in future. Sa boy on boy final on boy. Say Chelsea and kobe PSG for the final kobe G trophy. Chelsea no. Say Chelsea no boss our final against PSG. Wait, Saturday day on boy. Say Chelsea no boy no share first go and kobe share PSG and kobe G trophy. Me a Barcelona ni, but. Ne Chelsea ayem ewo club football mu kakama mehunu ye ba ne timwa so poso show that character etre we say mpaneni ne ni abrepa poso ye bibia Chelsea ni dia I'm yet to see a team. I mean other teams ye do final on mbobo efe, but Chelsea ni dia into say na me predict ma mu FIFA Club World Cup no.
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0: Right?
2: Yeah.
0: Me catch the Friday and say, March, you know, as the Yanche first go up, PSG, why you are deal match in one and say, or better take my match and I call draw, I call extra time. You wear penalty, you do penalty, say you'll be a game. Me can't wash on the city channel. Say, PSG, you want to mean share Arsenal within 90 minutes. On to mean share, a man for celebration and formation and training and say, Bono, would the chair share the knee? Ain't he? When I enter the room, I find they do walk up, but multimedia walk up and everybody there. Get a match is in the no. Score ni cram you. But me medical catch you say, Allah, me say, match in Mbenya, me fa, me, yes. Me obi am person, me take me time. Then, me one yoma, me shishum, any baby, I am me free bar. What I say?
2: Oh,
0: on your own.
2: Oh, shepherd, it's a
0: clear. Oh, adding. Adding.
2: Say, true, you are in Pamna, Dantan, to Pamna.
0: Me predictions, you know, and your Arsenal, Besha PSU, and your PSU, Besha Arsenal. Me catch your goals to cry womb. Say two goals to pay. Asa and brew two. A bye, beba.
6: Ala.
0: To walk up in the multimedia platform. We didn't even be good for mama.
6: Now, Papa Bitabaha. If I see a young. Okay, no, or predictia hipa. Meaning baby OCC, I don't know.
0: Okumasi.
6: Okumasi.
0: Yeah, Okumasi.
6: I'm say, see a guy habano. And where am I?
2: Kaninja.
6: Kaninja say. O my training game man.
0: You dey coach.
6: You ka sabia, we dey munya na invene because the pan fan sense ni bukwa.
2: Onim dey oka.
6: Onim dey oka. Enti e like work up okay. Se Ghana for dey oka dey fine, but me nim say the whole world dey no oka dey.
2: Ghana matches.
6: Ghana matches.
0: Ghana matches.
6: Ana open it no.
0: Me predict correct course ni na.
6: Oh dear. I have do fear boy bobo.
0: Oh dear be. Oh dear be.
6: Okay, me say di mine. Obia ni, obia ni. Kora ba ni say match e ko bore di mine. Oja say but the bi su catch me say ochina Wales match no. Yele che Wales. Ochina be che Wales. Oja say but enim ko no ni asem no. Ye be che Wales ochina. But enim ko no ni asem because say some of the players as atika say coach no. Ne coaching system ne ni better. I use the word better than what they have passed through no. It looks as he said, there's some confidence in the coach.
2: Okay.
6: And the coach is there. The other mechanic has said, players, but once more, they play for you. What does he say? And you know, and I mean, sir, are you now? I'm okay, you know. And in a man who, well, camp on, I mean, I say, I can't wait for the day. I can't be as a bishop. But I acquire any mono, Hona, potholes, no, it'd be a better. And the Mompa is a channel. But if I'm able to beat West, so I'm my son crying. So any team that we shall meet, any for number first, Panama.
0: Any Panama. The first game.
6: A bit pressure. A bit pressure, Wesley. carrying that Wales friend say we victory no kono e ma onkura na obeko ko ni mu because say to share Wales na coach let me hu team no set up no e be one or two million bebam because of the way they play and they don't be change us so they carry on to Panama oh e mon pa say any Panama is here nothing injurious should come
10: the if any
6: that is we have a better chance
2: I say we did ba I got 10 days to go.
6: Yeah, it doesn't matter. I say 10 days, another one day. It depends on what you see outside. Can you get a petition? Say, who is that question?
2: So, who are you? Who are you, coach?
6: Sir,
2: baby, you're free, but
6: now, can you see ya?
2: Can you see ya?
6: So, who share? Who will be a camp? Now, share? I'm Kaka. Who share? Camaraderie, no. Me kan se camaraderie kese enuado friendship no wo mu coordination utu se no this team can win a match what I say I'm not talking about the tactical approach no I'm talking about the performance of our boys as against what they did in the qualifiers no there will be a change a wind of change blowing
2: yeah
6: and I'm some kuta
2: golf kakra
6: the way of even your word be the mekai. Now, yes, I know they feel free to see them cheering. Yeah,
2: no, can you just see? Yeah,
6: no, a dinner, a different coaching, I've been to me more.
2: Yeah, no,
6: or watch the wrong. What does it? No, or catch you, I said, this is the situation, this is the different. Okay, but say, no, Utier, send on board in Obesity.
2: Yes, no,
6: Obesity, a dear bono, a bit of Mr. Quarros, a Mr. Carros, a carrot to say, but Nigna, I say. There should be that happiness.
2: Yeah.
6: Me coach no. A single la players it to be too much. Nobody so a gumiso. I make ya hono. Um to be for me. The so good my pumpamu. Papa my pumpamu sa nomko. It shows that friendship. It shows that friendliness in the setup. What I say. And the way Sasua, they can be open to you.
2: Yeah.
6: They will come and tell you certain things. Ah, one kasano crown, one dang you who say. Okay, let me do this. What I say? So that you know that mommy in Korea say no. The way I see things over there, no. I never concern. Say certain phobia me from. Say if phobia me from who I'm far. Come see, come see, be my hold there. I think say we have a bright hope. Say they will go forward. Internet can say China no. Here we worst match no. Our full assessment will be on Wednesday. Then we shall assess them more. Maybe a etika, maybe a entimico, maybe a year. Now we shall discuss it. We are also Ghanaians. Ghana for team, a national team, and your car has an akotoko. And you know, we have also something to say. You can say a car, Monko, but it's a way of also telling you what we also saw.
2: I agree.
6: Maybe I can say, Ukopaka, a didi coach at them. Maybe I have a boy Olympics team because Olympics is the Mako Jache. My coach Olympics in and out 6 times. Now, what's our protection? Woman, Emma, Utopetoti, and Crankasapa.
2: Only
6: supporters. Only supporters in Grand Ocano. We'll be in Yan Sanjava. Allah, won't you say that? Or here on him, so do at him. What does he on him pay for no do at him? So, now I catch us, coach. Auntie, number 6 in the ball or bono. Unianiana. Oh, being Crankasa, I mean, Papa, obeying me. Oh, na. Oh, but Olympic supporters, Eddie Matem was system. Maybe if it done me, oh, the Matem, I can say maybe a Julo. May I beg you law? Yes, I would I beg Cracker. Say, I beg, but also, Madame Four, Madame Four. If you are not much, I say, oh, go to the Kerry, Genoque, au bois. Oh, and you know, we have to say something about what we see, but we can't force them to apply to what we have seen. What I say. Because say be our own coach. Number say Kaninja. Coach Kaninja and I'm saying last me who said nine here. Who's oh Kaninja, why you half a crown we better seen be a or you fuller. I have no qualms. When I crowd team and I'm
2: what
6: allow him to play. But we shall also talk about it. And you know for now no Ghanaians should have their fingers crossed. Yembo or China waste match, but for me I know for sure we shall beat Wales. Watch now. Okay. I know very sure.
2: Yeah. Watch where MTN FA Cup in the man. Nations are Jay. MTN FA.
6: Matisse Nations has said, ah, history PC set. What are they? Some years back.
2: 1992.
6: I'm aware of that thing. No, we're relegated.
2: Yeah.
6: Oh, who? They beat. Yeah, for example, certain team. They beat a certain team. Team being on boy. I'm sure. On board draw. I'm saying penalties. I'm with you. But now let Mao Sidake. And here, brother, for penny. In those days, no. Oh, a Mousy came out to say that look, whatever you want, you know, you're quite relegation, but penalty. No captain there. You beg it, and they got it. What I say?
2: How many new plan stars?
6: New plan stars. Sabe, oh, no, no, new plan stars came and so on, so I can't change you. Oh, so, but I think, I don't know, I forgot whether they went in or they didn't go. I don't know. I think it was monetary matter. What I say? In those days, you know, the law seemed to say, Cecilia, one more, I bet fine in your name, my baby. So you can follow. But for nations to qualify, you know, Dr.
2: Kwame Che.
6: Kwame Che said, she sponsored them to go.
2: Africa, no?
6: They should go. Omkwa, Oba, Omfa, ways of bringing them together to play in the Division 1. I can't just say, within 8 months, they will qualify back to the Premiership. Because of the keeping of the team together, no? They have that experience more than the Division 1, some of the Division 1 teams. What does it say? Referees, I'm how on they are. Within 8 months, nations can come back to Premiership if they keep their players together.
2: Players will go to Africa, but number
6: it depends on what you do for him. Okay, for example, over bana a doctor say, okay, Makwaba, Ubi Anya Ka, Ubi Anya Dine, Ubakako of Division 1, Ubakako of a Premier. You stay there and qualify the team because you have been motivated. Oh, and it happened in Dwarfs. We call Dwarfs, you know, about 3 matches to go, non call relegation. And I'm going to catch a late Nanedu. So, Nana, so yeah, Dwarfs, Mr. Nana, me, yeah. Give me 1 year. I'll bring Dwarfs back to the Premier Division. I say, I coach you a show. Was it Velazio? Hon and if you are. I say, okay, coach, and go back to Cape Coast. Maybe I'll be a Mayamamo. 8 months, now Dwarfs was in Premiership. Ah, I bet no good at you, honor. He's aware of what I'm saying. 8 months.
10: A simple FE.
6: Yeah, I went to any first and players now. Cape Coast players, maybe be good money, motivation, yeah. I said 8 months, yeah, qualified it. What did I say? So if Dr. Che can still go operate on this, I'm telling you, nations will come back within 1 year.
2: Okay, Coach Jay Sapon, I don't know. Ken Fakakra, software now, yeah, lines and Comra.
0: Debbie Amikase. Abotrede ya na ye wo BBM na ugusuna wo ya dia. Sometimes you have to give yourself some time. Na wankase wo believe wo ne wo ye no na wahwe mpempenso opese wo dia dia no kokodu. And in this case, with the nation's FC, but the dikai no ma membo yura Samir Nchiaba so kakra. You know, obianim ne obetimi aye. But for such a family man na Saturday no in Soto na me real kwa hua man in Soto no jine mo. I mean the commitment and the level of how or exhibit mo bien huni se or ye a very good team player no is something that ye mwa yesu saw wo industry mo no or see you to miss ya me adeba kwa me envy wan hupa ni ye ni dedication any debia sen or chess or ye team player. I mean, Edunia Dinya, that is why you will see him say, oh boy, even in difficult times, he always wants you to have that positivity, say, ebe yi, what you say? And they do bear in so to yema, I just scream, titinti, ya su sen is a dino. Oh, Allah. Edunia two fem kura, in so ne kanin yina two fem. The papaji den suemu, or the crowd no kwaha. Some uncle TV kakrawa ha na umgusuno mujin and so much say ya my second half no. We had a better view for the second half. In fact, the most important thing, and I said the most important part of the occasion I call with Tia Vadano. That was the second half. And that was the time when Mutumijiro Munasumi

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1: Also, you Joseph Nwane, who's your former Motono, so Motono. Oh, I see a tono, a free mu, a mpenwe mu, oko, for him to become who God wants him to become. From Paul Mans, are you from Paul Mans and Adrian Tai? And you know? From Paul Mans, Yana, the last match, on to Misha, and last but one, sorry, last game, the Okoshe Karela, the last but one game of Bowo Abrankese, you're going to do the car tie near day. And thank you very much. Now, some mindful for be better at Brankesia. Then your politician will call Gina platform so I'll call Brankesi Dean. What football can do, no entity in this country never to me at this hour and no man amount. And my true football,
2: a simple
1: opponent and nation serves in your Mbekwako Bo Africa in Nano. Calf Betty Dean, your friend at Brankesi. To send in short to my team, no. Echo Africa, thank you. Okoton, Swatiano, son of the story of nations FC Bay. Until last week, before you bet to FA Cup final, my discussion in Anna Alade, and you say, me feel say something historic, ABC, and it will be memorable. And I'm Penyampa, it has come to pass. Me can't wait, you know. Na, me nimpa no name ya agreement, because I said, me want to send nations FC share dreams ako confederation for their story need to be complete because for a proper script to say better about nations FC, I don't think so. With all this investment, coach never make it sense. He said, yeah, way in a team that came close of winning the Ghana Premier League, you know, the following season of relegation, yeah, why you know, you didn't know, shh,
2: destroyed.
1: No, no, me didn't. Until me believe we say something positive will come out of this game for nations FC, and if you're quite a move as well. And the match in the penalties, yeah. Into a European game, winning Bob Bonayenko and the nation safety DRJ. Young one nation safety players in Abaso, first and foremost. And then the leadership of the team. Make I say, Omuri, League, no. Many CEO, your fan say, Yenya Ibeme. But you said, Dim Koma say, at this point, a coach, you know, I come under huge scrutiny, you know. Would they let the coach step aside? No, my assistant and I say stop gap coach. If you have a book, if I say final now, nah, nah. I see the coach now, nah, no, dear baby, a baby, we season. Two seasons, like, yeah? 2 years in you, coach, now your son, you were better than CV, what Jilliga GFA Cup in 2 seasons. And I'm
2: yeah, yeah.
1: Last year, he won the league for Baby any Gold Stars.
2: What Champions League?
1: What about Champions? Good. Or say Kobo Confederation's Cup. Or no, no, the Bebiani Gold Stars. In the history of Bebiani Gold Stars, that height, you know, Omu do Hoda. Bebia, coach and the Didi, your friends are from Paul Manson.
3: Now, come. Before
1: good.
2: Now, I was a free before one of them, so very
3: good. Stars for the fan.
1: Allah, what name Nayana Yamide? Nayana Yamide, and say, oh, this is penny for your bomb, Mudia. What's your background? Omo normal bobo ni bi pe
2: omo ina bobo ni
1: bi bo na supporters igine chire no omo the players not they've been players before wa bobo ni bi da wa get trophies before. This is a man wa book mase asante kotoko o body gene din. This is a man who could be a ni din your household name in B anamewa Frimpong Manso Mayanga anayonu Frimpong Manso Mayanga. And then they within 2 seasons were sweeping all the 2 important domestic trophies. You can have your biases. You can hide your biases. You can have your say. You can have your opinion about Frimpong Manso. But it doesn't negate the fact to say, coach, I did 2 years. Clubs are in history. I will Ghana Premier League. I don't mind history. Let me tell you what I say. Into such a coach, you know. Sir, which you know. Sir, what I know. So if you saw Yadio, so on Yadio, he is the only coach currently. And last season he won the Ghana Premier League or the team Nico Cup Champions League. This year we're comfort team wa omunye proving winners. We said Doma Babaji FA Cup or Domoko Confederations Cup. That is coach Frimpong Manso for you, Mayanga Ghana Seminar.

0: Into me dear, no bessie ho. Na kakra bi ambe pre ho o. O man penin voice ya boy, o say boy che kaka. There is a thin line between who a football fan is and who a football supporter is.
1: Yeah.
0: Sikanwa. Omu ye appeal for fan na me boy. Scam on the G.
1: Fundraising.
0: No, I'm here. Didn't tell me yet fundraising. Almost here, yeah, fundraising. No, send a baby to be the supporter side.
1: I call it Red Cup.
0: And necessary, you can't buy any day. Almost here, bet you are football fans. Abao. In time, catch us, there is a thin line between who a football fan is and who a football supporter. For educational purpose, I'm in chill. No, your football fan, just upper ball, no, or the ball. Into a no or do a good you know, on a fan of the game na yeah, but anamibwa.
1: Yeah.
0: No ya a football supporter. And you say, or no, we're devoting you one, or no, or cheer team, no, or your cheerleader. Whether the team is winning or they are losing, or your cheerleader. That the man for your makotana burichiri. And of course, so my go park mu. Park. Yes, they will be wearing the national colors. They will represent the country. Say, "Omo ye Ghana for." And come on, ye di NSA. Can they cheer the team? As the typical Ghanaian supporters, you know, ye ni momo. The supporters, you know, ye ni momo. What is stopping the government to say, "Why are fundraising when you see can I say, I can I be born a door so into no?" And no, Omo ye di no mudi mudi copies
1: come. I already see a be painty here.
0: Also, so unko penti. Uko fada da mafwe. Dada ba nunu onrobe chume penti. Onabwe chum penti ni hon. So, minim enyoma abayinu jina suwa. Omudi, and in fact, at this point, kwa no, niya hami kakani se ala, omu to me my specific number of supporters omudi omutu kwa. Up to now, aka 10 days. Ye nim the specific number of supporters ye di omutu kwa. Because those are the people ntia. Enam so, Emma companies I hold whatever pledges say we want to support the government for the government to be able to elect supporters to go and support the team. Oman kase pese jisika neko bobo Ghana for mutia brichira no so no me support it. If they want to join, fine, but the responsibility of making sure say the supporters are too quiet and nothing among corporate bodies, you know, Eba said they want to come to the aid of the government to make sure they provide enough resources for the government to elect supporters for the mundial. Intaden you do sabre GGs can we any day? You see a quantifier. Every single supporter they know $11,000. So how many supporters can the fundraising money cater for? And how many? And no few say me different man on e be kan ho a. On be bo no mo mean that cause support. At the end of the day. Allah, so what if you what to fima na?
1: Yeah, who was he?
0: Where see
1: where? Do you know so far home where see who rush you where see? What
0: you mean na where see?
1: Yeah, where see?
0: Okay.
1: Ta.
0: Inti
1: Ken Kaninja, I don't know, betano.com, GH, and upper minim, say, one register, Eddie Asima, a Vieta, who no bit me, Etra, Ama Bibiakoso, Eddie Ama, Wente, O register, betano.com.gh, betano.com.gh, na Bibiakoso, Eddie Ama, with 10 days to go. Mr. Decoder Bakwebu, I will now a World Cup matches, and I wait to me, I will be no DSTV. Yatete so, Bibia, did an acquaintance, say, when young, Koje, with the now, one more day, I just said, the Bay Amfo, and Inko to be a me, and disappointment, DSTV. And they are come for Edemau and Opey, said the Nakin, Kaninja, Ekano, a year, a Chedia Bibre, of course, over Tia Vanano, Electoran for Adaroma, a Chedia Manfunia TV, Eddie Kofi, and to World Cup, you order a boy, na a year soccer promotion, so Etimi Akoso, now when you TV, we have no, a year Electoran for Mr. TV, no, Ubetimi, and your TC, Obenya Samsung, Obenya Nasco, I boy, that's no, a yes, 699 Ghana City, 699 Ghana City, and a boy, Edda from Kama. 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
0: Good morning.
2: Arafat from Yemi.
0: Bibi Aboko de Ebra.
2: Oh, Yamadumo Latu. Yamishamo.
0: Okay.
2: That's the first post morning show in there. Bobo Juma Papa. I like your Bulami. Our tema. The bill will be on in the bag house. A woman is a show no pa. Yamisha Elijah Bulami. The bill will be on. Yamisha, I say. What's up in every costume? What I say? I refer to Ghana Blaster and Katano. What is it? Are you serious? Say, per se, Kubobra. Oh, what happened? What is it? It is our appearance fee, near appearance fee, $100,000. Mentiasi, Ghana Kuana, say, Ghana Press, Omuni or Do, Emma or Mino.
0: Okay.
1: Say your supporters be or may register supporters in Tina may consider them also. So Katina Obefro, why? Detroit Kaninja. Hello, good morning.
3: Hello.
1: Bacho.
3: Alatula.
1: Coach Niana.
3: E Bacho number one coach.
1: Coach Abraham Kansa.
3: Yes. Urugucha papa nani. Enibria papa.
1: Enibria
3: Alatula. Enibria papa papa papa. First of all, my main congratulate Nation FC. Ngamia mkoche game. Now, she said the game is a toy and not to say Ghana, your football, no Kosovo. Alatula,
1: coach,
3: honorable minister for sports. I was so pitan in Humiso. Because
1: Monte Ria,
3: Oma Pinia Casa, finance. Oma Pinia Casa, supporters, registered supporters. Now, yeah, registered supporters in the Kwa embassy, they refuse here. It's a minister, then all yeah. Minister now, yeah, sports minister now. Then all the Amakana supporters. And say, yeah, protocol, and Kwa say, yeah, you will say protocol, yeah, refuse here, protocol. That sports minister, say, what I say? Come on, sports minister was open down on me. When the first time I had a World Cup, fifth one. It minister ne juma ya na waso peja ne hume so. Because Ghana supporters are being refused. And they waso ye up and doing. No mu ye juma no. Because ye the supporters e kodia. Ye the Ghana supporters e kodia. Mwani mune kotina flight mu. Omu mu kotina flight mu. Omu ni refuse yo mono. Nay, when we talk about diaspora. Say ye the omu mu wa amanone ebe ko US here. Then Ebia, we should be ready, sir. Every we say matches from the World Cup, no. Every match is via the qualifies via M Cosis approach for no. Near for one could deep team nature. Because so we better say, Ya co World Cup, then someone approaching, yeah, mom would take it. Then it means he said qualifies from henceforth, qualified via approach for NDH, no one co support. Because you're deep team nature abre. This is the time I was a sports minister. A tier, no dear Nimkai. That's the same way I can say, dear Alatula. Not to say, not to say, supporters, you know, can we say, Kai, you pay the bit now.
1: Medasi, pretty good chunk of our mountain with the review. One on.
4: Hey, you do.
1: Good morning.
4: Now, Pomuti say,
1: Yanko Pandom.
4: Your family was actually the whole Ghana. the one after me experience man.
1: That
4: to me experience man yeah. Member over and Dr. Kwame Che Abaso. Papa no one mean any pa ye prayers and so in fact I'm here back one and the other two maybe so. Sir would you play your back on national team? Na utimu call relegation. Na we hear player na access so obebo match ma wini. Na player no so kwa ko bo Mexico match no. Wa anko wake up room be say am fana anko wake up team no crown. Who's the help ah? Who's the na player no for show be no na oko na shot me call you. The team oba yanzo the team attack on relegation. Amasa Ghana football anka ta wudwe ho a won tiase o. Me de bia me ka me se kotoko na ama e confessa na confessa egu. Kotoko, me and Mitu Kotoko, and then my go a goo. If you say, Sub, you would travel pound your obras, Bobo, and walk massy. Let me quay, your eyes go a obras, Timber, so walk massy. And well, Ramu Kotoko, Messico Toko, Legge Passe, Baje, Yabaje. Now, Santa Rigi Timus Muguno, make a one chassis, on the good, on good Santa Rigi Timus, and take a quami chef, your Bayama Kotoko, number 1,000 obras, all Monte Kotoko, no obras are show. Mina come to support us, Unia, media your man Pinya Cano, Muna Butre, Yafanas with you. Na ya fabros may first call us law can mekahubi. Run down yeni come be our ha it yes what be a me come on with you street. Yeni come on get a car has a first call the episode. Who persuad for he? One come of any ha 2040 year my short mark of 420 first call us. I'll tell the truth. Media me so much with you. Me catch the sports minister. Do be here. Who bet on one year?
1: Do be here. Do be here. 20
4: years. Ah, master. Now, I'm the minister. Sports college association. One side of a member. Me executive members. Oh, 2040 year. My short mark of 20. We na me can work with you. So much me boy. Do push up. Do be here. Push up. What you could be. Me pubu ni pano. Omo tun 20 year no.
2: As a mama chain.
1: Maxwell.
2: Bra.
1: So can sports scholars at home?
2: Maybe I can make a hopper.
1: Dear man, yeah.
2: 2014, you call Rise Enemy.
1: Ah, okay.
2: Call us a query and bet thing.
1: Nanti, the all can be a yen of credit.
2: I don't know anything. Call us a call 2014. Maybe, meet my boo boo, you know.
1: Okay.
2: Phobia in your media, coffee phobia, abra phobia, Dr. Sikasem, Champion Metro. TOG, banana, ET Mesa, we are dosu.
1: Okay.
2: We are dosu. We are koi.
1: Thank you.
2: Mami nchia mwina, mami nchia Abisalam, Yakubu wote mana, bine mrapia dankwa sinu kukunutu mchio bia. Eda mimi danku ya mfama asna. Ile season, ye compete for trophies, ye jimu bako, ye kofana sinu yansa, ye fair cup, okay, league in Ukraine, the Indian league, and I call Champions League. And so, finals two like Kobu Munanga Tangatana. In Jumani Mubiao, Alatula, you have a cup in the Champions League and finals in Jumani Babu Krabu. League in honor, it's with the other one that I'm in Mantana Basso. But the Champions League, Nayani Bida, no Monkey, Kaya Honky, and Ibeji Pa Panatis, no quite fast of Boyan Indiana, and Yenya. But for the senior season, you know, you're too many. League trophy, no, and yes, you know, so as my supporters now, hygiene, the champion who need us to pass it, the bit magic. Aladula, all there in a series, football, and a daisy power, clear to Bobo and Nipa, no, who jump ready to get you know about them. When you see LCDN, when you try this, you do. We can see you on Bobo Power. When you volunteer, try this, you do so better. But if you give away the energy, give away the end, and we have said this, try this, you know, now, I want to jump up with the new crowd. Mammy Moon, you see FC for Nabasso. And not give me a share and fat on Bobo. On Bobo, pa. On courage, but on my jay, FC Capono, and Yama Omutin. Mina Razak, FPD, the Olympian CDN, who mean a yard drink. Share Razak, same thing. Mampu this year, Choco this year.
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5: Because I grant you, you book conference is in no dinner with him power. 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And your ball are not born again. 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You're bad. Politics. Nation's defense political judges of Boshay.
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5: I'm going to say, Omo di ko di mission one me sure pa say because of coffee the cup no mo ko don e dey place need to go na e bit mark na because of omo body mission one mo bo coffee the cup ni jino Dr. Kwame Chiri so obe one or two e pitch di that is kitchen say dey coffee the cup no mo ko don o bit mark e mo ni na mati o ma le ndim e sure say quality no bit we nya e dey cook coffee the cup so quality bit mark bo mo ko di mission one mo sa back to the Premier League no let be dey successful but I say ele e na your list no Yadiba come see from the boy.
6: Yeah.
5: Yes, 2018 and you see. Management committee members who say, start 2018, year finale. FC, communication director, Henry Sentitu say, 2018, 2026, Nefi. Moses Packer, our management committee members who say, and your finale, you know, it's a future switch. You will be two winning nine. Alatula, you will be two winning nine. It's your share, you say, and then finale, maybe Kotifa. You're in Duma. Or Chagana, your boyfriend, you might. Or Chancellor FIFA, so ever publish it. If you Ghana, the same thing, you know, can you see me? Maybe you can see FIFA, the publisher, the other. Aha. If you were your hope, you said, and you're about to do your mountaineers and now I can't get. Say, I mean, a yoke, I cannot talk for 12 and for teachers, you can't tell me, and if you can't have so I told them maybe someone say you do come out of the bush and meet me because I was there too. If it's that for 20 years, you can't get to take it to the Yama Ghana, the woman of the Costa Portana. Who's an open worker? Who can be the who's a supporter? You know, supporters in the car. I'm also painting to move out. But you know, Ghana for now, I'm not going to have a China because of the movement. I'm more on gender to have people to want to have a support you and the same thing. The best say I'm 24. I'm going to share a new meal or combat. You need to make a sense to me because you have both of you say the Ghana for Air Cordia. Yes, the minister, your man, Benny. I'm going to tell you, you support us now. I'm going to tell you, I'm going to tell you, I'm going to tell you, I'm going to tell you, I'm going to tell you, I'm going to tell you, I'm going to tell you, I'm going to tell you, I'm going to tell you, I'm going to tell you, I'm going to tell you, I'm going to tell you, I'm going to tell you,
6: I'm going to tell you, I'm going to tell you, I'm going to tell you, I'm going to tell you, I'm going to tell you, I'm going to tell you, I'm going
8: Good morning, great Alatoo.
6: Michael Ajano, we be able to call
8: you. Gary Ajumo, Opeyi Gavis, Asabo.
6: Now, what's that your office, Ajumano?
8: But that is a sad word, you need by the say, US, you are you, Abu Jah, Ufra, we are.
6: Ajuma, when you want to go US, Gray, eh?
8: I like to be because I'll be called back, your level, but yes, or just on the book, tell your area, your family, give our people vision, let them go and support and cheer our team. They say, I cheer good. Yeah, person, because I will be a person, supporters, your fast watcher, welcome, beba, afko, beba, yeah, a beco, and really a fast war, and really a bonus. See, a best, who can be by you, who can be by you, because you require me, but somebody can go quite a bit, you can bar, at least. Oba, Obeto, your case, I got to be a blame with your country. What you say? Say about game, go inside. No, no, no, no. I ask you, we must show the way, Kobe.
6: Davi.
8: Oh, Ade, you have Kobe, who's the house, Davi. Yes, we are in the service for you. Michael
1: Ajano, me da say, yɛmfa frɛ fo nyina ensiana, yɛni nkɔmɔ wei, emra yɛ bapɛ, yɛ bɛdae ho, akɔto nkra, ansa amanane ntɛm ne nyina aba. Asɛmpa 94.7 FM ne, yɛ 1st of June 2026. The Ultimate Sports Morning Show no Monday's edition, na yɛ de ma no. Dennis Asamoani Alatula, me team Ede Maganes Maestro, the King of the Morning, your Supremo, Mr. Obenkweku Andy. Mr. Nko Joseph Atanas, Nko, good morning.
9: Morning.
1: Apombo. Apombo kodi.
9: Emi adom na uswe.
1: Nanko pon adom.
9: Yes sir.
1: Ano pwe wa surprise me?
9: Yes. We are passing through.
1: Okay.
9: Friend passing through.
1: Passing through.
9: Yeah.
1: Na dia le do passing through ano pwe.
9: Oh we di. Enye ne boni mu. Papa ya otu minchini. E friendo Shapiro. Ko sapon. Na ye kankro fwa. Omo eso mi san from min call abrim
1: okay
9: make us work out bi
1: ah okay
9: ko for omo tintin to ti say nko Joseph me per sports me per say papa yi tama na wo ye teacher and therefore PE master e wa Accra Academy
1: okay
9: that was 1999 and na me wi Accra Academy
1: okay
9: oye obi a oso mi san in fact if you ban athletics the whole Jusek Jolo JSS at that time.
1: Mm.
9: In fact, me na me here the second best 100 meters runner,
1: okay.
9: The whole Great Accra. Me this a resource, no, and I go Accra Academy. But the truth of the matter is, I me go do Accra Academy. So be me go share the omuche me. Lufthansa mo. Ghana Airways mo. Yes, in fact, my team are uncommon, but a futuro. Any kind of encouragement or the maye at that time no and no na aba say mantima nkoma nim no me divert be ye kasa
1: okay
9: de bia we te say nko Joseph kasa wa na e kasa wa nti say me ba ha no paya na che say me pese me kan machi
1: okay
9: me hunu o remote say kasa o radio so me hunu o tv so ni adade nti me ba ha
1: so 16 years
9: aha ti anytime bia obe ye be hunu sa no so no na che say or ambassador to the school.
1: Yeah.
9: Accra Academy. Tembiano 99 Bleo 99 group. Yehunu, any other groups no. Omuhuna, na at least na ya feel proud. Say anyeshi no we went through the training and na be drew baby ya ye drew. Ntimi bi ha no paya me the surprise be at the chairman so person in present to wa.
1: Okay.
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1: so wa mara o
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1: e kala ji kwasa di coach yira e target
9: nti u ko ya o ji u banku na o tumi se the whole day aha o breakfast and then lunch na se ni na afra nti me ba hanuman no paya
1: present money special assistant Gina Hayo
9: Ohwe
1: Aben special assistant no no
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1: okay
9: nti we there
1: Nku present ya ma
9: yes
1: assemble
9: oh, David.
1: What's it be?
9: Oh, it's not the best. At least, or group here, or no baby. Aha, wait here.
0: Yes, down. What's your name? No, dear, would you be? What's your name? That's right, you are cracking them. You will be a more. I think, Joseph,
9: we are not. Kakrebi, I want envelope in Susuna or the Atofu.
0: Okay. Namishab, Namishab, Radio Kufi Street. Special assistant, Taji. Envelope, not one of my mouth.
10: Oh, me body body.
0: Me ni. I better go. Me special assistant ni. Okay. Oh, Sanji. I'm the bounty.
10: Bag na atadeli yo munu die.
0: He has to be here. Ako.
10: I'm the die.
0: I'm the one who is at the
10: book. David. From here.
0: Coach. I do fair fair why me ni
10: obeka. Yeah. Enko. Me da wase pa. Amen. Na. I do pay me wura. Na. I bet no go friend me. And I'm a team. Me ni drivers no na e bon komo. 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
10: 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And Ukraine was surprised me pa. Na ya mi shi danu. 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
0: Yeah.
10: But ma mi show pa no kwa no. Enu kwa e danche, obi akwa mu ame. Woman ma nan jam nko no ma o mba be bam be nte nte ho a say inter schools no o mbo be yi inter hall yeah yeah hall refer inter hall inter hall ne tutu mi kanu kra no no mu yeni nti meda wase pa nya mi sha pa a do pem say be ya mi dai no me sa
0: akoda
10: ho bio
0: say ho e fie
10: e fie e be da fie meda pa
9: meda
10: se pa nya mi sha pa wai se se ka say obi ate we e ko ko
0: e ba
10: ko be bia ate obi ate na video in through Ekoso,
0: yeah. The presentation, you would just have one young
10: presentation. Yeah, by presentation, let me say,
0: I'm back. I'm your presentation.
10: Don't fuck, I've been
0: back. I'm quite here. You have a firm.
10: That's because you're so in the car.
9: But
10: I was a car to say that. Oh,
9: didn't
10: I can't move home because you'll be saying, so coach, now talk after for now and talk after for mama. Now, see, oh, what about? Ebe amo secondary school na moye yole yole a na mbe ware ye mo awu na yi obai uko bo abantina ba omuawo ebia ade chi na ba kwa omuawo oba mo bi ni adi woni ne ye ntokwa o kese bibia no o mi wura ti sai oba ye ya no eh eh me ka no sanati e
0: okay coach jay sapon ni ye ne ba nko joseph na uho presentation ya course no be so e di si nko
9: yes we there yi kakre bi on say me ye national president for the Sports Scholars Association of Ghana.
0: Okay.
9: Nti the way a me nkrofo no appeal a omo dia betuja na say me so me fama no nka ho. Ye president akasa. President Mahama okay. Akasa. And honorable minister so akasa. Na dia met me akan say special appeal. And I pese ye mfa nto mpinfo na nim. Say this is the first time tournament be koso. Sports college yanya slot. Okay. Not even one slot. It has never happened before. 2010, 2014. Yanya did China Maxwell Gigi Mune ya Fabulous Mukam. Over 10. Omko almost an by a so. Nti abana saying, fititama muka se omo the sports college I can't support us in your no. Se bibi ba nice omo years nanche. Meanwhile, yes, so na you promote the game, no? We share the number of sports callers. Ah, yeah, both qualifiers, no, Kumasi. The number of sports callers are more faka, a free, ha, Kumasi Kwenny, no more kwa, no more ba. Nase, Drew Bebia, almost so meko, be sure I don't know when I will can ask him. Oh, we nabre, Dr. Skasemo, Razak experience man, or Boma de Pa, but another man in the yardin. Ombre fie se bibi ho no man sem ne bi ho afia sem wo no bi wo problem and should affect the entire association nti Mr. May I appeal na the honorable sports minister slots now mine sports college yen ka bi Okay. Into onto na ninhwe.
1: Nko Joseph Anono, President Edema National Sports Scholars Association and Attain in Kano. 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
10: As I echo, I'm a forum for Nabano. Supporting a club and our supporters a very vital tool. Emma team a bombarding. All over the years. Now supporters a because Brazil ain't in a mokoba. What do I say? And to say no. He said, three countries. US, Mexico, Canada. Quatano, you may be in Kobe. You best say, Mampani. You best say, sports minister. Say, Uncle Home Mampani. Because only a sector minister. Only in Casa. Say, Papa, a patcho. I give you the mammy. Yeah, yeah. I said, we do work for one here behind. Maybe so, with a man called Uncle Form, Uncle. At least, Chubby Chubby Mako, Asamba. But Quatacota, I'm say,
1: okay,
10: Ebeha.

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4: 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Week 2 explores research, innovation, mechanization and live coverage of the Ghana Horticulture Expo 2026 from the 11th to the 13th of June at the State House Forecourt. 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
0: Energy, Tiabuchenkomo, Aqua Manqua, Akuntejo, Eddie Bro was Sempa, 94.7 FM. So,
2: it will remain that I say, Yanom Waman on it. You almost see a cacra, you almost will hunu, yes, Yatia, Yenetrasia, Yakabum.
3: Memory Debia, a bonusia, a permusia, a question of what you change your home, our abroche, said the Akum, any diabetrufi, the air who near her, the air, near the abba, the Yano, and you can say,
2: yes, abrochin kuma na dim tintim pa
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4: cost just no work for abrochin for wo mu e wa man na nyam wo mu atia man na dia na wo mu tipi wo mu kura na so program no mu aso project mu e nwanwa
0: shenin so say ye meme ne da bia 6 p And Boganie Abuchin
6: Company.

0: you know that Ghana currently spends more than 8 billion Ghana cedis annually importing food that can be produced locally? That is why this June, Joy Business and the Super Morning Show, in partnership with the Federation of Associations of Ghanaian Exporters, FAGE, bring you the Joy Agribusiness Month 2026 under the theme, From Soil to Sovereignty, Building Ghana's Agricultural Self-Reliance Through Innovation. Join us on the Joy Super Morning Show, Joy News, and across Joy Business platforms for a month-long national conversation on Ghana's food security and agribusiness future. Week 1 focuses on government policy, trade and financing for food sovereignty. Week 2 explores research, innovation, mechanization and live coverage of the Ghana Horticulture Expo 2026 from the 11th to the 13th of June at the State House Forecourt. Week 3 examines infrastructure, value addition, youth participation and agricultural financing, while Week 4 highlights opportunities across key horticulture value chains. The final week looks at consumer power and Ghana's roadmap to food sovereignty by 2030. 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
1: Say a quantum wisdom, ye canny unim, na one kubia, na yos artisem, and oma bebri na gana addition nemu won't conform mouse, the old yaw ni beji, and it your rebel who.
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1: Where are you, bro? NNT, Tiago Chenkomo, Akwekua Mankwa, Akuntejo, Eddie Bro Wasempa, 94.7 FM. So,
3: it drew me down as the young woman on it. You almost see a cacra, you almost will hunu, yes, yatia, in your netrasia, near Cabo.
4: Memory Debia, a bonusia, a premusia, a question of what you change your home, our approach, said the Akum, any diabe drufi, the yehu, near her, the ye, near the abba, the yeno, and you can say,
3: yes. Abrochin come on a dim tintim pa.
1: Yabere no ma hudoa. 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Ye besa so mu akwanya. No wa chere wa dwen.
5: Robert David make us free Germany.
6: Kobe. Okay, yeah, Amsterdam.
5: Cost of no work for abrochin for o mu e wa man na ne mum. O mu atia man no dia na o mu tipi. O mu kura na so program no mu aso project mu e nwanwa.
1: Shenin so. Say ye meme ne da bia. 6 p and bugger near Abuchin Kumuni.
7: Asempa 94.7 FM abo nwoche apawon simano aduenu mienu uguso 88 aye Monday's edition of the Ultimate Sports Morning Show ebraso se yokonko farmer so eko farmer no nintem no eba ken kaninja aye crowdo 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
8: bra,
7: why crowded?
8: Oh yes, Bibia Nietzsche, there's a pressure, Musa, but Bibia, come.

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0: Bokorin, Yanko Puskas Arena, na Yanko Kwesene Golf Mianuni Nano, it will be by within 90 minutes.
1: Who started last year's final, Hakimi passed fit. Arsenal go with Kai Havertz up top. He was the match winner in the final of 2021. And Havertz now is on his way and his goal side. And Saka's going to join him here. It is Kai Havertz! Who has hit a screamer into the roof of the net! And the Champions League final explodes into Arsenal life! Dembele, Ferret Studios goal over, penalty given. Ousmane Dembele, perfect. A Parisian pass back into it. An immaculate take. Due in through the middle, Dembele waiting too. Ferret Studios against the frame of the goal.
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1: Aim four for Barkala to stretch his legs for the first time. And he is really rapid, Bradley Barkala. What a reach by Raya. That is goalkeeping on the very elite echelon.
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1: And swept just over by Vitinha. It's penalties. Veraldo does not fail. And he heaps the pressure now on us.
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1: Gabriel fires into the Budapest sky, and Paris Saint-Germain are champions again. And still, the champions of Europe, Paris Saint-Germain.
0: We are just like a creative cross or Puskas Arena, Budapest, Hungary. I just

0: And set me by winning coach, you know, and a coach and it didn't win a Ricky. And I want to me a person in Yaji, but for now, there is a happy manner. Waiting in Aji UEFA Champions League back to back, Edema Paris Saint Germain Ball Bukuno.
1: Those things that we have. Yeah, as a team, is our resilience. We are able to play
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1: Where we need to play. We are able to overcome all the problems. And today we show everybody that even if Arsenal, they are the strong team when they have one goal in advance, we overcome that. We play until the last minute.

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2: Wadi a transform PSG team no, ama ime team no abaya kona mwomo e dominate European Football Champions League ni mwa. Nese wanum as a student of the game, any baby wadu no, nebe tumia kani se wubo penina basu yepe. Juma die, openia ni di Edi Chese Louis Enrique. Waye bipa edi ama Paris Saint-Germain Bobo Konu. Yenche Terry Harry soon se mwa. Wadi a tuja.
3: Asempa FM. I grew up in the suburb of Paris, you know. That team was nowhere near what it done. There was a great moment at one point for Paris Saint-Germain. Especially in Europe, you could see that something was happening. George Weah, Ginola, and some other guys came. They won the old Cup Winners' Cup, you know, back in the days. But what this guy has done, and Jimmy, you said something that's very important. No matter who plays in that team, obviously when you have Kvaratskhelia and Dembele on the pitch, you're a tiny bit better. But tactically, the way they set up, they all know what they have to do. So it doesn't matter. He trusts everybody, because if they do not run and if they do what he's saying, you're not playing. Dembele said it, and you can see that. They have that type of kind of fear that you need to have from your coach. But
2: wait, and then someone else said, "Nay, already did it, Terry Henry. What else were the Etuja after all this? You know, already did it. Mikel Arteta was on the losing side. Now, no, and Arteta watching me pass a massa. And yeah, pa. 15 matches in regulation time unbeaten. Edmar Arsenal, Nanka to put icing on the cake, you know, and it's a commercial trophy. But then, three man is they go and soldier on in the

0: club. Mikel Arteta and Samson is it here.
1: You wanted to take number five. Obviously, we have prepared and trained this moment. Normally, the penalty takers will be Bukayo, will be Martin, will be Kai for sure, and we knew.
2: The penalty takers will be
1: different players. Still with the quality, when you got reps, take penalties in training, it doesn't miss any. But then you have to do it in this moment. We've been unfortunate not to have the same precision and efficiency that they had, and that's the reason that we haven't won it.
0: We have in summer Mikel Arteta, the two Brent and Didi Martin Odegaard were captain at my Arsenal Football Club. What is your team? Your pass, would you not play in body? Nanemo, no other supporters, Nasa, what in Sanka Katuja, sir. I will wait to be about there, but I'm sure the name and embarrassing cry and from Arsenal because it had to say, I was a game in a Copena Otis and son of PSG for it to be a winning game. No, Martin Odegaard and Samson is it here.
3: So, yeah, everyone is really disappointed. And it's tough to take, as I said, but at the same time, we know what we've done this season. We've achieved something incredible, and we were so close to doing it even better today. But at the moment, disappointed, but still, we got to see the bigger picture and remember all the good stuff as well.

Fedona Fedon live you in also it me at the bar. So can't get see a product and I say your sponsors are hold on the product and so buy a match as a woman would travel across the length and breadth of Ghana. Every PMO Tia Vana Tema come tonight. And my Jimmy there, my number and so it's me across. So support this one by no Ebimo so a church of my dream. I was sending you in so I'm seeing who no.

sino UEFA acha salaza na Shefren once again unum acha me pass a brand to create correct career and acha so champions league play of the season ni din so tia baba to jo waje the fans ni adia and so 25 years akwe we dia ye ya bed na go nya cha no wiskate and ya some get to problem ya bonia and kenya ni ni internum e keke ni so tia baba jamsa mami team of the season na champions league team of the season ama nkofo kasa bebre hey top scorer kwame top scorer of the Champions League when to be make the Champions League team of the season and all amateurs and Madrid in pen inferno on my japa say UEFA for no and you fed to a brent any team editors and middle me particular Mbappe because Mbappe 15 goals was saying no and one

me two holding midfielders room. I bent and did Vitinha and a declarice way and a player. One with set to me copy a move. But Michael Olise, if you buy Munchin, one also a PMO, or just a right wing, you know, and of a left wing, you know, a critical carrot carrier, player of the season. One also PMO, me patron attacking machinery. I bent and did Almighty Harry King and Osman Dembele. Internal way, the team of the season. I want to say UEFA Champions League in Sumo and no Eka Kanon so and so to me up. Me patro Mamma Louis and Rika Kakra and then the trophies are what page. I wouldn't say Champions League history anymore. Reporter Eba and it's only just five coaches and I'm to me add Champions League on three different occasions. Menonka say Louis and Rika and so me D at me about the PMO. Reporter Eba and it's all Champions League anymore. Me patro five coaches are about the Champions League room. Romantino on three different occasions, no. Me patro Louis Enrique in 2015, we did about Barcelona, and the last year, this year, we did 2, and also soon 23, and the Barcelona, Paris Saint Germain, respectively. Na coach Otosun, I have been telling you, I'm so penny, and the Pep Guardiola. Me patro 2009, 2011, we did about Barcelona, team, no, and I've

2018 into less than 3 consecutive seasons no world champions trophy no at matches of Madrid me patches in the jersey season when us the eka hobby orone did Bob Paisley Bob and as a Bob Paisley Bob Paisley there can you know any of that for my Bob Bono and on us again it's 1977 1978 1981 and it's opening the Bob Paisley when us 3 trophies what the Emma Liverpool orone did Carlo Ancelotti Kalito 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
0: 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Enti City Allah, me put a walk up and I get 10 days in a cool walk up. Na Federation of International Football Association FIFA, where more at me pass on my few changes to the Emraya Ducobo walk up. No, na few changes in a binion, sir, throwing ball.

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baby ma be check ahwe say mpa e red card and say enye red card and say enye second yellow card we and in some kakra and also abana slot say Liverpool for me patcho ma mu di na tembe be mu ma na so nkwedidi fi say

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Inti ala. Na nations are hold on engage each other in friendly games. But so Ghana or Tina boy against Wales. And also you can crab button the games. And so to Janice Bulgaria. Omo any Montenegro 4 p.m. Sakem Basum. 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And I feel Slovakia, woman in Malta, no

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0: To tell Moses too, and also a reporter about for Poland, and also 2-0 to Ukraine, Cabo Verde. Hey, I like Cabo Verde, Serbia. Almost a Serbia 3-0.
3: Wow,
0: oh, Cabo Verde for you. Japan, Asia, Iceland 1-0. Mexico winning 1-0 against Austria. South Korea, Asia 5-0 against Trinidad and Tobago. NHS Ecuador said 2-1 against Saudi Arabia. Ni nano air results and we to me talk to ya. Major National Fair Senior Presenter Alatula. And so then Yakanu and so Edia Banti Sabre Blasters for about golf. No, Nessa Man for Sha 5-6-7 Yandi. Ochinasena Moshe. Munsha Neyan Kwayala Sumwe.
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5: morning apowe
4: yanko pa but
5: be bia Kaninja DC and you know, Black mm-hmm. Stars, you know, there is a worrying news coming, but me person me cross check here and me confirm me asana. One key player, Abia, he will miss the World Cup. But I want to do my cross check very
4: well.
5: Yes, into that's a news coming from the Black Stars. But now a year one say. Arsenal into
6: me.
5: Ultimate sports. Oh, makachero say Arsenal. No me engine this out. Makachero. Me can't say me what TV do we ask now for only trouble me no buy me and family no crane me can't you know
4: okay I say
5: ah me can't say Arsenal Premier League no G and we martinet demo I can say I tell the team now we're building very very good team my born a basso but me can't say a coin of us with G Premier League you know say Liverpool new
6: ultimate
5: City no will be and no one dinner Chelsea woman who are dinner Manchester United no one dinner quite being Arsenal beating me are in the Premier League. Until say Michael Carrick before
4: Arsenal fan for now.
5: Me can't say Mitchell. Until say Michael Carrick before Manchester United. I mean, how we win the games. Arsenal not J and say United could shine when you home. It is now teams, you know. City now on Liverpool now yet defending champion on your mobile. Should we be finishing here? And a story now and can injure the abano. Yeah, Pam coaching. It means I don't want more money. So my argument is that he said, now all these teams, not more Dina. There was no way Arsenal would have been able to win the Premier League. But Champions League in India, ball Arsenal, they ball on Saturday. No. Allah, I'm going to football on the ball Saturday. No. Only PSG ball was on the 6th minute. Now what's that defend? No, it's not war. When you say team now on any board, won't to me no
6: fair.
5: Develop a game plan. But so what's on the field, 7 minutes, you know what's that team defending?
4: Too early.
5: Too early! It was too early. I was on to me in the beer man in the ball. I gave you, Maestro, the time Chelsea knee Arsenal boy was Stamford Bridge. Chelsea knee Arsenal boy, 10 against 11. Maresca win the venue on any beer boy, a ball and they 1-1. And that's how you should play. Don't be scared. But I can say, because I agree, PSG no more far better players than Arsenal. Because no more players will be to me a crab ball. No. I'm going to start some more defending. After game, the TSMB and Vitinha and Joao Neves. I'm going to say, they were shocked as how Arsenal started to defend almost a year ago. No? And it was only one team on the pitch and not Pesso Bobo, and that was PSG. It was just one off game. You need to get your game plan right. But I'm saying, says Obe City too deep. Obo for defenders. Omo Lucy Warner, then Luis Calini. No, they were six. That's not how to play the final. City need Chelsea, Nimbo Boy, you know. City's a gate final. The City were far ahead of Chelsea. But Thomas Tuchel need BM Boy. And that's how you should play. It's time a penalty in the bar, you know. After say PSG say a penalty, you know. Arsenal couldn't even threaten and a whole 120 minutes when you're just one shot on target. Born in, you know, PSG, born in, you know. Is that how to play the final? No. Even at the time, my PSG redraw most of their best players. Dembele Frimo, Kareskeli, yeah. Kaninje Kanasam, so we win the player of the season. Of Frimo, at the point, Marquinhos still.
4: Not Champions Arsenal. League player of the season.
5: Still, Arsenal couldn't find a way. Come on. So for me, I don't know. I have this mixed feeling. So which me have bought throughout the whole season. Champions League win, lose any game until the final. I wouldn't need a ball to meet. I almost say 18 in one hour. PSG recycle ball, this sound. The wide areas sound to say corner. Free kick in Dubai. Corner, you can't say penalty in Dubai. So for me, you can't say thumbs up to Luis Enrique. He had a proper game plan. He never panicked. Even when Oyin, the best player, is a free mono, he never panicked. Arsenal kept on bringing more forward players because he was thinking about counter attacking football. The reason why Gabriel Kobo penalty is no person, but meanwhile you have proper players. No disrespect, you have proper players who make you about penalty. No, telling some of these things. And I'm making you know, say City new what they, Liverpool what they, Arsenal Premier League no win here. No disrespect, no way they would have been able to win. But Saturday in India, there was one team penalty ball, that was PSG. And on way winning this, you know, they deserve it because to me, boss, I haram football way, no from the Champions League, no way.
0: Me,
5: I'm sorry, Arsenal for Kekrebina, I'm sorry, in Kawhi.
4: Okay.
5: Unimo, Ani Osabute.
4: Debbie.
5: Unimo. Ani, good morning. Mamichi Bill Eshen, or TV3. Mamichi Ano. Namichi, so, or Hini Brinya, the Unimo.
4: Yeah.
5: Or Hini Brinya Bampo. Namichi, Kosia Sempa. Namichi, Chaskeli. Yeah. Mamichi, George Free. So what you say?
4: Chiamiki Charles.
5: No, Chiamiki Charles in Kano. No, we can come with him. Can come with you. Good morning. Good morning.
4: Okay.
5: With him. So for me, see, Arsenal, the Premier League in Jomwaji, but Alad, on the more serious note, their game plan on what they call game on the Saturday, I think it was wrong. Only PSG, you only name bo that way. And even the FIFA Club World Cup, now Chelsea share PSG. And up and on, you can't say, Kanija Eka. I mean, how are Chelsea on the PSG board, the FIFA Club World Cup? Where's Rokra? Only the BM winning the boy. Or selling 3 goals in the first half. Second half in the cramp board, Bayern and the PSG were so much better. No? Chelsea never sat back. They were not come back. Only the BM winning the boy. But I think that's not game plan, Nidia. Allah. Very, very disappointing.
4: Okay.
5: Very, very, very disappointing.
4: Echo Amosi, Yamfa, Amanonino, NCA, because I know Pai Didi, who and Komo. Jamestown, Yewema, Alex Stone, Mame, and Yewena, Tomano Mame. I will say happy birthday to Matilda Okuno, student of Adan College of Education at Adan NT. Special, special happy birthday, na Matilda Okuno. And Justice Amoa, and I wish you this special, special happy birthday, ain't he? Baby, I'm told that will be ano. Have a wonderful day, Nyanko Ponshaw, now on your casino, Bibianso, and Yinsha, Emfa, and Mao. I say, Eric, I say, boy, this is no wonder a call is a Chelsea fine boy. Eriko, baby, I will be a special, special good morning, Echo Emfa Mao. Offer Maxwell Asabre Atanasi, Coach Jay upon the Etiadada. And the mame and call for offer. But good morning.
3: Morning.
4: Now, upon Boko, dear.
3: Let me add.
4: Nancy, FA President birthday.
5: Hey!
4: FA President birthday.
3: Yeah, wishing.
4: Happy, special, special, happy birthday.
3: I say, I will be in the council, the third most powerful person.
4: So, no, yeah. Say, or a second, no?
3: I'll be made.
4: Oh, I'm on the third.
3: I'm on the third.
4: Ah, okay.
3: Because you're going to mean take the vice president out of the way. Vice president, president, you are vice president. Oh.
4: Okay.
3: But the kind of was empower Ghana had a president Mahama Nuket.
6: Happy birthday. I would up na afisa say na ya qualify eko afcon na ya kwakoji.
7: Okay. Ewo Tanzania.
6: Ewo Tanzania. Grumi and Sanoso.
7: Grumi and Sanoso.
6: Yeah.
7: Ndi, Tanzania, Uganda, Kenya.
6: Sa. Ndi yanya afi ba kwa be kan ifie won de yira yami ase. Enkwa ne ahoden ne mpo de ne hia. Ya kan de e bonus.
7: Okay, bonus.
6: Yeah, we should know happy birthday.
7: Okay. Ofa, nkomo e wo ho no nations FA Cup nations aje. Omo eko represent Ghana in the Confederation and president so e dey atudwa. Say the World Cup na e be ko no nipa ba ko bia no cost no ye almost $11,000. $11,000 no.
6: $11,000
7: na $11,000 na for
8: power. The ultimate sports show.
6: $15,000 or something.
7: Enti attention ne be ko supporters via amoye registered supporters. Na omo maka no. Bogus ne ye twetwe take it amom.
6: Registered supporters and anyone.
7: Enu de kwa mbe fashion mbe yi ne ho.
6: Omo ne wanom.
9: Enko ayo no I friend saying.
6: League Center Bia State SNK it means selecting known supporters of clubs by 10 all the Premier Leagues.
7: Yeah.
6: Omo na hebo.
7: Yeah.
6: So what you say? There are certain individuals Bia
8: make the ultimate sports.
6: Koto kwa we o homo
7: akọ ba bia.
6: Ko ninyina
7: akọ ba bia.
6: How do you exempt somebody like that?
7: Okay.
6: What one would you mention?
7: Yeah.
6: You identified individuals Bia. Omuna a money can cry a day. Oh, Omuna, a dumb brain in a ship ball no more. Day in, day out, they are on the road.
7: Yeah.
6: You go to the stadium, you see them. Everywhere, you see them. All those people know. I can see my clubs, and they say, at least clubs, select maybe 20 of your supporters, known supporters, those who patronize your matches. An incentive for other people to also encourage them
10: to go to the
6: stadium. Who knows in future? Hey, Bia, because we costed you more, I can't be by, make I mean. What you say?
7: Yeah.
6: Now say, yes, I step up. These individual supporters, now say, you were registered supporters. Who are those registered supporters? There is no registered supporter in
8: the ultimate club or
6: another. Only known supporter of a club or another. So who are these known supporters? Are they supporters unions? Yeah, nah. Say you're all more fine. So I just say, only a group in Nimuomo. Say, national, when it comes to national team, Omuna, a cocoche.
7: I bet the uncle may be net supporters in you who say, but money, a dear Moko, you.
6: Yes,
7: yeah.
6: So I just say,
8: it's an ultimate sports show.
7: Polo.
6: Say, I say. Known registered supporters. I want to see those who mean who they be. Like I say, this day we are registering supporters. You name some registered card bearing supporters. You name some other supporters. What would they know? Inti.
7: Of my memoir, Inti Imra.
11: It will be difficult to
8: the ultimate sports show.
11: Domain. We are restricted because of the nature of this particular World Cup. It's being held in 3 countries, and we're playing our first match in Canada, and then moving to Boston, from Boston to Philadelphia, and the cost of transporting, feeding, accommodating each supporter is, I mean, beyond our means. We say we are being fiscally disciplined. We cannot, you know, spend our money in that manner. The cost approximates for each person to be fed, accommodated, transported, and all that, to watch the games, tickets, and all that, is estimated at almost $11,000. And so, how many can we take? So, we are concentrating mainly on the supporters' unions. They have a tradition of following the team to different places. They've been here to the UK, they've been to Germany, and they are registered members of the supporters' union. But what we're doing is we are procuring tickets for Ghanaians in the diaspora who want to attend the games. To take our supporters from other domains. We are restricted because of the nature of this particular World Cup. It's being held in three countries, and we're playing our first match in Canada and then moving to Boston, from Boston to Philadelphia, and the cost of transporting, feeding, accommodating each supporter is, I mean, beyond our means. We say we are being fiscally disciplined. We cannot, you know, spend.
8: The ultimate sports show.
6: Clear. The president has made it clear.
7: Supporters
6: unions. Now, Omo Hose is here. Supporters so far, arrangements are my with government in and paying for our money, World Cup or anything.
10: So, arrangements is fine. It is lost, lady, my supporters in and party a dose on the American inquiry. Slot in those who cry, my media. Sorry to Michia Obia or platform we soon patch of her.
7: And Ghana supporters, money, I'm here.
10: American embassy 3 times.
7: Okay.
10: I swear your first time to enter American embassy. I swear. Ube shiki. Hello.
7: Yes, you.
10: Me to yami ube shiki papa papa papa papa. Inti I've said ministers no muya bibi. Omuya bibi mami supporters no. Because omuna ni yako ya the stadium. Yako Togo. Yako ha. Especially Nippon on Moody people, I didn't hear me, young people, your bad people, Nippon on the trumpet,
8: the ultimate sports show.
7: And didn't come up as a protocol, Bimiravana.
10: Yes, except protocol, Rejima. So, only in America already. Okay, why is there no protocol? Me, I'm not a protocol, Minister, a protocol. So, 1 month full of my mommy, I would protocol, and you call. 32 months in the man in the protocol. I didn't see the protocol about who interviewed the same as a protocol.
7: Okay.
10: It's the member minister no Abasu. Minister any chief director no. Because Tamina we call American visa. Me say no American visa, no Canadian visa. I fight for my peoples. You understand me? Hello?
7: And Timu ni parodo sana munya.
10: At least now the Ghana supporters, Obimuko, Yanya about 46 visitors.
7: 46?
10: Yeah.
8: The ultimate sports show.
7: Dramas in the Cajon.
10: Dramas, but only one drama. Only one drama.
7: And say, a more, and ya, Quenya, and ya, here for.
10: Akonya, there.
7: Omo nya kwenye omo ko eko na drama ba kopene ka ho no omo no ye hefo
10: omo ye Ghana supporters no se madam Vicentia onya wow
7: okay.
10: Oh bibi omo nya
7: Okay.
10: The leaders will be a moya. If you have again every day, time they had a free so mono. Let me say, Minister, at 12, let me say, Minister, this is in your costume. I'm going to see what are they? Yes, are they? I'm going to
7: Alaji, omo mbebo trumpet, omo mbebo ntwene ne ade ne yare firi so omo nti se se mo de omo omo nyana na be shema omo akobo ntwene na na ne trumpet.
10: Minister wakasa wazi obaye reply
7: Okay.
10: Minister wakasa. In the second issue, bisa minya ta kunja we. Na mi alatuga bi patch up eh so to kana bi bi o. Ade bi ye mi ya pa o platform we. De bi ami follow. De bi ami follow. In team, I want to say sports college, you know, we had the platform too much. So I see a Becca and Quaria. We do Yamini Paramus, we had the day, the amount was lost or Ghana. Media. Media, if some we had the day, MF, because some we had the program, get the protest, you know, press, I had the mamu. Because, media, the world Ghana, the world history is all the media. At the end, supporters here, with Yamu Tayeti, who support 100%. Sports College, who call for yourself? Me play Atuga, in the main policy of Atuga. Me say, who can support the sports team? The problem, the American say, we now alert the 2014 phobia, then the Yamiche and our phobia be, look up Brazil. Yen edi ko Brazil.
7: Okay.
10: Iti meta. Yen edi ko Brazil. Sala dia, sala kitwa dia, iti meta wa America. Apa ni meka chao? Eye kwala. Esi da kwala. Uche mi.
7: Yeti yo.
10: Wa sendi miska, wa sendi kutiska. Mi wa shosu ya yeye ya kwa. Wawu. Because yen edi omuko. Ane ti edi omuko. I am chair of just sports college. So, the court said you are going to watch a galaxy. The court has come out here. You are going to watch a galaxy. It is here. I am doing. I mean, we are not going to watch a galaxy anymore. It is here. Sports college. We are not going to play. Baku, your friend, agenda one. The ultimate sports. Especially that boy, agenda one.
7: Agenda one. Please.
10: Only for years, not on Kata. Secondly, you are fabulous. I'm here.
7: We are here.
10: Nti meya sa akonja we mitia mi executive sunin na aprugo mu aduwa le sambo mu buntu mu kasi mu obia mitia obia le sa kwa eni prenya ni na mitia obia vitensia omuni na mitia obia.
7: Okay, that's it.
10: Thank you.
7: Ofa, nti any other?
12: Any other? Just say clear.
7: Omo ane eko.
12: Because the intention of mobilizing funds.
7: Yeah.
12: Omo lanchi ya munya kakra di actually kakra be mono. I'm say the say ANO na ANO.
7: Yeah.
12: But the only problem is say trumpeters any drummers. Omo na omo amu bumwa. Omo ubi amu se Ghana for hano omo wono. So omo anya be problem. What you say? Inti there are lead. Supporters are umudi ni mwa umuhunya because of almost scale no more no. Me trumpeting you only coach me di begina mani ma me ti mimbo.
7: Yeah,
12: drum me ti mimbo. Into umu no ma specialize into umu no. I me dey say minister say obe facilitate something for them so that we can get them there. Umu ye number one. Na dia kanu. But do polo dia then the hand ni say ka ye raise protocol ma about 90 rows na
7: the mom the mom no
12: ye ye protocol ya ko ya ne ya ko ya ne ya ko ya ne ya so show show that o mo ina beti mako ba o mo ko interview no and o ka say American go grow one ma
7: no my interview na
12: it normal interview ni dia e bia bibria feli and abiso anya inty so far was 40 something and
7: 46
12: anya bad. And your bad. The most important thing is to be in your drummers, more.
7: Yeah,
12: yeah, into one here, coffer, trumpeters, two and three crying, is a mina bear 10. That drummer is a bear 20. Now, boom, and pay. I'm so ministry, no, a bon home said, Abu Minister.
7: Abasuno.
12: Ministry, no bon home, or they say, I'm to beat me. Ayana, Omenpania, Sapusa protocol, Naka, a domina, or alcohol. Indeed, so far, fears being who presidency, there were supporters unions, Omni Domoko, not registered supporters. You can hear. Because supported by the registered unions on that. And I think, say, you're more about 90 slots. That is what I heard. Okay. Say, more about 90. I'm hoping you say 90. Now, can you do one bit me? Yeah. So that on bit my akochia blasters. See,
7: okay. Baba,
13: hello.
7: Good morning.
13: Good morning.
7: Abombo Kodi.
13: Alhamdulillah.
7: What the supporters bebo what na say?
13: Supporters bebo di na emumka. Ba kubi so ho pa nka with your permission.
7: Ye wenya.
13: I'm paying na. I say me fa pen ne paper kakra. I'm say pesa me churu bibi.
7: Mhm.
13: Nti me churu wiye no. So far me dey at social media there. Then so nka with your indulgence with the just 30 seconds.
7: Eh dey wey no no.
13: Anyway. Mr. President, on this special day of your life, I wish you a fresh start, an invitation to try again, re-strategize, raise the bar higher, and step into a year overflowing with God's grace. Stay locked on your journey with unshakable focus, because distractions, obstacles, and negative voices will rise to derail you, projecting their insecurities to destroy what they cannot understand. But they hold no power here. But yeah, they don't know. But they hold no power here. You will keep advancing with purpose and strength. Above all, just as you have always put God first, keep him in the middle and let him crown the end. He orders your step and turn every challenge that comes into your life into victory. Blessed happy birthday, for this month of June in 2026 is yours. Rise with faith and conquer. Still believe. This is my birthday message to Mr. President Ket E.S. Okra.
7: Doctor.
13: Allah, and I'm the what
7: now, see. You can't preach.
13: My brother, we are different. And the more preach, you know, and we in our collective. But media, me name Busuya, me mama, me late father, me mama, here no more. Me in our, in can't agree with my the trouble of we say. Ne, today the president is 57. And Ghana, our luckiest number, are a Mayan forever liberation from the chains of colonialism was in 1957. It is a happy Independence Day to the president, not just a birthday.
7: Okay.
13: Allah, supporters, ask me, Eyare Hosem. She said, I remember na ye game against Chad during the qualifiers. Na ye nyani enim say Chad wo home say wo man timi meet the CAF criteria no e to don bomb matches was Morocco. Ti na preparation ni nyina koye say Ghana supporters na e be cross at time no e ko Morocco. E ko na kakra bi to the game na be kaya. Chad man nya approval from CAF say afedi o meet me abo in Jamina. Na me call Chad that, but via YouTube me hear ye. The road network from the country's international airport to Blaster's team base. Allah and closer to Dromanke Sequoin, I 600 times better than the capital of Chad. Now him futura, now Pirigu Chakapama mo, ni Mary Jamramo, and Nemu Polo mo, and Nemu or Chad, ni nina is to show their support. Na ene nia wa yamamana feno. Ono de odi bomu bi anase yechiri a, then the US embassy and per the international convention surrounded the hosting of international competition to say World Cup no. I don't think say you sorry akeke na ya page World Cup dia mo man. You undergo or you sign several international treaties and conventions a uji tumu say we are seeing in amra ni emefili de mundial. So ala e kame kwa yesa central for ko with credible documents. Now you deny one more. And Apollo can now just acquire the normal visa criteria. Now say Okope or normal visitors visa. No, but anka supporter there, Oba Nkrata Sem, I go through. The bank statement, mpacho wetimi achire se osia hotel we na okro na okuta sa ni emane na ala ni air ticket ni adene ni mic ticket kuta nua. I think say this should have been the basic criteria anka US embassy no obekwe no issue the visas. But anyway, on said the biya Ghana hano ye mi no adie bakuwa me ya minse sane se. Even if I'm being inconsistent, I'll let that inconsistency see consistency. Sports minister, one more in all those things. One more. I believe, say, Senko be fufro pa, na member of parliament, fufro be pa, when this year, bemu, and oh yes, sports minister, because this is not what you'll be seeing. Ala, I'm starting net. Agumani be most you. Sports leadership, benunu mensamo, one more di echira for the past 2 decades. Yeah, do your sports minister now. Show them respect. And they also show you the way.
8: The ultimate sports.
13: Mr. Richard Apokavimo, about sports administration. Professor Francis Dodumo, me aminia penny chaso sesi bemo, about sports administration. Woman domos who call over decades. So if by virtue of political power, near you say, Alatula, and I'm a bibra, somewhere quadadi renji, and then by your sports minister, Obasa Ancrofono, everybody will give you respect. You to show them the respect. Nantokrobi oha, woman at the bemo. Ala, aye obia, o servo, awo ohini David. Na him fear or a servant you are to say oya kwa bi keke na o hear it one yes or hear it be say ah and tissu say obi was so fear or that's what tears because it was perceived that so abusia falling in a during the war including his good friend Jonathan and to the biana bibi she David musa ah so pa ne ba Jonathan papa wa ye me person asini ba ko pena maye ne papa. It was this servant who raised his hand and said, "Anana, baku pebia oye krepo sebi oye disabled feni mefibu set. On the other kurone jakura baby because na oye disabled ninti no the enemy spared his life during the war. This ah on no penokai. So it tells you that upunubibeti mebiye ama oye David.

0: open that door in life for you. Mr. Ketokreku, like joke. September, Ebay, no, I GFA president for 7 years. Or the national teams in supporters here, too quiet. And so now, no, you're better resetting. And Mr. Kofi Adams, over two or more, show these people respect. Why no free GFA, a dean, a call embassy, I am manavisa? Why is ministry slot being denied? It's a clear incompetence. Wow. Oh, yes. And I know. I was there at the Netherlands embassy. One way back in the name of Ministry of Youth and Sport. Oh, BIA denying. No. Those who came in the name of Ghana Football Association and some other sporting entities were granted visas. Anti-media Kofi Adams said. So presidential ambition, no. So vice presidential ambition, no. Or even an ambition to become UN Secretary General in the future. Ministry where when you know should have been the best ministry and kebe shoot in the
1: okay.
0: Hey, alright, it's him, sir. From 92, be permanent. Sabi, when you baby call, still, yeah, that's what the sports ministry, eh, kaino. Sad time, no, not Mr. Kwasi Botwe was finance minister, but it's him, sir, was popular than Kwasi Botwe and Kwame Pra combined.
1: Mate,
0: and T, yes, yeah, dear, so born in a pretty good money polo, famous sports minister. So only the relevant sporting agencies are sent a CNO on Federation Heads, a cow mutribo, Sabidia Fena Mabo, Namuna Muyani, there be a same year, no, and this is not what will happen.
1: Okay, Baba, where I say, Coach,
2: in Sammy Oyana, a bomb, a province, Pusana, Opusa, Baba. And then we didn't go out my name, a dear Messi Kokuya Mono.
0: Or Tanny Badia.
2: And then Wakasapa. Now, you hear me, Danny, the quotation in the Bible. I would buy, say, there was somebody who they thought, say, we're a cripple. When you had couldn't grab him for so home. And they left him.
0: Yes.
2: Later in the years, you know, that gone by centuries, you know. And be kind, baby. One cry, and I was saying, one aka. Because you're going now, one aka, no, because baby. Kotiaha, bubble for you all. No, Kofanwa, Obecha of Senna. Kofana by. Sabi, yase. Ubianya, Sabi, useless. Minister American, Ubianya,
0: no.
2: Obey useless. Obey who here, eh? Corin Sanu Crow or Busio Moa. Man respect.
0: Now you have an head and some of you are old, no man's a man.
2: Only the best man said, call as soon as if you cook for Sanabra.
0: About
2: at least, Baba. What does he? And you know, don't shun any human being in life. What does he? Me two way, me coaching era. Many play a day in Tocado. Hey, would you matter and cry to the beer, Michel, I mean, but a bag man there and the agreement there packs to the agreement. If we are, we are fine. We know that should be a mission. Uncle, for so many years, oh, we were finna cry and then on my way.
0: Uncle Joseph,
2: yes, on the way. And you know, there be a Mikasa sports minister, Hono. A quadruple one, just see a pow.
0: Yes.
2: Kwadu hono, wan tiasu ya epa o, ba bofom.
3: Utikobe pai.
2: Oh, and so we do sub portfolio lansa yi, sa minis ni mawa. Imagine, very, very careful. It can quench your political career. That office. Enya minister of finance o. Enya, minia, domekpo, minister of Rose.
0: Rose Abuja, minister of roads and highways. Govins, Kwame Abuja.
2: That's right, governor. Enya no. But sports ministry, Adena, cat, can I say, Ghana House or Europa? When did the president at them? Obedi or not them?
0: GFA president.
2: GFA president. Because a two entities are a kutang for kuma. So, and you know, Udwebina Zabia Mekan, I remember very well, sir, Nyantechi Beye president. Nana Nafis. Nana Adam. Oh, Tema community two. I do my for Nehonewo.
0: Yeah. Naku fashions.
2: But Nehonewo. community too.
0: Abosano.
2: Oh, and another game. So the baby a baye a person who did year for president. Na opese ye kan ho asem ye mano e fans kakram sidana minim no e ba minu nda minti minim se okay yan take no yeah minti man fans but yan take minim se coaches for no ye lawyer but minin min kan kan kan kon ho go me me ya asem ya coaches
0: ta ma oni ni sa
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4: radio
2: dabi
0: first
2: bank
0: first atlantic
2: first atlantic bank bank no no yo ono yo eh first legal advisor e wo eh tvc ho Mura Hono, no, because it's all my congratulations. But the thing is, Yenteki. Also, coach, Uda Minum Palmacy, I soon name me, but and never from me, Hano. I'll be a president. May Pesa, may Cassa, my Majuma Yo. Now we be Cassam by Quatro. We are a public figure for our son, Tarifum. Now, as soon as we go for 30 years, as soon, they will tell you what it is to be ahead. And you know, I was so old. Oh, so they pass. Oh, when I oh, coach, oh, my obedient. So I like to say now, I tell Dollar Mano. Oh, no, no, no, I say, I tell Mano. No, woman, deaf from Hona Mutetia, woman, a cast cemetery sofa. Massimo, maybe. One penny, yeah. One day, Utia, ever wow. One day, fine. And they acquire. You saw the so many years. You saw the outcome of what happened later. I was on TV and I said, you see, Kwasi, today you can't watch TV even because of what has happened. Boom. I may can't see, I say, sports, no, a danko for Akumaso. The heartbeat of this country, no, a football, everywhere, football. Football, black stars, and black stars, a brand. A brand, the Kutayan, the flag, the Chimayan. And now, because then, oh, and Black Queens, but that is the biggest brand, is the Black Stars.
4: The Black Stars.
2: And they are, but a final, because they travel more than any other discipline. Oh, and so with the Sanko for anymore, you have to be very, very careful. Very, very, very careful. One day, you live there. What he asked, you come and meet him.
1: Okay.
2: And the media, Kakra Mekano, Minka, because going to America is easy. Ordinarily, quite easy. Mm. But I say, one more country, no, I say, only heaven. Oh, and you can say, I say, Yankupon, Missy, Uboko America, Uba Blue, Untra order.
4: Not fairly bad.
2: Oh, fairly. Oh, and you know, media, then no canon.
1: Okay.
2: Well, so no.
0: Se afe na yesi akoye appeal afe na ministry pa akoye appeal ama drummers and trumpeters at this time
1: baba but as over yamra MTN Africa
5: nations
1: call relegation to
5: Aje. I think this is the second time
1: yeah
5: Now I think say nations they are not in two minds. One, any the worrisome scenario is Mobo Division One, as representing Ghana
1: in Africa,
5: very worrisome. Ghana two, it is likely, say, most of the senior players in the WIT team in Muno might not want to go and participate in the Division One League. And what it means is that they may seek transfer to other teams, other Premier Division teams, and they may weaken team. Say no, such scenario only play out. A baby weekend team. No. I am praying, say, Dr. Kwame Chi, Ebenya, the mental fortitude, say, obey maintaining. But no person in the castle no maintain.
1: Then a coach can also maintain him for 8 months.
5: For the sake of Africa, so that Enkoye say, or the inexperienced players, who the experienced players are born, Aji FA Cup. Now the inexperienced players are Copa Africa. I think that Ebasa
1: Asemno so hapa o. So o koto quality nso asan dia be born we are be division 1.
5: Nso so ho because we dey say Razak missing. Any division 1 player. Or body division 1 qualify for premier. Asan bo premier e dey call division 1. Asan ko bo division 1 asan dia ba. Such a quality player. Intino Africa no mo kono so no eye motivation to keep most of the players because who knows? Maybe playing in Africa will also open doors for some of them. Well, they are the crossroads, but I think it's a decision, a bem, that thing called decision. They have to take a very strong and firm decision, convincing decision to do what they want to do. Either say, or maybe even players, you know, to go to Africa, and I say, the players might not want to play in Division 1, until most of them are Mamako. Akofabia, other players about, I don't know, but Emo Mabaso said, in spite of the fact that we are relegated, you know, Emo Mabem Amana affected Omo in the finals.
1: Yeah,
5: they decided to say, Mbobaji, at least to go down in history, say, at one point in time in their life, Omo GFA Cup, Eco Africa. It Asemno, a high drink, Kakra, but I believe, say, Dr. Kwambichi, and in the man on name. Kennedy by chance and the management in Nabet Nasi. Now, or more at what to again, actually, how best decision on beating the other. But you see, Alatula,
1: okay,
5: the decision to sack a coach, the decision to let go an MD, and I say general manager, and I say chief executive, as it happened to Nations FCR, by chance, I will take it over now. That decision, no, I mean, say, the two major decisions, a replacing with performance on my chief executive to require, no. If you take the overall assessment of the team, I'm going more.
1: Because I'm going for not only
5: these two decisions, no, I'm going to mandations. Into that thing called decision. When you are taking a decision,
1: careful.
5: You should be very, very, very careful with the consequences of the decision you have taken. And at the decision you want to take. And I think, sir, affect you in one way or the other. And you know, I'm praying for them, sir, on being successful in Africa. But it will all depend on the type of

0: say breach abo. I'm telling you, if nations every mu in the round of 32 in the MTN FA Cup and or survive the Premier League and Cope.
1: Yeah.
0: I'm being sincere.
1: Oh yeah.
0: No, a nation fan be a say nations and this set 15th in the GPL to say Swedro or Blacks and the Young Apostles a survival. Ye. No, if you move round of 64 and copy. Timmy, they come in Kwan, woman Marabonte. See you are or by any first time or the team no call relegation. Say on San Franco Africa in the next season. And you're pervious to logic. See you are a man, a car, Mr. Kennedy Bwachiansa. Se on first team no emo a full season or the team no call relegation. The achievement as MTN FA Cup champions in the it will go down in history. A very successful campaign. Ah, me feel so no Dr. Chekra Tanasi na na be mu because of the Premier League standings na or the FA Cup no be motivating ho. Se woman yade. But a team want to me on survival an 18 league 18 club league in Ghana. Now, so could you African participation at all? So, I think, say, me, Bumu, dear, say, me can omu a bit advice, or more. The semi ben Dr. Chet, said, Miss Koga Santemo, any Kennedy Boachi, and some a ben Dr. Chet, make us a doctor. I didn't know for money and Premier League, you know.
1: Okay,
0: now, because, see, Allah, players how to even convince a star player like Razak Simpson. Amane Huse, under Otuado, there was a player no Division 1 who showed exceptional quality and he call up to Blasters. And Razak, Jitumu, Nasser Yetsiye with Juventus, key players, Zlatan Ibrahimovic, the likes of the Pierre Robo, any Gigi Buffon, Tena Hose, no! Yentimi Juventus being relegated to Serie B.
1: Okay.
0: So as a generation, so we will fight. And they fought David Trezeguet. They fought and bring Juventus back to the Serie A. Etime encourage nations players and say, with the exposure woman in the Premier League. Just last season, Kakenebra, na go mu jileg.
1: Okay.
0: And with that experience, Romani called Division 1. Coach the Akraka 8 months. I recruit 8 months in them. They will be the first team to book their ticket back.
1: Okay.
0: But Africa, they may advise and say, my nations in Kohana, Africa, yeah.
1: But that's it, Baba. No, young faster, Emma, Coach Jay Sapon of Master Sabrin, so Ebe Boys, and so, and the bookmaker, and so, Otenenka. Yeah, they see, Emma, you're setting them at us, so you know, it's now a 6:20 when he says sports news at 6. So, Ebba, young faster, Emma, team of every producers in the United States, so much that she made this from no Ebro. Dennis Asamoah, Betinem Edema, Ganes Maestro, your Supreme, the king of the morning. Yame, Eya, the Mochina, Ebbe Santua. So, yeah, sorry, Emma, you're setting them, Abba.
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0: Dudua for 020-8130-790 and 0246-595-256. 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So when you are so bonny, be a fair drone, but healthcare provider money and now FDA, I want med safety app on us.
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1: Did you know that Ghana currently spends more than 8 billion Ghana cedis annually importing food that can be produced locally? That is why this June, Joy Business and the Super Morning Show, in partnership with the Federation of Associations of Ghanaian Exporters, FAGE, bring you the Joy Agribusiness Month 2026 under the theme, From Soil to Sovereignty, Building Ghana's Agricultural Self-Reliance Through Innovation. 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Week 1 focuses on government policy, trade and financing for food sovereignty. Week 2 explores research, innovation, mechanization and live coverage of the Ghana Horticulture Expo 2026 from the 11th to the 13th of June at the State House Forecourt. Week 3 examines infrastructure, value addition, youth participation and agricultural financing, while Week 4 highlights opportunities across key horticulture value chains. The final week looks at consumer power and Ghana's roadmap to food sovereignty by 2030. 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

0: Plazas. 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
1: Jack Patabere vima nyaku.
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0: Yampo, sir, a quantum with them. 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And on my brain, a gun addition, no one conformance. The old tear when you betcha, and it your rubber who.
1: Your cry, your room, at all a year 20 inches. Feeders,
0: you're to be here. Where are you, bro? Where are you, bro? NT, Tia Edi Bro was Sempa, 94.7 FM. So,
2: you dream in Dana, you see, you're no more man on it. 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Yes, you are here. You're in a transia. Yeah, cabum.
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4: Robert Jibi, mikase fi Germany.
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0: Say a minute de bia 6 p.m. Bog and near Abuchin Kumuni.
7: And
8: then, Abu, Doctor Simenya Hepatitis B.
7: And you know what? Oh, he knew it. Doctor, what's your dear ya? What power specialist have a hospital? Hey, yeah, dear, what's the new bini? What's your hepatitis? I hear someone word on Kwang Krum. Hepatitis award. What's your debut? America, the UK, British, ma'am. Naka for Jenoka,
8: sir.
7: Now, fatally, if I'm a friar, don't you?

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1: Kumasi, wo fe yes Lagosum Road. 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Takrade, Anaji Estate. Anaji MA Primary School. Ehwe animu. 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Power!

0: example, say a quantum with them, ye can you nim na one kubia, na yo satisem, and oma be bree na gana dish nemu won conformans, the out ya when you beji, and it your rubber who
1: cry your home, yes, throw a year 20 inches. 3 days, yet to be wait a year.
0: Any tea, Tiabuchenko, Akwa Manqua, Akuntejo, Eddie Bro was Sempa, 94.7 FM. So,
2: you remember that I see you and Waman on it. You almost see a cracker. You almost will hunu. Yes, you are here. 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Cabum.
3: Memory Debia, a bonusia, a permusia, a question of what you change your home, our approach, said the Akum, any diabetrufi, the year who near her, the year, near the Abba, the Anyano, and you can say,
2: yes. 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
0: Yabere no ma hudua. 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
4: Robert J.B. 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
5: Kobe. Okay, yeah, Amsterdam.
4: Concept no work for Abel Jeffwe, Womo Waman, and Emma, Womo, Asama, and another no mutition. Womo Kram, after program, Womo, after project, Womo, eh, Mama.
0: Shannon, say a minute de bia. 6 p.m. And bugger near Abuchin Company.
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1: Hey, Nana, me what say?
0: Hey, and that you're winning. Oh, in fact, why you can see you? Who saw you for pa?
1: Me, a free brown, me call, thanks to you, computer clinic, by you know. And a mommy, who are you? 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
0: Hey, send you pay you, you muddy. 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And could I, young man, and tough way?
1: Aye, me, I'm a ma. Set na me, brewa, won't go pa. Now, so you free, thanks to you, computer clinic, by ye. Me tough way, you know, I ma.
0: Oh,
1: me fear for my bush and for would be a dear. And why, dear crow?
0: Oh, sir.
1: Aye.
0: Oh, and your

0: recording.
1: Did you know that Ghana currently spends more than 8 billion Ghana cedis annually importing food that can be produced locally? That is why this June, Joy Business and the Super Morning Show, in partnership with the Federation of Associations of Ghanaian Exporters, FAGE, bring you the Joy Agribusiness Month 2026 under the theme, From Soil to Sovereignty, Building Ghana's Agricultural Self-Reliance Through Innovation. 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Week 1 focuses on government policy, trade and financing for food sovereignty. Week 2 explores research, innovation, mechanization and live coverage of the Ghana Horticulture Expo 2026 from the 11th to the 13th of June at the State House Forecourt. Week 3 examines infrastructure, value addition, youth participation and agricultural financing, while Week 4 highlights opportunities across key horticulture value chains. The final week looks at consumer power and Ghana's roadmap to food sovereignty by 2030. 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
1: Did you know that Ghana currently spends more than 8 billion Ghana cedis annually importing food that can be produced locally? 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Week 2 explores research, innovation, mechanization and live coverage of the Ghana Horticulture Expo 2026 from the 11th to the 13th of June at the State House Forecourt. Week 3 examines infrastructure, value addition, youth participation and agricultural financing, while Week 4 highlights opportunities across key horticulture value chains. The final week looks at consumer power and Ghana's roadmap to food sovereignty by 2030. 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
2: Asempa yetia, 6:30 sharp. Ensemahudua esisi. 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

0: example, say a quantum with them. 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
1: You're crying, you're slow at a year 20 inches. 3 days, you're to be here. Where are you going?
0: Any tea, Tia Bruchenko, Aqua Manqua, Akuntejo, Eddie Bro was Semper, 94.7 FM. So,
2: did you remember that I say, Yamu Waman on it? You almost see a cacra, you almost will hunu, yes, Yatia, in Etrasia, Yakabum.
3: Memory Debia, a bonusia, a Pemusia, a question of what you change your home, a brooch, said the Akum, any diabet drifty, the Yahu, near her, the Ye, near the Abba, the Anyano, and you can say,
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4: Robert Jibby, make us a free Germany.
5: Kobe.
4: Okay, yeah, Amsterdam.
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0: Shannon, say a minute de beer. 6 p.m. Bogan near Abrochin Company.

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1: Yasitinem wo?
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3: Eja toto. Fire there for Ibotto. Fire there for Ibotto. A hard one. Eja toto. Fire there for Ibotto. Fire there for Ibotto.
4: It has said, ye genie pedi.
3: But
4: baby, so would you be a dear? As I said, Ushini, and ye couldn't lay a me ya was a man, I say. Seb a better baby now, Ufis away in your minipa. Now would genie dipa. Now betin was in bino. Why shall wound jindy? But Miss Minty mean can say, the obin who yeno. Ena obeka
5: yeah.
4: Se ogu obi hufi
5: yeah ndi anya
4: mimi ti hei obi asem nya me masem
5: yeah
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5: koda nya mini panas
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5: na o de dia na koda se no
4: send me the main family sapan.
5: Okay, who did you cry?
4: Eh, me cry envelope, kakra, what I say.
5: Okay,
4: me say we hotel who bed you. Now, when I call by Saja, me tutu my namo, and a jam, me coco drew, be na share. Me call drew honor, and no crano, I said that nature. Now, call by say, or rabia, or no, or me, I some once I walk. Tisia me look as a crano, one quatchy, what I say, or me, I some. Or kasa anyhow, or kasa by heart. Now media me catch any says a wouldn't know the was and bamisu crew him. Meno and send bebre akoso won't send my reply that me social media me niho. So wouldn't him know the was and bamiswa into a tamasam ni koma on your young fu and me bunepa. 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
4: wo de wo ka sofo onye sofo wa but the level of sofo oye big and kasa so sofo there sofo ye pastor
5: yeah
4: ana
5: yeah
4: pastor
5: ye wo okay rank na okay
4: aha
5: oye bishop
4: Oh, so you mean the mint mink.
5: One person will carry on. Okay. Okay, I feel no matter what.
4: What you say?
5: Into Uko in the office.
4: Into
5: and I'll call him.
4: Send my co ye co cansem.
5: Okay.
4: Into office na ye wo.
5: Okay.
4: Eneja. Yeah, I didn't come, Oh, yeah, me come a lunch in me you should be a serving me.
5: Must serve you did.
4: Oh, yes.
5: Uka wa no anakri wa.
4: Oh, why not? Eneja, monsieur, me media we no me person me hwie nsuo bi gu. Eno se kọ ha na me kọ
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4: 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Okay. 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
4: 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Oh, why? You are my daughter.
5: Ah.
4: Ena me se eh, na daughter ntia. Ah, dem be jun so be jina me nchen. Na me papa.
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4: 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Prof.
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4: 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Throw away. 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
5: 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Me ba wo ba ye ama born again.
4: 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E mo sam na wo ka chere. Ni bi na ye start free Monday no.
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4: 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We wa tra.
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5: 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Me say me name title no.
4: Me dey title.
5: Me tell me dey ask dey be so. O told you osofo no dey call
4: 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Yo, osofo no. Eneja, o to ame.
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5: Na wo kwa na obe kire wa na.
4: The we eh me wo ho. Me te so.
5: Okay.
4: 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Ena.
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4: Wa kire me say doors yi wa he yes wura ha. Enta ha na ye washroom.
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4: 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There be.
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5: what is toilet ne so no
4: in this one
5: no
4: hug ha
5: o ku ku se
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5: ya lata na so
4: eh hug ibo hug him ba no
5: ena wan so me come ibo only wa mo but ya ni wa bia sense more for naya but still hug no hug no
4: hey
5: eh wo
4: ena me say daddy please Nti ho na me start say me sense adena ekuta na odeba no na se ne na me bunu na me fere no no
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5: cause we are down for you
4: ah and the one was ama eh ye sa na me see okay me pa cho mintimi ha please I'm begging you Let me just finish. 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
5: Okay.
4: I'm begging you. I just want to wear my things. Because send your name to one. Now say, Oko na me send your
5: message. Oh,
4: to
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4: Oko ye.
5: Okay.
4: To Oko ye no. 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
5: Na oni unko fone oho.
4: Debi.
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4: Ena me se okay, se o se waba dia na ye nko na me san frere me driver na pa. 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
5: Ah, that love, time, no. 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
4: Dear, ever mommy, be compare love now, or can I say? 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

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Good morning and welcome to Yasutdam, live on Asempa 94.7 FM, all talk all day. My name is Kojo Buate Collins, simply call me Cosby. Running the show straight up on to 12 midday, I will say goodbye to you. Power Kwesi, Jiko, and Nancy producing me. 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
0: 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Na Wena, sell or Jim Patani be beer, ye and all bandy be your barney bowery, and all the mammy you knew the bowery.
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0: And drinks sound cop a panel, as so.
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0: Eti, or so, da one answer, walk like Nitibo one answer, all babacano. 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
0: 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What Timmy know about penny no kumberman and then a downfall, the bapenny and a downfall. 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
0: 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And I'm busan is a day, dear Samoa. And I say, Nay, in every acid, the gun any. And I'm say, ah, I didn't have the yaw yere. Obviously, be all yes sound to be able to say, I didn't have the yaw yere. Papa is on yen a yere she. Also, on yen a yere she. I saw a yanny, you powersy. But you won't marry me, has set in my way. I saw a yanny, yet she. And I'm so boy, and also near a number, or man about the mamma was a frame yere. The bush has my any day. So, and was a frame yere. The bush and said, then am I no. Now, a cock quarter, you busano, or on carry into a cock who pleasing your number. And I'm a J. Or buying a number, and I'm a friend. My friend, I'm some patronipasu machine or saying.

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1: 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It will not according to man or so banners on and Saho, and then a Bosoka crans will be good, or no Bano, yes, sir. Omoko called Tombusan said, Dian and Nikudian went to Mianca. And what could them 5 years out?
2: Ah, 5 years, what's up, Papa Yabrabo?
1: Sir, all corner knowing him. Upon his old barney corner, Omuka testing, and also a gazette, your mouth, jail term, or your buyer testorians, all corner on him.
2: No, yes, I had the bonnet.
1: It is no session, yum, and all the coy, till 5 years no try. 5 years in the crown, you see, moo, just say, and I'm with our passes, I'm my giant, I was in there be. Or ye any way in a check crowns and ye jailing some call up and down, sir. And or no, or banning my may catch any say. Why a beman is say we are ten on a whole channel?
2: Yes.
1: Now call to look around whom or go soon in the about so our yes, sir. Or sit da, beman and ye fled with him in a mobile.
2: Hey!
1: It's a panny by and an opportunity to know about what jibby. It's a pack was the prophet to our crown come and make us. It's not beginning to make coming me boo ya for papa and say, ah, open ye, who a problem or when he. What said you, Chebby? But me tear some na fe. Without a pan, say, ah, who disowed you, Chebby? As a minia, Mekaya, no more to some of my nomina, my da. Me Timania, no more to some of my nomina, and yes, dear, you frown a womb you, and your ba, mamma, and I womb ma, and if she goom is why go. 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
2: Se evil we ni ba umwa.
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1: the way.
0: When your bow becomes some fool, yeah. 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
0: And
3: Bonnie abe me no. 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
0: And you know, no, I am all pay.
3: Eh, who chose to separate him anyway?
0: And so,
3: this cruise. 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I catch you and put off a song coaching to two catcher in the Bible. I say, go catch your hair is a whooper, John the Baptist City. That you, Pacho, yeah, you find the end to say, we, yeah, you mean to wear a pepper. 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It's a sassy, you catch the nipper. And so, dear, send a cojacano. More mochin prano, and we are the munchin, munchin you. Munja ye pop. Now son I say last week Monday Monday last week mu. Nipa ya mobile and chain. No do mobile no and matter motos ma by Monday, Tuesday, Wednesday. No ba me drahan mo soon yamwa or baba she show me on soon ya man si for mukura.
0: Adenya ne wonso fa fa fa fa fa
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0: zone. 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
3: enyo ma na so no point bag na so so si fam
1: ni ni komo kura na
3: ah wan sue da
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1: oh
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0: those ones when you listen to the one who say
1: things are wrong
0: bibi a dey atuchima but this one I know your thing. Adia ye ken mema ye biyo, but then a madi ye ni go apono so. Nti na monga ze biya ye chambo ma na ze ye. 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
1: Mwine ni nye ni pa.
0: Sika da ho, ne ni pa da ho, ye be fe sike.
3: Mema ye bi, but a hardly say. I say, hardly say, Obama, out of blue, Obama first can say, or the call war by, yeah, Obama, or the war by, just like that. Dabby. Obama, now, I see that someone or call here and I'm cover, me, you didn't person make a view. What we saw, I say, Minimia,
0: Mazo, Nimia,
1: Mama will never do that.
0: And I'm with Sanders, and all fun and one is a acid or sit there, Binesio, and all five so if you're going to come, now going to war. Now, no, so open your daddy, or sit there, be no, that wada. And I'm saying, I don't know who find a use in one.
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3: 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that moment how will you feel
1: balloon aya drone no why basa
3: because no kojo asa ma make we me pa chi so penny 40 year show yangasa penny 40 pa person penny 40 year in the next 10 years or my nipa hit by job because in the next 10 years my 50 years
0: plus when you 50 plus and now 50 years there's on our can
3: maybe I for plus the plus account me see next
0: in the next 10 years who 59
3: ah yeah
0: who go 60 years now
3: the next 10 years no yeah yeah chobo sister we 60 the year call e ti o die o ma wa kana e di o ma ni be ja o mo obi ba be ye mp se mi obi ba be ye doctors obi ba be ye ministers obi ba be aso so kra me ye di be ja mo na mo ye dodo sey na bi bi se se aso
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0: eh we
3: as a South African, so me see what they people are not narrating the narrative tells us how they live and the way they do things. Everybody, we are seeing now this. I describe who said they are lazy people. They are good for nothing. Few be of them. I know, but sure, a few of them look around and I'm why ye but pache.
0: South Africa.
3: Now, crow, yeah, it's me. Now, yes, you're my, yeah, yes, and the papa. Now, send a youth for your moon. Cause you're a town, we so be say, who was the former president? Only, don't you mind, say,
0: Ghana.
3: Only you for former
1: president,
3: you're a
1: groomer.
3: On to
0: on the bed 20 years ago, Nana, some of us, yeah. Inquire. I ever say you want your youth to papa muno.
3: Papa muno.
0: Is that you run kokrabo muno? You want your youth to papa muno?
3: Oh, I say so. We say we are 14. We chub.
0: Unim ministers in yina. Unim we yina. Opa ene inquire na ene wo. Yes, I was like 20 years ago. Ni a we as a small ye wo. Aye, your
1: baby. Baba, the near my shit three num.
0: That time youth. That's that time. Unim we. Ene youth na aban. Ubusa na obeko church GTP or GPT. 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
3: onsua
0: eso ene nkura na aba na omunim ho aho ne Berland ho aho ne Boate ho aho ne what ai Snapchat one that is their mind. And we have another topic to talk.
3: We will talk about it
0: about the bad
3: dark side.
0: My yenin komo we o wa hene ye mpese
3: etiefo and I'm so around ze ya am ko chiru me wuram bi na mo ho am ye aso ko penifo da si mo ejuma o.
0: The person tearful in our turn say, me stance will never change on this topic. A banner warrior, a union, obi our worry be an ewo base our Bible. A brand young coupon, a simoma yemo nipa say a subane a sasso, and obo Adam. Obo Adam, we ain't was saying, so very man quantana. Time I am more a can say evil no near Fred Adam Onipa. Gone a penny Onipa no warriors. Adam buy any be who ban a bema. Evil buy any be who ban a bema. So what you say, and a couple of ball ban a bema canoe. And on the old mama, it's not aging trum said ye. I worry for me, you know. I'm with aging trunim. And on more war ye. Bell was set in a burn and I said for a tray. First time on nipa kun in yonku nipa. 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
0: Why are you ready? 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
0: 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You answer the same thing in any. 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It is stepchild. And then a downfall. And then a can't say wife. What is it? 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
0: 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Where do you make comfort type for the drew and a dear mouth? If I go to the center and I'm with the abba, I'm for the only tonic buy, and I'm the pizza buy, and I'm with the typhoid abba, a typhoid a drew. Go pay me no more typhoid infusion. This is a best sell we am, dear best sell on son. Ama woo a simple. 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Then you pay a ELCM coolant in Ibia to no free seals for our home. 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A bread educated tier radiasem a free at the Adams two tap ministry on your chin yamiasem and which will be an affi kakakani at the atwaso the amount away as them dreamed you so Monday's edition 1st June and ne ye de emauno. Elan it saying,
6: Patro, Jesus Christ, I don't be hoy and Patro's way.
0: A radia domes me hoy pa. Emiagua, where?
7: Nobody is here soon.
0: Then yamias, one and an old catcher professor Bewaren.
7: Debia was you nyans wa warie.
0: Ese na so be warie asese warie ntu be warie ntese ya osesa o shu. 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
7: Enya warie
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7: Do ke jeri sa. 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Eso a. Baba Swale.
0: Oh, and then I see. Elda.
6: But I promo call.
0: A radio drum.
6: Yeah, I say, yes, yeah, check out.
0: Aye.
6: A radio show, baby.
0: A show, so.
6: Debbie, I did be a M. One of my papa, and Sanya was it. Debbie, I'm a Bahaviana, a summer more canoe. I never fat. I smell riding up, so a deba.
0: Are you?
6: And then, oh, Nipatimo soon. 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
4: me say. It's a little
5: 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Also no ya robe ka ho. 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But then they wanted to finish with the man. So wa hu ja akora no mu sa na si gu ho na akora ne call off. 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
6: E
5: 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So what you say? Aha.
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4: 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And this out at Tiamia, or should message the Radina so Benina, Nipper Witchy, Nipper Witchy, Nipper Witchy. Oh dear, Bunsamia grow. 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Now, Ufias as who is who I may say, Uber your shame, Edame Buamame, Uzu, whom we be, let me catch it all. 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
4: And then only baby or time war. Wow, crown of crack. Now, so back can a senator crenetiano. When they are town. What you say, including a soft one casacrano, one of the town. I answer your presu, also Mumunu, who up him Bonibia, and one of home into one enemy. Baba was saying, Yan, when I'm the Mujanejano, I saw for Mumia, my soft for Crania, but I'll be catching up. And this and that, who feels I'll be the Bonia for Wedia, Uda Traho. Ah, enche. I don't know if it's true. Young Isaiah 57 verse 21.
6: Okay.
4: And then, me little for my own. Hey, Utimi,

0: so I pretend so I should be like pretend oh no so oh you okay oh boy me na me catch you don't do it be na obi o ti boni mu be any peace me na me catch you o ti air condition no o ti free o ti I saw them you pretty quantity me na me catch you obi say they preach na preach here na scripture akoko won kai me na me catch you
1: Isaiah chapter 57 verse number 21
0: already as me say
1: what say asumdwe
0: so
1: any we am boni yef
0: sir until because say we our bible man because me I am me ti say na che o show we not show Isaiah 3 verse 11 say kwa Isaiah 3 verse 11 che ye kwa so re pass so me say scriptures we wa aso for must me say me say we enti any bible man and any pay tip boni say
1: Isaiah chapter 3
0: verse 11
1: verse number 11
0: was
1: out obonye fo enwie
0: ase dai obonye fo ye dai
1: onwie
0: onwie
1: be wie ni musuo
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0: 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It's a net, sir, sir, Obi don new quarters and say, oh, can you look once and crack and say that you couldn't ya, on Jin did that. Because, oh, said you couldn't mean Yanasa, but Yankupo and Nimu, or Yampa, let me catch you, and then Bonnie Cosono, or seven near the four of you, and you didn't want to me a funny cheek. Let me catch you. Bonnie, in Yansa, you did a deep bonnie. See, a trump and pants, one deep bonnie, on so say a bonnie, on Jin who be. And no sequence on near winning with a bonin quoi. Yeah, yeah, my cousin, yeah, yes, I saw for that. Yeah, yeah, yeah, yeah, yeah, yeah, yeah, yeah, yeah, yeah, yeah, yeah, yeah, yeah, yeah, yeah, yeah, yeah, yeah, yeah, yeah, yeah, yeah, yeah, yeah, yeah, yeah, yeah, yeah, yeah, yeah, yeah, yeah, yeah, yeah, yeah, yeah, yeah, yeah, yeah, yeah, yeah, yeah, yeah, yeah, yeah, yeah, yeah, yeah, yeah, yeah, yeah, yeah, So, as I sank a suboni ho, or say a suboti as you recall.
1: First Corinthians chapter 15,
0: verse 29.
1: Was it a four a subo? Na anka wona wo ma wo bon wona su. 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
0: 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Because on your quasi and Kobu Sanajo and Ajun Sadana Juno Babu, in the Sanima and Koyen, Uncle Orbea de Fofro, and called Orbe Janet in a Clanqua, and no obitimi, fit any bitimi, and the future nibitimi, mess nibitimi. Utias here, tell her be a timi, eh, be an attempt cry a yasso. I feel no old debonny. Estimate Oye in our debatoso. Uncle Tony Murukum was at his zero sukaho, near Nippa bedint in Nippa and Canocre. Oh, who's idea will soon pass here, say a high. Or you soon so are done in what's all your high? Said a bear womb, then you dip one in what I drink cassia so. Osias here, or be a drink so they said, Tarabite, or be a drink so I drink a dip bonnet, or only make your cake, or better so to see ya. Ho, when I can't say, or Baranians, or where I have many months, or a telemann for months, or you wear your tear about any for man, or can't know all my cake.
1: Smart,
0: Osias, smart. Ho, open way, and see, Kaja, Oma Mino Pebuna, or as a Sarako Echo Hospital. You have a dripping soon, and church or pitches, and Sanimano. Ho, or my messenger by Sia. And then Nippon and Bonnie, you require for a dear de Bonnie, a Joe Bissico Quam Moniso. So you are crying in tea. Sure, I saw the Angus and Mintias and Angus and Southern Sun. You are crossed on air day. Because I saw the Gilano a religion of day change. Son of Christianity, dear, send me cross on them in Saturday. Oh, how? 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I aqua, or offer aqua, umbre aqua, or tight aqua, or waforia aqua, or horn the aqua, waho for my aqua, or entire open pamia and a sire qua. Ah! 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
0: 24 verse 29.
1: Proverbs chapter 2.
0: Maybe we are saying the info money in trouble, so cabby.
1: There's another one
0: in double.
1: Was and Cassay
0: or say and Cassay
1: said the Oyemen
0: said the Aminian Yemen,
1: Sarah, Miss Mayer,
0: Sarah, Miss Mayer,
1: Miltiana, the Oyemen,
0: Miltiano, Nioya or the Yemen, Miltiano Soka, and then and then we ask
1: in the Cossam,
0: and then what within the Bonia or the Betel,
1: you
0: follow before from Lord Betel,
1: watching you be
0: Bonifatian, you will be, and you do me, I do you. Also, what do Yankupo de Bia, also Yankupo on do back. Salam person me come out to us. 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
1: Adia wa ye open.
0: Me na wa we papa me bonnie. 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
1: We are Nibia at all near Safa.
0: You are ya Tun bottom the phone if I assess in the wallet, near Nipponi man on
1: from the new Mafa.
0: 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Be beer new home, make a catcher. 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Also, on Saturday, yes, on himself, while fire swa catcher away. 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Tis a Paul, any Peter Muba ever turned to a and key any Bible. 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But it's a baby, you know. Ye young go some 37:21. And no piazo or a Christoni. O piazo or a Christoni.
1: Psalm 37, verse number 21. Was your bonnet for fame? And I own to ya.
0: Yes.
1: Now, or tell any one mobile. Now, Oma.
0: O bonnet for. 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
1: I said a bonnet for summer wedding.
0: Aha, no bonnet for summer wedding.
1: No, Beatim, dear.
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1: At an
0: India. At an India.
1: Oh, no, dear.
0: We're
1: better in the crown.
0: After dear, rather better in the crown. Qua. Near yes, would you say any? Best of one, then say. No, quite. And Matthew 25:41. Yea, yea, this, you know. Matthew 25:41.
1: Matthew chapter.
0: So, what you do for a quam one about the only problem near Panano? Bas one, Yanisa, Shashania or the Bayon.
1: Matthew chapter 25:41.
0: What's it? I see a video of the catcher, say. What will be good? 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
2: 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My two tap number.
0: Me pastor, yeah, your phone number here 0272 47 44 88
2: Radin Shroud. So Elder Adams now attending. Can two tap ministry and on here be chair ready. Asem, ewahano musi. Said the elder, can any petimo ye din do do. And as you see, Ankasan, Yentan, Ting, Quajem, Wassem, already you should be ye DNA Dawson. You are blessed. You get money, empty your account. 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Umiya Ting, Nankrana Banu, Insradie. 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Eye Mami Grace Mami Lee Lawe Grace Mami Lee Lawe aka Nothing Can Be say as the Lord has opened a new chapter of your life, we pray that every good thing in this new chapter locate you. From your husband Eric Adom and your children Papa Kwabena Ajua and Abena ya. I'm gonna say yeah for happy birthday in same way Mao. Mini Aba Mavis Malaika and a day a Sunday SM for my Mammy Le Lawe Mammy Grace. Yeah more happy birthday. So fun so say or chiao na a fe for friend media come for you hono. In share woman a radi and for man on fan no more. 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
5: 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Was it a Monsha Mosa for Munsiopa near one no more bayano, and where you nipper in a who made you wrong.
4: Who got few more acquiescence one and unmatankonia and omades my two jasa cocoa tiny night yaba. 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Was here and tell you crack, Nemo was there, some penny for Fante.
5: And you are queer for a war commander soon who are ready to jasa. 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

0: football is what to tell you. You don't fear who as I saw him squash or who could boo. Tessa, Tessia, Passo, and Yadia is so. Ebet me a year forward, the Amodentin, Yama, 10 years warrant in the bonus. They are two forms a team. Fago Trading Enterprise. Mobile phone, no Wakadia. Laptops, no Wakadia. Sanso, and Woma would be electrical prices. Be a CCTV camera. And send a TV, Yankasa, what is over, but Brenda's near microwaves near fridges. I would win you now called a brood, www.francotrading.com and as a francophones.com. No abomadia press who that was submit to me Akabi. Now we also know abomadia 1374 and what did Jim 1374 now no man with your brosso akumayade wobua wanama obakasi yasana si utums and anisu chinino utranko ya obatiani kumda abomadia 1374 benunum be na 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
0: Yamangra and Sam Nanka Samway, Yakua Mamra Shabbatian and Nedom Kumano or Tonsa, Eddie Afres and Trophos and Trophombra. Now, as some more, I know what Pesua Kamagana dish in another at TBC at Dash and Guabon Chain, and Yamsas at Yabasama. Wamasin, I know Embra. 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Naka was a man, Penina, what you could not swan another dunk of Fadon Cordinus, such as here, and will be Tabra Sunday. 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Whatever Montrinti, any of my mouth for Bojoso, says so can come and came yes and seven eight years so so so. Ewa Mangana Mu, Sequasi Bruni to Nukrum, Timikas, eh? Waba Utimino, Yonko Baya Fawo, Fashish, Bama, Yonko Bama Utimichin, Kuntun, and I go pray about to Magro, to them you. Do obedient fear ye say obedient as will be crook and so in India. It's a quasco call when you're not for Frabo Fantrinicrum, Yamambrani, a mania, a chisadene, a two-word ye mus. I am also, and said, Don't come on at him and some other two months, right? And you can see a man in Jebro, so as I said, the Aquas, as a man, Puma, Russia, and shall be a marrow. Was it Don Cassie and Woma boy tricking shot? Well, on Quina, woman, why and that done, and rather than Kayan Quaya, and Kayan Quine Pia Pia, and then I sent no sense, no tips. I do be a and as well, yeah, woman is well when I'm going to tell you, I suppose, away is Toromis, and Woman Yaba Montain. 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
2: 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Ah, would dinner hope and blast it. You and 84 and one of Mushi said, you're about to clamp down, you're about to be LGBT, and Tino, and Manu, a demo, Nakaya, four crafts of mono. The woman's a sign gun and when you feel money, I say, I want to pass it. The beer was a to see room. 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
3: 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away you of the free moon, and what you of the solar be remoa, and ya won't answer more what the bad die and Basibi Janum. And you need to share your course 9 in 1 brand one. And Sibia won't at a cushion the buyer and say, so can we and send journey? Now we have ideas I would not wait, Russo. Now I bought the rule, now I told the amount for say, you made your way, yeah, and when she move on, win Shemua. 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
3: 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And some no, and yeah, Danny, and some Yasa, a dear few picture of Bishimua, and you wonder what to buy it.
0: And it's the Tobo, the free one, or Hene Tobo, or Hene Tobo, Yan Kwan and Kakrakra. 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
3: 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I say, would you come and I'm going to. I hold money and I want to sorry. Now, so Sabre and speak out here, German, or Bosse, more would you come on? 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Not Dom Cassiano Ebby or Monambes, no, I can say Annie. 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
0: And then as I was here, or here to Bonessa, no more horse, now a man on Rubegum.
3: A more horse. So, sorry, me who ye. And the normal processor and one massive Jeffia.
0: Mo or Hene Yanwas and Yan Fawunsi, not just at your course or anon. 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
4: 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So your sponsor say be a wish will be kutupa and answer oh boh the promotion and no na 3 to 6 years and then the crowd they are 3 to 10 years into my pigeon
0: gun say if you shall me and sad could see if you shall do in once I'm near can wow would do sika kuremu and now wow boh the will say
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4: 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Name on 2024 the say ABA UBA from Essington, say we dear you who say or can one say more. Yen faso train mano. Nemo ne or modin change mwaba. Say ebi mu from professional groups, ebi wo honom na woka LGBT asema, ebi ana wonu gina say ne profession inti
0: ne dwuma wo ye
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0: kan se no emra kwan so
4: yes onze bi wo ho a nipa a odi asem no on starting the case now the boy and the lawyer to me representing say be my client and they all are around to me madness and your man almost say lawyer ni age na mama obi o ye LGBT ni a or ye ne professional duty
0: inte mranwe no
4: mranwe no na mu e bi ba konso e ye some training say be ye some trade me say ne say afa newspaper ba ko say be ye review newspaper morning show na LGBT asem wo mni ye ko kan bia Emranwe is an some training the obo de ru.
0: Na bia de ru na obo.
4: De ru na obo.
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4: Eno nche se u promote ana ofo aso ana obo de ru se nkrofo onye bi. 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Unto me en fantanza mo mo na unto inform ko jina court say LGBT we all won't promote and I won't bo hun de ru. Na bia so a doctor for. Onze Ghana your mrebu ho evidence act. Na bia wo ko hospital a. Who patients only doctor relationship no say same me our cancer doctor and won't me van mabigwem the same thing and I'm rafufru here can say say doctor ni ni LGBT ni ko di nkomo say bia wakoye si akoye si akoye si ya doctor ni no won't me van ma
0: Jimmy
4: won so anya say exemption ni bi na bia say LGBT ni akoye bibi oyare ohia surgery and ohia medical care say ni edema ordinary person
0: na one doctor wo be din komo say o we na me koye ya won't me metetwo
4: because of the evidence act any bia won so no omo omo bo HIV and AIDS on the road to say Ghana AIDS commission to say NGOs I won't share my ass non-governmental organizations so they be all more boy AIDS patients na there na in the end so I hear you say LGBT for you be monsunya say Arabi it is a who should be sir no be sir won't me make and no professional duty and now you know into the both governmental and non-governmental organization are more and for 4 months yeah we be sir so be LGBT ni na wo hwe ne sa
0: it we mu nyaye yi o mafim
4: omo nyina ye o mafim ene bi won so acherechere for academicians ene obi o ye research obu a wa ye na adwen so o ye research ntino ohu se research bi ababa bi ana ono anga sa ye research no wa ye ho research paper bi a enka ene obetumi a publish ene wo call baby bebria internet so ye publish books mu na de e mrada da no ama omo exemption
0: And as a brother, Dano, we are Sanan Kitiamra.
4: Now,
0: when they are you, my friend.
4: Yes, it sounds as ABI all day, a home findings be back, and our man new revelations ABI LGBT for you. Nancy say no more, now they are best of Pepem, Uncle Four can be no more. Hana, a brother, Danny, who is a promotion, and so we know a you, my friend. So more your more professional, ABI. LGBT sani eku yo my research o hunde ho aba and see some of these professional groups any amon ho kan say omo betumi aka ana waye LGBT
0: we in our class 9
4: e wo class 9 im eno na de asemanga sa eye twema mentwe no aba isan say e bi mu hu ni say obu ho a sensem training or can who has prepare pounds or her baby or can send the fan one
0: to say
4: so promoting the prepare
0: what can you baby
4: e bi on so academic research a wako ye no Utimu se or yet to say be a research bin waye. And so obe came mwa no who be a or de ko insino dia e binum febi can say sa ohe sa fu ya ya listi omu ya anre yo mu krana omba be promotu a de.
0: Kwagum yenowase mu pa near jumaden. 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
5: In the dry season, this same traditional rulers and shikwong cheme, owners of land, will sell land to people in the spillway of the Wager Dam. And so you start building. And then when the rains come and they open the spillway, your house is flooded with water. And he says, why isn't government doing anything about the flooding problem? It's because you went and built in a place you shouldn't have built. And so we need one to punish those who signed the permits for that. And so the district chief executives, I told the minister of local government, we should find out who are signing the permits for people to build in these waterways. And my minister misspoke. She said we'll transfer them to the north. We're not transferring them to the north. We're sacking them.
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0: Well, sir, information, okura, another information, the amano, all the material. But in reality, no, any better, sir, than the American, no, sir, building inspector, no, Nipana, Osidano, and Amichano, Osidano, Thursday, and you may, and now Friday, and you may, maybe a holiday, long holiday. 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And so, what is done as you are? Now, say ABC, you are my future. Assembly, now, man, warning. Ya trotro, ne down, on few be a. In so toy, no, and I. And then you go on to say, in Kutua, nanny. 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And got or say, Niama. Where is Anno? Assembly, not in a chair, in a chair, in a chair. 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
0: 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Thank you for the brave Aban Court. I bind me more Mudengu or Mutrema Court. No, I'm by Ruli answer.
1: You
0: see, and the court in some day and also Zucrano. Oh, the material. Aha, and the yes,
1: yeah, that's
0: a car issues, you know. And yet, a structure defect and Casaho because there were assembly 300,000 people in the assembly. Now waste management, Papa Bia Niwa, and we are about 40% in the back of Gotham. I'm an Achuku.
1: You. 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
2: 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Yanko Poyaman Tamun. Bia, your friend is a quince, a horn, a test the anger, the cassia, boy, you too far. Tiso Quadia Brisa, mobile, try the same with your boom, Yako Pierce, some time. Nanny, what Brumpon, just see a Diacum, what you have to assume you knew, and a year quince in here was so a strapa. A cocoa tiny night here by in Kumba, Sanson Alba, what you so good now, so. Yan Jessica and Tayan name through say, Tain, the mummy papa. 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
4: Nobody, I buy.
3: 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A classic cray, banker saw how you saw enough more, croak will be brave. 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And so there be a classic, and you hear TV so. 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
1: Na ye pede or ye president John Dramani Mahama and ne Professor Nano Pukwajman, Vice President Waya Mani Hinane Day. Commander Sugar Factory no only see Minister of Trade, Agri Business and Industry, only few mafi, no from co president special initiative announced the 24-hour economy. On from Kashasi, send the ministry no ya faga number kono do ya request IMC. Or ye one reporter was the come on one day. One bomba dunna wama yen san ka or ye IMC report no or ye right information commission ya chenzam on first time you have one you have a reminding letter, second reminding letter. Na reply was the brand here today. Won't two now in summer IMC was the brand one can't and some of them one for me and another one may answer and can report in the young day. It's not send you a while. Ministry no one pedal work at Shahin. You know, my me or share or yeah, trading industry do or say, some person and initiate in Kwamama. Yeah, certified war a year in the middle. But obey, you didn't share 1 minute in post.
0: Ayo, enye nana kwa nedi tu jasa swafu awabe kura die. 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

0: Bakumakra
1: Bakuamaka and Suruja Edura and Yono Nomere Uno Everywhere I'll have a new say yeah. And the one couple minutes in Komo Wom Kumi. They say I got 10 days, you
2: 10 days.
1: I got 10 days pet.
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1: Anissa, na weekendi ene tse Antoine Semenyo akwaka squad no ehun. 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
1: 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mo ye ye training anu jiku apra
2: ye
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4: Odi ya say ya train squad no.
1: No. Baba Zoom Pra.
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4: Me say omo a wepra o yi moral support.
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4: Moral support. 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
4: Me na na te kora obeko.
1: 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Or you coach a gum wire crowd. Oh, we will be a proud grounds. We will come.
4: May you coach Nibi?
0: World Cup minute. And once I'm in a Kobe Stone or the brain.
5: World Cup minute.
1: Live commentary.
0: Okay.
1: And
0: on the Ghana,
1: Ghana versus Wales.
0: Wales.
1: Yes.
0: Ah.
4: Let me see how brave
0: you are. How many more nas? How many have you
1: Oh, my way are
4: now we team now.
1: Live on Adum TV. Kick off no air 6:45. It's by 6:30 near Tnasi. Ewa Adum TV so. Yeah, the live commentary, ne beba.
0: Yo, Kobi, yeah, no was in a queer. I ne beba, no, mamma, cause South Africa, man.
4: You,
0: mamma, cause South Africa, man. Say, Ghana, this your best, I hands and you're any moves on Baby Pim, Womanga, and woo. Say, I see you, baby, Uncle Baby, now so in Crudos, why in Tafa Kunyan was in South Africa. Ghana, this year, cause walk, Bobra, I told Messi Bob Womo, Edward Matuten Krumma, I am Debaha, Emma Mampanini, confer be a buyer. Now, I was off for Raman, and I was to give one some switch room, I was away crying, I can't hear. 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
6: Where I think the Ghanaian government really overreacted, I think it's disappointing, man. I think we've had a lot of respect for Ghana as a country and for the people of Ghana, and we still do. But for them to react in the way that they did is largely dishonest. Because for them to claim that there were people who were beaten up when they know there were no people beaten up, and for the Minister of Police to even echo that.
0: Ni ayo kuti ye South Africa match to match anti-immigrant campaign. 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Mo de mu hia de chai hia de ye do mo ba fie.
7: The final batch of Ghanaians in South Africa have all now registered. We have a little above 600. Earlier, those who wrote their names was in the region of 800, but it's clear that we'll have to go beyond that. We now are exceeding 900, but thanks to the compassionate leadership of His Excellency John Dramani Mahama, he has said that all Ghanaians in harm's way, in distress, who are being harassed, are being dehumanized, we should not leave anyone behind.
0: Ani ayo kuti ye yo so for ram na nsa wo sudie won sam so samol okuje to abla kwa enonom na wase ri pare bi et ekeka se o ma ye do mo ba gana no dodo na wo wo mun na mbachichiru banchichiru mun ni hwe wo mu ye illegal immigrants o ma fan krata kwan so ne koy ye wo so bi obeka se bia wo bo wa South Africa for yes mu hu
7: registered. And let me use this opportunity to say that contrary to a lot of disinformation, misinformation and propaganda out there, the vast majority of Ghanaians we have registered, we've looked at their documentation, these are legal migrants. Disregard all those claims that these are people who are illegal migrants. It is not true at all. And we've challenged those who are making these claims to put out the evidence. They have not been able to put out any evidence.
2: Also, for one and a ham and an answer was to give some sort of woman you moon, someone who could get to a black one.
4: And yeah, we see a yet, yes, if for more and on okay, okay, so I message, you know, a buyer, but told me you could see also the anabas, so I couldn't hear near them say I'm a small corner meeting more while I'm your quetia and I could co crache or boise, I could cre genia tearu, once a sort of tree, I could cre one more. And I, Michael Alunio Martins, Udia Sempa, and yet Nana, Udia Sempahine, Udia Sempa, and no, or so on, so 8 year, Kwaku.
2: Young friends in MTM for C and Kai will say, the Aquania Cassia abide the amount per HMD. Ak phone, no, the Uyans open your 899 Ghana cities with them. Yabama will be near Sansu Amo data and other browsers. Ah, bro, wouldn't you have a capra to crew them? Quenya would be it. Bomadia SMT and Aquania will wouldn't buy you sunny gold brown sugar. A city papa form would the general catch a good paste, a posia, what a posia when Umutu win another before now, say a pipe fit IDBS. Kalalem Plus Engines, Papa Border, Soy, a football, Frago Trading Enterprise, a hole, and electrical appliances, Papa Pan, Ubenya, Eddie Every, Nemo Macoba Sabia, Wobas OS Canner, a thank to you, Computer Clinic, thank to you, Computer Clinic, thanks to you, Computer Clinic, thanks to you, Computer Clinic, say Baskan and Pa, and I say Yaribia, the Inter, I just want to be for any culture, we see a effective treatment in Bruno Tatare, Yadema now, what we are talking about, say a thank to you, Computer Clinic, and once I'm a Mekadia Joe DBS, for Yadika Komasem Dada. Na 2074, and no, and I don't know why Yareno, a betrasimo Jabrosoa, my idea, and Subri, and on Crobbing and Adabe Free or Sanson and Speed or Person or Person or Yoya, and then the Babu, your own meat share in your wooden spree. Oh, the open one mouse, I come a fatty, a 3 year daughter, Tarino, be interested for mount. Woman, I saw your mumma, we are brazen Timbombe, dear squad. Oh, be do me a do cool minute.
4: A queer boach where ye dom JP.
2: Yasumo, Jagri was a boy, Chidom boy, I don't change to a Sanso and another dem rukum shy aqua. Woman so and a better tree in a sewa prempe, and my edicacy born Ebram, and then one tree and call social media, I sand a tree, and then you answer, and Biano before Wokungrama Winanam, Nanso Samed Waha, Iwa Wolf Five on Suwaha, Nana Sampo for JS, and Mufo Mata Aqua Crinsel, and Aqua Crinsel Atta, hey, 1 year some for a penny pie, Yadamasama Munina Munitia, and they draw 1 year's way. Oh, Boja.
8: You know you, it was serious meeting me.
9: Hey, Allah, Moshe.
8: Now, so I Charlie, you feel free.
9: Oh, we are to boss it. Monday.
10: Hey, what funny.
9: And you, magic a card, you mean you maybe. Mitya, ne free or sharp.
10: Hey,
9: say, ho.
8: Ah, Minya, what you have with your name?
9: And you, send your bayer, a prepare or be bay yesikano. Momo, bay ye beer man.
8: Hmm, I see Minya, me jibio.
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We bet me our WhatsApp messages will bet me a fat number we so bring 0548 443 523 0548 443 523. Mrs. Subiu 0548 443 523. Enti enyume kwena eboyen sayemfa ekosi senso emremo enyume kwonu enie eye Kale Charcoal Toothpaste, Millennium Insurance, Franco Trading Enterprise, Tabia Herbal, Ecobank Ghana, Haxa Capsules and Mixer, Africa Queen Mackerel, Syntex Tank, Siblings Roofing Sheet, Max Buy, Sasso Spray, and HM Evolution Service. And you may quay and a Brian say, Ecosi Saint Jumedie Yemfa Emremo. And if you sign me a copy, I'm saying, Sianifa Ebebono, please join us. If you have a thought, an opinion, a view, let us hear you on all the issues. It's been quite an eventful week. Now, what you hear, you could hear more at the Ashanti Regional Capital, Ewo Kumasi, and a lot of the action was in Kumasi. Into Ghana for a whole door and a baby PM or a lawyer Sami Jemfi Nassau, a year, Ura, a man, qua, ne ye a corso. Ewo Kumasi, Andrews Kwame Amankwa, na ye kosu Kumasi. And the Kumasi was the center of attraction over the weekend. We'll be showing some of the pictures, no, from the funeral and how it went down. But there is a thank you message echo round from the family and the children of the late Mr. Andrews Kwame Amankwa to sympathizers, loved ones from across the country. Aeba Ebabija won Emma Usie one papa wanadinina Ura Andrews Kwame Amankwa. And Yaba and Yadidiakano Ebrem, before we went for the break, now Parliament in some echoes when him said the anti-LGBTQI bill, no, has been passed by Parliament. There are already issues about quorum, about the fact that some amendments, major amendments be echoes. So, and according to the minority, no, this version of the bill, Parliament passing here, a watered down version into a lot of teeth to bite, said the first one is at you. We'll delve into that conversation and the minority near a press conference or parliament. You be the home and come on now. I think some are canon so.

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2: Yes, sir. And there would you moon in an onion na a ye a day in Kunim D, a day a nijisem, a din kabum, a din pija, a dear Jumani acquaint to acquaint beba. Na a fin so ye knew ya who de biarada, say ye gana for. It's very important. In the June, the crack crack ready. Ye read July, my becacho, and I said, Do ya my June, a brew ya drain in tears, yes, we are still asking for more. 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Na mine a ye ni penim so adum. Mo mine gana, ye found within the inwe pay your bra. Yen qua my man so be a damn fire and sank to ye say, because the number in adum ye. The June bosomiti ye quay nimino, ye yet a second eno. Dear then such a yak a sebe, but it's so gun and near. Na gana for the doer, ye a pessia empower mo. Na only to me na branny. Said the Akachele, I say by the close of every year term of office of yes. any party, be honest. Abai we nations, you say, Senkobinya. It's part, Kwa U, a year business
3: forum.
2: Timpo Bako Pano, Senkafi, Biabe Kwanivino, Nagana, Four, Mujina Brandi, Wunyuma, who dominan, at least, Yenya Shikra, no, my mooning net, my Taibe, Munimia, Zedji, I won't Mujina Brandi. Then fear Nabiano, see a con average liquorous tour. 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Your catch is a 2228. Ghana for Mujina Brani. I will be in Yuma or mining Babiano on a timmy at the Yashim. 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
3: Amen.
2: June, oh, I should tea, and I said, I know Casa Bosumia would do a Kenya. Simon no multimedia, near near Juma said, yes, Sefata. Nay, moa, near say, fee, I would do for any Jim Raho. The radio so far so back upon say, Yabaka cra, nay, I'm a man so whom punchu need the echo so as Sefata. Yasre, Ebusa, I would June Bosumia decaymo, Unyamia Jack, Unyamioba, Unyamisu,
3: soon concord him.
2: Amen.
3: Amen. And I know now, ASM in Chiawoma. When Chia Ibidi Mihono, Director General of the National Service Authority,
2: hey.
3: Ruth Sedo.
2: Maso, Mati, say, Onim Chia, Minibujiso, Bejinisupa, Bejinisupa, and I said that was the deputy name a Chia more. I don't know him. No, see, I too, Ukraina. Now, ever since I only named the old Kumana Buddha, I mean, more than him, you know, a surprise, you know. Yeah, in fact, sweet sister, but I mean, shall be. I mean, cause when a yeno, when you want to see no, then to the mobile I'm telling you, cannot run away from it. So, but that's a pass or chairman, Miss Majoso. Majidi say, well, Juma Yenso.

0: almost everything a ebi aye sin to be a ko 20 most of the time no media na me fere je o ma mpeyin ya kokudru any gidi two things akokudru pa ni gidi e wo mabunu mu mabunu on one on the party mu 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man betina. Timmy sir, Melbourne, I'm more mania, quenya, abetina, a quenya cassia, so various offices, no, in various capacities, no. It is not a question of, they say, man, pay you qua manonia no more ye, eh? Or say, yes, papa, pay you move to recassai.
1: Yeah.
0: No, cassay. Melbourne, do you know, mania, quenya, and I minister, do
1: you know, you are so much to
0: social media. A Fabino. Eye, a Fabino, and yet, so a Fabino say, Master, before the person became, no, not over a certain life, media. We are lady.
1: And so that's the same for social media, no, I bear too critical in the Juma.
0: And hold on, come on, and hold on, come on, baby, or tree, I drink seats, you say, and pen do do an ano, a party, sir. Echo Bassa, what Juma Pau, you know, we are no beer, say, or also a party, I see now, and I'm party, I see now, and I'm party, twofold. We have the positive and the negative. Umpo once man, manage it well.
1: Yeah.
0: Well, every weekend we are seeing who say minister there they be out a party as in how they ubu faso sa. Then there will be question marks. It doesn't even matter what you're doing because the office does not even allow you to what you say. And so that's why people even raise issues about certain personalities be openly ABI more and maintaining social gathering. Or my dream face. There could be certain issues anywhere, but it could be managed well. One of the things I can why members were improve on MMA national service,
1: yeah,
0: or more seeker seminar, or more I think so. Technology be about more and then I think the Obama an open policy be whatever challenge. You have open door policy, whatever challenge you have, no. Once you go over to their place, no.
1: I think she has some really good deputies. I mean, so when you obit say Donk of Hussein
0: operational person.
1: He's that
0: sort operational person. He's operational really person.
1: Wama Ejuma no air. But one other crown so scholarship secretariat boss, Asafweji.
0: I think again on also we're managing the noise around the system.
1: We have
0: still difficulties in money being your fast and walk car according to my decisions. But it's been well managed. It's been well managed. We need to be fair. It's been well managed. I think that it didn't your name the next time I did spotlight number 2 no. Now omo timie change a year and your ma hodua. Na a year seen tono, ever no, no much my change your mind. Because when you my out to the biada, ye nyan coupon, a toda or the ye could see. It's Mimi GDN said they were timid national service secretariat, I could see no. Ah, all to the new man. The moment
1: that scholarship
0: secretary, the moment obey you need three every insurance yabano. Not just a nyoma, a sefata, amagana is good for a wobe biano, one anka say dear dance, yes, but for Yera Asafoji, maybe in Yenusa, a pepper shoe.
1: Maybe Asafoji in Chiama, maybe Rusedo Chia,
0: yeah.
1: Aka nipa mien. Honorable Minister in charge of food and agriculture.
0: Oh,
1: Honorable Eric Opoku.
0: Now, Yes. You know, me engage one of the guys. And I'm because minister said the minimum what time is it? And I'm what time is it? Or see, minister, yeah, boy, who's solar
1: yeah,
0: boreholes.
1: Yeah, yeah.
0: Na irrigation system no
1: fixed close to 100.
0: Na sitre factory bi so e pure voter region. Na yeye ne o market say say na dey on carry tomato short there. O ka sasa jajaja no see. Hey, eti where the minister about that over Brazil. I think one of the guys is a very challenging field from the days of Dr. Akutefi, Brian Echampo, up to Eric Opoku. In fact, on Okwade, the entire a Herculean task, they say, were demonstrating all his life, not some of part of his life, all his life, say, and you are related to Agrek Nedia. So as I say, or you will be a
1: Odimutin
0: to my part. To Ukraine, on Okwade, the only choice. Say over my excuse. You obey me take it pushbacks na who as a hood where ban or sonny. But no crap pan say you will GDS Runku any more. GDS Runku because he reminds me of the days of era JH Usu no brikum. Say if I got the name right JH Usu
1: a
0: champo, yeah. Also I'm a firm of a fast Greek mukra. And one Debra be MPP or any BB Debra. No say a Greek or a Greek.
1: Okay.
0: They are really workaholics.
1: And courage, kwashiga.
0: Yes, workaholics. Yeah. And among your spirit to combine, you see that in the man. Apart from kasa, unim kasa. I believe that si ejibra we kwa wakami ejibra si engage no. Na enyoma hodo na sachraya hodo diaba. One of the areas I yebo ne chike siya pan se enkoko.
1: And he feed Ghana.
0: And he feed very good. And he feed Ghana.
1: Were ye na siya. One of the things I said, ne siya honorable. What did the air cost were from? Because the feed gun on
0: yes, yes.
1: There was some Obama,
0: yes, yes.
1: And you are saying, was it within this week?
0: Oh, okay. When you're
1: within this week,
0: okay, very good.
1: Because I've heard, sir, nonsense. One thing really that stood out for me, said, Adeba Kwana may share a way, yena, see, yeah, or more, muddy about up, say, Omunya or Mampenia Kunyana or Mobidi. Tell me, neighbor, yena, sir. I was watching something. Enti uri mo bi Eric Opoku ne bae
0: Eric Opoku se me ni de ba
1: in all bow ni Ibrahim Mahama
0: Eric Opoku
1: if they were in the same car
0: okay
1: and omu nyina si bae
0: Eric Opoku
1: I'm telling you
0: we do about half on what we be mu
1: enti omu bi onu nyina na si bae
0: enti we political observation now here I even at the funeral
1: observation am here at the funeral
0: okay yeah
1: it was like Eric Opoku Ibrahim Mahama. Eric Opoku Ibrahim Mahama.
0: Ebi o man left to na hotel ba kuno mo nti
1: ebi o man left.
0: Okay, trust you. Yeah, go.
1: And Eric Opoku ba ba.
0: So be it.
1: Na omo ba. You could see.
0: Yeah.
1: Uzi akaso obi wo aura.
0: Yeah.
1: Adie bi aha obi wo presence.
0: Adie we ba na.
1: That is what I saw. Inti was a Muslim so be ba obetman na mu
0: onemu an wako
1: but be so ba you can see aura and presence
0: utimi say ade no
1: obi awura ho
0: ne ne de won na oka half of them say
1: Charlie
0: we dey jam yesterday
1: what I saw no it in me yes observation and I okay Eric Opoku Ibrahim Mahama
0: but best could you need that same Eric Opoku ko president and a flag bearer or ko Ibrahim Mahama
1: I mean, you know, sir, in the politics of NDC, Ibrahim is influential.
0: Of course, of course.
1: Ain't he?
0: Of course.
1: When you guys come in the same car,
0: well I see it.
1: It was an interesting
0: more thing. Of a privilege.
1: Sure.
0: Because where they are, Ibrahim can. The deciders of major decisions in this country, you know, or can a party in Muslim. It is only the presence, sir. Now, and also, we bet much a political story about it. So, I tell you, you cannot run away from it. So, maybe America, interesting times ahead when it comes to the flag bearership contest of the National Democratic. They might end this down, so they say, all the noise, suspicion, mistrust, whatever tension can be there. But Bribia da omuyi can defund we are. Hein ha ha no ho nya. Anu timi brass and tem chance. Ebe wo MPP. No ba bebre won ma say NDC for sure free MPP. No ba bebre say MPP for so e sure free NDC wo. E so important. For instance, idea yan ke pejan mu nansia wo NDC mo a. From abebo bo no ko just like that. Because of parties we call can say a proper press conference proper national
1: national chairman
0: and anya me so me na me catch me and pese me munyi san ko fo free onum and all those things. If that happened in a different party. You realize it would have been another catastrophic conversation. M1 party ni current minyan and aso. So as we grow, obia da won't be your fool da. They be at the woosh,
1: I think 20%
0: you know, based on a member so and also member so see
1: something ahi.
0: Kasa before crimes. I think onya hint they say.
1: No, sa, no trade the offer. Oh, for car.
0: They be say they be no church. Oh, now Obi so trade the offer. Ahi who say?
1: No, trade the there.
0: Hey. Oh, your key pass, spare pass,
1: Uncle. Spare pass, I said,
0: kind. Yeah.
1: And I am from Fahwe. Now, transport fares, they said, no, transport ministry, Ejuma.
0: But, say, oh, no, so, or oh, interested person because of Nidi Bia, woman, baby, or Ejuma.
1: Okay.
0: In the end, now, some say, you team, yeah. Obi said, I would,
1: yeah.
0: Eti, Obi.
1: Yes.
0: I pay a year, the equivalent of Masses, yeah. I'll get it and then we'll talk about it. But, Nini Nemuno. Meka se enyoma ayi mienu sami jemfin su nasi da nasi ana eni mwenyam sha odi ashe nasi eni yere ni mani ebusu yenye na nasi da nasi afin su miyonku bakwa miji ibriko usu buwati nsu otechima nasi
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0: yes onusu usu buwati onusu wasi da wasi ana Professor Markins, so maybe Marko Mienson.
1: Professor Markins.
0: Markins, okay. Or Mam Tech, or no, Jama leader. Professor Markins, he also was a
1: dancer.
0: So, so to me, too, son. Obi, quick one, young Conafi, maybe I'll be doing come, but when for Winchem quickly. Me go through a museum in Yamfa Fenema Kinako Church. Today I joined Honorable Reverend Tim Fojo.
1: In the 40th
0: MP4. I'm surprised. Me name is Jawa, dear man.
1: In Tim Fojo.
0: I'm surprised. So what call no call where the 40?
1: Yeah.
0: Why you're surprised? I did we were victory.
1: I'm
0: a so for Takia boy. But yeah, but sure. Me name is Jawa, dear man.
1: Oh.
0: Not what even.
1: Jawa,
0: me name is Jawa, dear man.
1: In Tim Fojo.
0: Reverend, and I'm going to be bringing a granite. Because you know, Fredo Mark is more chun.
1: Oh, yeah, yeah.
0: Today, I joined Honorable Reverend in Team Fojo, MP for Ascent South, at a special surprise celebration organized by his wife, Mrs. Tracy, in Team Fojo, to mark his 40th birthday at the Victory Bible Church International High Heights Sanctuary. It was a memorable occasion filled with joy, gratitude, and heartfelt tribute. Now, Mia, Mia, Mia, Mia, Mia, Mia, Mia, Mia, Mia, Mia, Mia, Mia, Mia, Mia, Mia, Mia, say they would do fourth floor no when
1: I mean what it tells you is he entered parliament as a very young man because I think he's in his third term true reverend and the third term no woman and that's just a Ura parliament in his 20s I mean he's done very well
0: Mrs. Senor Hossi.
1: Yes.
0: Hey, Sammy, you're going to program in December. You. Now, Senor Hossi, no, no, than Mrs. Senor Hossi. Senor Hossi, baby, we are within your born birth 31 times. Mrs. Senor Hossi. Mrs. Senor
1: Hossi.
0: Senor Hossi. Also.
1: Lively guy.
0: Yeah. That's your brother, Sammy Sumami. Name Pabua ATB Ma Yato Foundation, Bay 15.
1: But I'm going to turn away.
0: Oh, Oko Spina, any Japana.
1: Sir, and the Hano, the Kano. On the Stone Boys, who should not say, and then you do. Now, this is the Muto, which was different. And I'm not Madame Yamon. Domitra Stone Boy, the end of video. Now, she should about me say yes, with the issue. Now, brothers, I mean, it's still issue. Brothers, I mean, the shoes in the telling, you know. And the telling, they are no sooner said upon the entire. Guys, we pass on, we are wonders. Anyway.
0: So be more normal and nine. Ah, maybe once enough. I want your quenya do to did he kind of service providers or more of my gun.
1: Okay,
0: all across mobile and telcos. And I want seven. I'm already in your issues with them and the kind of services I'm with my. Oh, make service providers across the length and breadth into our boutique. Wow, my anchor. Wow, Kaswa Jum. Wow, Malata Jum. Wow, Tonga de Wakra Centra. Wow, we driver. Wow, we meet. Wow, we can say presenter. Wow, we Obi. It is so strange and surprising, say. What corner who could be drano? The thinking of the Ghanaian, then they say, Oyo fever. And ya ka. We ECG in Ghana, what Tamona, our challenges, our decor down. We are hospitals, nothing for a funeral. Your hotels need to be crowned a worse off. What yes, you can say, oh, that hotel, definitely in Nam Hotel. Even calling somebody for attention, crash over there, says, oh, fuse and DDA. Now, definitely, I won't be done. That's your facility. What's your name? Senior Elder Amos Kevin and I park and we are made the yes, that's our facility. Obi.
1: Yeah. And it's too expensive.
0: I'm telling you. Who could draw attention? I saw the catch on. What could just so? Who could talk to Mantus? Who turned to Mantus? I didn't know Busane Bo. He needs to be convinced. And I said, who could convince you? No money, what one caca? What is this? Oh, a friend, who busana say on patcho, I dear we may say hand say no. But oh, musula debia mo fre, you bet me I can read the ladder. You bet me I can read the ladder. What fre I say be ye? What sa fre? They say madam minya die.
1: Oh,
0: Obi.
1: Oh.
0: Oh, nuna. Well, ye bia juma money team bia. Yeah, to work a crack and also busun bia. Ye pony be the man no. Running the company efficiently, and any problem? Where are you abandonment? What will be private job? What first point of person I could be in a seminar? I don't know whether it's only Kunos or any Yere Kuntoko. Who was in Patomitmania direction to a washroom? Hey, Minya, you're calling it. Oh, sir. I don't know whether we work frustrated or depressed. The work for no one.
1: You may also have three crowns.
0: Timothy, especially ministers, no, more of a PS, a private sector. Yes, no. Oh, money, pani, who minister, and a crown. What are you? Are the face of the minister. It is Huahua no, no, convey, you there. Why, when you're ready to be minister, no problem. We are not ready to be who? Why? On your ready.
1: Minister,
0: why busy? Sabrina, okay, why busy, no, no. Na South Africa Bruni bia bana o man akwanya so wrem. Matis say takwa go feel so say if I go South Africa MD no matter on on kana no ntimo twatwa nsemensem fata.
1: MD no
0: matter say twatwa say everything they do everything possible ama Ramaphosa was one more to say so mrano. Hwe mampin check the tempo of the country on the treatment these people have meted out to Africans. We are not advocates for sebi foolishness. We are not. But remember, you know, that sense of entitlement, you know, sebi, you're in the Ghana for no, we bet you cheer fire so simple, sir. You didn't at all. Because Ghana has even come to a point to say, a former good year beyond and natural resources beyond or mana by si posse, ya jihadi. Do you din? Who cried assembly as a maiden? I be shia. Ya jihadi. It is a day na manage. We are not like them. We will never be like them. But they should stop that provocation. Ghana is not South Africa. Where that entitlement I'll be to match say yeah into A and I into B, they build their own him. Utim be who enjoy your peace. Or my shen a you faswa, a you faso. Unfortunately, me sure say be you faso because and you xenophobic community may be you faso. But yeah, a power my money in Aja to my boy through your parliament. Say enough of it because 30 years, 35 years, a year, what did it become? I feel any buy also.
1: Me, I think that my approach to side issue no, would be say we should and I think engineer Ken Ashigbe made a point, say we should find a way of separating xenophobia na ekosu in South Africa no from a completely business decision we see make on our minds. I don't want Ghana to make our decisions on yeah, minerals ecosystem no based on South Africa phobia
0: nioma
1: omo eye. Because the point is, if we think so we've gotten to a stage as a country, we have to take commanding height. Ghanaians should take commanding height of your mining sector now. And yes, xenophobia, and I want to make his decision. If the decision is in our best interest, at any time, whether there is xenophobic attacks or there are not, we should make that decision.
0: Of course.
1: And I think my worry is the push a Ghana for a pushy, in the essence, will be an outsider. The person will think, a retaliatory decision against.
0: Yeah.
1: But I think we've gotten to a timer. We should make critical decisions in our mining sector,
0: Baobi,
1: irrespective of the air cost.
0: Well, Baobi, that's what is happening. But the point is that whether it's here, no, it's here, no.
1: Yes.
0: It been more barely to the fact that those foolish acts in air cost were South African, maybe a quite retaliation. But I know for sure we will always also project this aspect to the world that. Yes. We have come to that realization. He said, "Baby, you do as a minor. A former good in other mineral, natural resources. We want to take it ourselves, process it, and get the benefits thereof." No?
1: Of course.
0: Then say, "Can any ban a gym for 20 years, 40 years, 50 years?"
1: Those strategic decisions should be made. I mean, South Africa for can do what they are doing in their country, but we should make decisions strategically, not as a retaliation to the air cost. Oman, for example, and even when we make the decision, say. Ghana won't take commanding height in the mines, sir. There are some new amounts where we see any of this streamlining industry. No?
0: That's it.
1: Amantie, unim say and small scale mining in Ghana, and we make a legal small scale mining in Ghana, a contributor by 54% of general sika yenya from mining. 54%. But unim say 54%, no. Your friend is a corporate tax from Chamber of Mines figures are 500,000 Ghana cedis. 500,000 Ghana cedis. That is corporate taxes from all small scale mining companies in Ghana. Omu contributed 54% of your total mining revenue. Corporate tax, according to the Ghana Chamber of Mines, now 500,000 Ghana cedis. And your dollars, Ghana cedis, in the 5 billion out of 54% of mining revenue. And according to Chamber of Mines, no, for the large scale multinational mining companies, Omu corporate tax almost 19 billion.
0: 19
1: billion. In as much as we clamor, say, Yema Ghana won't take commanding height. No, we have to also regulate the system well. Now inquire say, oh, yeah, Ghana for I kwaji your minds are ye
0: in
1: was that would also be problematic. Anyway, I think that the American, we have to think strategic because at least if for nothing at all, we've gotten to a point based on government policy, say every large scale mining company or mining operations this should be done by Ghanaians. In the end, all mines in Ghana, large-scale mining companies, are move from owner mining to contract mining. In owner mining, they say, "Send me a gold field, sir. Me gold field company, na me and me to me gold near Namibia." Now, I'm your contract mining. Namibia, I'm outsourcing the real mining operation to a Ghanaian company. That is now the government policy, and Ghanaian companies are running it. I mean, from Takwa Gold Fields, engineers and planners. Daman, na engineers and planters say EMP and Kasa A take you over. Uko hit go first. They were pristine. A consortium of Ghanaians and Akabu. Mamma had the actual mining job. Edema hit go first. Uko Kaduna mine, our upper east. And also, I think engineers and planners, their contract miner, into almost all the large scale mining companies, no, the real minerals operations, no, Ghanaian companies. What it tells me is if we have the sophistication to be able to do the hard job, but Uko Takwa mine, say, one of the most difficult mines in the world, but engineers and planners, A2 gold, you know. But Osha Rock, they are still doing it.
0: Obi.
1: It we've now built capacity. It means we taking over our minds, mm-hmm. And your problem,
0: what?
1: But I think we have to go a step further.
0: But Obi,
1: and
0: what?
1: Make sure we do things. But
0: that's the point. Let's start with that business. Whatever we want to achieve now, mm-hmm. with the kind of mindset we are building now, that we should own some of these huge facilities.
1: Yes.
0: Clearly, once we are deliberate about it.
1: Oh yeah, we can do it.
0: Whatever comes with it.
1: Oh, we can do it. We can do it.
0: Whatever comes with it.
1: Well, if a Ghanaian firm is operating the most difficult mine,
0: yes.
1: one of the most difficult mines in the world,
0: yes.
1: then I mean, why we can't do it.
0: The point that we've gotten to Nukwayemide is that we've come to that realization, say, mm-hmm. we should take over because we can.
1: Yes.
0: We should take over because the benefits in taking over, no?
1: Yes.
0: Are more than necessary for us as a country and as a people.
1: Sure.
0: These takeovers, no, definitely Ebeko Ghana for her with partisan or suspicious partisan backgrounds or exposition. So, quite irrelevant for the discussion now. Competence teach you. It's not about party coloration. Because you are non-partisan. We have seen and fallen short of a certain pace in terms of development and commanding. But we've now opened a page.
1: Mm-hmm.
0: That page is the Ghana page.
1: Yes.
0: Where an all-inclusive Ghana agenda is on the table. Mm-hmm. Where we are saying that now the Ghanaian is capable of moving Ghana the next step forward in its own way.
1: Yeah.
0: Where we are saying that Unibiana our capacity and our ready, you know, whether health, whether road construction, whether gold, whether diamond, whatever, no, come along, let us move on.
1: Yeah.
0: All this is achievable in our deliberateness. All this is achievable, but one key thing that is necessary is the kind of mindset the MSRs are building and mentality.
1: Yeah.
0: The queer kasia pani aman yosema uninfaso. The queer kasia pani a trudie. The queer kasia pani a principle. When these opportunities avail, let us be careful about party coloration or partisanship.
1: Yeah.
0: Let us think that Abainese Afimubiano, we are building magnets. Aumet midi Ghana, any lack of employment issues, no? Akosro. Animal welfare issue, softening for us. Timisa, all potential Ghanaians, brace up. This is the time.
1: Mm-hmm.
0: All potential Ghanaians, brace yourself up. Now you lamentations, no?
1: I think honestly, sir, because we run a political economy, no?
0: Yeah.
1: And some of these decisions, no, will be political decisions.
0: I'm saying partisan.
1: Yeah, I get you.
0: Of course,
1: I get you.
0: Yeah,
1: there will be political decisions, and I think we all, as a people, have to learn the hard way. Learn the hard way because of certain comments that were made in the past. In the end, Oman, if you are a beneficiary today of a government decision now, you should brace yourself up, sir. There will be attacks from the other side.
0: Mm-hmm.
1: And then it will come.
0: Mm-hmm.
1: What we can do is constantly to remind the Ghanaian people, sir, yes, I mean, we'll do our politics. But we also have to stay focused because bibi da omaino enim. Eh yeah, I mean in times past, because omo e running with the state capture narrative, no. You understand? What would those same people say today if a government decision favors another individual?
0: That's the point.
1: In that way, in the air there, beba, and you don't expect say the party, you know, who was at the receiving end of state capture, no, will then sit down now. No, they will not sit down. They would also hit back. But we as a people should get to a point and say, okay, your name say you were dealt with, I mean, in a very brutal manner.
0: Yeah, brutal.
1: With state capture and it's a narrative, no? And you suffered electoral defeat for it.
0: Brutal.
1: But we've gotten to a leveler. The tit for tat cannot continue. Let's stop at a point.
0: That should be our message.
1: Yes. The tit for tat cannot continue. You are legitimate in your, even if you want to criticize again in a very brutal manner now,
0: very legitimate.
1: Because of what you suffered.
0: Yes, very legitimate.
1: But we have to move on.
0: Well, Obi, let's be brutally frank here. Some of the things now, a course, so when the NDC was in opposition, MPP.
1: Yeah.
0: The MPP, as we speak, finds it extremely difficult. Am I more ready for you now? You catch any money, no? Extremely difficult to forgive and forget.
1: Sure.
0: Even when you are running commentaries and you speak about time to open up fresh pages, they are upset. They are worried. They think that what do you mean? Why are you talking this way? That is why it's incumbent on this current administration to continuously demonstrate a space and a wind where obey accommodating. Because they know that power. So whatever we do today should always be in the interest, the bigger picture, the Ghana picture. Now you're demonstrating, say, we say, NDC as a party sometimes should admit that they were excesses. Excesses. In what? When they are bold to do an admission, a bit changing the dynamics of our of our politics.
1: Of the conversation.
0: They be a maker. Because who you ching. They say the maker change is the phone. The MPP cannot be a yardstick or measurement for you whilst you are in government today. Yes. Because if they were, then they would have been leading the country by now. Ghanaians felt that they've been shortchanged. And you might better say it in your ma na MPP for you na any so. Aumaswa, Ebufuo, a hand tying some of the ministers. No man sem fata kasa ensem fata titri titri nipa basa basa basa o tru ma dwese asem ko no kasa anyhow chiro time open okwa juma. All those things, no, you gave us a hope and that hope is the resetting agenda. So this if one pamcho again muntie, you cannot continue to do what the MPP did and term it as reset. That one I disagree. Yes, sir. Yen come on a ye ding na no. The person that can you know say, so my Ghana, a money party to MPP NDC for no. Floaters in our holiday, they are worried. Observers are worried. Someone tears, yes, sir. We need to open that page where our difficulty in forgiving one another, as you see, a Tugu baby, near reconcile. Some of the pages are difficult to close. But for the future of this country and the generation behind us, yes, sir. Yes, open your odie, mati, and so mati. Kopem sa asemene beba neni. Now, kotra se diya so so manu fa, e wusu so so no, e ba wusu bi. Because the air can you know, Ghana bedi ye, Ghana bedi ye, Ghana now, and ya ban husu se, and say, Yanka say, hey, you may about former good year to the other things. I'm on for spreading called insurance, I'm on for spreading called banking sector, I'm on for spreading called all other places, telcos. That it is time. Maybe when Nkrumah said the black man is capable, now the Ghanaian has always been capable, but for some of these pettiness, trivialism, and partisanship, you delay, you want it. Mr. Ghana for Mr. Abayo Tisho. See constructive criticisms and suggestions as the best tool to ensure say Obama good governance. Because Ghana for the duana swanya careful. Nanenyankwada. And nanenyankwada no at the problems, bro, apart from electoral defeat required for Tunche. But the problems, bro. Especially when the criticism is very constructive. One in your innermost thinking and reasoning say, this is rational, it's good. Timmy say, once we are going to be deliberate about establishing Ghanaians, giving them that business and international prominence, you know, ye nim say they will be kind, no. They are bia amanyo sema do kuri. But amanyo sema e unim faswo. Because I notice a street for country and say, still. Sadia Nanka, you are a doctor, Brother Champo, Jumano, Eton, Omo Previses. Now, this is a sinful Gusu Kazan Komana. You're asking yourself, ah, why? What's happening in this country?
1: It was state capture at the time.
0: What's happening? It's the Akan Yanano. Yakan Yanano. Obia Obenya Quenya Biano. Every place should, it should be sanitized. And the mindset should be a push forward mindset. So, who are Bemwa now? Your opponent should not wish entirely everything about your piano. Just be principled. Believe in what you, whatever you do. Yeah. Believe in whatever you say. So where you need to admit, admit. Let's progress because life still goes on. As far as you are human.
1: And I think some of those admissions must be made. if we all want to, because me, I love this realization. Say, your true leveler, Ghanaians would have to take commanding height of industry. And industry, you know, every industry, be it the telcos, but I think that's even the next baby. The telcos, now we are doing some work with the extractives, not mining any other. In the area, we have to begin taking commanding height. You call banking sector, you call even trade and commerce, everywhere. We have to be in there. That is how we can build and develop this country. But some admissions would have to be, because, Oman, you cannot term somebody working in that regard as state capture. And when it's happening now, a competence,
0: difficult to understand.
1: If some admissions will have to be made, we have to make it, and then we all move forward as a country. But we need to. I mean, imagine Ghana with 10 Zoom Lions, with 10 engineers and planners, with 10 multimedia, with 10 despite media, with 10 Tobinco, with 10. I mean, this country, this whole thing about unemployment, because San Kofui, Obia Timifa Extra, say 5,000 jobs in power. We are going somewhere. Because let's get it, say, no country, and in the US, kind of realizes, Adi, we say, Omoye Abayin Ejuma in the US. Uyi civil servants kakra ewo Washington. Any ABR civil servants kakra civilians a year juma in the armed forces ewo US in the Navy, Air Force, anywhere. Almost every other worker in the US a private sector ne fan ejuma. Private sector.
0: Private so sector. It tells you the
1: government jobs here kakra
0: the capacity of the private sector.
1: It's the private sector that can create jobs. Was about Ghana hampono. Abaya juma nyina ucheke a enu 1 million omo eya abaya juma in Ghana enu 1 million inti the secret is the private sector, and we have to be deliberate in expanding and building our private sector, and we should take away the, because a baby policy would favor individuals. That individual can be a politician. That individual can be a religious leader. That individual can be a private businessman. It will favor somebody. And when it favors somebody, don't term it in a derogatory term. Say, corruption, state capture. It is not proper.
0: Yeah.
1: And I believe once we've come to that realization, let's make the necessary admissions, and then we move on.
0: Yep.
1: And Obia... I buy policy, we better take advantage of favor. No,
0: yeah, of course.
1: We see it's any panny again. He should just play by the rules, and then we go.
0: You know, some of these things, maybe Adam can offer more quarter. I was so privileged to be with him most of the time. Decisions about local contractors and some perceived NDC contractors are Omo Juma. That time. Those so far most by my good friend Kofi Joop, or your NDC.
1: Those
0: so far most.
1: Can you imagine?
0: So
1: when the
0: over my quarter, I say I come NDC ni Kofi Joop or the contract in our man and other contractors. And any time over my quarter may engage in Bian say, how does he feel about someone? What's it come now? Now on mine on a yechitri. Now ya sa bua Ghana for Momotima ye Juma. And now say ya interest in the year. Offer na say omuse on ye. What's it be? If I'll empower a Ghanaian for him to be a world class contractor, now my party say on me pamia. Say me kwa. Say ni pan obaba be japadia magana. And ne. Say dey no yema local contractors a papaya ba or to as year Abuja. And na asensu so be to as no. Say dey rebe be dey do. Sika to do na no e ka o my way. Enipa do na no e ka e o my way. O hwe ne Marapoma, o hwe ne Jasmo, o hwe ne Alex Bomb, o hwe ne Kofi Joop, o hwe ne Sky, o hwe ne Asabia, o hwe all these people equipped. So we need to be deliberate about these things that we are saying here. Because ya e ka we nyina so no ba so no se wan ye bua pa yo man ka se me set da pa se ko pim se me ko no me fa a man yosema who knew for so and free from any because we are so poisonous that when we have a competent person cry a buy away person or board manager and naswa when the party for an cassette your mokita but now you put in the capacity as I said the party for the donor call me say of my quarter they may to so I debate I'm sorry some MP people will come mama juma only Sophie only Sophie only Sophie even if you go and talk to a company, or Dimusumbo,
1: yes,
0: Nanka, for the brand for Bakatofa, with them patch your company with the Wauni, there are more capacity. Only Sophie. I know Agboja will be suffering same.
1: Suffering
0: I know
1: same.
0: Most of the ministers are suffering same, sure. Especially from the party people. Yeah, if you honestly hear party pressures, Emma. Yeah. Nipa bebre, ministers bebre, chief executive bebre, almost say on go. They take decisions at their own expense. Yeah. Decision be a minister be a who take care ne. Se only hoa, who no say obebu akonta. Take the decisions in accordance with the deities of officer. Se only ho krampua.
1: Yeah, you will be fine.
0: Se only ho krampua. It's every decision that you are taking, take that decision that se mi ni ho krampua. Because young kochi president, young kochi vice, young kochi, se o agric minister, young kochi lands and natural resources minister. Young Cocas went to Wakunta. It's more than more acquainted our decision. Whatever decision you take today, whether NDC continues or otherwise,
1: the day of
0: accountability is not out of reconciliation. There be Mpacho Tienye is a clear line. In as much as we want to reconcile, reset, open that fresh page, it has nothing to do with accountability. Pacho Tien, yes, let's say. Yama obia opportunities not finding the Juma and non chasa se brasu sa kwabina santiunya kwanya as lance minister. Bra number said Sanuma we are now say hi may yama be part we are part for part for the party for the country to be Juma mom and the corner won't be see. So we should be careful and mindful in our quest to ensure say
1: But it doesn't also mean say, because there are party phobies who are more competent.
0: Like
1: they have the capacity.
0: Of course, Obi. Some of them are very capable. Yeah. And then you can't run away from that. You can't. But I'm citing this example because some people will go to pick with pickers. Or compare
1: Akra Kumasi.
0: Kwanakwe.
1: Inzu uni certificate.
0: Then no a table minister say we.
1: Nitrimudeno. No abejia kotwa. Na abe tono di ane ni yem family ba.
0: Minister Baku. And wa abai wakaja. See, there are so many ways in killing a cat.
1: Yes.
0: It's why do you want us to commit our own goal? Why? I didn't ever say own goal. So many ways.
1: Yes.
0: It is a Obi na ya kase oh wabono mo de capacity oh ye juma ah papa ah kochiane man na now and party for do now so mesremu ka munya kwanya kakra na ye de dum no mesremu that Rome was not built in a day. Kakra na unya no minim say all of us yen sense so change but Obi a miamia ne de nso kakra e de ye bibi. Do not know to say, Omuji is coming as a galamse every day over Biniska. It's what Jessica and now, and Setra, or Bob Biniska. Setra, or Ba, now catches him this canibia. You are the worst minister that has happened in his life.
1: But 5,000, 2,000, 3,000, 8,000, who can see any?
0: Force bill, Matisse, 5,000 cities. And look like grade A, who's saying 5,000 cities. It's when you're brace or said also, who shoot to Mkaka. I don't know, Carl Buchi, they are also better on foods. Now, Ghana, I don't know.
1: Not buying the power, I want to
0: make force. It's why buying free force and why. We should learn a skill. Me patropi said, why buying was so, we are gonna need TME. Yes, you could, pa, and then cried in San Juma, we should have
1: the
0: Utrina, you, Fitao, Plumbo, POPU, a buyer who do a banana, mouse, aquin, and TV at all. Say, Connaco Bim.
1: Maybe I will be on to be.
0: You are nosing around.
1: Nosing around for Bibia. In a minute, many horsemen she was saying, come on, or cassette, or Pesa or Ba, any dear very important. And I'm saying, I send me. Or see your man, see, I dear Bako, a woo, a man, a apprenticeship. Say, a man from Ramis Yejuma, or maybe bear 2 years, infant Yejuma. It observes Obi, only my decontia. Ye plumbing, ye tiling, ne, a juma woke Roman in a Togolese ni Benin for Ajafa.
0: Gana for someone ye.
1: Almost someone ye. Almost someone ye. You see, apprenticeship is dead. International apprenticeship program na or more. It's all about a person or best studio ni a bedding. But this is somebody, I don't know, a local shoes and
0: so,
1: a
0: Obi, what you can do.
1: Almost
0: what you no. We have to change that narrative and mindset. Ni na mindset to the omo share the omo ti omo di ni na ni say once a kumna sante eda kemu.
1: Yes.
0: Sebi ami ana duma wasi two rules. Yes. Ofi say that's all.
1: Also these seconds.
0: Yes.
1: But and the omo say. Oh yeah, do you know the man is tireless and sad guys.
0: The young kubi was in yani car tie na and I car koba na.
1: Yes. Yes.
0: Minim da se esikafo do na fear one car or the car tie no.
1: Yes.
0: I be develop a seat
1: and a center table.
0: Master,
1: sure. Very nice, very
0: car tie.
1: Yes. Ah, nene tireless. Tireless sika omoje.
0: Wala.
1: And the tireless ko omoje fit of sika omoje wo kroma. In the Thailand, this our POP, this our name. The money there, unfortunately or fortunately, you know, and look how we are once entry attacks. But that's something GRA would have to take a second look at.
0: I said,
1: but majority of them don't pay tax.
0: And the advocacy, but say all those people, you know,
1: they have to jump
0: capture
1: on to. Yeah, I'm introducing new policy, be capture some uncle for
0: you.
1: But there is a lot of money,
0: but just
1: in apprenticeship.
0: So when you're Sakratana, transport unions are holding in our car, say, let me admit, law refers 20%, just in. Road transport operators disregard the purported 20% upward adjustment in public transport fares.
1: Mm.
0: The attention of the executives of the road transport operators has been drawn to a media publications of a purported 20% upward adjustment in public transport fares effective 2nd June 2026. We wish to inform the general public that the executives of the road transport operators have not engaged the ministry in any transport fare upward adjustment. The decision by the supposed group is illegal, as it has not gone through the fare adjustment protocol and procedure agreed between the Ministry of Transport and the road transport operators. We therefore wish to condemn this decision in no uncertain terms and request the general public to disregard the publication by the supposed group with the contempt it deserves. Accordingly, all road transport operators, unions, associations, drivers, vehicle owners, loading point managers, and allied stakeholders are hereby requested to maintain the existing approved fares and to refrain from implementing any unilateral fare adjustment until further notice. We are therefore monitoring the next pricing window, and should there be the need for any adjustment, the public will duly be notified. We remain committed to prioritizing the interests of both our drivers and commuters, and will continue to work diligently towards safeguarding their welfare. It's signed, Mr. Godfrey Aduberi, General Secretary, Ghana Private Road Transport Union, and then Mr. Emmanuel Ohinyeboa, General Secretary, Ghana Road Transport.
1: That's what I'm going to say. They are not part of that 20%.
0: But it's in their interest to Obisa Nema with the children that say we have to be careful. It's in the interest of GRTC for CCNA. Because we are scrat and those who are more scrat and more cassa and power, we are Ewo Adom FM, Jason Sen, Ben Boahin, Member of Communication, GPRTU of TUC. Eric Lati Lamti, Member of Communication, GPRT of TUC. Samuel Amoa, National Deputy Chair of GPRT of TUC. Asunaba Nanaredu, National Chairman, Commercial Transport Operators of Ghana. 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True drivers,
1: earlier one is 20%.
0: The Ghana Private Road Transport Union of the Trades Union Congress and Commercial Transport Operators of Ghana have, after careful deliberation with our members and stakeholders, agreed on a 20% adjustment in public transport fares nationwide. It has become necessary and legitimate to review fares due to the sustained high cost of fuel and spare parts. Over the past months, fuel prices have remained high and the cost of tires, engine oil, batteries, and other essential spare parts has gone up significantly. These rising operational costs have made it difficult for drivers and vehicle owners to maintain vehicles and remain in business. The new fares, reflecting a 20% increase, will take effect on Tuesday, that's tomorrow, 2nd June 2026. This applies to all intra-city, intercity, and the shared taxi services across the country. Updated fare charts will be displayed at all lorry stations before the effective date. Passengers are advised to check the approved rates at their stations and pay only the stipulated amount. We understand the burden any fare adjustment places on the commuters.
1: Mm-hmm.
0: This decision was taken only after all other options were exhausted. We appeal to the public for understanding and cooperation as we implement this adjustment. We also caution all drivers and maids against charging fares above the approved 20%.
1: Mm-hmm.
0: Our task force, working with police MTTD, will monitor compliance at major stations. Anyone found overcharging will face sanctions. We continue to appeal to government to intervene by reviewing taxes on spare parts and stabilizing fuel prices to ease the burden on transport operators and the Ghanaian public. The GPRTU of TUC and Commercial Transport Operators of Ghana
1: mm-hmm.
0: remain committed to providing safe, reliable, and affordable transport services for all Ghanaians. And in the morning, I say, you know, 20% there. So, best your production team, Dominic, they should get in touch with these people and see whether their
1: statement for front of
0: statement for
1: the override of
0: the statement says that in almost a chassis, the relevant personalities, no,
1: yes,
0: almost a chassis,
1: yes,
0: when the unions, no members, no, and they do almost a chassis,
1: okay,
0: and the statement, so that you can get in touch quickly. And then
1: very important, but I think that the confusion will not help. The okay end was the disregard, that's the latest one now. And it would see no on my hand kind of that on my hand has read it already, yes. Would move on nothing now, yeah, sure, but we need clarity on this one.
0: It's important
1: even if it will take the ministry to come out
0: now,
1: but there's a clarity, you know, abba
0: a bit to me
1: abway, you know,
0: okay.
1: But man, there is an opportunity for the young people at ATA,
0: okay,
1: who's an AK apprenticeship, the Special Economic Zones Chamber,
0: okay, and
1: into whom say you were free zones,
0: okay.
1: And now the world is moving away from free zones.
0: Okay.
1: You see, the country be implementing a special economic zones.
0: Mm-hmm.
1: In Robert here, Benin president no free zone and say, or champion baby will Benin. The special economic zones concept, no.
0: Mm-hmm.
1: One company omutimi attract ya or buy, you know, over 20,000 jobs. One company, massive garment. And the President Mahama has engaged them over best start to be our Ghana.
0: Fantastic.
1: Yeah, and there is already say there were other private zones our Ghana had that. In the Dawa in that meaning, so what the Dawa industrial
0: Dawa,
1: zone?
0: Were,
1: yes, Omuna air for private private people.
0: Yeah, yeah.
1: Into a more special economic zones chamber. In the chamber, they say Skills for Jobs program.
0: Mm-hmm.
1: They are
0: still, the Akan was in here.
1: Yes. Skills for Jobs program, they are still recruiting people for free jobs. Or more 5,000 spaces available. 5,000.
0: In human being, no?
1: Yes. For young people between the ages of 18 and 26,
0: mm-hmm.
1: 4 weeks, or say they will pay them from day one as they start the training. In the human training, a garment industry.
0: Age bracket, you're saying?
1: 18 to 26 years.
0: Okay.
1: 18 to 26 years.
0: Okay.
1: Now, almost start here. Uber started with a pay monthly of 1,250.
0: Okay.
1: Uber my lunch. Now, Uber my transportation every day to and from work.
0: Ah.
1: Yes. It omwa a training. Omu training we are a garment. No, I'm saying I'm a wajuma, I'm a wire. It may patch out. You see, when you listen to Ekosi saying, we add value to you. Value, very, very important. In the genomba, we're in a phrase, you see, on my screening, and the employment is guaranteed. And you're saying, you're training where you say, you know, in the phrase, 0550-631697. 0550-631697. 1697. Me sis will be 0550-6316-97. 18 to 26 years. Where did between those ages now? Ubet ma from Musisia. And do something with your hand. Do something with your hand.
0: These are the opportunities.
1: Do something with your hand.
0: These are the opportunities.
1: Opportunities yes. Wemo are available.
0: These are the opportunities.
1: Do something with your hand.
0: Yeah.
1: Yepamachow.
0: Okay.
1: Ain't he Mumfre? 5,000 spaces availability. Mental ngazi unye juma ye.
0: Mm-hmm.
1: Unye juma eye. Intu ukobo krono. Anawoko sesra diye dabi.

0: Lebanon, yeah. Maybe Dubai or whatever, yeah. I don't know. Another, but for the swiftness, it is just a very encouraging for us. I say, also, my be honest, the amount of me very patriotic, and then you know, can be say, oh, my, and I'm a sign of my auntie. On this note, His Excellency and the Foreign Affairs Minister.
1: Foreign Affairs Minister, Sami Okudjetrablakwa. Kudos to you guys. Fantastic job done. Obisa Asanko Mine, maybe one mine is near my contract.
0: Asanko Mine, Asanko Mine. And I will see you.
1: Yes.
0: Asanko
1: Mine. And as you see, company, no, yeah, contract my friend Rabotech.
0: Rabotech.
1: And a Ghanaian company.
0: Very good.
1: Yeah.
0: Very good.
1: Rabotech. And a Hodian and so.
0: Well, Obi, no, mommy, you know, now I'm a pigeon. They're Tosubium. Yeah, and we've been talking about this. Now, I get the sense, Accra Kumasi Road, no. Maybe Ombashomo fast track the express highway, and I've suggested that express highway, no, 240 or 250 kilometers, no, Ghana for contact for be in Sianki and Chemomona or Munwino at a faster pace in my if it is possible.
1: Especially, see, as a finance minister, because I say, Utieno,
0: no,
1: ENG loan and farm finances our project in particular.
0: Mm-hmm.
1: And what government intends doing, I don't know, because from oil proceeds. Yes, oil
0: proceeds. Meanwhile, whilst we attack that road with all the seriousness, no?
1: The existing roads,
0: that is what we are using now. Normal towing service, Samra. Towing service now politicizing. Oh, because this is equal, you know. Eh, kunkum ni pasa. I don't know the premium we pay on ourselves as citizens. So as I say, oh man, for a wu are avoidable.
1: Sure.
0: As a minimum paying for, you should be worried.
1: Yes.
0: Very worried. Yes. That is why story be a young as in your barbina pukra in here. Eh, and San Obi to Kwan or shares answer police in here. Wako for no aneba ene na wa or no way ni se ne guawasa ma kwadan HIV. Now as we speak, no, there is the reaction from the gender ministry, which social welfare is under, and the family of a year post in, you know, and your mama
1: did not call mental checks there.
0: No, bibi I will be now or free fan in yenne. Ey musisabo. Ofri fan no enye ne
1: assembly barbe e public no omo na ko mental psychiatry
0: well maybe enya sha no mama na ye bi aga e bo apayom
1: dabi oman ye won nyo ma bi ho se we utimi ya e ye nyo ma mi I mean cannot be
0: believe over governmentality
1: e ye nyo ma mi no but there is no way any sane human being would do that. I mean
0: Obi,
1: oh no sane human being say not dreaming, you know, be a juma pepe. No,
0: I don't want to put you at any uncomfortable corner, but Maza, who can know my sane human beings? This morning, some reverend ministers came to me at the car park.
1: Yes,
0: Maza, Eastern and Central Region schools, Eastern and Central Region schools, they have all the necessary
1: details.
0: Maza, your mom, pa you. And it's not built on a more can once I mean it's me about the right thing. But Maza, sir gayism, ne lesbianism, no, at tier T C C tap. I'm telling you. It's when we pretend that nothing is happening now. Miss Remeka, asima mikin. Nipa nina ni nipa no more emma honum. At least I'm more catcher or more the place they go to any more a binum sorry to have soja a initiative amount for you now. Well, you know my worry now. The mammy ye who cries Yeah, you home so me and Mofrano. They see us say no crowded them. We don't know what time is it. I'm telling you. On my Ghana, as I see a yam she see. Unoma be brave. And you may be brave. If you buy a near good, you may be brave. Sooner it's about money. Go to our various campuses. Aza. And your ma. Ya this year no air your life. Ya reference from us, our future generation. We should be very careful because posterity, while we are not any ending ye. Obia men fan kwa shep your tis wrong kwa. Obia mwa, ni entity kruy. Kasane dorsal, ni tiny dorsal, in chatus or a toy dorsal, attend ye in a dorsal. Let us put our brain to work. Let us think Ghana. Let us be there for one another. Let us stop certain acts now. And more mind can't call in Puntu.
1: I think it's a very, very important point to raise because sometimes, as a minor, I think when it comes to your immoral fiber, ye jaya manioma atitia pansam dodo. And that's why conversations around sa

0: Family values and human sexual bill, no, extremely important. If the conversation going round, as the minority is preaching, say the version that was approved near watered down version, I'm still the manya. Two bills, no. Mm-hmm. I have the 2021 one.
1: Yeah,
0: I'm trying to compare two differences. Not a woman. Minority is that there have been 32 amendments. And I want details of our 32, and then we can we can take it from
1: there.
0: But now let me bore a year basso.
1: Before you go there, the Kwano. Yamwa ya honanka ebia ya wadakwa for that edition. No?
0: Sure.
1: Na yenyi na intimate kinkani ye.
0: Sure.
1: Na yemuse yemebubusebusa yo question na gana for nyan kwanya.
0: Yeah.
1: Because if we allow the politicians to fill the space all the time, most of the time, they will not inure to the benefit of all of us.
0: It's true.
1: Yen kinkani ya wada.
0: Yeah.
1: Now kibia special edition. No, it doesn't matter.
0: Okay.
1: Yama ya wada. So that we will adjust all what it takes.
0: Yeah.
1: Then we can have that
0: all
1: conversation.
0: The
1: but ya wukwada God will be here.
0: Sure.
1: Then yawada will do that
0: we
1: for
0: We can
1: that.
0: Do
1: yeah.
0: that special.
1: Yeah, no, super
0: so may bo honorable Kwabena Minta Kando, Health Minister Abaso, he did something very, very profound.
1: Mm-hmm.
0: Thanksgiving, a course, so Enra, a war, Boshain Presby.
1: Mm-hmm.
0: I think Asorene Babe Enana, Obusa for permission to speak. He took opportunity, because none of power, sorry, them
1: mm-hmm.
0: And as Health Minister, he seized the moment.
1: Mm-hmm.
0: Any Oman Fonekasa about Ebola.
1: Oh, wow.
0: Oh, which was very, I thought he was smart on that.
1: Wow.
0: Very, very smart on that. But only partner was sorry, them on.
1: Wow.
0: Health minister in these times, he shouldn't have missed that opportunity.
1: Yeah.
0: And
1: yeah.
0: indeed,
1: that was very smart.
0: He took the opportunity. And your man for no dean, come on about Ebola.
1: Yeah.
0: Etch, almost a woman swing, young Rugana, about Obiama, the whole biome, symptoms. And I thought it was really, really smart.
1: Wow.
0: And we
1: wow.
0: have to, wow. we have to commend him. I mean, ministers of state and all of them who call functions, be an opportunity to hold to speak. Take advantage, talk to the people about either Nyoma buying air year and answer was sector BBA or also a man for I thought Honorable Kwabena Minta Akandoh did a good job.
1: Okay, my Mr. Clap will be Mano because we'll be we are not always here to criticize the negatives happening.
0: Sure.
1: We are always here. We'll be our born home or Dimbiano. Yebeka sana see if he seem to be about Juma Yenuma Yebeka see us as partners in development. It's so important. Indeed, once the minister seizes this opportunity. Na otimi chirimu se ampa ya tititi wa mama yesu se ya die ibola na se yiti biem wa mama ya that assurance the next question I'm person body ba say beyond the assurance no e die ahoboaboa because we have had that experience before so die ahoboaboa ana one na pamfo omoye na timi aboa ma se impo ebisa e tribe system na that's why there's also a call for you know and Free South Africa ba say we should run a certain check.
0: Yeah.
1: Sebi sebi because it would be a koshi.
0: A koshi.
1: Eh ba, if you put them in my mobile no, ya jio mo awo awo etudi. Nemum, enkebe ya, ya monitor baby bi omu yina omu chichichichi no, and a baby omu kwako tana tano. Na ya running those checks no, na mo omai no.
0: Very important.
1: Yeah, that's why.
0: Breaking news: they say cabinet ama green light, tio, for MMDCs to be elected. Amendments to be laid in parliament before the end of 2026. Ain't
1: he? My goodness.
0: Yeah, that green light number from cabinet. So MMDC should be elected.
1: Are we sure we can do 2026 by the close of 2026?
0: For the amendment to be laid.
1: But that's in what parliament. I'm saying. Are we sure?
0: It will depend on the kind of. Unsa there are some. If the amendment will touch on the entrenched provisions in the constitution, unim process, there was a referendum
1: through,
0: and you know all of that. But I think it's a positive step.
1: Very positive.
0: Unfortunately, I don't know how the NPP will take it when it comes to them now in opposition.
1: Yeah.
0: Well, you remember, sir, Adeba Kwamananya successful and Nanado was the national chairman of the NDC's decision. Said no. And I thought it was Ofosuampo. Said no, they will not support. You know that move to elect MMDC.
1: There's a fresh pick.
0: They rather called for say Anka. Yenyan is saying, okay, they called for say they will not support making it partisan.
1: Yeah.
0: I think to be fair to them, Omuka said they will not support making it partisan, but they will support the election of MMDC.
1: But we clearly that time, Mikai Adum TV, we shut it down because you cannot run it with that same semblance. It will be difficult. Baby Kakrebi Nabia, Omunim say, CID or NPP, Omunim say, Samid and Friend Disney, Omukojina, the same place here, and two, Omusua Basse, Omuya, a year, and a Chumsuka, Omua, Omuya Control, Sabas, a Mensing Cratch, everyone say, Ewan Quantas Sauta. omo betima kwatra akofachum. It's the same one covered in a different style. So I'm sure the conversation will start again, right away.
0: Sure.
1: I wrap up with Ghana Black Stars.
0: But manya intim for Joe Wahomani so.
1: Oh, Maminka Nas, Asami Engine.
0: Yeah, that was come as soon as honorable intim for Joe. On my hand, Kwabena Santiso, Jine Muji Awariema, 40th birthday, one tone something. Did you work on a question?
1: Well, pa ni nimnyamfo ahobrasim ahobrasim wa wadaruma na we ni want to me who crowd am ti as a santai na nsema kasia kasia ni etrofa me su beti me dia dance bra ye kokora no gate na pa usu pimbo e ma ye pa akuto pa una
2: let me opi we dia
1: result utigwa
2: surprise the power, and upon me, Paco preaching me cool rawa. Surprise be a Taho chairman.
0: It's
2: really a fashion.
0: Yes.
2: And you know, the other master is
0: going to be a power. Yamoutin Council. And Yadawa Yirin Swase. I hear, say, on and on, the mastermind behind surprise party.
1: That's a sweet surprise.
0: Yeah, it was a sweet surprise. Especially in church, and so it was a good one.
2: Oh, yeah, dear Pa, Yamisra, no, let me trace it here.
0: Sure.
2: To the summer, sorry.
0: Sure. Yes, bear man so kwa ware pa ye.
2: Na ware a. O ma gini ni dia ni mu dia. Eh, in sank ma.
0: Anyways, anyway, your fair one and your bonny and na yenim say why a press conference on the newly passed proper human right and family values bill, no? Is that the name of the proper
2: proper left for a human sexual rights and family values bill.
0: Okay, human sexual rights and family values bill. I mean, to start with, you know, mo bone of contention really as minority with sa bill where parliament jitu mo na eya den.
2: Yo, radio me that in chetie for una. The attorney say o man obi, o ya lawyer. When himself from 1960, but from 66 years. Under the 1960 Criminal and Other Offences Act, you know. Bema, so Oko Wari Bema die, already no, a criminal, mebuana.
0: That's true.
2: So Oba, Oko Wari Oba, a criminal, dada, mebuana.
0: Sure.
2: So, homosexuality, unnatural canon allegiance, for 66 years now, a criminal. Mm-hmm. Yeah, been here, question, Maria, no criminal.
0: Mm-hmm.
2: Nemo Mono, near Fadi Amranity, you know, from that time, Mepimone, would dream if I'm Rano, in the law records, no. Yeah, to me, they are Tinipa Tenpo over 66 years. Ubeye bia, this is a pedophile. Penny akofa, bema penny, no akofa, bema akra, no a dini bonne. And no, na ube tuyenya cases, and upoka krebi. But those laws are already criminal. Ne mumundi ema niko hiya, so on minus 93% of the population, according to Afro Barometer Survey Report 2021, can say, ebe hiya mrebi etisa ano. 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sponsorship. And don't think that these are private members be way by. And to the buy, you know. And no, that was a mischief the bill seeks sought to cure. And the parcel be 2024. The parcel be obi. And you know, memuha. And you know, I can say, I'm running a parcel, no, a demo. Maybe any more a tossing. And to the young come president, a kufado, no one signing. And I in the abacupe, or no nipa bacupe. Lawyer de la Sky. Because on the emmanuel aspect be on the opinion mono and your constitutional na kikawa be or seem to be won't you know. Supreme Court and said ni san your money free mwansa. The parliament the Bekwa command president I then or the commando and will stay. That was na oh yes, I know. Ghana had the do na to anugun so say hey. Ale nienya emra kama kama papa say eba be bua LGBT to asia wo di also dey call cause me fan come on man penin sign. In fact NDC for nyina including and then His Excellency President John Dramani Mahama, Sam George, nominee, who were coming in the campaign. So, and if you MPP for an one person almost sign, I don't need the demo. And to want to abend Tiawam, name Mono, the everybody at Sam Bill now will sign it for you. At that time, no, it was signed the bill now. One more hour and said, Bosse, ye ba, to Abamame, Nameba. Me babesh and Brenny may ye the NF remove and some pass it. Om say, to Abama men, I mean, pass this abdomen on my own. And a Ghana for a 2 TMPP for. And I want to abad the man and this. So I'm Penny Mahama, a banwa ba, ababe sando, amau. One more and this radio also, I saw four corn, also my penny. One by the abel now, a one is a former cancer, Modema president, a Kufuado, no one to be unsigned. Or Jubilee House, Sima Yena, as some panasemco. And woman Penny Mahama now the cancer debut. Bill no Uncle Drew President a Kufuado Obian Fan Comano and Tino Sadia Moma Parliament and Yana Fofro and fight the same bill no Emra no more the Bremia Meden Messine and Oman Penny says Abono. And so for is in the Parliament. Mofa Bell no coma or Man Penny. No one sign. Yet the same bill the koi. Yet the call parliament. I said the nay almost say there be Emrano enya kura entino yen tututu mu yen deleti deleti niwa bi enya recrafting redrafting enya amendment maku 31 obi as we speak no Emrano wamo ayemu deletions nkwa 22 from the original provisions 22 deletions and wamo inserted new provisions maku 31 so the first point is that Emrano and the ones from my past, you know, it is never materially, substantially, you know, it is never the same as the old bill. They are two different bills. Because any amendment vacuum you know, and I call you. The same Emrano, Sam George, President Mahama, and this before you know, catch a Ghana for say, Emrano di moon to Kenya for the Omoje Ghana Marano. You almost say free one Ghana and only Kenya say, you know, my past, you know. Yen pass, you know, one of the old bam head in Brandon, my woman. Almost there be surpass when they call come up, President Mahama, dear. I just want you, Yama, 31 and 3 months, and to a amendment. Amendments, then none of pay. It was some friends and trustful. In your make, mammy, you need Yama, cross by cross, and you need Yana to tell and I'm a service at Ghana for say. And to know who be you when you know, she met to see a woman when you left remote, and my man, I empty. Non biting. Na uvia. What can say Mrakronwa na Ghana for you no and unia na because oh pebibiani akasu a de kufad went to me Mahama Baya wa beya. And on Kamrana ka upes a gufado sign. And now so na koko sign near to sign on the mouth. Na won't meje na and sio na was a kufado no mono. I said ye dia bro now so and no abeno ye the blouse there be poison womb to yanko destele. Yanko neutralize it. Yanko no erroneous poison 3 months at the Abel Wanum. We and Yanacho. But the main thing, let me take you through some of the changes.
0: Yeah, some of the changes, very important.
2: Now, over all that paper on Friday 29th May,
0: mm-hmm.
2: on page 33, at the copy in page 41, one more advertising changes in now. Now, one, the first amendment that one more can say, no, delete who holds out us. And instead, who identifies openly, represents that person, or professes us. In the morning, sir, I said, who holds out us, sir? Who the people will be acting, sir? Why now, coaching us who are LGBT, dear? And this will be a, and then, no, dear, woman say, and you will be a, or no, I can't say, no, what pair move, I come to say, me or Semesi, me LGBT new, me Oba, me name Ma and Edda. Na me mini openly no may confess it and san what me aqua cochino. Now no san why not over to me aqua cochino. One are they cochino. Apart from one year being a woman on it or a gun and new crowd TikTokers, yeah, or more Germany in the USC, only a bit me can do account, but why no Ghana ha? Obe Babo and Chamber can say, I am professing and confessing I'm LGBT by Chemin. That is how they have amended the bill to. Oba clause and the second amendment, almost a paragraph C,
0: mm-hmm.
2: line 4, after except, delete where the procedure is intended to correct a biological abnormality, including intersex. Delete that and insert in the case of intersex. Sir, rather than say, procedure bia obeye na de ye de wo wo no wo kwakosesa na wa fa foforo ah we dey correct biological blow abnormality bi no eno no ye deleting frame no on the young can say in the case of intercessor pe dey na sa provision no e boni ben na ewo mu why na tia ne na so eh na dey afain no hu tia ne na so nti yes sense free ho e fa foforo mra well, for that because of time come with me to cross mine e ho no e twa yam in fact wo mo dey boni o e twa yam pa. Please come with me to clause 9. Now, clause 9, no, amendment proposed, no, almost say, add the following new sub-clause. Subsection 2 does not apply to. The only part is, over clause 9, we are not anymore. We are not going to be able to do it. We are not going to be able to do it. We are not going to be able to do it. We are not going to be able to do it. We are not going to be able to do it. Ene mama yarega so banta ewo parliament cement na omomfa omosmogo bibi sa mesem na make it to be one consideration of this bill no ye no like telecast go me ni omo ni entity me person na person ye transparent na Ghana for you na hunti no ye call fear star royal no ye the camera for call ye could try the live telecast be bia ni ho ye can say ye mfa sa di remember sem na dia ba be gura sa amendment ni. So I resisted it, but let me read it. What they are saying is that subsection 2 does not apply to the following people. Now, let us turn what bill be not be across 9 or Obi. May kind the section 2 now, one more AMA exemption, one more creative immunity, and you need to kill be our check. And they are above the law, and this LGBT law no will not apply to them. No. My main kind, the particular session, I must say, it does not apply to them in jail. Subject to the Constitution, a person shall not, A, promote or support an act prohibited under this act. Subject to the Constitution, a person shall not engage in, participate in, promote or support an act aimed at changing public opinion towards an act prohibited under this act, or subject to the Constitution, a person shall not offer premises or any other movable or immovable asset, or provide any form of assistance for purposes of promoting an act prohibited under this act. Imagine, Obi, the American, Emrano. Advocacy partner, promotion partner, I want to hear the trust of the matter, I hear the object of the bill. I know you know, you say, one, we be bought LGBT who they will do, now we're going to hear a corner, now to me, as a son, go for a journey, a man, I call LGBT, so man, I hear the, you say, G2 more, now to me, I'm going to say, I'm going to say, and then once, I'm going to say, dying, and I'm going to say, dying, and the premises be come, be said, Omra no fa meje mwa e mwa wo de butaya e tell 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Nemum de all bohu de runu de, all man ya attract you, all promote your advocate ni de. Uncle them and fear do because that is where the problem is and that is the mischief you want to cure. We really sir, no sir, but be ye, sir, as if instead, the same people, no, the same advocacy promotion ni adeno. And ni pekui ame ba bebo boswe de, and far on de obey ye de a promote to LGBT, no, section 2 na me boss ona. It will not apply to you. A, the provision of legal advice or legal representation, submissions or representations made to a court, tribunal, parliament, commission of inquiry, or a body exercising judicial or quasi-judicial functions, the publication of an academic, scientific, or medical opinion, the dissemination of information by a governmental body, non-governmental organization, development partner, or other body engaged in the delivery of health services or related programs. E. The provision of medical, surgical, psychological, or counseling services in accordance with accepted professional practice. F. The reporting of news or current affairs by a media house or a journalist in the ordinary course of journalism. G. The performance of public health functions, including HIV and AIDS prevention, testing, treatment, and care. And to send the peculiar in Unina, may bore it off our team one. Or say, so we are lawyer, ni, now when you're client to be your LGBT, ni, now, man, legal representation, yeah. Who bet me up, I could not court. No, I say, my lord, may client be LGBT, ni, na, and yet I'm defending on the fundamental rights, okay. May say, may promote to, may bongo the rule, may manaya corner, so be a queer LGBT, the open BIA, may promote to. Na no, no, yes, I cry one. A idea, a manano, and we need that. So who are Kasampo? Also, may our client to be a LGBT, may man legal advice, now may man legal representation, you know, may a Kasakra may kwako engage in, now may participate here, and no crampo no, and mano, any means in China, I am above the law. A be also, say, oh, kwako trouble, and woman be, and now research be, and now scientific paper be now, oh, yeah, over to me, now they are promote to LGBT. With the purpose of promoting LGBT, but one as a channel and count a bill. So, we are journalists. Why are we reporting of news, current affairs by media house or journalists? Or we are Juma. Now, so the names of your journalists are we are Juma. You know, with the border rule, crana promote to LGBT. Now, your money are common crimes and device. Yeah, we are journalists, you know, and Marano. It doesn't apply to you. That subsection 2 does not apply to you. We are doctor, we are surgical or psychological counselor. We are non-governmental organization, say NGO, we are. I'm an only for foreign donors. I want this coming real, real. We are the promote to LGBT. One subsection 2, no, and count a man, and you are when in a free. Now, the MBS answer. So, we are when we are now with them too, or movie. Said your baby on Munya, the Marano Munia. Now, why now the Marano El Quacino? Why be an acca? Because more than this before, yeah, and as Sam George, as we said 3 weeks ago, yeah, your consideration live on television of blasting UNH and a global fund and a Ghana AIDS Commission, Fabi de Lucobaya, the genie, the more bull, said Marano, say, or no say, UNH, the global fund and a Ghana AIDS Commission for no. Woman just can be fair man on it, edible support to LGBT for Emma, woman crampo cancer, and no more edible condoms near day, and the lubricants, edible HIV patients before I only LGBT, so money and Franco Franco photo. And you know, blast on party, stand for winum, and as LGBT, no, see cannabis, so homo, at the yearday, at the promo to, and to South Only, I said, Omo, a man new moody. Not suggest 3 weeks, you know. Sanipa we are nipequio the end is we in parliament a defendant. The same people now know one can accuse they are the real sources and avenues for promotion and support and advancement of LGBT, you know, and they yes them to them and free and random nominia the own power. No, my washano. And to somebody then I can't running. Yaka woman is LGBT a unlawful. Same-sex marriage is unlawful, but these have been unlawful since 1960.
0: Yeah, but Obi, and also,
2: are you getting the argument
0: yeah,
2: I'm making?
0: Yeah, honorable. But the admission has to be made, sir. Even though unnatural carnal knowledge has been unlawful since 1960, no, the variants are Abba NA in these modern times. Ami enya LGBTQ plus no, those variants no necessarily are laws nowhere quiet on them, and that's why this bill was necessary. And if all LGBTQI activities are still unlawful, even in the new bill, yeah, I'm a pass here, yeah, then that is something that's really the crux of the matter. And
2: not the crux of the matter, which was the mischief, which never existed in any law, that needed to be cured is the advocacy promotion. As for the variant, yes, to an extent it kills, but no, entirely no, and yet where you want to target, because from since 1960, no, even what was already existing, which was homosexuality, Krana simply, no, the evidence you have to produce is penetration, a Krana. How many cases have been able to be prosecuted? Because why now?
0: I'm not sure.
2: What's the son of say? I just said, Nipa Nankasa, Baba, catcher, so, but you mensa, me, Kajo mensa, me gay, and Tino Becheme. That is what you are saying. We'll say, the person must profess it. He must openly represent himself and openly profess and identify himself. No, no, one about this idea, naturally. Tell me, no, me, LGBT, me, transgender. Why? I just said, you, and I make a high school, you are what? Germany, US, baby, yeah. One year to Tokyo Muni Ghana. And the rest of me can be open. But say Ghana, Hana, Uga, Ben, Fosu, Lono. Now the same thing, Nipana, Ma, Bonte, no one can say, I'm a confess, yeah. Who's to mean to know? How are you going to enforce that bill? They make a lot of masses. And you know, baby, I'm not a see woman, Paranaka, no better deterrent. And no, yes, close nine. Talking about prohibiting, promoting, and advocacy. Now, sir, we in the QBC. The person who create and who accuse you, say, one woman is LGBT. Nene, who say, oh, my woman exemption. Now, when you want more exemption, now, a man who found for my person, who found my name, Sanya. Now, man, who say, my gun, for an answer, who say, so they buy the book, the person who was LGBT for it, you know, they buy the book, who buy. And one thing I may conclude is, some day we, one woman's son, and me, I'm crank of old one, no, I'm a person, Mahaman, sign, Nadia. Woman to Musi or to Musi, you know, after the exemptions, I've been with. And only come on there. So, best sign, so on sign. And yet, the same Embra. Now, the Embra Fufrocra, title of an 86. Now, the Fufria baby. And yet, the air, a femple, and our air babet to us, LGBT, Sukraman, a pigger, a femple never promoted because one more said, Chile Nank, I said, Manu Woody, you know, a man, Kruya, son, and Chuma Babet Mo protection. And let me give you one instance. The Omo Yeno is tantamount to say, already in, we said subject to the Constitution. In our Constitution, you know, somebody will be called a Ukraine or entitled to a lawyer. Obi Mibwana.
0: Yes, that's true.
2: And you know, say, murder suspect, our court, not only a lawyer, didn't say manual. Lawyer, no, or didn't say namano. Name no lawyer, no, and co court to say, or promote murder. Is that the case?
0: Mm-hmm.
2: He doesn't promote it. He only defends the fundamental human rights of the accused. And you know, Uncle Jacob may a lawyer, may protect it, would he? Now, the American said, would you say, Uncle So, while Pibia, could you, I'm Robert, Moko Kunkofo? No, you don't go and promote it. And Untina, Uncle Sebe, Biaso, for you to be a lawyer representing a murderer. You are exempted from criminal procedures that are applicable to murderers. Do we have any law like that?
0: No.
2: Maybe, do you need to exempt a lawyer before he can go and represent a murderer? You don't. You're Nipan Krano. You're Chini Tumumpu. No, Kodemua. He's still entitled to a lawyer, which you have to appeal. Amano. So, appeal the crime, you know what, the Mukrana. That's why you're here. He has a right to be called my Dr. Henon. Dr. Henon. Doctor, then what question would be? And you know, young for charge and more because a man, a woman, sir, young question, maybe I so. The doctor best let me have a Udini or a fiasia. I just see a man exemption answer. No way, you don't need a new exemption. Do you get the point?
0: We
2: also say that as a journalist, you can, a journalist cover a lot of murder cases, rape cases. What cover now? What report on? How do you, why do you need an exemption, say, a law, a journalist reporting rape case to be immune from criminal procedures on rape so that he has that immunity before he can report. You don't need any such exemption. So why now? Why are they in this case? You know, yeah, single woman out. Emma woman special immunity. Then one person woman
0: yeah, because it may be easy for somebody to misconstrue, because if you take the wording of the first bill now mo pass it into law, no, it was almost as if say we a journalist now host the program said you me host now even putting forth as part of your topics issues with LGBTQ kana mo discuss here in the studio during your discussion segment nimpa and numpon was going to be outlawed based on the wording of the previous
2: Obi,
0: bill.
2: No, that is not correct.
0: Okay.
2: Me pato also be contents in this are omie sa section, mami. Bibia sending the section are more and this section now, close now, yeah, my boss watch the week.
0: Yes.
2: That was the prohibition of propaganda of promotion of advocacy for activities prohibited under this act. Now, may kind in your bill, this is a bill that your party that I know. We are soon a Sunday call, yeah, almost to me. And I'm reading it to you. And as a lawyer, Obi, sincerely, give me your objective interpretation of this bill.
0: Okay.
2: If the aircraft journalist, any doctor for any lawyer for tomorrow, I say, subject to the Constitution, a person shall not produce, procure, market, broadcast, disseminate, publish, or distribute through a medium, technological platform, technological account, or any other means, or a film, the internet service, an electronic device, or any other material, any other device capable of electronic storage or transmission, a material for purposes, with emphasis, for purposes of promoting, for purposes of promoting an act prohibited under this act. How is a journalist that all cover a friend's a rape case, a promote to a rape? How is a journalist that is covering an LGBT story, promoting LGBT? How is this? Implied to me, say, I said, we are journalists, not LGBT. To say, I mean, okay, say, I'm not LGBT, so I can be here. LGBT, we are discussing. But have you promoted LGBT? No, you haven't. You're only discussing because you are not doing it for the purpose of promoting it. No, you are discussing it. You haven't promoted it. The or no, the Babbage radio, so I can say, LGBT, dear, and Tiama. Would you be yes, we are Bema now when you are Bema so a quack or da and Rabin it ya? And no, at the soon be a because already the homosexuality, no, and outlawed. It is like the journalist, I could journalist, you know, Cassie. I know because you will be so bonicuna and my Ben will be able to be a Cochina cuckoo call for. And no, you will be dealt. You will be asked, you'll be questioned. Because they know who promote to murder. Is that not the case?
0: Yeah.
2: These are the two distinct things. So you can discuss murder on your radio station or even felony on your radio station, but you are not promoting felony or you are not promoting murder.
0: Okay. It is I get you. It is here on the bit about propagating and promoting, no, in the first bill. Now consequence for that, then.
2: Consequence for that, 10 years imprisonment,
0: and
2: minimum 5 years.
0: 5 years, okay.
2: And in this one, the consequence, the sentencing regime is the same, 5 to 10.
0: Okay.
2: But the difference
0: is exceptions. Said,
2: what about they create the exemptions?
0: Okay.
2: And exemptions are created, and so on. A whole assembly, a whole one soon, and one can why in this if we are on record to have accused, you say, that's for no so. And the day LGBT near the end, we enable it. One accuse you, and team for you, and accuse you, and you'll be an accuse you. More, I'm judging this if we are, and more accuse you, sir. Some for no, and almost says LGBT, video no call here call viral di osamba nti ukro ya na bana safo na wa wakase wo mu na esese LGBT echire nti no ye ma wo mu 10 years imprisonment now say afedie where you all mu na me say ni kram anu abose video no na where you all mu say wo mu po die afedie wo metu akwa ko promote na emra no ni omu ni a na emra no wo osamba Ghana fo say mu Ghana fo and I was some foreign donors ne one year and the bonnet for a woman do music and a woman, what that means is that you can go and build a resource center now and say, men, we are a group of lawyers. We are here to promote, you know, we are here to promote LGBT, but we have immunity because we are lawyers. We are giving you legal advice and we'll give you legal representation. Monye, we are promoting what person will be a bra, bra, bra. In fact, if you are in the same now, counselors, as far as, they are professional counselors, giving our professional counseling services. Now, they promote too. Yes, they are too from a free home. Then, they are BSR, you know, and it can be a brothel, it can be a premises or anything, and they are born with them. Now, but here, they are saying, they are psychologist. I have a PhD in psychology. This is my license. I'm only counseling them. And then you'll go for free under the law. President Mahama said, and no, or penal. This is what it is. And the American rule, and here in this MPP, we must put our partisan lenses aside and ask ourselves as a nation clear questions of conscience. Say, amendment, and Maku 31, the only person who has a moral right to demand those amendments, the last guy. Obi, do you agree with me?
0: Yeah, because he went to court.
2: Because he was the one who disagreed. He said, Marano, problem wahu. Sure. Me and fix it. In the United States, there be problem be anywho. Me and fix it. And you know, who now say, a problem be anywho. Me and fix it. Me and sign, yeah, sent it. Nothing, no, who now, who babe can say. Yanko se san, yuma maku maku 22, indility, never 31, who remua. Because they're not the last guy, kind of crown. If there are consequential amendment, crown are like in rule 5. And so, who are the amendments in Makumaku 31? Acquires a Siona, who Sassi was a Kufuado Begino, a Kufuado Nom, and who are so unknown. All nominated their movements won't tell me. Oh, Mammy Bell and Tamara Benus, you know. Among forces in Sinus, you are channel. What their president? It is Sunny Marasi, there be, and you know.
0: In terms of the promotion, honorable, in terms of the promotion, we know, sir, Muslim, they are civil society organizations and think tanks, they are funding for those kinds of promotional activities, no, any other. In the exemptions, the mean who? CSO Sinka Huana?
2: CSO, no. Sir, so, no, on cassette me a CSO. Rebecca said, or ye a public health, or ye an institution performing a public health function. Rebecca said, or ye an institution that is performing health functions, including HIV, AIDS, and care. Or not the honor of preventing HIV testing, treatment, and care. Or providing medical and surgical process. They are a group that is there to offer professional psychological counseling services for we are only, you know, publishing academic journals, so. That is how they appear.
0: Yeah.
2: And that's how everybody knows them.
0: Yeah.
2: Yes. Yeah. So if whether you call them CSOs or whatever name you give them, that is who they are. When this is for Nankasa on air, one more idea, I accuse you. Now we are in your power. Now, South Florida, who Nankasa accuse you. And I will say, what she or myself, I'm a woman in Minitia. Now, Emrano, who are my LGBT for, so they are one more buying, and I will hear the other LGBT for. So, Ghana for, the minister said, now your whole parliament, now you're shamed, close by close. Say, you're here, you may ye, near my bontia, my mammy who. I could see quite the almost small good year. Ghana, Hano, there will be a new LGBT bill. Nipper don't present in the womb. sabi one ya lawyer for crown nipa no do sign nya mrempu akan the old bill and the new bill and the obi animal though 2024 ye pass bill aso for imam for any ahemfo nipa no do sample na nya mre e kan old bill no the kan say oh and this for make oh ya pass bill be LGBT e go for this one sign and you know nko tuntia no and then onu make say oh ya pass bill be a LGBT bill na ya no the same title no ya no obi ankan mumpu hu de wo. And so they go and endorse it. Even when I was listening to Reggie, they were interviewing some Penifobi. I'm like, oh, a man, oh, legitum, and a general, you, and you know, what kind of man was there? Now, I don't kind of man, where they who said the woman, legitum, and I said, me, although, so yeah, LGBT, Brady, and Reggie, and you said, Bacono, you're passing one side, and the end of that, yeah, would the woman, and you know. Near the evidence, so Abba, near Kano. See, I know the day M1 corrupt backtracking these dangerous insertions. Not a bill, no, and come back to the original state, and no, a team one. A bit me at what said a very mischief. I perceive you on so dear. Now, rather, no, what could say, Ma, Eddie, Abua LGBT?
0: Very well. Time I'm more here, first bill, no drafting, no money, forming a winning group, no group, eh?
2: Coalition for proper human sexual rights and family values.
0: Na coalition no new one way by no ma oma kan ho asem. Oni oma din komo.
2: Oh, me jini say Ofre, lawyer form oni there. He is not a man I will come and indict his reputation. Madam Fopa. Me jini say Ofre no say kra me no ka say Ofre no. You will get his opinion on it.
0: Very well. I just say Biana only on my na when young kunum and the papa no ma sofo no. Are you expecting them to speak?
2: On this? Praying the bit of a cross that take us. But one more casano, the almost said Miss and be a woman you be a kind. So when you're being kind, yeah. Papa, Miss Remo, Munyan Butre. Ni monfa a woman who did to sing na mamma. Na and yet the politician be ka the one kasa who bad kind no ashe. Na she new one no said the woman as send wasa. Na fatu to first na ed the na so penny home.
0: Okay.
2: Na bisa who say a ma we na see a g 2 1 na we so asa bisa say and tim rana yeni aso phone ni mamma phone ya him for no. Ni a se ye penno. Then and yeah if from so went to so be bad the science was the same free one was fine. These are the questions we are appealing to the communicable bodies, Christian Council, GPCC, Catholic Bishop Conference, say Omunya Butre, every month. As for Catholic Bishop Conference, yeah, my test woman air pass a comment. But Mess Omunya Butre, your grace, Mess Omunya Butre, ne see a month in our mamma. And when we are, you can come out if you still think that we know how much can already you see the evidence and the opinion. We know how are. And no, Sabi, Obiano, I'm a Trinity. Never mono, any Chinese show we, but Ghanaians deserve to know these things and deserve to know, say, the Omoba best final, a hypocrisy, the Omoyan, a scam. Now, Medima Nusino, Saint Kawas Kamo, a 9 years over before Mojum. Now, after almost 24-hour economy, one job, three positions. Now, by here, before 500 times, the music over 111. But I could grant you 5,000. What's coming on? What's coming on? What's coming on? Also, we have to make almost 6,500. We want to make what is about 2,600? Okay. We want to make it in 10 years. We want to make it in 10 years. What's coming on? Teacher for? What's coming on? Nurse for? What's come on of that's our best come LGBT.
0: Yeah,
2: that's a boss. I say, if you are no. Scams, come. Like we are, they say, I saw for any imam name, a teacher who decide him for the NKN. Yes, come, scam womb, sir.
0: Honorable,
2: unconscionable.
0: John in Team Fojo, my NAS, Bibiani, a best can be Dinkomobio. John in Team Fojo, a reverend minister and a member of parliament, as in South Constituency. My main farmer, Kotema West, member of parliament, Rotema West, James Enu Esquire, or a member of the, if I were a vice chair on the Constitutional and Legal Affairs Committee in Ghana's parliament. Honorable Akwabe, you could see saying, Sunny.
2: Yeah,
3: Yeah, I've been having that. So, voice, you are very, very far. I can hardly hear you.
0: Oh, wow. Okay. Yeah. Mr. Joseph, is that the ultimate car?
3: Yeah, I think so. Better.
0: Very well.
3: Yes.
0: It did not share the Bela and Anui Mopase or Parliament, because you sit on the Constitutional and Legal Affairs Committee, you know, first issue I'm at this amount for is on the quorum, a passes a bill, no, here change from Penny, but sign a Babe Emra. What do you have to say about the quorum argument? They said, no numbers in Niho enough to form a quorum for decision making as espoused in the decision of the court, Supreme Court, in Abdullahi versus Attorney General. And then I will cafe no home pacho.
3: No, me that's it. Okay, quorum. Are you talking about quorum at the committee meeting, a quorum at the house in
0: quorum
3: parliament?
0: In the house,
3: the bill.
0: Quorum,
3: you have to be clear on that.
0: Quorum in the house, the approval of the bill, no, was done in the house. And the quorum in the house, I approve you. And I say pass it,
3: yeah.
0: Rano.
3: Yeah, me that's it.
0: Yes.
3: Usha is standing audits now. There are procedures. Okay, let's say we don't have quorum. You need to trigger those procedures. When you trigger those procedures, necessary steps will be taken to find out the number of people there, whether we meet the quorum or not. There will be head count or other processes that we may have to go through to establish whether there was quorum or there was no quorum. Sorry, whether it was quorum or there was no quorum. On the day that we considered the bill, nobody raised quorum. The people, NPP, the minority were there. They never raised any issue of quorum. It is a net. No issue of quorum doesn't come in because the bill has been considered. They should have raised it on the floor. Nobody raised it. So,
0: as
3: I speak to you today,
0: mm-hmm.
3: whether or not there was quorum, nobody can speak to that. Go be anywhere or can you move to any part of the so and I also. Open my door.
0: Yeah, but the point is
3: that issue is a red herring. It's a non-starter.
0: Oh, you think so? If because honorable, you sit on the Constitutional and Legal Affairs Committee, issues of quorum and red herring, and an issue of quorum doesn't depend on whether minority members raise it on the floor or not. These are matters of fact. And if there was
3: no
0: quorum,
3: we are dealing with fact, law. No? The standing order has laid down a procedure to follow if you think that there is no quorum.
0: Okay.
3: You follow the procedure. If you don't follow the procedure after the bill has been done, you have no qualms to come and raise it. Because at the end of the day, the question would be that at that point in time, how many people were there or how many people were present? And nobody can answer that question. Because when you trigger the process, they'll do a head count to know exactly the number of people who are there. When you don't raise it at that time, it is pass and God. You cannot come back. And
0: yeah, yeah, but that's
3: quorum.
0: That's why I'm making the argument. That cannot be the position of the law, respectfully, because
3: why can't that be the position of the law?
0: I'm telling you that there is
3: a procedure,
0: honorable,
3: that you need to follow if you are in the house and business is going on and you feel that you don't have the quorum. You have to trigger the procedure.
0: Yeah,
3: if you
0: honorable,
3: don't trigger the procedure and we proceed and do whatever we have to do, you cannot come back.
0: Yeah, honorable, I get you. But the point I'm making is what brought about Abdullahi versus Attorney General, not Parliament, a private citizen then went to the court, said there was no quorum to make a decision on that day. People made the argument and say, oh, what Parliament has done is a closed book. Parliament, but the Supreme Court said no. Quorum, a constitutional provision. If they did not, and the Supreme Court nullified everything that was done. That is not based on, say, oh, Obian raise the issue of Parliament. That is not the position of the law. And that's the argument I'm making. Yes.
3: Parliament is the master of its own rules. And when it comes to the procedures in Parliament, the court does not even have the right to intervene as far as procedures of Parliament are concerned. You understand? So
0: that may not be entirely true. If you've read
3: that has issues to do with quorum, you raise it timeously. If you don't raise it timeously, Justice Abdullah issue that you are talking about, mm-hmm. so far I don't have the facts. But the point is that was that issue of quorum raised or it was not raised at all? Because there will be a difference where it was raised and maybe the numbers were clear enough, but still we went ahead. That would be a different scenario from a situation where it was not raised at all.
0: No. But because I will say we need facts, and maybe it will not be necessary to argue further. Maybe you may have to get that decision and read, and then we would have this conversation later. Because as far as I know, having read that decision of the Supreme Court, you know, the issue of quorum is extremely important.
3: So you need to be able to appreciate the facts and the circumstances. There may be two different scenarios.
0: No, I know.
3: I'm not seeing those parts.
0: Yeah, that's fine. But I know what I'm talking about. We will have that argument later. Now, what is there now? The kind of amendment minority alleges this bill no echo through. I must say, materially different from the first bill a parliament passing in the 8th parliament. The president then went to me and signed. What do you make of such claims a minority need making, Honorable?
3: My brother, the Omokano is born out of mischief. You know, let me start on this note first. You know, this bill was a bill that was passed during the MPP time, and the president was supposed to attend to give his presidential address. He refused to do so. The NDC Abana yet party bill now. They know that the people of Ghana will have confidence in us. They will know the NDC is a credible party. They are just trying to do everything out of mischief just to paint a certain picture. But meanwhile, once the last parliament left with the bill, new night parliament, the process was triggered again. It was referred to constitutional and legal. When constitutional and legal will start on the bill, all the two stakeholders were invited, the traditional leaders, the Christian community, Muslim community, state institutions whose duties and mandates are connected with these matters. They were all represented. A lot of them presented memoranda and all that. We went through the processes. Indeed, some of the institutions raised concerns. For instance, Shraj, Omujuma, yet constitutionally mandated, Constitution of Ghana, the 1992 Constitution, authority, I'm on that mandate to execute under the laws of Ghana. So I'm saying, some of those mandates will be prescribed by the law. We needed to relook at all those issues. And those concerns came with us here. And, you know, we deliberated on all these issues.
0: Okay.
3: And you agree, and you prepare your proposed amendments at ASAA, before the House. Number one, so Mukachiro says, bill now, your party in the last parliament is not the same. The bill that they presented to this ninth parliament, it is entirely different from the one that was presented to Akufo-Addo to sign. So, in the first place, it's not the same as the old one. And why is that the case? Because law is very dynamic. It will be better. Even right from the onset, they have shot themselves in the foot. Because the bill that they presented to the night parliament, it's not the same bill that they presented to the eighth parliament. There are substantial differences.
0: Okay,
3: I'm telling you.
0: What is
3: some
0: one
3: of the paragraphs now?
0: One difference be in the bill or the buy. Honorable Mpacho, Otiminka.
3: The line here is very faint, but I'm trying very hard to.
0: Mpacho, Otiminka is here.
3: Okay,
0: yeah, now me say my one material difference between Omo Bili Omo Debaye and the Omo presented to the 8th Parliament, you know. What say okay, so materially different?
3: So the Omo presented to the 8th Parliament, you know. Position view of her, for instance, that paragraph 9 way, cross 9 way, you know.
0: Yes.
3: Yeah, cross 9 in this bill. Old bill, now cross 12. Now, start cross 12, you know, so Omo yeah, you know. Oman started that clause was subject to the constitution. But this new bill you know, before the ninth parliament, you know, cross 12 number and cross 9, they began with subject to the provisions of the constitution before the rest of the clause followed. No, because it's subject to the provisions of the constitution. What does it mean? Next year, some brother, I say my account of him. We have to make sure, say, it is not contradictory or it's not inconsistent.

0: state institutions, they are where almost performing certain functions. You know, we removed that one. There was another one that we removed, which was not even the same thing that the House adopted. And indeed, we share the amendments. There was one amendment that indicated clearly. I think that was the last. It was a new clause. After a new clause, you know, Reverend Tinfojo was there. All the sponsors of the bill were there. Members of the committee were there. We all agreed that proposal was necessary. And that proposal was to the effect that state institutions are not performing on a mandate under the constitution or under any other law. No, they will not be prescribed by the law. For instance, Usha, state institutions like Striga, they need to protect human rights. The ABR, the Obina were engaging in LGBTQ activities. That does not mean that the person doesn't have fundamental human rights. Mm-hmm. So these fundamental human rights are enshrined in the constitution. In the tribes, in performing their role, they have to ensure that even though some conform with the money, we take them through the right legal processes. It is a one shame here. Now we focus on the tribes supporting and also promoting LGBTQ. But that might not be so. It is only because they are making sure that the person's fundamental human rights are respected under the law.
1: Yes.
0: If you know Uber Baby to say lawyers, lawyers, we have a mandate to make sure that we represent people and to make sure that we protect them or we defend them.
1: Yes.
0: It is a lawyer being defending LGBTQ. Why should you not also support and not promote? All those exemptions must be made clearly. Indeed, under our laws, that we are armed robber, you are both with you, Kwanauko Hospital. Doctor is under a responsibility to make sure so they treat you. And then she said, doctor, I need support you, so we are armed robber. But we treat you, we know, say, who life, that's all the police, not the one my police. I'm an LGBTQ phone, so me, I don't know who hospital, even if it's connected to LGBTQ, they have a right under the constitution that they will be treated. So those were the exemptions that you make here, because otherwise, then, lawyer Fujima, Dr. Fujima, even while we are meeting, I will call LGBTQ. One shame here, me, I can't support and I will promote it. Now, so you have a children, you have to prosecute too. But that is not the intent of the law. The intent of the law is to make sure, say, more and more performing on a mandate under the law or under the constitution. They are not captured under those friends and offenses. And this is supported by law. And among us, this is subject to the provisions of the constitution. What we did was to add meat to the skeleton. You can't subject to the provisions of the constitution. What does it mean?
1: Yes.
0: It is general. So we try to specify Uber a constitution, or see everybody is presumed innocent until proven guilty.
1: Yes.
0: Again, Uber a constitution, or see everybody is entitled to a lawyer on their right. Which means it will be an LGBTQ. He's entitled to a lawyer. It is a lawyer defending such a person. What do you mean, Caucasian or promoting and also supporting LGBTQ? So those exemptions are constitutional, and we just needed to set them aside for by way of emphasis to say that these things cannot be prescribed by law. And I said,
1: it's an offense. If the lawyer is, say, be or defending this accused person, no? Nah. Media and then a lawyer and interview, for example. Now lawyer and can say, the accused person say now no the officer or my emo obi our right into was an accused person no yema omo kwine omo e was a yemo omo kwine no omunya the umpers or mo ye obi our right any idea. Would that lawyer not be crossing the line?
0: Oh, of course, say media. You can't say lawyer defend you, ABI, you can't say be a LGBTQ, police, you're investigating, you're not going before court. The lawyer is there to go and defend based on the basis of the law. Of course, the lawyer is not going to there to say LGBTQ, we don't have to prescribe, because Brandy, you're passing that. The lawyer understands and knows what he's going to do to make sure that he defends. It's not captured by the law. It's not under the ambit of the law. Those are the defenses that the lawyer may want to do.
1: I'm not talking to
0: not go to court and go and say,

0: I'm
1: not talking about what the lawyer will say in court, Dabi. Lawyer say war chrome has part of your juma no after say court Emma decision on an issue we are you are allowed to run commentary on that in America say be as a lawyer need a media commentary having represented an accused person in court now ebia in the commentary no or start a kasan seminar would he have crossed the line?
0: Let me I think you need to put it in context.
1: Yes.
0: So lawyer it and you'll be now, yes, he's making a commentary. Not for can the BIA promoting and I support the LGBT.
1: Sure.
0: Say, LGBT are the proper to be unfair to support. Those are crossing the borderline.
1: Okay.
0: Those are clear indications that this person is supporting or promoting LGBT. And we are different.
1: Okay.
0: From what we are talking about, you can't a lawyer or representative will be in court defending somebody in court. You can't doctor. Or in a consultation room, LGBT media about the world, on medical service.
1: Yes.
0: Those are the things that we are talking about.
1: Yes.
0: If it's a lawyer, for can't say no, they could promote LGBTQ by way of commentary. It will be captured by the law.
1: Okay. And the same applies to all the other people who have been exempted.
0: You're exempting media for saying the normal course of your work as reporting, you should be exempted. But we immediately now could join radio, so now because we are LGBT, the Papa and Tobia, and for the support, and now can encourage you to say, LGBTQ. That is about crossing the borderline.
1: Yeah.
0: So that one you'll be culpable.
1: Okay. Yes, I think for section 9, it's clear.
0: Very, very clear. And section 9 is supported by the Constitution of Ghana, is supported in law. It's nothing until a crime. Indeed, but by way of emphasis and proposal, indeed, a bill among us, your friends, proposers of the bill, sponsors of the bill, they buy, you know. It is there, it is contained in it, but it was not clear. But we wanted to provide clarity by laying emphasis. Because who can even now be subject to the provisions of the Constitution? Constitution says that everybody is entitled to a lawyer of their right to represent them. If you don't know, we just added the clarity to it. That is all we did. And there is nothing untoward at all. Whatever we did is supported in law and supported by the Constitution.
1: Okay. But they make the argument, say, where you're just one, there are 31 other amendments, account man year 32, which in their estimation, no, and I say in their view, are watered down the effect of the whole bill.
0: They are just deceiving, they are misinforming the public. And man, I have personal expressed. We are gay, lesbian, your friend is saying transgender. All those activities have been proscribed. So for yes, I am now be true. We will be out promoting those things now. The money a cachao. We are groups, associations are we promoting, we're advocating for those activities now. And brand it too. Groups and associations here, and we are into that, they have been disbanded. Would be soon correct any association into those activities. The law is very, very clear on that. It is very, very clear. I'm going to see watered down BBR. There is nothing that has been watered down. It's just that we wanted to bring clarity, and therefore, there are certain provisions that were a bit hidden. We provided additional information to bring clarity to it. That is all we did. Watered down BBR, no.
1: And for you, no, this new bill, no, still has the force on that old bill, no, ever.
0: Meaning it has the biting teeth and it will bite even better than the previous law. But let me also tell you this. Law is very, very dynamic. To be frank, if me pass the law and the adibachin, now you say, no, I have no uncle, yankoya amendment. And that is why we are every day, anytime, you can go and always amend. As a country, we needed something to work with. And for me, I think that this is a good start. This is something to work with. Ochina, as we implement the law, you and as we enforce the law, you challenges the room, you arrest amended. That is why there is provision for that opportunity to go and change the law, amend it anytime, any day. Because there is no law that is perfect. Law, no, most of the time, no, as you enforce and you implement the law, that is where you see the challenges that come with it. And then as we get along, we'll be fixing these challenges. So for me, it is a good start. Now we have the law in place to work with. As we work with it, no, the new challenge is about, we'll fix it, and then we'll move on as a country. But what about the case that we don't have the law at all, and then there is that gap? Which is better? Is it the case that we shouldn't have the law at all, or we have something to start with? And as we get along, we better what we have. I think we started on a good note, and that is the way to go.
1: That's fine. Honorable, I mean, we are all still reading the old one and this new one. Now, Yashe, differences, if any. Bibi, any now, say a fair war. You have a sense of the wedding, come up you. Why?
0: I'm available 24/7.
1: Sure.
0: You see, I tell you what, 24-hour economy. I'm available anytime, any day. I'm ready bring clarity to the provisions of
1: very
0: the law.
1: Well, very well.
0: Thank you.
1: Yeah, that's a pan. I mean, sure. That's the member of parliament for the Tema West constituency, an MP on the ticket of the NDC. He sits as the vice chair of the Constitutional and Legal Affairs Committee in Parliament. Onwanka Sanso, a private legal practitioner and member of Parliament. And so, Inti, for his time on our show, Honorable John Intim for John Swase, for his time as well on the show. Lawyer Idi Muhayudin agrees with my earlier point. I say, Obi, per the decision of the Supreme Court in Justice Abdullahi, Parliament can only be said to be masters of its own rules, only and only if those rules conform with the Constitution. So it is based on this understanding that the Supreme Court struck out portions of Parliament's standing orders on quorum for being inconsistent with Article 104 and 102 of the Constitution. The court, per Justice Kolendi, that's Kolendi JSC, stressed that in Ghana we practice constitutional supremacy as opposed to parliamentary supremacy, which is practiced in the United Kingdom. Lawyer Idi Muhayudin, and lawyer, I agree with you. I mean, that ruling by Justice Kolendi, I think 25 pages. Within 30 minutes, you should be able to read the entire one of the beautifully drafted, judgments from the Supreme Court, Amakai, just 25 pages, but very, very, very loaded. It was one of the judgments I enjoyed reading. Ekosi says, "Hi, Asempa FM. Yentie Wemra Yeba Kofi Tonto will be in the studio. Sanson, a lawyer, Bernard Bediakon Beidu would also be here. Na Yashasi Eddie and Koma Asempa FM Sony Yeba Sisiya."
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5: Mom, pa, Charles, I took piss now that they buy you know. Send me the chichimi, see, I know me num chichimi, now me boss of no me.
4: Wait, yeah, excuse. Abo Friday, what sorry, I know, pa. And what say, what you do say? And son, where did you? Now, no, so, Eddie and Ayane, sorry. What you do say?
6: Yes, ma'am. Medical kids toothpaste now, or they buy and run. And they chichimi, see.
4: Why, dear? Kel kids toothpaste, dear. Yeah, mama, fat is some. Maybe in fear, you know, or people in fear,
6: see. Let me the dead, that's say strawberry. Now you be say me dimple.
7: Debbie, you need a toothpaste. And your toffee, why?
8: Yes, say you the Kelkis toothpaste. Be my mofra with the infirm you know. Copy me if you see and the tree one must say. Every say, a boy, a sea, a more bottle crew. Anna, a share, a pamumwa, a mwa, a hase, ne mana wa dimapa. 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Be mommy, me tree one must say. Abrebia, Kelkis toothpaste. And my mofra city tree, ye need jesse.

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4: Robert David make us free Germany
5: Kobe okay, yeah Amsterdam
4: cost of no word for abo jefu e omo e wa amana ne nemu omo e atia amana no dia na omo tipie no omo kura na so program no mu aso project mu e nwanwa
0: shenin so say e memene da bia 6 p And Boganie Abuchin Kumuni.
6: Did you know that Ghana currently spends more than 8 billion Ghana cedis annually importing food that can be produced locally? 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Week 2 explores research, innovation, mechanization and live coverage of the Ghana Horticulture Expo 2026 from the 11th to the 13th of June at the State House Forecourt. Week 3 examines infrastructure, value addition, youth participation and agricultural financing, while Week 4 highlights opportunities across key horticulture value chains. The final week looks at consumer power and Ghana's roadmap to food sovereignty by 2030. 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

0: today. 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
1: Hello, lady in the waga tree. Na meye was anti sama for what you say.
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1: And I'm a crowfire, what's this to say, me frefi?
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1: now when I manage you one who pan one hour click a cane and send a more general. 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
1: Did you know that Ghana currently spends more than 8 billion Ghana cedis annually importing food that can be produced locally? 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

0: It's a whole top mackerel I would be near. 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
2: Anything, Tia Bruchenko, Aqua Manqua, Akuntejo, Eddie Bro was Sempa, 94.7 FM. So,
4: you dream me that I see young woman on it. 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
5: Memory debia, a bonusia, a permusia, a cosino watch, a change in your home, our approach, said the Akuhu, any diabe drufi, the hu, near her, the ye, near the abba, the yeno, and you can say, ye,
4: say, Abrochin come on a dim tintim pa.
2: Yabere no ma hudwa. 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
6: Robert David because of Germany.
7: Kobe.
6: Yeah, Amsterdam.
7: Cost of no word for Abo Jeffwe Umu Waman and Nem Omu Asama and Jan Omutipin. Omu Kran also program no more to project you my mama.
2: Shannon, say a mimini de bia. 6 p.
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1: Masomo asempa 94.7 FM eko si sen jumedie no asugusu awuti no ma yanamu nyina asene yensan ma kwaba emfa momra eko si sen so enche ya discussion segment no ehisha so make say ohwa momra na 15 minutes after 5 kofiton to abekansa ewo studio ha yanenu ebedi enkomo enche oye the political assistant to the NPP flag bearer. And they said, and no one still, right?
2: Can you imagine? Canada.
1: Oh, okay.
2: And me kwashia busia for kakra and I said me feel on so me call US.
1: Oh, okay.
2: And ti me kwadwodwo me ho kakra obi. Obey 1 month na aja. Me rest kakra na adwuma na wo fie ne dose.
1: Passing about with renewed energy.
2: Oh, send it there. Why won't it here? No, no, I'm at Tizokumas.
1: Yeah, Mikokuma. If I'm Kokumas, say Friday, we're there from Friday to Enra.
2: Tuko party and there.
1: Equay.
2: Oh, okay.
1: Lawyer Sammy Jemfi, Nassi Way.
2: Oh, today in your party?
1: Dab.
2: Oh, sure. I don't think it'd be a year party.
1: Oh, no. A year, Ankasa. Yeah. After a year, no, there was a small dinner for invited guests in there.
2: Dinner for Fefe now.
1: Oh, sure. I'm your hopper.
2: If you had a Mimin Daneko, see other dinner. You know?
1: Mimin Danumre, yes.
2: Okay. Nef.
1: Oh, yes.
2: Dinner.
1: It was very well organized. I was very impressed. I mean, knowing a Ghanaian event company, Omutime, yeah. It deliver a Juma sir.
2: Now, me see me who blogger, which means on the Ocon when he do. That's a wine by Kukuta. Oh, I see. Me, I'm a fish, be a party.
1: Oh, no.
2: Me who pictures, no.
1: The decor was
2: the glamorous nature of the event. Yeah, and I'm hey, I see. A bumper.
1: Ekosi says ni kofiton to ena motenen kano ma menfa we ntwem se ene ohwe mattresses a abana materials e binum de ye mattresses e wo krom ha no enhye da anye materials papa enti ema mattresses ne bebre no enye fit a sleeping surfaces enye mattress a ni pakra wase wutime eda so mattresses we ne bi ho ane bo enhye da anye den. But they can be very harmful to your health. And because they don't meet Ghana's safety standards. And they would end up costing you more. Ain't it kai? And they say, any mattress be on your dasso. When you buy inferior and cheap mattresses, they may seem like a good way to save some money. But don't fall for the trap. Say, unse da enna yea. 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In the year, Juma, Ankasa menka enada. Lawyer Bernard Bedi Akubedu. Akwa bana apom to saying.
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3: oba da un paso what you dey obi dey what
2: say ja
3: we call like hey
2: ana ja
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3: know no say him fan crow man no say crow man
1: no I think now okay
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3: fa we bi e ma we e
1: so no se land minister be press conference
2: ah so say won be ton
1: was it the land minister
2: somebody omo se say asase no mo se be
3: o bi ja no na me nche me
2: it is o ka se o ko land dine we come to me enche enya
3: ke bo so o ko ton dine we ka
2: me na se we beti mi at ton dine e bro because say no mo ton asase
3: Me minisika
1: me dey parliament in chair.
3: I mean, you can put me in Missica Samunia, Miniska.
2: And then I said, Minister,
1: it's
2: Rich up for now.
1: It is Ben or Savo.
3: Oh, lands and natural resources.
2: Ah, where you are,
3: any house.
2: Also, I bet now created
1: the house committee.
2: Those are created impressions with Numa Sama Maker. Now say, you be a
3: babble
2: free swap to assassin. We are away. We
3: are some of you.
2: This is a Mumaki, yes, Ghana, Sassamun, Tombiano, Moy, and Bagua free swap more tons. I say,
1: but
2: I don't know my country.
1: Yabut, Honorable Chia Quetia for me.
3: I mean, Chia Quetia for Pa, Madaroma, Jao Muntin, and their friend, Honorable, you will meet you, Bibia, Oyankopon, and Coso, and Dumom, Ubia Juma, or ye. 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
1: oh, yes.
3: Very fantastic man
2: yes.
3: Very very fantastic in fact on here chese ni wiase nia no ene ne manfo bibi oyie bia ne manfo ho na odwen and ye ntai nya ne sa
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3: eh ye kojo achimansa there are a few issues yeah but achimansa hin some dem person make kind there are a few
2: districts and also what can
1: Yeah. Ono ka Denchemboa
3: district kwai bibrem. In fact, Saman kese ho ni ahye na se.
1: Yeah, Saman kese ni ahye na se.
2: Me ka appellations na. Oh, kana na na me ka se.
3: Ah, okay. E ben ho. Ano so ben ho.
1: To
3: me chi anda.
1: Oh, hey,
3: that's a bread. My father's a bread niagro. And you call her, oh, ba, and coffee fefe fan, cook off, and you die with Jinawa. Now, so be by a year readiness, man. Oh, ba, massa aqua, and Yen Sabi, oh, ba, oh, ba, that's a bread. Thank you. And Yen and Chica, then Chia with Jinawa. Who's an entry? That's a bread. Yet, Chia,
1: Palace now, where see war when she
3: joined the night. On one, yeah.
2: I chimmy
3: on one, but to move find in America said, that's a bread, yeah. Yamishan.
1: The palace in the joined the night.
3: Yamishan.
2: Me call ho a ye, Namiri, fee a ye cry a coy. Mansion spare war.
3: That, yeah, ever. Oh, yeah.
1: Hey! What? Oh
3: my goodness! Oh, mine in there,
1: no. Oh
3: my goodness! Oh my goodness! Oh my goodness! Oh my goodness!
1: Oh
3: my goodness! Oh my goodness! Oh my goodness! Oh my goodness! Oh my goodness! Oh my goodness! Oh my goodness! Oh my goodness! Oh my goodness! Oh my goodness!
2: Oh
3: my goodness! Oh my goodness!
2: People who have been in the extractive industry
1: for a long time,
2: pioneer extractive.
3: Yeah. That's true.
2: And this is his time started with the diamond. So.
1: Diamond, let's see when he crew me. Funeral grounds.
3: Robert, the former Madina candidate.
2: Lamptey.
3: So Lamptey, Robert Lamptey.
2: Robert Lamptey, Madina candidate.
3: Estate, moi.
2: I see.
3: Mema wom so ho two back of the to be ni man shi bia o ba be ko fasi bia ma
1: obi enti mama yehwe ni ni nkomo pa to so wutie yen na wa adwen kra 0548443523 lawyer Bernard Bedi Akubedu studio ha and Akofi Tonto and so e wa ha. A happy blessed birthday to Mrs. Eva Brenya of Philadelphia, Ghana SDA Church in the US of A. The message to you is this: may the God of hope fill you with all joy and peace as you trust in him, so that you may overflow with hope by the power of the Holy Spirit. Romans 15:13. Wefriwa uknu, Mr. Kweku Brinyaho, and Odema, Mrs. Eva Brinya, of Philadelphia, Ghana SDA Church. It's your birthday today. Have a fantastic birthday and live to be 94.7 and beyond. I know the entire family is listening to us. We wish you very, very well and God bless you. In the Philadelphia SDA Church, Miko Worcester, Miko Worcester, Ghana SDA Church.
2: Sorry.
1: Yeah. In the Worcester, Ghana SDA Church. And the Kwebawe Philadelphia.
2: Philadelphia,
1: yes, SDA Church. Ain't ya my other partner, and you can say, na unshaw and so. This one also says, a happy birthday and long life with endless grace to Enoch Yao Aki from Ohineba Ni Kwame Dansu Jr., incoming Greater Accra Regional Communications Director for the NPP. Ain't Enoch Yao Aki, it's your birthday today. Happy, happy, happy birthday to you. One issue, the passage of the anti-LGBT bill, Parliament, Ayen Ejuma, waiting presidential accent for it to become law. But and the Speaker of Parliament, Akasa, or say anti-LGBT bill passage on Friday was a surprise to me. The instruction I left behind was for consideration, Alban Bagbin, and he granted an inter chum yebo from her ebeba. Ebeba from her. Okay. Ain't he, at least to put the issues in perspective, no? Let me see if we can play. And apologies to Muamute. We wanted to near per ye audio no Eddie Efim, but we had some technical, we would have to play it from here.

0: we have to go through all from the UN Charter, the African Human Rights, and what all we have to go through all. Then we have also our government partners who had a lot of contributions to make. We had the United Nations coming in with proposals, some people, and everything. We as Ghanaians also have to dig deeper into our cultures, our customs, our values before we came out on what was passed on Friday. And in fact, when it was passed on Friday, it was even a surprise to me. Because I know that we're going to start the consideration of the bill. And that was the instructions I left before I went to attend to other activities. It was Friday, and members wanted to go home early to their constituencies. What we're going to see today. So I knew they would not have completed it. But all of a sudden, I read about this passage. I reacted. And later, I saw on TV all the things that happened. And so this evening, I asked the leaders to meet me in my office. So you'll be here for us to go through it. This is such a critical deal. Then we believe there must be consensus. But it's not about passing it, it's about implementing it and making sure that it benefits the people. So, leaders of the both sides of the house will meet with me this evening for us to discuss what next after the passage of the bill. And I'm very sure that being men and women of wisdom will find a way out and to get all their hands to buy it. We are grateful to all those who have come out to the community.
1: So the voice of the Speaker of Parliament, the Honourable Alban Sumana Kingsford Bagbin, and Yeti, you know, Lawyer Bidia Kubeidu, meaning on Friday when the bill was passed. Now we're Parliament.
2: Now
1: we're Parliament.
2: So you see, Obi, let me start off the way I want to.
1: Okay.
2: Mr. Wa, let me start off with this. You've just played the tape. No kwasem ne say speaker akanasem. And all was all right, you know, so because on the Speaker of the House in Pimpi, you know. In fact, the truth of the matter is that yeah, didn't come up that day, no, but yeah, we, you know, any movie free, honey, yes, yeah, but sabbily, so it then the ni ampane consideration answer. Na ni ehwe ti eguzo ehwe na anu na ase tinye bia nche da eni ho enti eguzo na ese ye wo brave betimi aye, and then we had to proceed from there. O then pempia na speaker kan ya na Friday ye type on them because e bi dum be ko consequence, but we were added them say yenye name free ho because there are no issues, and then we did it. So we tie speaker ye on kan bibia say ye unlawful and as is untoward ni consent ni say on pese sa bill ye technical bill on pese kasa ewo wo ho bebrin ti obefre afafeni ano then mo hun yon be ye beyond the passage on kasa. There is anything wrong with the passage, there cannot be anything wrong. Speaker preside, members and a woe to me on what should be passed and what should not. Members are approving. And the speaker, you're father for all of us. And so see your person share fan. We did this social man, you will be a leadership, no? On behalf now. And it's an issue. For me, it's really no issue. Okay. Now, me who say, you really have issue with
1: the quorum?
2: The quorum. Okay. Let me. Look, the Justice Abdullahi case. Obi, let's do this. Do you remember what brought about the Justice Abdullahi case? It was a simple case of, I think it was a particular budget.
1: Yeah, budget.
2: And now, on 137, I think one of them wasn't there. Mm-hmm. And,

0: MPP didn't have one dinner. Ni obe preside no say speaker new and obe preside no ebe ma obe short to omobako. So they proceeded and I era first deputy then or the sample Joe Wise a kind who can if I am say or sorry ever to aba and was akotenas at the time I remember pa and the minority then said no. You are a speaker. You cannot do what you are doing. And so, because of Article 102.
1: And 104.
0: No, there are no 104 answer. Omo no reference 102.
1: Sure.
0: Which 102 says, say, a quorum of parliament apart from the person presiding mm-hmm. shall be one-third. Apart from the person
1: presiding.
0: Yes. It will preside, yeah. And so, kind of account. So, there was an issue where were parliament. Mm-hmm. It was raised, and I want to draw the line. It was raised, said, no, you cannot do it. And he proceeded to do it. Mm-hmm. And a private person, a call Supreme Court for an interpretation of the 102, mm-hmm. and then vis-a-vis the 104.
1: Yes.
0: So it was an interpretation mm-hmm. of 102, yeah. 104, as to whether the deputy speaker presiding at the time
1: sure.
0: can be counted as part of the quorum, and even when there is a decision making to be made,
1: yes.
0: per 104.
1: Yes.
0: You get it?
1: Yes.
0: Good. So, Okoa Court, you know, and then the Supreme Court looked at the matter and now distinguish it. Say 102 is different from 104. Mm-hmm. 102 talks about quorum.
1: Quorum for,
0: commencing business. Mm-hmm. Almost there is a special reason why there is 104.
1: Yes.
0: Enfa. The person presiding and count.
1: Mm-hmm.
0: This is what the Supreme Court yes. says. Because Nipa no MP. It is a kind MP so count. I think I side with the mm-hmm. Supreme Court okay. at the time.
1: Okay.
0: But the Supreme Court, and no I'm a person distinguishing now who say completely different from what is happening mm-hmm. now. The Supreme Court then interpreted, say, he has a voting right.
1: Sure.
0: Pacho what yes. say. And that quorum, no, yes, a year 102, a year different from 104.
1: Yes.
0: So they interpreted it.
1: Yes.
0: That is what they did. Because those issues could not be resolved. There is nobody can ever tell you that when Parliament does anything, the Supreme Court, the court cannot look at it. It's not true.
1: Yeah.
0: But near court, I can say, omun timi en formon sa en koshe Parliament ju mediemu in the process.
1: Yes.
0: Omukuso ya no match from sense.
1: When the procedure conforms
0: absolutely with the constitution. But you see, if it doesn't conform with the constitution, you go to the Supreme Court,
1: then the court
0: and then the court
1: in.
0: Can come in. But you see. What do we have now?
1: But in that ruling, so you remember, sir, beyond stating, sir, the member presiding or your MP or also the right, you know, the Supreme Court then proceeded to define what number would be the number for quorum for decision.
0: But that is not even in doubt. I mean, 102, 104, it's not in doubt.
1: If that has been stated by the Supreme Court. Now, and a decision has been taken.
0: So hold
1: in Parliament.
0: On. So hold on.
1: Okay.
0: This one is not in doubt. The Supreme Court, it's. Minyashua said no credit because the Supreme Court would have just, I mean, not even.
1: Yeah, but you would agree with me, sir. If a decision has been taken in Parliament, now we don't have the full fact. But if the number of MPs present.
0: Okay, then.
1: No,
0: how can we? I'll come to it. I was there. I'll tell you what.
1: That's fine. And then tell us.
0: So, this is it. And let me first state what the position of the law is.
1: Don't worry. Very important.
0: Oh, it's been an issue.
1: Very important.
0: You see?
1: Yes.
0: So, this is it. Now, the way a constitution say it should be one-third, and if it is voting, taking a decision, more than half
1: of all members.
0: Thank you. The operationalization of this 104 and 102 no, is regulated by standard
1: orders
0: 64.
2: What does that say?
0: What it allow me.
1: Mm-hmm.
0: What it no, please allow me.
2: No,
0: it's about why? So what that says in say obi esusu say there is no quorum ewo setting BMA. The person should, this is what it says. One, a quorum of parliament apart from, and it references 102, apart from the person presiding is one-third, which is what it says.
1: Mm-hmm.
0: Where the person presiding, shall not be cast part of the quorum. Now, a member may train, and that is what a member may draw the attention of the person presiding at any time during a sitting.
1: Yes.
0: That members present in the house constitute less than 1/3 of the number of all members of parliament. Mm-hmm. Four, the person presiding shall, one, direct the clerks at the table to cause the bell to be rung.
1: Yes.
0: Two, wait for an interval of 10 minutes. Mm-hmm. Three, if there is no quorum, suspend the sitting of the house for a period not exceeding 1 hour.
1: Yes.
0: So this is the operationalization of the, in order to determine the provision of the constitution say it's been adhered to, no, you have to undergo this.
1: Yes.
0: Do you understand?
1: I also say a member may.
0: May, but if you don't,
1: okay.
0: If you don't, you know the challenge now.
1: No.
0: The only, that's why I said Justice Abdullah is completely different because issues erupted there. If you remember what happened on the day, there was no dispute as to say, Yera Joe Weiss, sorry, Kotuaba, and he said he was entitled to.
1: Yes.
0: But in this case, have you seen any document before you check the number in the house at the time?
1: But I said that document can be assessed.
0: No, but the assessment, and I know that maybe at this point I will be raising issues of quorum. No, what would document be? Do you know why it is a bit risky?
1: No.
0: Document Ben Alve. Edie.
1: Sir, more. Vote and proceedings.
0: No, so the vote and proceedings is as a result of the attendance sheet.
1: Absolutely.
0: Aye,
1: thank you.
0: For but enu na me sure say at the moment I'm telling you, sir, because it's not within me. If it's not broken, I'm not here to fix it for you. You are alleging said there was no quorum.
1: Okay.
0: You didn't go through this for us to determine. Because the truth of the matter is that sometimes plenary hold no numbers, maybe okra be deceive you. If you okra ni pakra judge na, usually if you've done this, if you okra ni pa judge na, cafeteria or corridors no bebre. It is all the picture pa o here ya na video be na dey can. When it got to a time where be aye can see your baby take a decision, you know, na numbers be no. And nothing na ye importance o be raise. So that one would process, you know, or say the clerk at table would do a head count so that those things will be recorded. Now, or China say, who can say, no, there is no quorum. And often it happens. Say, minority for no are so, you say, it be a quorum, no, and do so. What they do is that they raise it. Then they speak, if you hold my, it's been trying about 10 minutes. Because you see, the danger is that someone raise here, that opportunity of waiting for 10 minutes, ringing the bell, will not be afforded members.
1: Yes.
0: But that is what the law says. That members should be afforded some 10 minutes to come if we feel there is no quorum. So if we no one raise, now say, it is also something idea one more because if you had raised it, the law is that you ain't trying 10 minutes, you ain't ringing bell, then call for warm offices. And that is why we are saying that if you didn't explore that option, and that is what the law says, the only a year regulating operationalizing 102-104. One yes, Adiana, and no baby without. Documents and answer at the crowd and no cock of finance will be assigned. Assuming may can open as a wound, you know. Now, because of finance and on the attendance, he said any pass sign on to your officer. Would you call it, say?
1: Yeah, but I said the challenge with that would be, sir, you may have the attendance list which will meet the quorum for commencement of
0: business. No, may can say at the time 104 for decision making. And then I'll be quack and your attendance now. And then Adebeka. That is why whoever did not raise this has done a disservice to the people of Ghana. Because BBN Adebeko Supreme Court view. And then Adebeko. And yet, your votes and proceedings, training per bar, chamber. Please, I get your point.
1: What it means is when you are entering parliament for business to commence, but when a decision is going to be made,
0: there is nothing. And that is what I want to tell. There is nothing. That's why you should raise it. One raise here, minimum the crop you had prefer PBM.
1: The other thing is the proceedings of parliament is telecast live on TV.
0: No, please don't go there.
1: Oh, the Mabus. I'm only asking.
0: Don't go there.
1: No, but are you saying, sir?
0: And no, until over pause the video, no, I cooking guy.
1: Hold on. Are you saying, sir? That cannot be a relevant evidence.
0: Not at all. May a lawyer will challenge it any day. How do you even know said you party to a big cry MPs? Please, let's not go. It happens. There may be a minister of state. He's entitled to be there if you don't know. Please.
1: No, no, it's
0: but true. Only a right to vote.
1: Yeah.
0: So please, just the numbers and answer faces audiovisual visual mono doesn't really, really. How would you know? Whether there were clerks who were hovering around doing something, they have a right to be there. So please, let it be said. And then next time will be Yebibia, if I'm a lawyer in the matter, I also raise issues.
1: Mm-hmm.
0: Because the group whoever thought that they were anything a child, umrana child said, this is what you ought to have done. Raise it so that an opportunity will be afforded. Because if you are not meetings be kukoso, maybe your friend will be aba. Say or see after 10 minutes and you will be crying for 1 hour. See if you any say yeah, the speaker would not even proceed.
1: Okay.
0: But Uncle Bassan and then our Bible coming in the crumb the dance. So that's one thing. But let me go in, on to the really yeah, into yeah, the matter.
1: Do that
0: yes,
1: in
0: please. Oh, please, please. No, no, no. Obi, me we am in Kasebio Crampe. Mammy, let me flow. I beg. Me we are maybe enough funny Akaman. Obi, you cruy.
1: Yes.
0: Nya chumne dos. Hypocrisy. Me say your problem as a country in your poverty. And your hypocrisy.
1: Nya chum.
0: A dos dodo. And then an answer yan yera in team for Joe.
1: Yes.
0: Oh, and you're here. And you're too LGBTQ. We're not watching. You're interested. You're person. You're better. You're human.
1: Me say other people.
0: This I'm not say. I did any any human. Keep me passing on Friday. Me babet na ha catch us. It's not true. And the meetings are happening. Mama kawa.
1: Yes.
0: After you pass it, ya mukro ya. You're pass it. More buying. And we have to again. I'll do it. Play their record to them. We were done with this. Yenyamrano. Aye, me walk up waha. Any. Enna, ye de ko, yes, ye de ko, mamma, penny. O kind, the first paragraph of Nana Santi Bidia to the then president secretary, ne letter na. Ne so jitum say, clerk at yaden ba Jubilee House. Or say, attention has been drawn to say, oh, ba Jubilee House, ebe present ya deno. O koye, I will present it. This issue say, yamfa, my yamfa, what de koye na, me de adia brona and ya den me. It you do what kind of letter and first paragraph. Or did you want almost a monj or send a present? Nana Santibedia choose a present war a year, crono your friends saying Pidiasi and Omte say clerk about Jubilee House into your catcher and Sassemno or court into your Mormon sign. Yes, 3 women is Sassemno. I think on the 12th or 13th of December, Supreme Court rule at this may say. Richest guy in March, you know. 3 weeks in office and so free on one sign. It's nice a sign and on your day on sign. Yeah, you know. Don't forget, say, and na speaker can parliament nasa. Any pani be cry no more sponsors or mamba parliament bill. A binwa no committee, yare configano. I reconstitute, yamu bini ni yaba. A binsu home co. Emrano ne say, speaker ruli say. E yibia ye kano sen. Emre bia ene 8 parliament no. E ye juma. Na a, yenti mi ampase. Ni 8 parliament no. Eko. Se no before se speaker ruling no nye papa. Ye, there are procedures I sen kwa de challenge. Inti that was the decision of the speaker. Inti yosi yensta. That was even a decision of the speaker. E ye against the belief. And we are the now majority leader kwa believe. You kwa no se mrano kwa no. Kien fanko sa. But speaker say no. Nanka president and sign by speaker say no. We've gone through this. We have to go through the process again. You have to meet all stakeholders. You need to receive memoranda and all that. We have to do all this. Yaye ni niya. Enna, onse na honorable enu e kachero. Mwanka sa mobile la mo de baye no. Mwamo sponsors enu mobile la mo de baye no. Yatro wo bill ni muse. Subject, sign 9, subject yeah. to the constitution. That was not same in or the, old, in the old one. Because Nimsa, I have the old one here, Nimsa. And now, what trust is subject to the constitution? Of course, it means that we need to look at Nima.
1: Provisions
0: in the constitution. It's clear.
1: Yeah.
0: It is a clear. Na yura. Or the saying, ura, honorable
1: Reverend
0: in team.
1: John in team for you.
0: What do you mean? Honorable in team for you. Na eden or patchery. Na wa peddle a lot of falsehood. Name me one. Mammy Cho. Reverend Tim Fodjua alleges say obi akwa kofani maybe the ashe emrenim ewo kweti kwanzo. Yes, I know patre, because ni niho.
1: Mm-hmm.
0: Or say ya smuggled. These are his words. I've listened to him all day for a funeral. Let it be said, say Parliament jumu a omu di no say ya demra say we sponsor kra say even a ban kra demra say ba speaker na refer edema committee. This was not a joint referral. Let me state this on authority. Say ya dema because your Reverend Tim Fojo is a member of the Human Rights Committee. He is not a member of the Constitution and Legal Affairs Committee. Let me state this emphatically. He is not a member. He's not a member. Mm-hmm. It is Constitution and Legal Affairs Committee na speaker I referred your mom, and that is what happens. Omo na hwemra.
1: Yes.
0: Ene ho entutu ye mu.
1: Yes.
0: Omo akwakoyo omo adwuma. Onkro fo wosubi. Yewra sumedu wosubi. Yewra hasantampuli wosubi. Yewra mbia no mu wosubi. What you obikasa?
1: And omo de omo report e
0: ma me. Me ba what you omo kasa?
1: No.
0: Omo de report ba ye no. What to say obikasa ye majority decision. Ni bisawo. Mm. Ufollow ye. What is Obi can say majority decision? Obi nyabutre. What is Obi can say majority decision? And then yeah. You are not a member of the committee. Your people are well represented on the committee. Say, uwo at the papa bi emma Ghana enye kasa no na abe kakobe kwa kubisom what happened there? Because you are not a member of the committee. How can you allege say Obi has smuggled bibi wom? Ebrekwa unko fwe o committee ne swa yedi. In the house, se obeka no kra, obeka no kra. In the house, obi opeja animu kan bibi wo ho ebde adede ba plenary no report ne ba eye ye rambia. On the day, oye MP, I find out.
1: MPP.
0: Okay. Ono ene e kan bibi fa eye we no ho. Say he agrees with eye we ni ni a your friend is saying.
1: Amendments.
0: No, except two no ni eye fim no. And now let me state it to you. No. So our problem with the D of SAR clause na ID Bishim, which is the dissemination of information by governmental body, non-governmental body, SAR or no, it's a year frame.
1: D of clause 9.
0: Clause 9, year frame.
1: Of section 9.
0: Section 9. And now, M said the performance of public health functions included, and also SAR, or see our problem, year frame. That is how to build a nation. That is how we do laws. He's a member of your caucus. He's a member of the committee. You are not a member of the committee. Then you come and allege this will be a smuggle. But why is Honorable Intim Fojo always trying to, accusing everybody except himself? Except himself. You are not a member of the committee. Unkro fu ekan, oma kwa kwa ye juma edi aba. Assembly na wo kampo di achrein. Se, edi na akosu enye. Look. Read section 11, Obi. Section 11, if you have it. Section 11, then I can. Honorable Intim Fojo, is it reading or not? What's that? Anna?
1: Of the old one.
0: The current one. Then a section 11, I can. Read it. Then you are no.
1: Yeah, but say.
0: Can section 11, then I can. You touch it, section 11. Read it.
1: Maybe.
0: Then no. Except what now open out.
1: Say be at
0: the well then we you are not a member of the committee. Uncle was why the now was we
1: send him call for idea. He had the opportunity.
0: No, but you'll be saying
1: that's a member of the plenary to also
0: plenary at send your mecaso be a smuggle. When the committee had your people represented duly. Section 11, then
1: section 11 prohibition. Of funding, sponsorship, or promotion of prohibited acts.
0: So kind first thing.
1: A person shall not fund, sponsor, or promote an act prohibited under this act.
0: Thank you.
1: Two,
0: no? You can on the penalty. No,
1: yeah, penalty is neka.
0: So, we can touch you. It is all a carpenter new. Oh, yeah, soft fool. Oh, yeah, journalist. Oh, yes, idea. Yeah. It's prohibited. It is the thing our baba beka say. Yeah, water down emrano. Na se say yama kwain say.
1: Exemption.
0: Any exemption because when you read the night, there is nothing like promote. Look, see, I catch us a lawyer. On say honorable enu echreo. And you asked quite some questions and you know it. Say, intino se lawyer ni ebejina because of the section 11. So your lawyer ni na se wo nye legal advice and as a legal representation pen adema. Na wo ni awo ye ni siki to promote. You will be caught by the 11. It's as important. Look, ye ka bibi to say, and you know the hypocrisy, the biggest hypocrisy. Hold on. Is that omo ka bibi, look at the E. Of the
1: E of 11 or
0: no, 9E, no.
1: Okay.
0: 9E, no.
1: Okay. Okay. Kind. 9, is it the 4E or the...
0: 9E. 9, yes, amendment, proposed amendment, you know.
1: Oh, okay.
0: Proposed
1: okay,
0: amendment.
1: Okay, okay. No, I don't have the proposed amendment.
0: So, J, na kain e no mami.
1: No, meba, meba. Kofi, meba.
0: Don't worry.
1: Amendment proposed 9E ni here. The provision of medical, surgical, psychological, or counseling services in accordance with accepted
0: Obi,
1: professional practice.
0: Obi, this is the old one. Nyomu ye ye no. Kain we. Kain 20, mami. Kain section 20.
1: 20, access to medical help or treatment by accused. Mm-hmm. A person who, upon arrest, during police investigations, upon arraignment before court, in the course of trial, or at any time during incarceration, for the commission of an offense under this act, recants and makes a voluntarily request to access an approved medical help or an approved medical treatment shall be granted access to the approved medical help or approved medical treatment.
0: What we are chomno? What? How different is this from your woman? What we are chomno? Wait your promotion. You man, no way. Wait your promotion. Adi anya chomne intro no no. Adi anya hunsa. This is what you promulgated. Ah, near court, His Excellency Nanado, and this is what we have. How different is this? And also see kind. It will be too good. See a man for exemption. Say, yeah, because any LGBTQ home come on, Eddie. It's anti amateur. But who promoted you? There is a fine line. You come under 11. But say, yeah, TOB war baby on LGBTQ. Nothing.
1: All report.
0: Yeah, because what trust is subject to the constitution. And there is no criminal libel. It's, you know, SSA, you are immune. Look at even the H, a communication privilege under the Evidence Act. You and I, we are lawyers.
1: Yeah.
0: Even the Antrowe Kra, it's deemed the representation of a lawyer and also a woman, a medical profession, accepted a professional practice, and also he is immune. At the end of the day, say Nippon cross a line, no, not or yet to say, oh, promoter, he comes under 11. It's a DNA issue, you know.
1: Okay.
0: We have passed the bill, yeah, China president assigned. But person, we are because now Susi and Timinia, and Unti Yaya, Esa Uja in Afena, say, who now nam na okay, Kasenze me. What did you do? And also, I was on Sir Eddie Freehu. On Yamin Tisamra, we are Bem. And on our Nabu Enukain. Emre Bia Kran, you're perfect. Assuming, say, you even have anything on it. We could amend.
1: As we go on.
0: As we go on. But we cannot afford not to have anything. Whether you like it or not, President Mahama is the hero of our laws. I mean, of our values. President Akufo-Addo lost a golden opportunity to be the custodian of our values. He lost it. And President Mahama is on the verge of taking that role. Unyankopon ye dana sisa amra we obron sambi obeba humbi eja besheno emra da bem yadibe ye juma obi o yes LGBTQ or funde or sponsor be and is captured
1: emra no
0: becheno eti obi enti mi nyane hwe
1: lawyer Dan Bernard Bediakun Beidu, private legal practitioner and a member of parliament for the good people of Akwetia constituency. But I production has sent me a link to a story. I think President John Dramani Mahama in the UK and Echo Chatham House and also anti-LGBTQ plus bill still far from becoming law. Mahama, President John Dramani Mahama has indicated that a recently passed human sexual rights and family values bill 2025, popularly known as the anti-LGBTQ plus bill, still has a long way to go before it can become law. Speaking during a question and answer session at Chatham House in UK, President Mahama said that on Monday, and President Mahama said several procedural and legal issues surrounding the bill must first be addressed before any decision is taken on presidential assent. The president noted that the legislation has attracted significant public attention because of its implications for family values and social policy in Ghana. Quote, "The Human Sexual Rights and Family Values Bill has probably been the bill that has evoked the most interest in Ghana. It shows how important issues of family values are," unquote, he said. According to him, questions have already emerged regarding the manner in which the bill was passed by Parliament. He cited concerns over whether there was a quorum at the time of its passage, as well as allegations of procedural lapses during the legislative process. Quote, There have been a few issues raised. One, that there wasn't quorum when it was passed. That's an issue that has come up. And then two, there were some procedural lapses in terms of its passage, unquote. He stated, Mahama revealed that he had received information that the Speaker of Parliament was addressing concerns raised about the process through which the bill was approved. He explained that once the bill is formally transmitted to the presidency, it will undergo a thorough legal review before any decision is taken. The president said the attorney general and legal advisors at the presidency would scrutinize the legislation because it originated as a private member's bill rather than a government-sponsored bill. Quote, it must come for assent, and so once the president gets it, you go through it because you are not part of the discussions in parliament. The legal counsel in the presidency and the attorney general would sit on it and make sure that everything is in order before the president is advised to assent, he said. Mahama also outlined other constitutional options available to the president, including referring the bill to the Council of State for advice if concerns arise. He explained that if substantial issues are identified, the president could return the bill to parliament and specify the concerns that need to be addressed. Quote, the president has another option. If there are some things that he thinks are a problem, he can refer it to the Council of State for advice. If substantial issues are raised, the president will return the bill to parliament, indicating exactly what the issues are, he said. He concluded by stressing that the legislative process is not yet complete. Quote, Maminya, quote, na femin fancy. Quote, okay, so there is still quite a while to go before that bill becomes law, unquote, he added. The comment came days after Parliament passed the Human Sexual Rights and Family Values Bill 2025 following amendments to the legislation. Kofi Tonto Bremu, and then later I'll come to you, Lawyer Bedi Akubedu. Kofi, yes.
3: God will continue to expose the NDC for the hypocrites and the liars that they are. And Obi, I will state it without any equivocation, without any shred of doubt. In fact, I state it with all the courage I can muster that the NDC a political party or mere fracadam and scammers. Obi, I'll repeat it. I'll say without any equivocation, without any shred of doubt. In fact, I will say it with all the courage I can muster that the NDC is a political party that is fracadam and scammers.
4: I'm going to say, do you get the point that I'm making? President Mahama and Nekachre say the bill Brenwa and San Wadin in Sa Ebesayan Sieno, or wait to me the core Council of State. Or no crash, sham, random no free, say, and from Swabi will move, bet him side the Parliament. But you know, Mokachre. And then the MP, what he hey, Minia Penia, what he hey, or Kachre. Was he at the bill, neba, said Yenya asa Yenya atu bill, no swa bankwa or parliament, dear. They say Kufuado sign it. The Kufuado and sign it, dear, upper LGBT. It's your nay catcher, say, yet me ya bill, and yet me side the parliament. You see the double standard? You see the hypocrisy? Nami does it abide well on Namia promotion to ma every day they are embarrassed. Obi, yeah, the big co parliament for consideration as yet, let's say,
1: sir, who go through bill on a line by line.
4: Ah, you bet me, sir, they are co parliamentary review committee now. Moshe bill on this one, be a committee level.
1: Yes, now, in the same, what happens is a bar speaker will then refer to
4: exactly
1: the committee
4: for considerations.
1: And then it will be considered.
4: And
1: yes,
4: if it is considered,
1: amendments can be made.
4: Exactly.
1: Yes.
4: Exactly. But what would the MP have to accurate the impression? Say, yeah, consideration. Yeah, send here to Swaba. Who will speak? I can't
1: do my amendment.
4: No,
0: amendment.
4: Meba.
0: Quote me right.
4: Baby, who is a speaker? Onim consideration, ni amendment. And onim si ebe to Swaba. Are you telling me the speaker Agban Babin doesn't know that ye de mraba na committee ni vienne ba parliament ni ye consideration ye bet me amend ya to Swaba? By instructions, Ben Ujaye.
1: Also, among consider.
4: Consider.
1: In his own way.
4: In his own way. So, speaker, and he said, oh, you're surprised. So, instructions are what did Jaye, you know. And yes, instructions in Amoye Den. Mudiso. So, how can anybody come and tell me here, say, yeah, yeah, amendment in the UN, you feel it, say, yeah, to Swaba?
0: You feel it, yeah. Who said that?
4: Okay, what did you say?
1: When you see the word, you feel it, yeah.
4: What?
1: But say, after the amendment, yeah. You know, it got to the level that they thought, say, it can
4: they be. They thought and feeling, what's the difference?
1: No.
4: What's the difference between you thinking and you feeling about something? What's the difference? What are you saying? What are you saying? Semantics. What are you saying? Obi, so when Philip be abedjuni hon? When Philip be abedjuni hon? Please, let's not use semantics here. Your leader in parliament has given you specific instructions. Go and consider. You go. Now, grab the encouragement, Papa will trim one. And Cardana will consider, and why when you tria, member of parliament, Utiwa, when you say, Muya Nipa 28 now, Motewano.
1: What's wrong with your 28?
4: Muya 28. Amuya saying, catch rain.
0: Can you imagine?
4: Muya saying, Muya saying. You all Ghanaians to tell us the truth. To tell us. Is that not so?
1: Oh, yeah.
4: You
1: the parliamentary
4: all
1: service,
4: to tell us the parliamentary truth.
0: The parliamentary service.
4: Explanation, it's not tenable. And not in a president or no why a member of parliament for Bole Bamboy, Katra said there are issues around quorum. There is no singular law and our bill I here consider Ghana Fuakuma Dasu change this law, a bill. Anamibwa.
1: Yeah, that's what the president himself has
4: exactly.
1: said.
4: Exactly. So how can you go to parliament now when you try say moti hon mundru one third that forms or constitute a quorum?
0: From Crawford obi so.
4: Me fre wo bia musa no so you parliamentarian. Catch
0: there. Because there was no issue.
4: Me say so catch there.
0: Crawford. So we dey advise if you want
4: to Obi, Obi, Obi.
0: What dey cause?
4: Ye nyina ye kwa sorry. Ye nyina ye don e ku. Say ye ko susu bibi ho a. Ye free say sa dia na ye ko susu ho no. What is the first thing that comes into our mind? So, do we have enough people to take a decision for the majority? Two person catch them and say, "And he have 40 hono." Well, who nipa neto? In his own conscience, one mini gun of four who say, "Look, this number of people here do not form a quorum, and therefore, I, as a speaker." I am taking the decision, sir. Let the right thing be done.
0: That's not the procedure.
4: What procedure?
0: I'm telling you, for 64. Who want to raise it, please?
4: That's it. Obi. And you are for on your person. What you want on your person? And you are not on your person. And you want to on your sabi. Muti wa mundu ni pa 50 crown. Na mo ni e fra.
0: Who did you? Who did you pay for at mo? Ba o pay for ka mo.
1: Minority for no reason any issue.
4: Obi,
1: according to
4: Obi, stop it. Is it the minority only that owes the duty to Ghanaians? So what are you talking about? Ye chia parliamentarians ka minority in kwani twa mo ka.
1: Dabi.
4: Me papa, me nyapanyo te ye twa ne ka. Twa ne ka. O te ho a wo te ho ma hwan yakwati afo. it is a what to one year, yeah, dear. Name walk with your phone when you know one milk with your phone. You can't see other than a fan your marking anchor. What are you talking about?
1: Okay,
4: you owe a duty to Aquatia for and here for owes a duty to the constituency. You didn't do the right thing. In any case, Obi, before such a law is passed, when you say, yeah, you know, I'm on your phone. And kada yebe pass a law. Usually, the majority leader and the chief whip of the majority house, those who have interest in the bill, they will call their president and even have a discussion with their president. So, Obi, me buwa kachile me.
5: Obi, their president me.
4: As in the president of the republic.
1: President of the republic. Who came
4: usually, yes, this is the political practice.
1: But I be omudi in common.
4: See, na omudi in common, ka president kachile will say,
1: okay,
4: issues of quorum have been raised. Obi, look, let's be practical here. Let's be honest to Ghanaians here. And maybe to set certain budgets, to set certain acts, to set certain levies, to set certain taxes. In fact, yeah, be pass here. President is on call. Meboa kachira me semeboa.
1: It happens.
4: Kachira me semeboa. President is on call. Mr. President, you intimin for me quorum. Mr. President, a rebel issue. This is what happens. So the president would have been properly aligned and briefed by my majority leader and the chief whip. In fact, the chief whip, Juman, say, and now I'm saying, Mranu, who he ain't, you know, or Ben, we put the members in now to be present.
1: Mm-hmm.
4: What are you talking about? Me mean, call parliament now. But I've done enough political education to understand some basic things. Because when I'm running, when I open so pass it, so the first thing the majority leader and the chief whip will do is say every member of parliament will be in parliament that day. And you come and tell me, say, man for me, Koro. Mo am say 188 something.
5: Why is it
4: one
5: for
4: me? Sorry. Let me correct myself. I'm saying, say, technicalities and all of that in tea. I'm saying that. Who na mrani hiya ono? Ah, upe si e pasi se nke yesika beola. E yadi e yesika no mu hiya se. Every member will show up. Do you think they will tell you, say, yesu udru ha, na washe nipa do do ono, na wa raise quorum question. Yenti Krumha and the NDC for a passing realm we are interested in. Yenti Krumha and the MPP for a realm we are interested in. And what were the extents I will call ye to make sure say, everybody is there to pass the law they want to pass? I hope you get the logic I'm making. So nobody can tell me that. Now, Obi, me say, Kofu Wimon, omu ye frakadam, omu ye political scammers, and I'll tell you why. Who kai Ghana card? I must say Ghana card. Any economy no? Elenke wo hin. So last week, honorable minister of your friend is saying,
1: is it interior?
4: I didn't know kai. Was say Ghana card who hiama economy? Aname boy. They tossing me no. I must say. Central banks, governor, no? Or a criminal. So, okay.
1: Why not?
4: Addison.
1: Okay.
4: Urefi say, I'm going to call here demonstration. Say, Addison, I engage in criminality. Now, I print this. Now, I'm making losses. Now, I'm a criminal act. Urefi. Enra, I'm going to lose this. Canada, I'm going to catch it. I'm going to protect the economy. Pandit the onye criminal. I am giving you examples of and some omukan enra. Any di omoyan e den, omoyan ene. That is the examples are medema. Now, Obi, the point is, a den na mokachre Ghana for. Mokachre Ghana for say, emraba na emrana.
1: Okasache.
4: Now, Obi, I dare back cry me riff here, man. Can you say? Unum said, not Sam George, only Parliament.
1: SABA were too kind.
4: Were too kind.
1: Yes.
4: May my sponsor bill. Eh, dama kumaso. Ye be sponsor, ye be two sa bill, ne swab by me, niho. Bedra, no niho. And Tonso, no niho. The sponsors on their side, no mu nyina ni parliament. What does that tell you? Speak and swabe can't chrew so no kra no nim se beto swaba. What does that tell you? President Akachro say there are challenges with the bill, no? What does that tell you? They wanted to find a way to smuggle it in. Oh, an adwa konvoda. Symbolically, metaphorically in America. They come in the night like thieves. Now, Obi, me dem anusin. Me nkasa bebre, honorable kasa pa, but me hun say o pese me rap wa. The point I am making to you is o she Ghana for bo. Any asofofo shiae. Any Ghana hinfo shiae. 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Na wo take decision say. Emra ye de akomra she bedwam amra she bedwam agia tun no. 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Supreme Court ni omo niema nyina wie peya me sign.
1: Yes,
4: Anity. Yes. And I'm a catcher, said Debbie. A man was sending a mosia yen on a ye pepe ne a hunty a ye crogging fast. Sam George, dear, or catcher, say. A mani ya ma Kenya for be fire, mrano. No man says somewhere the Bahu crowd, your moya yan say. The head and I can't Ghana sexual rights and one family values, and no moya in Kenya. Omuyi Kenya ni fi ho. I gan a film di Kenya share ho. One word the cromance san. So emrana omuye no, ehu tia se Africa nyina agiatum. Inti ekufu adon sign. Ana Sam George sa ka kire se, se ye wura Mahama ba no wan sign ono Sam George obe sori atia no. This emphasis on the same law. Sam George an kan kire se, ye wura Mahama M amendi mrano no wan sign ya wose mrano omo dia koma ekufu omo komo de koma ekufu adu no yewura mahama ba sam mrano on sign wan sign ya ono Sam George obesori atia
1: yeah but much sure we say when the sponsors were laying this new bill omo the changes ebe mu
4: okay
1: enti
4: sponsors no ye wan sponsors no mu wan
1: the new one
0: don't have in team for draw count
4: in team for John he lost ne buy
0: no anonym or your sponsor now why that buy
4: in team for me ba
0: no now why that buy anonym
4: obi in team for Joe nyina ba bi anka say one the amendment ne buy let the record reflect
0: but he's just no I'm running kasaneb
1: when they were bringing the new bill there were some for example mu cancel
0: fanchen
1: section now they introduced subject to the provisions of the
0: I'm fanchen
4: see the bia obi see the make
0: I'm fanchen no.
4: Yes. Sam Rana Omotroy sponsors of the bill. Sam Rana Omotroya Omoka say a kufuado and sign. Me pacho omuhum from Suana and no Mosu Mahuno must sign omuhum.
1: I will not know.
4: How would you not know? I have just told you, say, Sam George and this see Emrana Hutia to the extent say Kenya for Beji and Oman Sam one wet.
1: Yes, the old bill.
4: Exactly.
1: Mm-hmm.
4: So. There is evidence that Emrano Omoye and Omoje to say Emrano Hote. And to say Emrano Hote no, Obi sign. And to the answer can we busa Sam George, any honorable name NDC for one say, Dabe no mumu say name from so world
1: law. From so first one.
4: Dabe no mumu ye. And to say Kamu, Eye ena ekufu adu sign ya. And Kamu beba be catch the Ghana for say, Yen yema ekufu adu sign, Emrano from so womb. Talking about lastly President Mahama campaigned on the back of transparency and I'm a boy Obi when you are suffer for name penyin for ne Ghana for nyina tenasi ayemra now wahunu se emra no e sa odin sisaye bi ba o de yemfa ne se wahunu se e sa odin sisaye bi Obi wonnim se emra no se yemra da Ghana for nyina akoma so no. At the end, stop saying, can you go back to your stakeholders? and engage them. Patro BBC
1: Hunkwai. No. But they did it, and set the new bill to the committee.
4: Maybe.
1: The committee would engage stakeholders.
4: Patro committee not catch us or muko engage
1: stakeholders.
0: No, I'm saying the committee will engage. Honorable, you can't trust on
1: yes, so
0: speaker crack as one can draw they had to meet the stakeholders.
1: Mr. Gordon, sure. Speaker said it. Yes.
4: Speaker said it.
1: Voice
4: maybe I'm a patron, patron. Two persons catch them saying,
1: maybe I'm an extensive engagement.
4: You see, my catchers are bound with only a fracadam. My catchers are bound with only a scammers. Obi, yen yin I any perduna waha. Any adjunct be home. Oh, yes, I am maybe our friend, you pammy. No, Master Adrian Homfofro. Ya catch the wa, or say I'm an uncle for you know. I adjun the same level of engagement in Hawaii. Catch them, I said Ghana, so for a becatcho. Ghana him for a becatcho. Ghana market woman a becatcho. Mimi no, me and all your media no. And ya tea, and say, and Sisayana Abano, and ya tea and a minority becatcho.
1: Our parliament.
4: Exactly, Nanka Wati. And Kamimati. Sofon Wati. Nanano Wati. What are you talking about? Tu kwa shaku kwam ni pa ba kumye nubi din komo just to have a say that I did something. And that becomes your justification. You have lied to the good people of this republic. You continue to lie. You are political scammers. You are liars. You are dishonest. You are hypocrites.
1: Kofi Tonto, Mame Nase, I'll wrap up with about honorable.
4: Oso anka sebi u anarevi.
1: Obi. On president. Say president are introducing new.
0: Obi, aye, and Sebrin, and Sebrin.
1: Yes.
0: Obi.
1: President, the ogen is.
0: No, Mame Nyani, and Pesemye. President, the any issue. President, that's a more.
1: In some way,
0: no, any issue. Because I say, I just a new name. That is what the constitution says. And let me then state, say, this is, Ebia, I mean, I won't hear me that. What I've always said, and they say, the president acted unconstitutionally. I've said it here. Because Article 106 in HL say, you don't have a right to reject the bill as being brought by parliament. But you have to take it, and then you have to go by the 106 and do what you wanted to do. Because the 106 allows you room not to assent.
1: Mm-hmm.
0: So just live by the dictates of the constitution. And then if you will not accept it, let it go back to parliament, stating reasons. This is what the president is saying, that there are issues. There is nothing wrong with president on your parliamentarian. Me na me or president no ni o. And I may make say there was no issue with quorum because we are raising president at it. And as a president also, what to say there are issues. So all those things would have to speak at on your on swati. It's your friend who be say at the end of the course. That is good governance. There is nothing wrong with it. President is far from becoming law. Yes, it's true. Because he has the option under Article 106.
1: To
0: send it back. Which President Akufo-Addo woefully, as a lawyer, refused and acted unconstitutionally. Now let me state this again. This issue of, now I'm surprised, but I don't fault him. For him to say there should have been discussion with president. On what basis? That's what you said. But this is a different bill. The government is not the sponsor. Maybe you, please allow. Maybe you may be educated. The government is not the sponsor.
4: Does that change anything?
0: The government is not the sponsor. If you know this, you will not bring the president in. How is the president supposed to, contacted in this? Obi, private members bill.
1: Yes.
0: It is when the president and not the government, so attorney general and sponsor bill now. And now because it has its own, if government or the cabinet approval, with your private members bill, the government has nothing to do with it. Nobody would have to go and call the president for any discussion. Now let me also state this because of time. See, asemwa ye Kenyano, say bill nankasana omu ye ya ye wie ye a de koma ye rekufu adwa or acte unconstitutionally a wanje no. Eba yen wakano, saka biochen say, na omu ankasana ye ra in tim for jua kahono. No masa samra na kakra. Because me wa wahase, it's okay. A no war, a war section, a war section, nyabote, ura, nyabote. Okay, 12 na. Obi, old one, any old bill, no. Enune wahe. Section, I think, yes, 12. A person who true say, and I'm a new one, pe. Mubaba fire, na mudiabana, and watch subject to the constitution. One kasa wasasano. So this issue of that you said it was the it was a good law in Tina as a president sign. One Kasan said what the briefing a few more. Your people violated that same principle. Se om de sam rana beba. Om susano. And as ye nia ya wa parliament tobi. Mwa ba beka se se be subject to the constitution. See, the constitutional provisions are yes, exempt obi. The right to counsel, the right to medical treatment. Directive principle of state policy niade. The right to your friend said all these things are captured. It we only emphasized it. That's all. You come back and then tell us, Obi, hold on. Oba be catcher say, Bill Ayayi, there is anything wrong with it. You tell us. Or say 31 amendments. I don't say
1: 32.
0: What do you mean 32 in India?
1: In statement, and already, you know.
0: When you look at Tobu Ase, and you know what he did, I have before, I have before me the other paper for the day.
1: Yes.
0: I advertising ni ayebeye. Uni mo niye wako wako ye. Wako wako for other paper no. Ena, drafters. And niye ma unim how drafters behave. You've done drafting. Mm-hmm. Drafters, niye ma nketen kitibi te say, add the following. May make any other, we. Sa niye ma nketen kitibi we niye wako fa se, hey, amendment. Mm-hmm. For instance, mami ma bako, female, add, except, intersex. Any difference. What we have done, and I'm saying, ne hypocrisy in some of Babeka Yeninian has been turned out to be false. Ahe has said, we smuggled the amendments in. This were published on the 29th. You, I don't fault you because you are not an MP. This they knew before coming to the house, they knew because this had been published. The minority leader was in the chamber throughout. He knew that we were going to deal with this amendment. It was published. Now, when you come to this issue of Korup, Obi, this issue of Korup is no issue. Who now raises an issue? If you are a legend, there is no issue because nobody raised it. If the president who wasn't there is saying, say, what here? It should be resolved. Speaker across what it's your money, a friend or maybe some media. May say the minority leader was there. Yeah, Reverend Tim for Johnny arguments. Oh, yeah, what is who are raising quorum? Maybe south.
1: So for no study on raising
0: now, why be on a raising quorum? Tremi MPP near Bako, I know what chamber how I raising quorum. Catch them. Oh, be catch them. So where are you sitting here? Who now tia say now Babeka quorum? Mom waited them on raising quorum. And the quorum is in the chamber.
6: Your precedence, okay. Argument I'm making here about president engaging. You know?
1: Mm-hmm.
6: I didn't state a statute, said by law. What I told you, they say there are political precedents, certain presidents, or in fact, almost all presidents take interest in certain controversial
0: Kofi, bills. No, Bianca, yes. It's a private member's bill. No.
1: But private member's bill has consequences.
0: No, but until then, that is why the president has the authority under 106. But yeah, yeah, law, nah. No, don't speculate.
6: This is not speculation.
0: No. That's what he's saying.
1: The president has no interest.
0: No, he didn't ask of interest. He's saying that the president should have been consulted at the time Ayako passed. That's what he's claiming. Obi, don't misinform the people.
6: How is that misinformed?
0: Oh, Kofi. You see, Kofi, I'll pardon you.
6: Please, let me finish it. Let me finish.
1: 1 minute.
6: Therefore, let the record reflect that whether private members' bill or government-sponsored bill, the president has every right to take interest in that bill.
0: He should have been informed by the passage.
6: At this point,
0: before you say,
6: Obi, time wa na Sam George mo ye no. Na ye akwetia members bill. Na ye private members bill.
1: Yes.
6: President Mahama, any president Akufo-Addo mu nyina, o man take interest in it.
0: Would it be also say who informed
6: me? But
1: the first one, a private members.
0: So, how? My point is,
6: the bill has always been a private members'
0: what's
6: bill.
0: The argument?
4: And the bill being a private member's bill, did
0: Ebra, you go so here with parliament. Sorry.
4: Did
0: the
4: Akufo
0: Addo ever come in?
4: No, no, this is absolutely not. Some Ebra, what kind of? I don't agree.
1: Coffee focus.
4: So the record is there. Precedence is there. Okay? Sir, presidents, whether private or government-sponsored, they take interest if it is a subject or a one major national interest.
1: Interest.
4: Nobody should tell anybody otherwise. So you can't come and tell me, sir, a private member is bounty, president is taking interest.

0: transparent.
1: Kofi Tonto,
0: my fraka dam, my
1: political assistant to the flag bearer of the NDC, of the MPP. Ekosi is saying high Asempa FM. Yeah, the Asempa yetia, Bremo, NT. Yeah, the moon in us, Ochna, yeah, the science we share.

0: Yes, some last sentence some from all your shas yet dear. Na your shas yet your free car, I sent you a dear boom na abusia. Nansentum, bad nanin and send ye, and a concerned drivers association. Any a quoqua who do a bit about 2 done watching them send me a dumb when you hear Ghana for Renimus say, car, I sent you a dear boom over 2 Mohammed Chemu at Drunum. Ghana for between ye say, hey, at a dear Nessie, at the end of Cosworm. Na Miroka say, a year concerned drivers association. Customer for the momo aye David aye agbodo wakasa dia to dia chiremu se enchekura wo mo ba behia mampani John Dramani Mahama aye de wukwa da be ya ne sent no ahyentuade wo mo chichemu aduo no aye senkode ba ne pemprem watwa sensen
1: glorify ne de nka wo se yetum and I was say yetum but that I'm speaking to you now me chairman eka delegation or omoko transport ministry ho asema wode ama me ne se welfare issue is a matter of heart to the president. President so say we took wine. Inti ye mano up to Wednesday or beba. Na ye in the president beba. We are waiting for the president on Wednesday.
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1: the transport
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1: Fare increment in the year. A dia ebe koso bet enye echina. Because ye proposal on the second say ye de betum.
0: Na opani David wie ne kasa no ochirim sa no krepa nie adwuma no omoye no eno no omoye didi onti koba se wo mu kwohia mpanifu na se anya yi dia enye sa na beye
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3: dey dey bro ye bre e say dey wo po wan diskan ya go to fu e
4: ni ma boy dey pass boy dey wo ko to bagaz wo ko to
2: gear asempa fm
4: en ye beto na from o man ka so munim o ha oni amana ya fam wo ba ye ejuma ba pon to fu e na wo sika sa.
0: And to a Yasankafo be and yet two woman can say, cash and to a dear Bohamuji, and what do you know, Eja? I shan't call for yes and comedy, but it's a sedium pen for Chemsem. And what much yes and science, I will call Siam pen for Naja, who may be a society by the number of fam. Yet three way, now me found quite a year as Ankafo and Simuam. 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

0: a war da kuman. Main traffic light one wa abrekuma. No for what trumpets you also me to say. A wasam na make an abre YouTube rabbit who and this one when your friend Fidi Gadochi. Fidi Gadochi nwa kasen ye bra when you so na udia bra behad ye portos pa portos. When your friend of proper portos. A honum would do one as a what is saying am wa. I just want to go now they are kind of tired. No, I see I'm running brown. Now we are way free. Mo brother say, and yes, I'm good to na send a fua. And what the common main traffic light was in the jet. And what can say to themselves, look up and ye, the adnick one and what you portals may be ten my hunt here buying at a braca. What was to your tour?
1: Do Hona say, why shall we engine ye, Grana, and sooner to me, Bora engine him, Emma, a journey to Mabba come back 3 times into where Crow been at Dimbeduho. 7 will see a bad side crank a member. The Madestra didn't say, Impenny form why now among Feli and my imposing soon to trap. Na you who are seeing now, who be who be out of carved ever far.
2: Yes, I want more show the way away because I say. E wo to instructs na nche bia na wasa so ide na wako abuzoka asa so ko tobi te sra ba ni se o ma mo she me kakra ene they were that small jansi
3: so
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5: Ejuma Eda Hanu esu chenye as a municipality. So we've reported this issue to the urban roads head office. Their engineers have been here. I know say me member of parliament Honorable Irabina Obin onusu through ni lobbying wakonhu Works and Housing Minister.
3: Asempa FM.
5: An assurance say ahaka omu plans hu na Works and Housing fonusu omu atro ama urban roads and omu estimating in the moment drawings. And I'm also aware, ni say, even the drawings and everything are moving from Work and Housing. I call Ministry of Finance. Omu train commitment authorization. Na yen awardu aha on contract. 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
6: last year middle of last year ni mona no more but no more share damba. 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
6: Oba na o se inside da yin ho no. 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And by the beginning of this year, there, I'm on back. Say you're good, Jumo. Okay, you're good, Jumo. For the past 6 months, there, I'm on back. I'm on back. And I'm on back.
7: I'm on for Baha.
6: So I'm on save Baha. I'm on for Baha. And I'm on back. I'm on some from head office. Head office. So I'm on for. I'm on quite in fact. And I'm on busy another branch. Now I say I'm on card. I'm on show I'm on card. I'm on some from so. I'm on.
0: Enti wei enya dwedifo bi a wabo no enye equity savings and loans ho ena chese wodi adwuma no wachirim se mesebu sumi nsia nie e bank no mpanifo mie yo mpanifo evred nyagopom yo emusam ne abama no 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
7: one change in the will had changed because some of the sponsors in the last parliament could not make it up to the ninth parliament. Then we have gone through the advice of the Asian department and all other stakeholders who were involved. Then we have to get the new parliament, the new members, to understand what all these things are about and to look at the law. And you know the copious instruments and laws on human rights. All of them, I go through all from the UN Charter to the African people's rights and what all we have to go through all. Then we have also our government partners who had a lot of contributions to make. We had the United Nations coming in with proposals, some people and everything. We as Ghanaians also have to dig deeper into our cultures, our customs, our values before we came up with what was passed on Friday. And in fact, when it was passed on Friday, it was even a surprise to me. Because I knew that we were going to start the consideration of the bill. And that was the instructions I left before I went to attend to other activities. It was Friday, and members wanted to go home early to their constituencies. The one we were going to see today. So I knew they wouldn't have completed it. But all of a sudden, I read about this passage. I reacted, and later I saw on TV all the things that happened. And so this evening, I asked the leaders to
3: December FM.
7: So they will be here for us to go through it. This is such an ethical deal that we believe there must be consensus.
0: Enti nipa ya tini nken eye Speaker of Parliament Onomunyafo Agban Smana Kingsford Gbagbin enye tini nken na asemkuro ya ena eye kane epenimpa nagrat no danu yewura enje kabunu ensu dia tuye chere 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ne nyina wantimi amfa ne ho anhyem.
8: There's been rights, pursuit for rights throughout history. Fight against slavery, fight against colonialism, fight against apartheid, and so on, the rights of women, the rights of children. But I realize that none of these rights have been fought vehemently than LGBTQ. The amount of money that proponents of LGBTQ are ready to push into education, are ready to put into sports, you cannot imagine it.
0: Any you cannot imagine it. Where you can happen in power? No. The National Graduate Association of Teachers, NAGRAT. And the Kabunu and your chin in Kenya. When him say, Asemia, ya can was LGBTQ plus Mampenia Kasafa, Mampenia Becca Safa, wuna Yasin, someone Mampeniaka, Mampeni John Dramani Mahama, and Anwa Dabosha, and ye, no bomb to our was a Ghana for se Ghana for to a bomanoa one way Christo Nima power bar and ye LGBTQ plus Waberama and ye ya sign is say we afed ye mrasebe jakwa setina wama kwa sign the other way come on penina and some on penya becano u de yenti
9: parliament has been considering it and it was supposed to have been passed last week. There have been a few issues raised. One, that there wasn't quorum when it was passed. That's an issue that has come up. And then two, there were some procedural lapses in terms of its passage. I just got some communication that the speaker was reading a statement to address the issue of the lapses in the passage of the bill. And so, like I said, when I was the opposition leader, the president has a number of options in this matter. It must come for assent. And so, once the president gets it, you go through it because you are not
3: part of the government.
9: And so the legal representative, the legal counsel in the presidency and the attorney general would sit on it because it was a private member's motion. Right. This was not a government bill. And so we'll look at it and make sure that everything is in order before the president is advised to assent. The president has another option if there are some things that he thinks are a problem. He can refer to the Council of State for advice. The Council of State is an advisory body to the president, and so they'll take a look at it, and then they'll advise the president. And if there are issues, substantial issues that are raised, the president would return the bill to parliament, indicating exactly what the issues are. And so there's still quite a while to go before that bill becomes law.
0: Asemnevia, yeah, I don't know. Enti Ghana man Penny John Dramani Mahama. And what in canon, what I'm say, Emranua, and ye, Mrasabaga, and ye two munum, and ye, and Yama Bakumi, and Numi, and Sabu Mua, and ye, was she any dee, a share, a ja, a consensus, a hoodua, a minority, any encrophobia de Valbano, where Huni said lapses, Kakra, was some penny for her, at tuning na, Nano cramp penny for 2 years. And no, and any council of elders, one more and a two-man penny form, one muscle bam, let us say what you say, my penny a quatro monaso, now why dear foot 12 for Montes, yang and say young corner 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
10: our elders, our religious leaders, our fathers and mothers here, the level of drug usage by our youth is getting to an alarming, and I, in charge of the Narcotics Control Commission and His Excellency, we are very much concerned. You cannot just be doing arresting those who are using the drugs without looking at where is it coming from. And unfortunately, our region here, whether it is one of the regions that we found that there's a lot of cultivation of this thing, our pastors, our imams, our opinion leaders, we beg of you, let's make this
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10: Our pulpits, in our kutuba, we need to begin talking about it.
0: Enti swafo a wano ena ehwe eja Ghana bambon samsuom ewo fie he na te se efisem bambon interior minister sam na meken wano ayem na sam dwani ma de she wo aswase Mubarak Mohamed Muntaka yewra Muntaka 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
11: The Volta Regional Coordinating Council is working together with the Ministry of Local Government, Chieftaincy and Religious Affairs, the Ministry of Interior, and all other ministries to ensure the development of the region. But one good thing about this initiative by His Excellency is for us to collaborate together. Both the political actors, the religious leaders, we must all collaborate together, Muslims, Christians, chiefs, so that development can be accelerated in our regions and in our communities. But before development can happen, there need to be peace. There need to be unity. And that is what the Honorable Minister is championing. That is what has led him to this region.
0: Enti from mantam no musuafo na yetin kan video no aba mo ma mesrebra YouTube sesi asempa 94.7 na video bi betum sesi a na abrantye no wabini seja wabina ma chese wutunu tuo no gira ho wutunu tuo no awoso no aprukusu chese wutunu tuo enkano na ena no fiada ene beto odwa se abrantye wanya finhie duasa ensia ne di eye David Jesse. 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
1: 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Isha enimu. 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
4: Any tea, Tiabu Chenkomo, Akwa Manqua, Akuntejo, Eddie Bro was Sempa, 94.7 FM. So,
6: you remember that I say, you are no more man on it. You almost see a cra, you almost will hunu, yes, you are tea, you need Tasia, Yakabum.
7: Memory Debia, a bonusia, a permusia, a question of what you can dream your home, our abruce, said the Akum, any diabetrufi, the Yahoo, near her, the Ye, near the Abba, the Yeno, and you can say,
6: Ye, abrochin kuma na dimu tintim pa
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6: 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Week 2 explores research, innovation, mechanization and live coverage of the Ghana Horticulture Expo 2026 from the 11th to the 13th of June at the State House Food Court. Three examines infrastructure, value addition, youth participation and agricultural financing, while Week 4 highlights opportunities across key horticulture value chains. The final week looks at consumer power and Ghana's roadmap to food sovereignty by 2030. 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

0: Yampo, sir, a quantum with them. 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
0: And in tea, Tia Bruchenkomo, Aqua Manqua, Akuntejo, Eddie Bro was Sempa, 94.7 FM. So,
2: did you remember that I seen young woman on it? You almost see a cra, you almost will hunu, yes, yatia, in a trassia, yakabum.
3: Memory debia, a bonusia, a pemusia, a cosino watch, a change, a home, a abruce, said the Akuhu, any diabetrufi, the hum, near her, the ye, near the abba, the enyano, and you can say,
2: yea, abrochin kuma na dimu tintim pa
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4: Robert David ni kaso fi Germany
5: Kobe yeah Amsterdam
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0: shenison say e memene de bia 6 p and bugger near Abuchin Kumuni.
6: Did you know that Ghana currently spends more than 8 billion Ghana cedis annually importing food that can be produced locally? That is why this June, Joy Business and the Super Morning Show, in partnership with the Federation of Associations of Ghanaian Exporters, FAGE, bring you the Joy Agribusiness Month 2026 under the theme, From Soil to Sovereignty, Building Ghana's Agricultural Self-Reliance Through Innovation. 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Week 2 explores research, innovation, mechanization and live coverage of the Ghana Horticulture Expo 2026 from the 11th to the 13th of June at the State House Forecourt. Week 3 examines infrastructure, value addition, youth participation and agricultural financing, while Week 4 highlights opportunities across key horticulture value chains. 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
1: Gambling when you're true. Inti chen washe yemu. Enye ma wana won din fie dun wache. 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Ajin kratu yatu.
2: You have to write my name in Portuguese. You need to use the letter Q U E I, then R O Z. Q U E I. But you replace these four letters, only one letter in English, the letter K. So you say K Ross.
3: Ha. So the right word is Carlos K Ross. Perfect. Thanks, coach.
4: Carlos what? Coach full name, Carlos.
5: Oh, Charlie Trio.
4: Carlos?
5: Bruh. Is it Kiros?
4: Yeah, he's not.
3: Carlos. Oh, Carlos Kiros.
4: So, is Carlos what?
6: Did you find Carlos?
3: Carlos what?
6: Carlos Q.
3: Carlos what?
6: Kiros, I think.
3: Okay.
6: It's good?
3: Carlos what?
6: Why you put him on the spot like that?
3: Yeah, Carlos what?
6: Carlos what?
3: Carlos what?
6: I'll do my homework.
7: Carlos, Carlos.
6: I'll do my homework.
3: No, we want it right now. Have you done the ocean?
6: Carlos Quiros.
3: Huh?
6: Carlos Quiros.
4: Carlos what?
8: Quiros.
5: Quiros.
3: Huh?
5: Carlos Quiros.
6: I think Carlos Quiros.
3: Coach, other name is Carlos what?
6: Quiros.
8: Charisma.
4: Which in the full name? Carlos then.
3: Carlos then. Oh, SF.
4: Carlos Quiros.

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Hi, still ASEMPA Asempa 94.7 FM. So I'm Rasugu Soetino. Meeting the Prof. Ike Wala Sagudi Catch Bakupe, the only nomenclature the professor's degree in sports, the Al Regional Wallace, the nation's presenter, and Messi Kunya Econo Quantum Code Small Drain Saka, and then you may subi Ghana Goodim Ejao, Catcher Busian 4944, Oyele Oma, Offase for Nana Mukrumon Profit Nasa Prof. Nya Transbua, yes, I then commanded the Ghana Goodim Ejao, and then Akoya Juada, Madame Be. Kasimi Papa Sejoda on the 1st of June 2026 and the Adiju Media can see 18 Samba. Matras is saying the Monkumon get to one of my meetings and the Abreu. Now face so can I'm a new to creepy room set that's a good gem addition so the Kumaha Krabi Tien Samba. The BM Bikuma na a special guest on Swiss in Kunya. Now face shout out to Kawachi Nadi Abreu. Mebacho over Facebook as and Perfem Live, Uko YouTube as and Perfem Live. All subscribe or like here now I say. Now the comments not title me Perry Bejibri na 18 Sakin can edit amount. Official and Swami Sama for Jaton the first. LPM live presenter mentions no, yeah, the bebro, now for BPM so, you have body a fins and coupon, and the amount of you media so. Send us on, mama said discussions, can crab a course with you media so, maybe you prune your tour. Now, what with team and also, what do I drink check a cancel at your sabah? Sanchez, she another Philip with 2K47, the gunshot man, Alexander Cobisto, maybe Samano, Mami Eva Butchie, Sanso, and a Bernard Paddy Butchie, more for Sinning Pom Patrick or Sergeant, countryman soon with the fireman, Eric Sidu, DK Juan Casano, now for Coco, be a mess to Andy, Dennis Asamoa Alatula, now for Sabednego Kumesa. 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so you tell us where you are listening to us from or you are watching us from na afi etimi se this also Ewo chume diye so. Ewo suya, at Prof. E.K. 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He adhered to some meaningful and very descriptive content to inform now and copem say a year 8:30 ABT and Sabo and Tia not watching a Sudia Mammy. Where's an Emma is here quite Bibia, Yayo, Jumedi, Subiano, Eka Jumedino, it's yet mean Yabi, na Enko Shasa will be there be. My cash ordered that, Saint Gra, Okoton Cran, Okran, as Okotowachi, now Kona Wachirano, Abon Sisnabus, watching Kutu, Batalia Kakrao, Chitoka Kraho, or more, just say Bibianca Cra, Kazu Cran, Opera, Kakrao, Nedina Fra, and Yedit. Watching it myself, and not we see about three and half be a can you media you go so 80 ever hand home and it is a and you know Timmy Hospital. But I say, hi, journalism pay and now you'll be teacher. No, to your say, we are in the CNC. Oko Hospital, now doctors when your appendix or so you appreciate. Maybe you are not be known from a cool mom who in Tiana. What you say, yes, you mean ye and I yes, so yeah, the name, yes, you know, yeah, the bata bata washa boma. She says, some questions are quinty about Timu. Now we see about Eddie and mine. Chanason, mommy says, Samuel Corridor a programs director. Now, if Philip Osebun Sesqua, a programs manager, Ura Ditini Abdullah Audu Abu National, or no energy manager, Katie Costume, you may need your opponent, Hino Kakra, Edia Makan and Sansa, see you, Omo Shamwa, Emmanyama, Etian Kui, Tiguswa, your boy Juma Maniama, Etian Kui, 10 days to the World Cup 2026, FIFA World Cup, Nitim, so baby, I will be alone. Na washe sanka boyin so e dia mame say 10 days to the World Cup ana yedin kumo hakra 18 seja sebia obon sana niama esiako e World Cup akuntu kesia yedi ehun 18 sa jimu na ye ka World Cup on sense today e 1st of June 2026 tournament no e keke on the 11th of June and kopim on the 19th of July tia na washe no so de mame latest a 18 sa pm as of 31st of May and kopim 1st of May 1st of June ana yedi we 18 seja mesrewada we countdown plus e format 18 sa pm a 10 days left to air kick off no the biggest ever until human there's a first time at 48 teams echo World Cup ni 104 matches nearby 12 groups and makuma kobe is a 4 and a group yamu in the action so I'm say the round of 32 and a bit yabo akudu now host cities no 16 across a US of A and a for Mexico and Canada cities ever bono 16 across US Mexico and Canada open on the 11th of June Mexico and South Africa for the pencil I will Africa at a
Estadio Azteca and Asaka is a case in between Sabos. Winti Shenoson, Mamma say a final no, a on the 19th of July and also Mets Life Stadium, New York for and Eddie Akinson between Sabos, Huma, New Jersey, and a Jumadin Ebitian Sato Fintibere, Senna Jumadin Ebisiacom. After your camp group draws now, Africa interest me into Reminiscent Lema is a course of Group A, Mexico, South Africa, and then FS and Korea Republic, and a check for an L Group A or Yaba Group C, yeah, Brazil, Morocco, Haiti, and Scotland, Omujinum, Nafia Ba, Aya Morocco, Nswa, Western and Shane ACL Qua, already know, Oma qualify as second group, second in the group, in Tumbe Faisi, Air Brazil, Haiti, who return after 52 years. Haiti, they are returning after 52 years, and have Omo Edomani, 18 such team, our World Cup in 2 teams, Achei Yepa, after 52 years, into the all qualify be, now Kobo group stage, now Befia, Asa Yung Grand Shekakra, where Haiti, Abako Sema, 52 solid years, Afina Omo returning, to the World Cup, into Arao Sema, Yedi Aja, Sessary Sem, no. Now, over roster, any injuries, I think, PP, my deadline, no, all 48 squad, no, they must be submitted to FIFA by June 1st. Now, say, any wrestling, my ACL course, 48 squad, in say, submitted by June 1st, they are FIFA 4. FIFA announced all squad, June 2nd. FIFA beating announced some Mubiati, say, can't you see, announced all Menti way, and on the buy. Oko Uruguay, for Kachia, there's no Luis Suarez. What I say, I almost squad, no Luis Suarez. Now, Valverde plus AJ Jimenez, I'm going to headline it. Aye, almost squad now which media with Uruguay. This time there will be no Luis Suarez until we face in the Mexico. So, baby, mathematical equation also solve what 2 share 2 are others say 0. Until we face in the Mexico, so Uruguay now cancel Luis Suarez. There will be no Luis Suarez. Nemo Valverde and AJ Jimenez, Omo and a headline aye Uruguay for squad. No, yeah, but Brazil, Neymar is set to miss the opener. It's an say in Kranich, so we have calf injury. What I say, calf injury, no, I say. Uba and a net channel man and then to know, maybe a machine etchino and a air calf from the air. Now, Western Messitia, Omse, where a whole cracker cra, and see opening game no, so Brazil forward it in terms of Nadia, Ubi who ne man, Elho, and Tinia Abano. Now, Obama hamstring fatigue, and so was reported 6 days ago. But starting intense double training 14 days ago in the medicine, so Niabano say medicine, so you see hamstring fatigue, what I say, ni hamstring no, abre. What I say, Wabu boss, our America's hamstring abre in the 6 days ago. Na sound common by, but yes, so was starting intense double A training. So, a training and a pay, we are numerous, in the 14 days ago. And in the Asenema, at 22 years, and two per Messi Uncoma, I am proud to the World Cup at the latest or Messi Namdia Janum. After FIFA amnesty, no, in the US and Mexico, sir, or Tamendi plus AS Sadu, almost a red card, no, or qualifiers, no, wiped. What I say into Tamendi and it's Saido or more record on Mudia. What I say, I'm FIFA phone paying for somebody about qualifiers no and run here, but on record on Mudia no, wiped your paper fuel. What I say, your two Maka Nadia mom. What I say, they won't miss World Cup games. Same for Ronaldo and so in the Munadia, Ombe was a BMC World Cup games, Elujumedia, Omudimo, Ombejinamu, Esia Kain, it is Chenoson, say a tournament in FIFA phone paying for a granted amnesty, Eddie Ama E. Otamendi, and it say Saido. Or say ya pepa or me tioma kainada what I say hi me tioma kaina oh tiomo nye akwabiu oh a red card ni yellow card on you is and say FIFA amnesty no etioma kaina oh omujumedia omudim tiabusiana watching us mami sound kumu in onion baby I just a sports night so and a bit yes I do must call a ref FIFA fakache near the sound kumu kissing so it messy jow into fans and after logistics and ABPM the tickets no Saudi Arabia or more offer free tickets to fans already in US. Tomo fans are already omo US no and Saudi Arabia for Eddie air tickets na emo mtinti hu Saudi Arabia ne Ghana when akoburu ne yonku intervention or deba when say Saudi Arabia offering free ticket to omo fans are already omo US of A omo mom tickets e ho nyame adoma san ko mabe bo ni yi na fo san na nyama AC across unto fear of empty stadium like a club World Cup last year no and inti na omo ye ne say am say na no other club World Cup no Saudi Arabia fans no sim say nyama ntian kwia from tini they want to say omo offer free tickets e dey ama omo nkofo e United States of America and me ntimi hu basically say Saudi Arabia for and abi we are Ghana dey no say Ghana yen yen you copy Saudi Arabia for the na me ntimi hu but make an exceptional situation intervention simple are very unnecessary say kwa kusua na e dey aba nti transport nso e kwan abafa so a e dey akone aba World Cup national Uber e launch e 45 dollars to $49 shuttle or Boston
what I say, until you call America, there, Uber phone paying for sales, you know, what I say, it's a World Cup, only between 45 and 49 US dollars, air shuttles, air Boston, Dallas, Miami, and after New York, and after New Jersey, oh, train prices, and so, air $98. Oh, into Uqua Buchia, and so, mommy say, say Uber for Madama, I'm so Boston, Oko call Dallas, Oko Miami, Oko New York, now for Oko call New Jersey. What I say, I'm say, I'm prices no, between 45 to 49 US dollars. Nemo, train, and I'm so far, train prices no, I'm say, $98, oh, Abuchi, na Manhattan. And also do any MetLife, oh, would as Okoa, Omaji $80, and a Boston, Gillette, no, no, rest in Mexico, so I'm say, Nina Bay $80, yeah. You know, Okoa, no, Shannon, some surprises, Nini, Uber phone paying finance, share my special package for transport, Uber, or a shuttle, Circle Boston, Dallas, Miami, New York, any New Jersey, and Nigeria, train, no, cross a train board, they say, a train board, they say, a Uber, or a World Cup, yeah, Centennial, Abaddon, na India. Therefore, Omu deal no finally is done. Official broadcast no on my announcement no, expected this week. If the fans no can finally relax, say Yami Aduma, India broadcast, BTM mom, live broadcast, World Cup no tiny, and also PMU India for Akachin. No. I've my memo entertainment, your best appear on Kakra. Half time shoes ever basso. It's the first ever World Cup final Chris Martin. Creatin, one editing say, Eddie Eba, Ebema air first ever half time air final shoes, and also Ebitian Sabah. So, after opening ceremony, Nebebani, and also questions in Mexico, so almost say musician be a friend say, J Balvin, or Ne A Tiller, Omo Meiku, June, Yamiaduma, Ombe Bosso Basa, after 11th, no Katy Perry, and after Zucrana, Omo a future in Ellie, and after Zucra, Michael Air Bubble, plus Alene. Alanis, and Morissette, woman, on Toronto, on

0: fe mo fufa nche nja mo life mo me no ombo kwako sena mame mutu wiye na mabe ya ntino hate coach no onko hate da what I say players no recruitment or from the diaspora what I say into group C with El Morocco and Omade Etin Tamso into South Africa back in group A with air host air Mexico and Omade Pimso after Morocco fifth place in Conabel Omo Akinson almost star qualifies no Rima Nese no dear calf but they were in Brazil group Jumedia almost 80 meeting Abanon and then how to air watch US oh US of air when I say Russia Fox Albania World Cup no FS1 and also Tolemundo and also Telemunda no and also between Yabiashe after Peacock Nina Biashe one wa American woman in the making India and so announcement no and so Etienne Saba Mamfu Binyabiti 48 teams, 3 air countries and 39 days and the Debo World Cup no. This is going to be wild. Into the biggest air football party in the world no air the World Cup Etienne Saba. So into the latest update on the World Cup no and Abusia Medi Eja Babibia Ubia Union Babia G7 Sports Night so and a profit kill as a good catch mepe. Meeting a coffer at the abroad, no one who sent a name, ACL Cosmo. See, 80 or more coach, no, on co crew murder, but or two players have a place on artist or resume, Messi Costa, Omina, ever bought Eddie Ama Heat, Intino, and one 70 said, Ghana, so your coach, Carlos Carreras, and so MP Mukumae, apart from an announced central from Shibuna, and one go hate the coach, they soon name crew, crab, be a crew, crying crowd, a co Haiti, and Solana, a guso, a guitar. After 52 years, near Fina Haiti for Asaba Baka, one more Abba World Cup in the movie, Intina, Ache, Eddie Aconecobo group stage match, and say, yeah, Nessa. Ewe nshe shaudwa yegusu edu nitino nkoma abanonom afi yenti nkomo ye gana mampenyi his excellency president John Dramani Mahama will rule out any air government air funded air mass travel for Ghanaian supporters to the 2026 FIFA World Cup describing the estimated cost of nearly $11,000 per fan as unsustainable under current economic air condition. Speaking at a diasporan air town hall meeting in London on Sunday, the president said the financial demands of fully sponsoring fans, covering travel, accommodation, feeding, and match tickets make the arrangements impractical. Instead of a state air sponsored travel scheme, Mahama announced a targeted alternative aimed at Ghanaians already living in host air cities. According to him, the government will purchase air mat tickets and distribute them through organized air Ghanaian community groups in the diaspora.
1: To take our supporters from other domains. We are restricted because of the nature of this particular World Cup. It's being held in 3 countries and we're playing our first match in Canada and then moving to Boston, from Boston to Philadelphia, and the cost of transporting, feeding, accommodating each supporter is, beyond our means. We say we're being fiscal. We cannot, spend our money in that manner. The cost approximates for each person to be fed, accommodated, transported, and all that, to watch the games, tickets, and all that, is estimated at almost $11,000. And so, how many can we take? So, we're concentrating mainly on the supporters' unions. They have a tradition of to different places. They've been here to the UK, they've been to Germany, and they are registered members of the supporters' union. But what we're doing is we are procuring tickets for Ghanaians in the diaspora who want to attend the games.
0: And see, I can't be near sir intervention. Saudi are here for. Saudi Arabia for this center, almost yes intervention baby. Western Lima is here because intervention with you, Ghana pay you a dama. Say me a dao, so ne bachena na also adjumudo. To rest on Yama Asia Kosoa, who being here say, you beat me up a proper wear. Oh, you beat me a man, not Ghana supporters, no. AD Ghana Chico African countries, no, not his uncle freeway. There's a kind of a day toss, I take it in the amount of a tea diaspora, no, no, Marco, you know. And yeah, taxes nana. Oh, and to Adama, Emperor Kwan, you beat me a sanko free, a sign, agreement, bilateral agreements. Oh, aye. Oh, now I'm with your mind. chunk of the

0: visits no. Oh, I na a month for tea aqua tertiary. Oh, people would like to go on their own. When I'm patching, ha, it's my infant. As I, oh, a month for quam for sweat be bread, hatching a dozen. And then say, but see, I might give no so two point. I'm say, time nanny. What I say, we na, I mean, gonna pay me for blame on my cry. I mean, the blame no ma, oh, my fear football. So, think the start of the league, you know. Oh, and I say, but start season be an oh, you be a pro, your raff will be on my after each season be a month for the highest number of tickets, no. Oh, your mom awards be a mom rewards be based on sponsors here by any home ba. But I don't think that the stakeholders think about AS supporters, no. And I a culture and then international front, I'm for the Omonko for Konyan, so yes, go for a diaspora, Omonko. Oh, yeah, the tickets are come home free. Oh, ah, you oh, tell my Ghana for this idea. You now say, South Africa for you, my pay your idea. What's the taxpayer money? And when you answer, for my idea, my banner. So more to the aspect yahoo, only but in tea, the benefit be all. Na say, more for the game, nature, and yep, say, sustain the game, no, I support no idea. I think, say, I see a pair of other alternatives. Oh, I beat your yes, I beat your bois. Na say, start the LV league season, be especially even the year, Yako World Cup, no, there should be something. Well, Raf will be wrong. I'm off for two tickets, mono, or my show tickets in your uncle from your try and your Marco Pim, no Marco Tetchy, na bois, and my name, my chance. They say, baby, wait, I'm off for appetite because game, no, die, I dear chan, dear saying, fans no, Kumano, and so I see Sutia Nettie. And see, the only thing I fans, Nettie, and what woman supporters groups, no, and the what woman they encourage your mono, and say, I'm Yadoma, Queen Tuba, or Betian Kubi, in him say, and you mean Anna, or Moka, and Badi, so in a batch in the battle, first in assistance, it's here, and you be an ekuba be a sober. Ah, in my name, it's here, but yeah, what I say, be more yet.
1: Asemba FM.
0: Ah, I'm quite no mobile. Can he say, Faudino? Utra Kuma Utimina. Oh, nay, Faudino, by Kuma elemental crap. How tell but yeah, oh, tea, for so be brew, also say, bet you be upon the ama, young call for Naco. For so be brew, so crassing, say $11,000 now, I can was him. You should say make us support so many aje basa. But any money jintia, but a gun any j. Oh, say be a name of it, you know, quit your more man. So, in a batch and approach, we are sending a taxpayers money. Eco to take it a magana for this year. Oh, na wabuchi some uncojina, gana nemuni. And yea, are you saying, you say, as a gana, yea, yea, yea, yea, yea, yea, yea, yea, yea, yea, yea, yea, yea, yea, yea, yea, yea, yea, yea, yea, yea, yea, yea, yea, yea, yea, yea, yea, yea, yea, yea, Elbow qualifies now, na supporters, ne other individuals, a child, one personal ticket, Elko Reno. Oh, sir, na but you know, or Mamma Sian could be. Oh, yeah, we only do the ultimate. Yeah, I think that the Ghanaians living in Ghana deserve better than sir suggestions here, dear. But you know, your best dress, a painful shay. Near shay, near master, quite an emoir. Oh, na a Ghana for this year. It's me on territory. $11,000 US. I any man be brave. Oh, any man who no be brave. $11,000 US. Oh, Kruma. Any man who no be brave. What I say? Ah, $11,000 US for any a single individual. Any man be brave. Oh no. Ah, we should send any man sit here. Consider. Any man. Na any man woman. Any man. Any man kuyi. Any man shisha udwa. You could switch. You know. Why minimum say man peni di. We're listening, President. Now, Lady B, beside a question, Lady, no, I can't both know, say, on T, on T, on San Cambu. Ah, until ya, or Tina, my own, say, could see, say, get a can't both know, or ye more from Macuma, Kuma, could say, a salamu, or ye Macuma, Kuma, Kuma, and now, or to my painting, I said, no reply, and come, and me sure say, with a humble plea, my penny, maybe I doubt you too much, too heavy. But I say, a fancy, a will for Billy Crown, Book Crown, Washer Crammer, or more air clear fuel crown. Why are you too much? But I say, see, some for another Bill Bra, Oma, a talk of us and says toys no, for another Bill Bra, and Banum. I must say, Mamu Mamma Grumma. What I say, sex toy bill no, and also there be sex toy, it should be as old toy sex toy, oh, and yeah, yeah, oh, I say, it is our bill no, a torso. Call institutions no, training colleges near that they go for guitar sex toys, oh. There be sex toy then they say I say immediate one patchen we be our crab ya back room be an adults no do. So I say, sex toy. Oh, am I is any panny panny if you crumma? When I say, Oko institutions, Nina, when I say, gave you my bomb, where's the DJs? But you do me an affirmative pee. Here you go, Cassia di Aqua. One patchen, one Cassia di Aqua. This is your scientific boy bringing more to your chrome as a toy. What I say, sex toy, what I say. No one a damn and essay into who need part of the same. You be behind, what I say. It's so my ink can call a newsum, what I say. Never boy, oh, would ye inca, ye deva import to sell store and can find port to foreign rice. Oh, on fa perfume rice in my indie, namun bunny air sell store. Oh, ah, ye deva bunny air refrigerators, I say, if you have a bunny castle, but my ink can call sell store in him. Oh, aye, cause last minute now I'm sending brain because sell store in Uber. Who's almost under a brain and should you say, yes, and to a village woman, I had dear mouth. Oh, well, for no, I was sending your mind is a question to myself and come out crying also abandon. Now, Blaster's head coach, Carlos, also acknowledge the pressure that comes with a leading Ghana into the upcoming FIFA World Cup. What the meeting said, the spectators, and I say, or expecting surroundings, no, say, team, no, it will heavily on him. And the Portuguese statistics take charge of the Ghana side that has lost. It's a last five matches with the Blasters' most recent victory among 8 months ago. It is speaking to the media ahead of Ghana's pre-World Cup friendly against Wales. No, Correa, and so say pressure no is an unavoidable part of coaching at the highest level, and believes it can be motivating force. And boys, no, ready some best express themselves in the game tomorrow. Into a Nyami Adoma, Ghana. And again, any boys, you know, TNT Carlos Correa.
1: It is simple. We want to express ourselves again tomorrow as the best of our skills, efforts, commitment. As I said, the message, it is simple. We want to play great football. We want to play to win. We want to bring pride and happiness to the fans. That's the only thing that I'm sure our players, they have in mind. And the message, it is a message of hope and confidence that being with them, not for so many
2: months,
1: but the training sessions that I did with them, all of them, they are fully committed to deliver to the nation, to the flag. So I'm very much confident that.
0: And see, we are Ghana Blasters coach Carlos Nuno. Now, I was starting to create to answer to just say, human, and then say, Blasters job, no. Game bakwa and I say Juma bakwa say explosive of talent media.
1: No, it's the passion of the game. So it's for me a good feeling because there are the two things that are an explosive combination to succeed in football. The first one, it is when you have the privilege to have so beautiful talent players. And the second, it is when the people have passion for the game. And they're going to have these two elements. So it is really great for us coaches of football to be and be part of one family that, with all due respect to other sports, but when you talk about football in Ghana, it is blood, it is everything.
0: In the coach Carlos Correa and our tenant Castle didn't come on 8 years at Tujano. Na Okasa, the final squad, so can one call Obonk Moka?
1: Simple and basic answer, as far as I know, in England, in Portugal, wherever we are living in this world until the court make a decision. The presumption of innocence, it is on the side of all court cases. But today, and this is not only about Thomas, very unfortunately, the way the social media and the media sometimes act with full and total impunity, we are condemned even before we have the opportunity to defend ourselves. So probably if I have to make a comment about this modern world, it is about the way the people express themselves in full impunity. You can say, you can do whatever you want, and nobody judge you. So let the events run this normal course, let the river flow, and one day when the river meets the ocean, we're going to find the truth.
0: And see, and there's a Carlos Correa and Odin and Kumoha Creighton and Sababo Kasakra. Now, Captain Jordan, are you? Has appealed to air supporters not to remain patient. Says Ghana fans in Namunya Botre. Umse Ghana Mapinish Shaba. Yeah, but to take it a man for a Tiabuchi. na ama be hwe matches ne de but nyame adom a em se omgu so hwe bibia timi tutu mu ya ne ma beti akoyie o se anti Jordan ori anti Jordan.
1: Yeah, we know we've lost. Remember the Germany game as an encouraging performance. Austria, well, for me, it was not a 5-1 game, but sometimes it's the game. So listen, if the FA have made a decision and they've gone into another route and they've brought in a wonderful manager with a lot of experience and is helping us and we're seeing the difference for the past couple of days now, couple of weeks. So listen, the past is the past, it's a new chapter, and you know, we just need to focus on what's ahead of us and always towards the first step. And I know Ghanaians, I know the country the way we are, because I'm Ghanaian, and you know, we take things a bit too personal, but I think we just need to all be patient and be relaxed and be positive about the squad, about the team, and you know, about the manager as well. So we were, as players, we're just focused on what is ahead of us and tomorrow is the first step. But listen, we'll see what happens tomorrow.
0: Ghanaians,
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0: take things a bit too personal. Hey, Didi. Jordan, what did Kevin Mounia did since I was a fight to a mountain? But some Kevin Mounia did the Indians, so as a Ghanaians, it is about us. When it's about us, oh, Bofuno, and you soon carelessly say we take things a bit too personal. When it's about a person's person, oh, it's about your personality, it's personal, and that you must take it personal. It's in here, MC and so about no, Minister for. Sports and Recreation. Ono swa bon kumu hakra. Ono abo Kofi Idi Adams. Inti ono sune kumwe.
3: I think in all, in total, it will be about $12.5 million for our qualification. 2.5 will come ahead for preparation. This morning, I engaged the president of the FA to find out whether those funds have hit their account yet. But the information I got was that not yet. Usually, that is for preparation. We use that for the pre-tournament, the tours, the friendly, various activities that you would have to do. But for qualifying, we have about 12.5 million, including what will be advanced to you to prepare World Cup. So the balance, of course, will be paid later, and we'll use that to do a number of things.
2: Honorable
0: as Semper FM, Ghana Football Association, instead of being the Minister for Youth and Sports, or your response, yeah, or the yeah, Adama. Mom be come can a chia na dia ba so got him a brewa or the say so ye ni man for crab a blue moon say mkofa umom let us say om found qua American dodona nya vices. Oh but if you need the omunya vices. Ti wa jumaye so ti mom me come asem yes idea was some beshi. Oh was some beshi oh you nice man. So mini panel me a doubt but as I say, we are Jeremy Santimo Jumai. Why? Tigana, ever run off on preparation for 2026 FIFA World Cup, no? We're final friendly. You see, any Jamaica never bo. Hey, Tina say, boy, we are in you. You best any Jamaica, bo. Jamaica. Jamaica, Jamaica, Jamaica, London, poor. What's that? You need Jamaica and never bo. In the no way.
3: Paris, since the 2006, I think they were given, was it $50,000 or $80,000 dollars for appearance. It has then it went up to 120 at a point, and it came back to 100. It has been pegged at that 100 for quite some time. We haven't changed. Some say because the CD has become stronger, we should increase the. And we said no, we're not going to do so. If the CD had become weaker, would you have said that okay, as a result of that you should reduce the dollar so it gives you the same CD amount? You would say so. Commend government for making sure that our currency is strong and you would continue to take what it is that you take, the CD equivalent of what you are supposed to take in the dollar thing.
0: Tino, Honorable Kofi Idi Adams, Minister for Sports and Recreation, Anna Otene and Kana, see. Okay, the honorable, you know, FNCO. But Ghana, and so you have so far set back, baby, World Cup, you move. Western Nema is a course a Premier coach last minute, and he has a fan coach for four. Said that name Krumah has a trap Portuguese coach. Western Nema is here. Players been so near him. Yes.
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0: Thank you. Hey, the day you kiss me, so you just go place a from some caress in Mexico. So the day you a yes in baby room, but in them no experience a center back was initially included in the head coach Carlos Correa's the 28-man provisional squad with Timothy Sadibaya. But arrival at camp in Air Cadet for Carrie a knock. Or pick it up after being withdrawn from Air Spartak Moscow Russian Air Cup final against Krasnodar. Now, we have seen so a match, went on a win on penalties. It is since joining the national team, no, Alexander Djoku has been unable to take part in full training. Djoku, it means full training. When I say Krakra Nekafa, Nkwani, I say Djoku, Enum Ewa Camp, and what? And the coach, no. Atremo, his 26-man squad ahead of the tournament, you know, in the United States, Canada, Mexico, the defender, no, is now widely expected to miss out. In Tijuana, you could super call. Hey, did I you already? Did I you already? When I say, ah, my friend, and ka, we, ah, okay. Eh? But now, whatever was a gun between them to 24 pair, what are you here? 26 is still a bit short. Mm-hmm. Ah, 26 level. I brought the honest can in Iowa. Honest, but as Kay, and so make a say, say, as a folk, Timina, two goalkeepers, no, with Timina, two goalkeepers, no, work up as of who made D in the coming years. In the idea of a global who are not in the 21 cra. What do you say? Nipadi list never content. Abro, but yeah, oh, Cassisia, what you might say. You know, if you just see her. Hey, after squad announcement, Ghana will continue the preparation with friendlies. Until Bibia Mikrema, your boy's match, we almost see a person in Jamaica. When I say Jamaica, the man with the red eye. How many
2: of them? Asempa FM.
0: How many of them? And also, and so June 10th. And yeah, Bebo, so I can see just some few days to the World Cup. You're both friendly, my back. So now I bought Jamaica, London, Puri. Oh, say, where's no more? Yeah, it's 11 days to Ghana's first game. 7 days to Ghana's first game. Okay, it's Jamaica, London, Puri. It's Jamaica, and it's Ghana, no. There's no share two players in this because your mom 100,000 a year each as participation. They say the pressure to them so. I'm going to say under the 100,000, you better say share 100,000 nipa as grass share with you. My baby, we are seeing him. No, no, inti and look when you say inti ni abanono ti juku a so far a year setback now. What you say a sad story ti oh juku ti. Tijuku, inti omde Derek neba hon. Inti Derek Lucasen. Ana, I'm say, oye poise to replace Alexander Juku. E wosa akin si mu. Na, yewe se Derek. Derek yusufi ya. Oh, Derek. Cyprus. I wanna yi. Cyprus. I wanna omi yi yusufi on dakano. Cyprus.
5: By Cyprus for no mujina monazo. Ombo in the Champions League ninja na no more om at least on performance.
0: Hey, go
5: the ring is one team nuna meko, not Derek.
0: The competition was set to feature air host Tanzania, Ghana and Malawi. Oh, Black Queens and so the Abeny. The Black Queens and Summary draw from the upcoming Three Nation Women's Tournament and pay 4 years and camera so Dar es Salaam Air Tanzania. In the June FIFA International Window in the Black Queens and Yadia Western Mexico. So I'm saying so film. South Africa preparation for the 2026 FIFA World Cup no, and also has suffered a major setback after more than 20 members of Bafana camp no, were left stranded. The South Africa say by visa delays, forcing the national team to postpone its scheduled air departure to Mexico. South Africa, say Mukoko Mexico. Timdu Mexico na Mexico for Nga say Ores ni moyo Ghana for it. Musumu say we jadi na me. South Africa, amanya di akra. one yard, but men can be that you have about with Tibiana. My year. In the Africa's opening air match, no, is scheduled for June 11th against Air Mexico at the iconic Estadio Azteca venue, steeped in World Cup air history. The latest setback is likely to reignite air concerns over administrative shortcomings with South African football. In recent years, the national air team has been affected by the number of off-field air controversies. South Africa off-field controversies, including the costly error involving air midfielder Tebu Mokoena during the World Cup air qualifying campaign. South Africa were penalized after Mokoena featured in a qualifier against Lesotho despite being suspended, resulting in FIFA's deducting points from the team. The incident drew widespread air criticisms and highlighted concerns about internal processes and communication. Despite those challenges, Bafana produced an impressive qualifying campaign to secure their place at the World Cup. Tihuma Nese Ugo Bruce guided team to the top of their group. Nigeria, Benin, Lesotho, Rwanda, and Zimbabwe earning praise for performing and also transforming the air side into one of the Africans' most competitive air national team. With the tournament fast approaching, attention has now shifted to resolving the visa complications and ensuring the squad can travel to Mexico without air further delay. South Africa supporters will be hoping the issue is settled swiftly to the focus so they can focus and then return to football as Bafana prepares for long-awaited air return of the world's biggest air sporting air stage. In the South African so World Cup, Kobe, South Africa, Minister of Sports, Arts and Culture, Gayton, also the Kumuha Kretien Saba. He has called for urgent air accountability following the visa complication that disrupted Bafana departure to Mexico ahead of the 2026 FIFA World Cup. The minister expressed the frustration after the senior national team travel plan were thrown into disarray, leaving air players and officials stranded as they await air crucial travel documents just before the start of the tournament. In the South Africa phone soon come on. And also, Abanon Ghana for because we inform South Africa for to hell with them. But where's the Mexico's international news? Come on, PFI Abanon, T. Homes, Amochira, Womsu Elkum, El Horono, T. The first war Ghana for the Ninjas, Unqua, which him, Unia immune to Amochira, which idea, Ubia, Amochino, but Buffo and Yena, Buffo and now Swan Kubia. Club next secure qualification for the 2026-2027 CAF Confederations Cup. After more AJ Air Pass Dreams Football Club penalties in the training final at University of Ghana Air Stadium. Nations FC 4. Nations FC say Apostle. Nana Aye. Ah, sir, Oshenkom said Nations 4. No. Umu Park, and say, I say, so Fua, man, I say, Bo Padia was not yet. Nations FC defeated Air Dreams FC 5-4 on penalties following the 1-1 draw in regulation time. They took the lead in the 31st minute through Joseph Ifa, but the advantage lasted only a short while as Dreams responded through Abdulrazak Salifu, and Tinida said could find a winner during the remainder of the match, forcing the final to be decided by a penalty shootout. And Tukum NFS in Mexico, so Dr. Kwamichi Anna Wakasei, Ediafa Eye, the Nations Football Club. 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
6: Brandon Ntwi sapo neni
7: na Abdullah Masoud so ne
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8: before is your promise him say
6: before say be ba be born ye promise him
8: say be di
6: amu e di trophy wi ye di amu ni e di apata mu
7: e
6: o season ya anko yi no ye de nyame ase se mo small buy mu nya didi wi mu mobile better echi
0: enti we eh dreams nations on press no and our rest in Mexico so so much air supporters ne bo say anwe ne se o Premier League ne me dey anwe ne se e FA Cup ne normal for ma confederations cup tin ya 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3-2 wo penalties after a trailing 2-2 draw enti we ma ne se 54 years later and Air Nations 4 Omo repeat is a remarkable feat with despite being relegated this season. They lifted the 2025-2026 MTN FA Cup, beating Dreams 5-4 on penalties following a 1-1 draw in the final. History repeats itself. Makacho leader Sabako Sembe, a tight team nemu, I was saying, Yama is here. So, Muko no be a name Sabako Sembe to your team, sir. Now, Pro Adept is an exclusive air club of regulation team. Our movie Ghana Air prestigious FA Cup. Vora Adept IBP in 1992, Tiwima 34 years ago, and on me, and then nations also, Abaye, Ewo, Omjumedia, Om E. Dimitino, Asem Kasiapa. But only my kids in the ball piece to see. So I say, Pindu, or Premier League, I'm warm. So I say, it's a fair do MTF Cup, but for a good time, I got you some Pindu view. But I say, oh, my name, Pindu, oh, Tarasi, Kaka, oh, you see. Oh, sir, Anna, or the Ari. Into a who be pay? Into the FA Cup now, we are so bachino. Who's over Gajan's own Pindu? Moon Pindu, or no bonitary. Sagana, OBL, Shanghai, and Sayan Nations for Shanghai. Anna, just somebody bulligina, and Kaba bonitary, DBS, and how much is nipping never after 90 minutes. What I say, into Niabano, into 34 years ago, and I've voted 4 years back was how much New Plan Stars for from 3-2, and we're after 2-2. Ewo eye training penalty draw mutimesa de pim so ntini aba ewo dwumedia omudin ti former house for coach efense Masoud Dramani ne dismissal from Accra so fukuru udi ti Masoud Didi Dramani na uti pebo unye ti ameka cho se Masoud Didi Dramani season we no no o baby ko oh ne nice baby dida one never chen ha o baby ko nye ne mo keka keka no ti ti.
9: I feel very happy. I've never been happy than that moment. I didn't tell Meninji. Nipano could have not know if I'm going to why would you fight over it? Meninji, media, I've never been sad. I'm always very contented with what God brings. Meninji, because I'm relieved. Never really mean to me, you know, mean to me. You understand? I won't think about what will I do? I won't think about that. You know, what I don't like in my life is issues. Going to be solving issues.
0: Masoud Didi Dramani no what I say I say I'm defending but two ball no energy na bi so to see oh very very happy nyame adoma be uno Premier League ni mu bi o say o coach din na o che ne bobre pa nya 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amazing air freebies e chewade kwa and have a big winning opportunities and a Electroland for the amount World Cup season we bring the stadium right into your living room with S-Tanning Smart TVs from Samsung, TCL, NASCO, starting from just 699 Ghana cedis. Umpewi, na upeke ya mutu ma, eni kwenye, feel every goal, every save, every celebration, crystal clear, pictures, no quality, no, say, as we hit TV in life, oh, stadium. 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
5: 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Anyembia no. 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Oh yes. Yo name my pra. 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
0: nti I still as 94.7 FM sports night suni ana wasugo so ti ya sunogo ha obe proper chance na yakobat austin na nakwache one of the senior executives of sales and marketing team him odi aba o say happy glorious birthday to you Kate Johnson may increase favor and blessing of the most high locate you each and every day age gratefully dear wifi austin MGL, I know they are from Oswin into brackets MGL bracket close. Into Mary, send a name ACL call. Into Oswin, your idea of Humpa, and I'm saying, why you know? Into happy birthday, dear. Okay, wait, happy birthday, dear mama. You are not just my mother in law, you are a mother to me. Your wisdom guides me, and your love makes our family stronger. May God continue to keep you. Bless you and continue and crown your year with goodness. We love you so much. From your son-in-law, Ernest Buama. Ernest Buama, Suna, and I'm Philip. So, now, I'll see you in Emma Nasi, and I'm also Eddie Abanono. So, say good evening, Prof. In fact, the absence of Alexander Juku and, okay. Ghana, the most committed defender, and I name Koma, Olivier Tamakulu, so Eddie Ababija Elhanum. Nah, humor. There's a lot of messages now for Eddie Abba. Kwame Kuzi, fantastic evening. Come on, baby, I will be here. Also, Uti Jumedino. Yo, we have a code here.
10: Prof, you're welcome.
0: Prepare chair for 2 minutes. Been nothing here.
10: Say, it's quite unfortunate with Alexander Djiku absence. You know, it means that we are going into the World Cup, you know, without two of our most experienced and then trusted centre back pair. That is Alexander Djiku and Salisu. The last World Cup, they practically were the two pair center back pair, Omobo Eddie Emaye. And already a team no seems to be struggling a bit with quality and experience. And then this happens to your team, no. One of the core spine of your team, no, a bit affecting anybody who tells you that. The absence of Djiku, especially when it's Salisu, will not affect Ghana. It will work up. No, the person might not be telling you the honest truth. It may affect you in your power. But then, you trusted coach, your friend said, Carlos Cruz, you should the replacement, Eba, Lucas, and any the possible guys on between them. But now, it's an analyst and a bad one thing because say Ghana for crown now, see our chances for be announced.
0: Yeah,
10: into by tomorrow. We will see who replaces Alexander Djiku Ewo Ehonum. President Mahama Khan can't be about supporters. Mm-hmm. Prof, it was under President Mahama in a 2014 fiasco in Brazil.
0: Mm-hmm.
10: And one of the recommendations are the GMFL-led commission, you know, Edema, and they say, any kind say, yes, sister supporters, they don't want to. But successive governments didn't adhere to that year recommendations, you know. Fortunately or unfortunately for Ghanaians, baby, a kwakobo woke up in this year, no. A expensive woke up in the econ. Getting Ghanaians across the Atlantic Ocean into America and then making sure, say, or more accommodation, or more feeding any BBR, say, a bit costly, say, your mampany cano, $11,000 per one person. Prof, it wouldn't make any economical sense. Say, you have a boss, I can just for football fans to go and watch football. Abra Ghanaian community in Ewoho. It's the best approach, you know. It should have come earlier. Because meaning say a lot of Ghanaians or more diaspora now are struggling to get tickets because of the high rate of tickets in Ebuono, Ewo US to go and watch the Black Stars. If this had come earlier on, I'm sure saying by now, the team are mobilizing a lot of Ghanaians in the US to make sure, say, yeah, provide a ticket at their mom, then they find their way into the stadium and cheer the Black Stars up. We've always complained about the kind of investment Ayana Ekum or Black Stars. But obviously, question is, babies are in the prof. Nancy and the Black Stars, no, AGG is a free corporate body for no. In himself already, woke up now, you can FIFA fa team no hoka. It says, can I day? Blasters no call GG free corporate entities or no. You call GG here with what purpose? Maybe I'll ask a question. Ibrahim Mahama mo, Shatawale mo, Stone Boy mo, other companies in the pro, Apple J, huge sums of money. in support of the Black Stars. And then for Adrian said, and Obeko into the fan part of the Black Stars, because already Team Nankasa is being catered for by FIFA, NFA, or Man Nankasa. So I have a budget on the Echo, Sir World Cup, no, you know, Sir Corporate Ones, Nate, Team Koji Jenanked, but then, Sir Sikana and Sakai, you know, yeah, miss you, see, Nasi, a bit me a reinvestment into sports. Na it be a the sports fan, no, na a swap balance for so generationally for Ghanaians. I am all for it. But what I say, because Nipa Baku, BI $11,000. Just to go and watch football and come back there. So any part of the says can crash in some abrabo business. So this kind of shell in some physically say onion funny business. Now bravo bit me as a son. Because $11,000 and now we are talking close to bear $1.5 billion, was I saying. And I'm a boy. Exactly, it's a size can be a bear 200. Need young girls, young boys. Bear 200 or more start BB farming, be cramp on your catch. I'm saying you'll be a million $11,000. No fun question. You know, more in some few years to come, a bit beama a year unemployment. They're from and dance a becase. Yes, some of the more cosom cohibo for what I'm paying out. And me, I'm fully in support of it. Just that they should make sure that's can end for bed. Say, I'm farmer supporters and then call the it should go through the right channel and the right purposes. And yes, yeah, Baba two body and says, see. Yeah, I didn't feel so as a student for draw. Yeah, for supporters and then cause scan of bones and yeah, the shesha baby, I said, yeah, all African
5: games. Supporters, no, see, Beko, and I want team and penny. Oh, see, your supporters will hold more. Omuna Blasters, a cobble qualifies, Omudi HD, supporters union, Omuya recognize, Omu Chio Mubi Biani, dear Omuno, no matter what, Ombeko.
10: But yet, who's there?
5: And a number, a very few people.
10: Few people.
5: Anna, Jemmy for commission. And also can about to say, but not on mining seeker.
10: On mining seeker.
5: And yeah. To say, be as an individual, be a nurse, fundraising me, maybe a some to media, then number the supporters. Nico, and TM found say, Obi DHD, be Obi DHD, Ewo qualifies Nenia, then, and that and DHD qualifies Nenia, ya, continue. Only few people, now see the supporters, Cornia Jensen, Chofo, Crudima, Ebia supporters, be say, a bear 20, and I be a bear 50. Yeah, the Omoko Blasters qualify matches, World Cup qualify matches, but near Jensen Jeffo Kudima. And Tianenu, a dear, Omunia dear Chimidia. If say, ye what ticket, I know Eddie Amas supporters are more a war diaspora, Mumako Hedia, and ye fine. Because CN says he can't do one now, who dear, and ye ain't any in Yanka.
11: Let's say, both qualifiers are diaspora for number missing quarter.
5: And dear, no, wouldn't it be? Omo cottage, then you be say, Omo cottage, the power from Ghana, ha, Omo Econo. Ah, Binamu, Sibia, Kumasina, dear Omo Econo. From the game benefit, when they travel with the Blasters, your supporters, you know, they are rich because of traveling with the Blasters. Probably, yeah, I'm going to Blasters, Eco, Omoko, Comoros, Omoko, Nigeria, Omoko, Inyano, Ukobi. Your supporters, you are. Yeah, the Omoko, Samon, Pediem.
10: Yeah.
5: Supporters, you are. Yeah, the Omudi Blasters, Etipa, Omusanya, Pediem. And Tim Faswa, supporters, union, Ebimu Womuno, Omunya Masovi Breon.
11: Yeah, but Omoko, we are Jumana.
5: Professor, yeah, Professor, Mamika, Professor, Professor. So who could do who could Blasters match? Who hear commentary? 90 minutes, and then I make us say they so get benefit. Yeah, mom per diem.
11: We are doing my private company. You understand? But omo the omo here Ghana.
5: Omo here time no. Oh, professor.
11: 90 minutes.
5: Professor.
11: 90 minutes. So to San Bonya se kito.
5: Tonton.
11: Have you also friends and considered the race almost half from the
10: court? Exactly.
11: Some of them. The last time I seen go for big cobas and they said then they have to
5: no. A one man supporter.
11: You understand?
5: And omo the omo the omo bas ne koye.
11: Have you also considered some of the race? Ultimately, ni omo you would be a change na nse njami aduma World Cup no. Eba so America, Canada, any Mexico, yebe kobi. Na febe du sa tana abaya se. Or the ticket
10: for
11: the diaspora.
5: Online, say be a yabo walk up or South Africa. No, baby, a yabo walk, it's one person. $11,000.
11: Ghana more come more than 11,000.
5: Professor, the massive name who was South Africa, a dear man for Koye, a dear man for Koye, Qatar. Ewo USDA. 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
5: so but prof e do level bia ye ntimi mfa sika nyina nso kwose enkwose ba bi e bewie ne yesofa
11: 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take de ko mo bia e honum eya taxpayers ya ye sika ni yesa de ko manko fo. You understand? Yes, can you tell me format me before? One more equally, one more dig teams in the African countries near that day. I consider accidents.
10: I get your point.
11: You understand?

0: the crack.
1: You understand me? Molly crack, me and friends and bugger for manual bridge. No more come representing me. More be a Michelle Ubia Okruma. You understand? That's what we are saying.
2: Yeah,
1: you understand? Yeah,
2: it's a point now.
1: Hey, your sector, yeah, we are talking about your sector. No, my friends, no, no, in my mess, you are saying, what ministry? No, no, what is a young one? I am a ministry. Yes, you're a ministry. In case you're not a Pabian and Cabin, a Shesen or Omode, Nidia said, Maya, and can they be a community of leaders when you are saying, a ministry? No, no. So I say, I need to inquire what is happening. In the ministry, the other sectors, also, if you have a budget now, a chunk of the money you come outside, they should fight for this. But in the ministry, that is what you are not understanding.
0: Prof, once you move here, but sir, you call South Africa, you
1: call Qatar. I mean, I'm going to go. And see, we're sending my AC across. I'm buying a gas or the journalist. What I say, ah, journalist, a quad. I'm really saying games. This is a blogger sent a domino in a moon. Yeah, it's the animal. Make come with money. Yeah, you know, yeah. Yeah, it's a car. It's the engineer. I found Mango for Buches Anna or Monia. Yeah, now you have not thought about the repo effect. Yamia Domas again and this should be in your crown quabuche. So, both so I'm all known for so long. Ah, what you foreign exchange never been your wagon. What I say, I call Olympic Games. What I say, Anna, I first say, I could be a boxer, Ghana boxer, only a kind of call, but never know a presenter, Anno. But it's only bringing a call, yeah. What I say, I only bringing a call, you, Olympic Games, only bringing a call, yeah, Commonwealth Games, your choir. But I say, no, Uber, Nebano, a fine guy, but you didn't see your Jumania, the idea for Sony Binuno. Ebe oni akọ proper cha bo amani ama etia kuye dia man tino mc twesu tene ne producers no eguso search for all the necessary yi obi say good evening prof, happy birthday to Paula Gigi and ne nkoma e chief asante dia ba chief asante ni be bia we chief no tia na wa mehu na aboy na ti evensia mc ma ready okay timi ne profi ki wala sa good catch back on my source.

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welcome back to the show once again. I'm not so sebedding. Come on, so maybe you stay tuned. Don't touch it now. Yeah, but come on. And so, we'll be trying him on Facebook Asampa 94.7. On Facebook Asampa 94.7. Benghazi, Edinburgh, Ramsesia. And the other man say, we'll be joining on Facebook Asampa 94.7. Now, story some new running on. Made some evidence on Facebook. And I'm saying, Sir Uguta Funzisia. Type it. 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

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And it's a Uramo Facebooker. Sofono Egusua. Otuni Niama, a fiasa, and so. Now, I was him. What's a video be training on social media? Yamini Pebia. On a soccer for Bible, bear 20. 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
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to you happy birthday happy new month DJ Viper piega same to you bro long live does the landlord choice she has changed her mind maybe she will get more money from the drinking spot and no any the Gabriel Al-Hassan Jibril Al-Hassan at Dubai Piega say police some of them are unprofessional this is the way to arrest broke Brakofi or killed and no any amount for commenter over the oh comment anything police in the again and I wouldn't any again what the anything it's a video on our Facebook asampa 94.7 it's a room na yanko and kosha de nyamia tumwa yenya ba Bevelin and Chebian and Yakupon at on Safreno actressa your friend Bevelin Afaglu and Chebian and Radin Yakupon to Safreno. 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Na edi assembly Fuse aka. Osi DJs. Don't love Ghana enough to push Ghanaian music. I'm a DJ. You are a DJ. What do you when it feels you again, I see DJs don't love Ghana enough to push Ghanaian music. Now I say, how can DJs want them? It's we a DJ or Ghana, ha. Sansa muaba, fuse in account. Aba and a Ghana for your bona dia for no no and your bama piano no no and your bagana for no and a DNA and a fan was saying and somebody what we a DJ now with Tim Sambray or comment anything and no any diffuse so acquiring aqua coca Nana Gradabio
evangelist mama part. Evangelist mama part. A girl that dragged to court over 200,000 Ghana cedi. Bribe be your claiming. As I say, and no, and a you could see what girl that I will court say. Okay, can defamation on the woman being issue and in September break. And you see, I know I got that copium court. Now, when you say, God, who says, send me a bias, yo, Ebusebi, Eddie, Amu God, a command I got that, and if I go see, and I maybe, and I want to send me brave. But I'm going to talk for me because of time. Maybe send me do court, but time, you saw. But time, I can saw. The mention say, I got that, a copium high court view. Enti di ebe sibi anon china, yawe in no time, yebe biye biye mu ye ni ene yade, yade achro. 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Me, I obia adamakuma so. I'm being honest. What I say, but I did ba kwa me dream woman just say, bloggers no, any media no, etiki ni yama different. Obi na baba eno tweet, say I'm conform yenu way. Amadam vufano, say be up on some kla, say no on samoa. Moso, a Stoneboy catch a shatter. Ene ya friend say, say akodi. I'm on Twitter. I'm on Semebre. Oko Xa. I'm on Semebre. I'm trending on social media. Obi akang wansem. Na some flex. I'm on UK. I'm on Kogranti interview. Any ebi san say. Twitter. Stoneboy ebeye eno. A dear comment. I'm on Ofanu. A some flex kind of say. Where's a Stoneboy? And to me, I'm more than a shatter. And it's a quadia day. On the only reason here, as a month for Sebio, I'm a fast and say, a shatter, some noca, shatter, and a quadia some noca. Dabby. But anybody see the people, Dean, and the other to me say, a shatter, some noca. Okay. And a crap, minister of flex the adrain. A bet you have a stone where can I say? Enye shata asem, enye sakwadi asem. 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It's a bit to me, say, Ebia, support na. Or they come up with smoke and quite different. And it's in Ebia. Oh, Bibisa, any memory bray. But so be a moldia. And then I woke us, Mokas Ebia, on a satanist to a Yavense, Sakodi. And I could see Ebian in Nura, Benghazi. I could see Ebian in Nura. Se kuti se bia ni mnu radia ene eno so eye bibidi fen. Enche, nami nubedi nkomo. So baby, I will be on stay tuned. Don't touch your dial.

Hey, so me do Remo El Football Kakra. Jose Mourinho has informed Real Madrid that he does not want star named Sainz. What I say? He wants hungry players who would run a lot and fight for the bat. What I say? And the Mourinho can say, oh, Obi Owajidi ni akofano no be cheno ego ni miyamebre pride na jebe to me any players ha amu akuma person be be adwuma no a fight hard any players o mabo mo bre wi mo din na uba radio mu kura sa ni wo mo uba radio mu a and obi abre radio station a metume ka se as someone best me come about whatever me come. Me to me, I can say, yo, media house is in your heart. I'm on my tinipa. What I say, no, I bear big. I'm on chest, so I be bear big as I'm about to ask for funny paddle. But I'm on and on money pa, a year big. Me, say, ready, I say, check a crap. Me walk from my father, me walk of what's a crown. Name is all. Sa uba multimedia de se sia be projecto we are good ya be projecto sia no begidi edusha industry no a you presented be wa mu jom di wa asa no mu ko ba se si bi wa mu ba pe o mu pe place so so o mu so kwa no mu ko juni amagu one de we adin tse no enti de Mourinho kan me ni adwen ye hia fresh energy. 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And just a mimi peja, na mimi eden, mimi peja o brand no. So o brand no, o foundation ni strong. And as a o brand ni stronger. So me kope, na sa o radio station ni juro gu. So me kope, na sa o team ni gu o. But sa wa o brand no, o yo brand no ye. Na Viper ba, na brand ni peja Viper. Viper kwa, brand na abese peja obivufro. Yes, in the Mourinho. They all can't name me show. And yet they be an artist, Obi Kojidian San Marco Fano. That be Monfobi, Namomani Panosiade, Engidin. And just some more in Yami show. You remember didn't come on. So, baby, I'll be a stay tuned. Don't touch your dial.

0: 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Lower radio set to my name, come on. 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
0: Hello, what do you know, Safin?
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0: Bibia, Bibia.
1: Bibia, baby.
0: All right, Becca, say it to
1: you. Hey, oh, come on, Minnie, what's him? No. My sister, come over to Yanga, Mamina. Can come over and come over to San Adrian and Bibio. Now, sir, you will do the assassin movie. Na actually, look at this, and the funny fish will now be told by after catching by Mother Bibicho, Mamma Mamma Mamma Mamma Mamma Mamma
0: Mamma Mamma Mamma Mamma Mamma Mamma Mamma Mamma Mamma Mamma Mamma Mamma Mamma Mamma Mamma Mamma Mamma Mamma Mamma Mamma Mamma Mamma Mamma Mamma Mamma Mamma Mamma Mamma Mamma Mamma Mamma
2: Hello.
0: Good evening.
2: Hello.
0: Yeah, good evening. What do you know, Safi?
2: It's a minute because I see Hacho.
0: Hacho. Bibia, Bibia.
2: Bibia.
0: All right. How about paying you?
2: I'm going to ask you.
0: Good evening.
3: Good evening.
0: Would you know the suffering?
3: Bibia.
0: Bibia, Bibia.
3: Bibia.
0: All right, but that's what you need today.
3: Whatever is winter.
0: What do you need today?
3: Get to work, sports bar. Parliament.
0: Okay. Yenti, what do you need? I've been my fans. I'm a channel dream. Okay, hello, good evening. 0548 945 947 0548 945 947. Hello, good evening.
3: Bro.
0: Good evening.
3: Bibia.
0: Hey, sisi adi amu mama menka kwa amu na mo kache mi omeda wase. Yenti o di na ya sofi. 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
3: mimi tapa mimi vintage.
0: All right, obega se ti o.
3: I'm not going to be able to do it.
0: Ose, ose,
3: wede,
0: wede, biya ba. Oji, asasina ome ya, sorry, wosunu di, ay, biya ba. Hello, baby, how are you? Bibi, how are you? What's up,
4: baby?
0: Hey, she said the woman in Kakura, Moana Moka. Okay, yes. What did Bibi? Already, I get the dance. Chonga come in. Now, you take the work, and you will be in white. Yeah, yeah, into again, sir.
4: Baby,
0: into way.
4: But now I'm saying something because I'm tired and I'm costly.
0: Mammy, no.
4: Ah,
0: no. I don't see anything with you.
4: Because me all the babe na ye.
0: Babe, be a banu.
4: Ah,
0: no. It's only that I suffer now. Sorry. I
4: say, na I will be here on the next one. Be a man here. Bibi kaka no apa mam. Na so de baba bi a baade. Enye.
0: All right. All right, yeah, say abapa kosoti asampa 94.7. God bless you. 0548-945-947 0548-945-947. Hello, good evening.
5: Hello.
0: Good evening. Good evening.
5: Hello. Good
0: yeah.
5: evening.
0: Bibia bibia.
5: Bibia bibia bibia.
0: Would you know the suffering?
5: I Christopher, aka Black Jesus.
0: Oh, Black Jesus.
5: That's where Abokobi.
0: Abokobi.
5: Yeah.
0: Yeah, it's where. What didn't you
5: say? Aha. I don't know. Oh, my name is
0: Okay. Yeah, I see. Yeah, fa. Okay. Yeah, the confession, bro. So, baby, be will be stay tuned. Don't touch it now. Bonnie Bay and the D. Bonnie Bay and the Y. Benghazi. Bonnie Bay and the D.

0: for be yere. 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Confession time. 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Mamina sem no sofuna sem ye wie. Baby e dui aye confession time. Enti number no e 0548-955-947. 0548-955-947. A number for 0302-216-546. And no any number over fe now need incomod. And no any number over fe na we need incomo. So full line no ye be atum. Bonne bia what di bia how bia on any uncomo and bodi and baby okasa free. 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Sebio uju chobema. Ana day and a wuya utumze eh how. Hello, good evening. Number is 0548-955-947. 0548-955-947. Hello, good evening.
1: Good evening.
0: Yes, yo, Bonnie Bay and a word, yeah, and how?
1: Oh. Well, yeah, maybe I haven't said. Will not be working empty
0: tonight. Sorry, your baby be a but a due time we are with all due respect. A bigger say, Miss Samu, a due stage we are. Any prism. Yes, so now see ya, your best sorry, your baby be a. But I have no any prism. And to whom say, undi boni biana, unni bibia waya, a hawa. Me patro. And fre, and me cabby before fro. Hello, good evening.
1: Good evening.
0: Me patro, yentio. 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Hello, good evening.
2: Yeah, good evening. Good evening.
0: Yentio.
2: You've been to me, Mommy Dean, you know. Bomi Amaye, nobody can see you. Hello?
0: Me bacho bi tio.
2: Bomi adi ame ya me be ma me tete be ma.
0: Ojo chon be ma.
2: What
0: ye ye no ache?
2: Oh ache be na mo be 20 years.
0: 20 years no start to search chon be ma. See how many years?
2: 45 years.
0: And see what chon be ma 25 years.
2: Yeah.
0: When was the last time oye ya wunye biyo?
2: Oh, I'm talking
0: da ben
2: a week
0: ni
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0: me ba cho wa yewe
2: yes
0: wo ba won ni da sorry na di ntino ba won na twetwe ba ma na e sase
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0: Hello, good evening. And your Uber room 0548-945-947. Hello, good evening. Hello, good evening.
1: Good evening.
0: Me bacho,
1: yes. Adia, I have a fire, yes, sir. My mom, I don't know, my mom, I don't know, I don't know, I don't know, I don't know, I don't know, I don't know, I don't know,
0: Brabi, you must be my own in the world, why are they?
1: The drop in my mom, and then the drop in my chest. My mom, my mom, I'm not sure about that. That I'm not in there, not in a tree. It's not a friend. No, my passion, I'm from my brain, my person, and my casa. In my father, me, I'm standing up the drop in the wall.
0: It would only be my one in it.
1: It's a new one.
0: It's a man who should be here, but oh, my mini.
1: Berman is in the friend, me, my men in the bra, and that's what you're doing. My name is.
0: Wow. Why? Inti
1: ya ba
0: ya ba bona ma de chona ma no unya fun bi afafren
1: okay.
0: Bye hello good evening okay 0548-945-947 hello good evening
2: hello good evening
0: confession time bonny bang and a witch
2: yeah chini yema the thing you get original one
0: how many years you know why
2: Best 6 months.
0: Best 6 months, you know,
2: what's
0: that? At the end of the buy, I'm out with Sassy, so to
2: Chumbema.
0: Movie B. And I say,
2: like, yo, what's up, good? I'm going to put it in the commission. I don't know.
0: What's up, group?
2: Be no material, I'm going to account. I'm going to put it in the commission.
0: It's a true videos number two group no no ah oh ni bobo boso no and the lady ma sebi o go chon be ma it's da ben awo ye last one ah we ni mi di nkomo endra endra chi anada ben
2: you see ah be ham
0: and they are why be
2: eh
0: and so we free programming
2: Alright.
0: Get number be to January 3rd, then we didn't come why. Okay, yeah, that's it. Confession time. 0548-945-947. Hello, good evening.
2: Hello.
0: Good evening.
2: Good evening.
0: Udina Gasafi. Sorry.
2: Hello?
0: It's your pa.
2: And they are on this, almost 17 years, isn't it? And for instance, my meeting in the Casa, I'm going to be a member of the
0: one we hear any akasa kasa. And I'm some of a bavo from
2: almost about over 1 year or getting the years from Minamiri and Shah at the Muda. So I miss Mafa. I found the phone and go for no, but they have any name down on a football. Don't know what, shame me. But my catcher, but up now, no.
0: No, no, no, no, no, no,
2: no, no, no, no, no,
0: no, no, no, no, no, no, no, no, no, no, no, no, no, no, no, no, no, no, no, no, no, no, no, no, no, no, no, no, no, no, straight na no, no, no, no, no, no, no, no, no, no, no, no, no, no, no, no, no, no, no, no, no, hello? Okay. Okay. Hello?
3: Hello?
0: Good evening.
3: Good evening.
0: Buddy, sorry. Cigarette.
3: I mean, Bonnie, I need to see a castle for a honey.
0: Oh, so I say,
3: oh, that's here.
0: Nine.
3: I see me family says 6 months me.
0: 6 months me.
3: But
0: and today be out 9 sticks.
3: I said I had a bias about say me what sport now. And my chica and 9 sticks.
0: And then I remember say and you debia until they were say the day now won't change any shima. Say they be a crowd 7. 7 times 30, another 31. Next a month, no, up to 217 states.
3: I bet you
0: are quite sure. Emma won't call him. Other say, and to say, Sir Wayne Jaya, who crow more ban or quine, Sir Unfo, which be free. Sisiana or Bana Yasano, what to look for, only a tone and oba. O dear channel, Yamin Shaw, Sir O dear channel. Ba and Cofabra before being become 1. 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

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Wa wu chichon bema. Wa we si. 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
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But you know, I was a 4.7. Na you know, Facebook is a 4.7 FM. Facebook Live. 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Trust him at the whole room. A mood door. Now, old Ninian Cupon Concuna. Won't tell the auntie as of dear school for the old problem, papa, papa, papa. Won't teach us a nasty bako crow. I'm kind of on the etching. Now, here's some bedwatching. And not say near dinners are quine, sant name, when if it's off near the room near. 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

0: 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Eugene Kofi Appleton was we energy radio 91.1 FM una we money show na usaye Topman Multimedia Institute muna odan one Mr. Dominic Amponsa Topman Multimedia Institute mpeni for no Zogo Junction ono wo 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This is my name forever. This is how I am to be remembered generations after generations. And also, edia ye dia amanu ye o si awon toto so on toto se se entwam o ye de kai no ye de bebo na ohun bedwiru enti o si this is my name forever and this is my memorial unto all generations nyamna mekan yamla you are no mkan you were eye you are edina kasa ye you are and omkanu Yoel. Yoel chapter 2 verse 32. Na say Yoel Jehunim no and omkanu Joel no chapter 2 verse 32. What say? Whoever shall call upon the name of Yahuwah shall be delivered. 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Besheho, that is a pagan name. A Lord, the Satan name, no, no, no. At the Lord, a Satan name, ya church, but make him was him. Enti Edinia Yahuwah, Edino, to be about bo or the Evradi Dina by who can radia Tatu, a pagan name. Tatus in a pagan name. Tatus, one can see him for Tatus in the Inferno. And I see him for Satan the Inferno. 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mountain Sion and in Yerushalayim, the random no, Yerushalayim, there shall be an escape of Yahuwah has said, and among the remnant, so your translation is wrong, but we know, Ebituasu, Yerushalayim, there shall be an escape as Yahuwah has said, and among the remnant in Kayano, whom Yahuwah calls, Yahuwah from. And the Abusia, the Yo Kayano, dear Hebrews, so I can't say no, Yahuwah. Thomas said, Dino, problem, Ninano, me chacho. Oba, was he? And was he? Whoever shall call upon the name of Yahuwah shall be delivered. Yemra, Yeremia Yahu. I have to do Jeremiah no 23:27. Jeremiah 23:27. Was it? They think they had a problem. No. Was it? They think to cause my people to forget my name. I don't want some. Oh, yeah, I'm here to they think one drink when you're scabbers, you come on some Satan, and you wanna. Aye, scabbers no. Aye, one we are teenagers, we don't read Bible now. We don't read transcendental. We don't do that. One na set time we show we don't do any canon. What see? They think to cause my people to forget my name. The scriptures never teach that the Father's name became unipotent. Unipotent. Ode meba intiyansha Jeremiah 23:27. Jeremiah, your friend, Chino, dear, Chino, any letter, Jenty, your new one, the end class is a dear canon, Jeremiah. Mhm. Jeremiah 23. Messi, as I'm no dear, Edda Crack, say, Yankupon, Concono, Yahusha, Uncon de Betremua, now tennis, and Marcia, eh, decake. Verse 27, no. And the seven young campers obey me, BT. Or say, what didn't say? What didn't say? Obama, me, my re, a free me, dean. What didn't say? Obama, me, my re, a free me, dean. One on Adaya, okay, can I church the one who knew tea? Said ye, bar, said I deny a lord and no bar, ain't he? Woman, janum, re, a free. 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I know Mr. Wo ya scripture. I know. Yanko he ya scripture no. 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I have a sem papa. And I'm no can see. And I'm yendi jam you. Or see, who try to make my people forget my name by their dreams, which everyone relate to his neighbor, as their fathers forget my name for Baal. Adofo nwa mutie mi. 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Joseph Yate o se I am doing the listening. Yahusha bless you. Oh, we shall so. O se utie. 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The scriptures aye atresem and atrekunkun never teach that the father's name became unimportant. The son came in his father's name. Obano eba ejani dimu. The righteous call upon his name. A attorney for no ebo ewisu ni dinu. The set apart people, one way at home, and I hear you on. Remember his name, a kind dino. Now, baby, a kind was say, Oms Omema, Nidiano, Omema, Nidinia Subano, Om Changi. Yep, and ye, but me say, Udi and Sammy, was it the word, if you say, remember kingdoms, kai, ahinia, hinian some. Brand, nema ya brand, man, din celebrities. The Viasa Kai, no, Viasa Kai, a president, oh, him for a no more omudi actually. Brands, nema ya brandy, ya money, din, celebrities. Oh, nema huwe no more, no, dear, celebrities. No, dear, change to four, yo, ni, when, no, ni, address, artist, no, nema, celebrities. Oh, din, and idols, any. I won't assume, but the scriptures tells Nansu scripture no Chekunkuru e Katre say to remember the name of Yahuwah. Say Yankai Edin Yahuwah no. Truth does not change. 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Tio, the truth does not change. No kure no ensa because the word forget it. If you are saying, kaibium, and you said in view, the ancient path still remains. Titi atimpon quino, and that's who his name is forever. 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
0: 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Yeah, can so. 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Eh? Okay. 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
1: 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nima ni esumunu ni ahudu ono maya na asumjwe bie ni ho mdiba Yahuwah never taught his people to chase luck. Yahuwah and can't any man say won't chase luck. Say luck, quick riches. Say me nyam hu ye mi ye yententem. No. Or the loss of another man for gain. 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The righteous path is built on. 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is the name of the beast. Jesus is the anti-messiah. Jesus is the name of Satan. Jesus is the name of Antichrist. Jesus is the name of Lucifer. That is the name. That is the image. That is the name. That is the image. And only Nejina said here. That is his symbol. Sadie bana me bo so nyina no. It come from the Roman Catholic Church. Every Roman for esun no be buy. Comes from the Roman Empire. Every Roman ahiniam comes from Babylon. If Babylon, Nebuchadnezzar, I know, minim say, it is hard to conceive. I disobey your tomb. And many will say, Bebrebe eka say, well, I have healed. Oh, manya oje, and I have been healed. And I have experienced Jesus to myself. Oh, me hu Jesus from there me nya experience nema bebre o Jesus mu and Jesus is good said your canon eh can or won't can say oh Jesus is good sa no keke ho said pa can say nsun nyina do do anzo won kra sa no da wo you are right and okra na wo kan Jesus is God Jesus is nyame he is a God o nyame he is the God of this realm asumu we are say we the o nyame e wo asase so he is o nyame e wo asase so o nyame ampa nyame he is not Yahuwah we nyame so onye Yahuwah the creator no he is not the alpha and omega onye ahase ni awie no he is not the creator onye the obos ni asase no of the heavens and earth 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functions his name is Jesus and one on the beast earth pick assassin preku so offer ya will be me baba chere nyina that is the great deception when intro na da kese pa Satan dey deceive wiase kese o 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Oh dear, yeah, you become one same. Yamiba. 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Does the name Jesus hold the truth? Jesus. You afraid be prefix and you afraid be suffix. 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of salvation no unya okay. share the truth name Yahusha prefix no the dikan ye Yahoo. Yahoo no a short name for Yahua. Yahua. Ti Yahusha no ya short first name no ye Yahoo. What is Yahua short name Yahoo? The name of the father, a Janidin any Yahua. From the Hebrew word Yasha meaning salvation. Yahusha meaning Yahusha is salvation or delivered. So Yahua delivered his people. So Yahusha is salvation. My esteem, I do not. Okay. 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His name and his son's name carry his identity. 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
Yahusha. John 5:43 was it, I have come in my father's name. You and you receive me not. If another one comes in his own name, you shall receive. 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One fire region, maybe as you. What the kingdom catches on for the moon, conco, kahinian, and was emperor, you look like Yamaho. 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Tronin a da church and qua, Sibabu chasses out of Hussem. Eh, out of who? Oh, we are no, on my about ready be a sudden about three city. Now, would you much here? Welcome, sir. As yes, it will be time, will be. Obian time will be. Meme time, nipper be a no crono minim, nemum. A son, a leader, sir, a baby, I say only. Nemano, a bias, I know. The summoning high in the DSC debia 5:43, John 5:43. Yohani, the moon can even make a catcher. Your friend Yahoo Canon 5:43. Or say, Medie, me ba major edim, me ba tio medie, me ba major din, what if free for 2 hours? Menyan munyam and free nipan chain. 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That is, Yahusha comes from Yasha to save or deliver. Yahuwah deliver, no man. Yah had deliverance. My main kind, Matthew in himself. That is literally prophecy of the Messiah. Death in the Father's name. New word, Yahuwah means Yah had. Breath, remember, he breathed life into Adam. Or humigu Adamu. That is where we get hallelujah. Hallelujah from. Aha. 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

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Isaiah 43 verse 11 oh. Yahuwah is Yahusha in the flesh. Ewo hunamu, this is why they change of these names. 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There is so much prophecy about Yahuwah. We becoming the Messiah in the book of Isaiah, or originally called Yashayahu. Originally the friend of Yashayahu, because remember Yasha means to save or deliver. So Yashayahu means salvation. Yahad, but they change it to Isaiah. No, some changes inside in the bay in Isaiah. Your friend Isaiah, your friend Yashayahu. Yeah, come look natural. 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

0: or say, and it shall be that everyone who calls on the name of Yahusha, if you want to see here now, waba near the Komo. And you better say, aha, 1, 2, 3, 4, 5. And it shall be that everyone who calls on the name of Yahuwah shall be saved. In teenagers, but you and in where your scripture and you can kind if you know it is a very yeah, one of producer, yeah, young funny, but young farmer for a crown. Je chende ye betu machira madi achi iti sabri ye biya mwena tumina but you say you left hand in the first one no debi ya you know is a mwaya change is yonti chise number ya didi jumano ye 030-221-6545 030-221-6546 Okay, Michelle. 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It's one of me, Esso. Internet is, I don't know. The Auntie Grace, also from Mamia, was all kind of a papa. That's a great entry. What the fourth, but grow Fantaco mine, you know, a mini up here could be bookseller, Ewa, Rollins Park, Michelle. Isaac, Terrapa, Teshi Custo. 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
1: Hello.
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1: Ya ku pa dum.
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0: Ya da se papa, you. 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
1: Edu ejura ni se na mi ta ki u pa na na nsei. And I'm really caught you on a material one, say a cobble now.
0: Oh, okay. Oh,
1: yeah,
0: who
1: can run?
0: But you
1: and a crap,
0: but that's it.
1: Because what you knew that be and found some
0: Debbie.
1: In a media one or so, a national day or so. That also was a woman feeling no way,
0: sir.
1: I don't know.
0: Okay, Me da se pa.
1: Ya wish. Ka le me do.
0: E mra na eh ni ma ben yo.
1: Ka ni o kan kwa.
0: E no an ye kan no. Asem ni nyina no.
1: Yo ni. Bye bye.
0: Bye. Jason Gutua 030-221-6545 030-221-6546 Oba, Ebejoso Na chese Enye beteza Enye da Na Ose wode debi Wode da upe person Eda e nitrisim Hello
2: Hello, Afa.
0: Yeah, me watch out. Mr. Sam, so my radio not there. This is our chunk of crap. No, yes.
2: But you see, I can learn to a planning corner, being called a gun in I just remember me so, and also a vegan at the ball.
0: Ah, sir, and one was see. Men and Yahushan Mekasa, Yahushan, I'm good.
2: Okay, okay.
0: One was in Men and Lucano, and a quino,
2: and in quino,
0: and in quino, being by a gun in chase or number two.
2: And this is a papa.
0: Oh, yeah. That's We ought to two and it can be a one year bubble in Favro. Tisibian 030-221-6545 and after 030-221-6546. Near what you in an now over depart to make them say, Jamaican and this idea. Now is out to say, but some of you know, which is any penny yam pible. You say, bomb pie mano. You say, no cran. Oh, for him, again, I will say, yes, sir. He had the Hebrew language, the Greek, Latin, English, and Nankasa. Ah, I will translate you. Translation. You see, me were Orthodox Bible, across 76 books. Me could tap. Hello.
3: Hello, my name is Pa.
0: Hey, yeah, Papa.
3: Good evening.
0: Evening, sir.
3: Yeah,
0: but you're from the
3: Because Edina ye kakupon Edina akoye bebre sana bisimi jiwa mchato yentina
0: meita. Satan name no. Je Satan aye dwuma no sa no. So pese wo yira wo na hunhu no kure ntina wo mu omaye ne prekesin za hu.
3: Yeah.
0: Edin se ba ko pe.
3: Eh itasem Edia ye binum ye ni.
0: Yeah, oh yeah.
3: Na wo chire no Edia de ye Edi ye dwuma no.
0: Enya nwa.
3: Enya
0: nwa. 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
3: Oh ya matiate pa. Yo, mi da so ni ejuma pa na oye no.
0: Ya hu shan kan ho pa no nhira woni wo busu nyina.
3: Yo.
0: Bi bia be yi.
3: Ya ba kama.
0: Ya nya ba ku bia na fa no hu. 030-221-6545 030-221-6545 46 Hello.
4: Hello.
0: Aja.
4: Hello.
0: Yes, but you're first and after you're fine. What feed you?
4: Coffee.
0: Black coffee.
4: Yeah, but you're not sure.
0: What's your name, Black coffee? Now for you're fine.
4: Program here.
0: Yeah.
4: Last week, we took.
0: Okay.
4: Now, but so.
0: Yeah.
4: What's your better? Sorry.
0: Yeah, no, say, no, no, no, you know, the national phone could tell me what the buyer and kingdom on a Hindi was also a cousin. You're a Hindi and a cane.
4: What you're not going to come.
0: Yo, okay, yo.
4: Oh, Shamsu.
0: Yeah, okay. Now, good business, you know, I'm saying, maybe I don't need. Oba dia wa ma dia na ze mc ma me se message aba ene de ene ya papa fa message mayo Toronto mai eja e papa da frame opo Ma Elizabeth, you say you video one, you pa nyagro. And you wait here. When you say wait, you want to meet Nasa. This is my point. Ma Elizabeth, bakope. 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I'm saying for Anna, Mrs. Gift, your point. 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